0: David, of Peter, one of the apostles.
1: David de Gohan, ple Petru, sinye apostolu o domatonka.
0: We have good testimonies concerning them, that they were righteous. And yet they have fallen into sin. In the unguarded moments in their lives, those things serve as a great warning to all believers on the need to be watchful at all times.
1: We're looking at Judges chapter 8, verse 22.
0: And the men of Israel said unto Gideon, rule thou over us, but thou and thy son's son also, for thou hast delivered us from the hands of Midian.
1: That Israel tower grown and Gideon ben a one to play view on to, but play view on to, for view me do a fiademia jela ben a away demi to me jan tower simmer.
0: And Gideon said unto them, I will not rule over you, neither shall my son rule over you, the Lord shall rule over you.
1: Gideon don't know ben a yanuto. Alo vinyanutu, mia dufiade miyati, okabonu Yehoa, na dufiade miyati.
0: In that place, we see the righteousness of Gideon.
1: La fisa miyipo Gideon, po jodjo nyenye.
0: We see the servant attitude of Gideon.
1: Miyipo Gideon, po dola nyenye fo ade.
0: I'm only here to serve you.
1: Ebe dokumo la fiyama subo mi.
0: But the Lord shall rule over you. He gave the glory to God. Look at verse 24. And Gideon said unto them, I would desire a request of you, that ye would give me every man the earring of his prey. For they had golden earrings, because they were Ishmaelites.
1: Pope Blava von a Gideon Clonau Benanu de Cabiamele, Tumiasi, Mia Duma Amasiamana Totuge, Siowo Kalanam, Ismail Towunya, Ayata Udo Sikatuge.
0: And then in verse 25, and they answered, well, we'll willingly give them, and they spread the garment, and did cast therein every man the earring of his prey.
1: Pope Blava von Atonlia, what donu Benamia Nauba, that the worker avoda ani, aye Amasiamo for Toge.
0: And the wage of the golden earrings that he requested was 1,700 shekels of gold, beside the ornaments and collars and purple raiment that was on the kings of Midian.
1: And beside
0: the chains that were about their camels' necks, and Gideon made an effort thereof, and put it in a city, even in Ophrah. And all Israel went thither, a warring after it, which thing became a snare unto Gideon and to his house.
1: Plekosokoso siole ekona ufokusowola de emo. Eye Gideon chowo wo komo u kecho dade efadu ofram. Eye Israel blibola subwe. Eye wetrozu mona Gideon fe afola.
0: Here we learn that Gideon, a man that was righteous, a man that had been mightily used of the Lord, it came to a point it was not watching.
1: Afisalami kwaweda Gideon, ama jodjema, ama sikama uzan kwawa ila, magalenu jolefo agbanu ti o.
0: And eventually, idolatry came in.
1: Mlebala, agada transubo subo ma.
0: And that is a warning for you and for me, that in the unguarded moment, we may become careless, we may become weak, and then we may fall into things we shouldn't fall into.
1: Ema zunu klama nyana, nyakplo, bena le ye isime kemi magalenu jol, hula muhe ki ula, nusima lebe miyao ula, miyawe.
0: In Judges chapter 14, I'm reading from verse 1. And Samson went down to Timnath and saw a woman in Timnath of the daughters of the Philistines. And he came up and told his father and his mother and said, I have seen a woman in Timnath of the daughters of the Philistines. Now therefore get her for me to wife.
1: Eye sim sim yi timna, eye wopo nyonu viade le filisi tau fo nyonu odo mo le timna, Esi wo gbɔ la, ekata na fofoa gblɔ na dada bena mekpɔ nyɔnuvi aɖe le filistitɔwo ƒe nyɔnuviwo dome le tim na eya ta mi ɖe nam.
0: Then his father and his mother said unto him, Is there never a woman among the daughters of thy brethren, or among all my people, that thou goest to take a wife of the uncircumcised Philistines?
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0: And Samson said unto his father, Get her for me, for she pleaseth me well.
1: Samson gblɔ na fofoa bena ɖe nam elabena eƒe nu nyo nunya.
0: That was the beginning of the downfall of Samson.
1: Menye Samson ƒe anidzedze ƒe gɔmedzedze la.
0: And the children of Israel have been warned, and yet here Samson said, That's exactly what I'm going to do. Get her for me, for she pleaseth me well.
1: Israel viwo la wo klɔ nuwo, gake la Samson nye esia. Egblɔ bena esia dze nunye nyuie, le sia ta la mi ɖee nam.
0: You better watch in your life. When there are things that are too close to your mind, the things you are looking for, the things you are desiring, that you feel I must get this. But the word of God is against it, I don't care.
1: Nɔvi, ele be na nɔnudzɔ. Nenye be ne va be na kana ɖe le dzrom vevi le susume nu, eye mawu nya tsitre le ŋuti be menyo o, gake le gblɔ be na mehia ne kokoko la kpɔ nyuie.
0: You want something that the word of God forbids, and yet you say that is exactly what I want. It brings downfall.
1: Nenye be le na ɖe dzi be va si na sue tsi, gake la mawu ƒe nya tsitre ne me numa nu tsi, gake ne gblɔ be ɖe eya kokoko dzi me yile la akplɔ wo ade ani dzedze.
0: In 1 Samuel chapter 13, from verse
1: 8.
0: And it tarried 7 days according to the set time that Samuel had appointed. But Samuel came not to Gilgal, and the people were scattered from him.
1: Eye wole la nukeke adrin si Samuel do ke Samuel me va Gilgal o tete dukɔ la kaka le enu.
0: Here we are reading about Saul the king, and we are reading about his impatience.
1: Ati sela mi le nu xlem tso Saul fia la nu ti mi le xlem tso ye fo jimagbodi nu ti.
0: And then in verse 9 it says, and Saul said, Bring hither a burnt offering to me and peace offerings. And he offered the burnt offering, and it came to pass that as soon as he had made an end of offering the burnt offering, behold, Samuel came.
1: Bukwi asheke, eye Saul gblɔ bena mi he numevɔsa kple akpedavɔsa ve, eye wòsa numevɔ. Esi wòsa numevɔ vɔ la, tete Samuel do.
0: And Saul went out to meet him, that he might salute him. And Samuel said, What hast thou done? And Saul said, Because I saw that the people were scattered from me, and that thou camest not within the days appointed, and that the Philistines gathered themselves together at Michmash. Therefore, said I, the Philistines will come down now upon me, to Gilgal, and I have not made supplication unto the Lord. I forced myself, therefore.
1: Eye Saul yi da kpe be ya do gbe ne ke Samuel gblɔ bena nu ka ne wɔ. 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
0: He was impatient within him.
1: Jimagbɔɖi le eya mama.
0: And Samuel said unto Saul, Thou hast done foolishly. Thou hast not kept the commandment of the Lord thy God, which he commanded thee. For now will the Lord have established thy kingdom upon Israel forever.
1: Eya ta mezi do kunye di he sanu mevo pupu wi eton lia. 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
0: 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He needs something that will continue forever just because of that impatience of the moment.
1: Nu si le be woanɔ eƒe asime ɖa tegbe la ebui le dzimagbɔɖi ƒe yeyivi tukui ma me ko.
0: When the devil is pushing you, do it. Time is going. Go marry an unbeliever. Time is going.
1: Na bo samle tutun bena ele titima pa ive de tima ko to ade kama jiji.
0: I go to the herbalist and get something. Maybe you need a child. Time is going.
1: Do hile le vitin abo sambe de bo kono gbonu wa tema na ovi.
0: Age is not on your side. Age is not to your favor. Remember, when that pushing and stirring of the devil is upon you, that the devil wants you to exercise impatience.
1: And
0: impatience will normally lead into problems. And then in verse 14, we're told, but now, thy kingdom shall not continue. The Lord has sought him, a man, after his own heart. And the Lord has commanded him to be captain over his people, because thou hast not kept that which the Lord commanded
1: thee.
0: Let's look at 1 Kings chapter 15, verse 5. Because David did that which was right in the eyes of the Lord, and turned not aside from anything that he commanded him all the days of his life, except only in the matter of Uriah the Hittite.
1: Elabena David de wonu sinyo le Yehowa nukuma eye matada le sasio kata wodene la mole afa agbamanu kakwo kata ma o nagba midoto nagba le Uriah hititola fa enyama kwe.
0: David, in his own case, everything appeared fine.
1: David le togumola enu agbamue.
0: But here we're reading that he did this terrible thing. He committed adultery. And then he killed the man that is the husband of that woman. And it went on record. 2 Kings chapter 10, I'm reading verse 15. And when he was departed thence, he lighted on Jehonadab, the son of Rechab, coming to meet him. And he saluted him and said to him, is thine heart right as my heart is with thine heart? And Jehonadab answered, it is.
1: Eye wo jocho afima heva dogo Rechab vi Jehonadab amaseva epege tete wo dogbe ne biebena wo jimako abe alesinye jima lele wo jino enea Jehonadab donubena elenenema.
0: If it be, give me thine hand. And he gave him his hand. And he took him up to him into the chariot. And he said, come with me and see my zeal for the Lord. So they made him ride in his chariot.
1: Yehube na elenene mala ekema na asimpo eye wo na asi tete wo na wodo egboleta siadam lama.
0: Here we find Jehu. In his own case, he was so zealous he wanted to wipe out the worship of Baal, that is false worship from the land of Israel. And that he did, and he did it successfully.
1: Afisemi po yehule ye dubena kaya tronton sbosboda le anigban lati eye le tamene ewe bokponu jajenye ewe pepepe.
0: But then we're told in verse 31 of that same chapter, but Jehu took no heed to walk in the law of the Lord God of Israel with all his heart, for he departed not from the sins of Jeroboam, which made Israel to sin.
1: And then in verse 32,
0: there are many times that people who are very zealous for the Lord, very passionate in the things of the Lord, and they're righteous, and then they become careless in their lives.
1: Zikadela amohwa june mau, uvaun ne maula mau fanyalama, gakala dumi dumeloba zwa de kama chola
0: mato. In 1 Kings chapter 11, let me read from verse 1.
1: Fiao banto tawi de ke pokwi banto.
0: But King Solomon loved many strange women, together with the daughter of Pharaoh, women of the Moabites, Ammonites, and Edomites, and Sidonians, and Hittites.
1: Kafia Salomon lo dutanyonu gedewo si ocho Moab, Amon, Edom, Zidon, ple het kepe de farao vinyonu lanu.
0: Verse 4. For it came to pass when Solomon was old that his wives turned away his heart after other gods.
1: Bukui ene eye wo vama esime Salomo tila sra wo tro efe ji de ma o bubu onu.
0: What a terrible time, a bad time to backslide. Old age. One was very near the grave.
1: Salomo de magbele ye isime nyo oladi le ye isime na wochi eye wole teten de kunu.
0: And then we're told in verse 5, for Solomon went after Ashtaroth, the goddess of the Sidonians, became an idol worshipper. And after Milcom, the abomination of the Ammonites. And Solomon did evil in the sight of the Lord, and went not fully after the Lord, as did David his father.
1: Bukwi atonlea, Salomon jezidon tau fom mau, astate, ple Milcom, sinye amuni tau fonunyonu la yuma. 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
0: Then did Solomon build an high place for Chemosh, the abomination of Moab, in the hill that is before Jerusalem, and for Molech, the abomination of the children of Ammon.
1: Yemai Salomon tunu khafana Chemosh, sinye Moab tau fonunyonu ple Molech. Sinye Amon vio fonu nyonu de etoji le Yerusalem nugo.
0: And likewise did he for all his strange wives.
1: Alewo we na sran siokata cho anigma bubuoji.
0: That is, he built so many temples of idols, so many shrines of idols.
1: Ema tebe na Salomon tukbe doko gede una etron subo subo.
0: And he says, which burnt incense and sacrificed unto their gods.
1: A person who
0: had sacrificed to the Lord before,
1: this man
0: now, he was sacrificing to idols.
1: In verse 9
0: we're told, and the Lord was angry with Solomon because his heart was turned from the Lord God of Israel, which had appeared unto him twice.
1: Bukwi asheke tete Yehuwa do tomoju de Salomonu elabena efe jitro dale Yehuwa Israel efe maulanu amoside edukwe fienzi efe.
0: In Nehemiah chapter 13 verse 26.
1: Nehemiah tawi eton bukwi blavo vo adan.
0: Did not Solomon king of Israel sin by these things? Yet among many nations was there no king like him, who was beloved of his God, and God made him king over all Israel.
1: The Israel of Salomon won the Asia Wattawa. To a bobby, if you had a comma de enu, let to call Gerda what Duma o. A ye were near up a mouth full on a toe, a ye mouth treado, if you had the Israel of Blibola Nuhala to
0: tell. Nevertheless, even him did outlandish women cause to sin. That's the reason why the Lord is telling us we need to watch, we need to pray. Let me summarize for you. Number one, inconsistency. Today they were righteous, tomorrow they were not righteous. Number two, idolatry. We've seen the case of Gideon, and we've seen the case of Solomon, idolatry. Number three, infidelity. Number four, impatience. We've seen that in the case of Saul. Number five, impenitence. Number six, immorality. You've seen that in the case of David. And it came on record for him. And that's a great problem today to many people who cannot put their flesh under control. Number seven, insincerity. And you'll see the case of David. After he committed the sin, he was still judging. And when Nathan came to him and told him the parable, he eventually said, okay, that man
2: man must be put to death.
1: Egblobe enyo amosionu sele lebo awi.
2: Number 8, insensitivity.
1: Eneliama galepogon la fo gbosam o.
2: Number 9 is injustice.
1: Ashekliazo amamacho macho.
2: Number 10, intemperance.
1: Ad awolia.
2: That's the case of Noah.
1: Eni Noah toguma.
2: Number 11, impurity.
1: We de kele enyo makomakonye.
2: You see that case in the case of Samson, impurity. You see what he was doing, and you see how he was fooling around with Delilah. Then number 12, everything sum up together is iniquity. Here is what happens to people when they are not watching and when they are not praying. That's why the Lord is reminding us in the words of that song, Christian, seek not yet repose. Hear thy guardian angel say, thou art in the midst of woes, watch and pray. Principalities and powers, mustering the unseen array, wait for thy unguarded hours. That's why it says, watch and pray.
1: Gird
2: thy heavenly armor on. Wait ever, night and day, ambushed lies the evil one. Watch and pray.
1: The victors
2: who overcame, still demand each warrior's way, and with one sweet voice exclaim, watch and pray.
1: Hear
2: the Lord. Him thou lovest to obey, hide within thy heart his word, watch and pray. Watch as if on that alone hung the issue of the day. Pray that help may be sent down from above. Watch and pray.
1: Nonu jo abena ema kwenu vitonu kwa sitosi na jile agbeshama egba. Nonu jo na dogbeda bena amonu vena chojifo an avanao. Nonu jo na dogbeda.
2: I come to point number 2. One is for the righteous.
1: We
2: look at Hebrews chapter 3. Let me read from verse
1: 1.
2: Wherefore, holy brethren, partakers of the heavenly calling, consider the apostle and high priest of our profession, Christ Jesus. So you will see from that verse of scripture, from verse 1, that this chapter 3 is written to those who are born again.
1: What's
2: the warning for us? Take it, brethren, lest there be in any of you an evil heart of unbelieving departing from the living God.
1: That's
2: been with the Lord before. And it says, take it, beware, this warning for us. Lest an evil heart of unbelief will be in any of us in departing from the living God.
1: But
2: exhort one another daily, while it is called today, lest any of you be hardened through the deceitfulness of sin.
1: Because
2: it's not everything that glitters that is as precious as gold. It's not everything that looks nice that is going to do good in our lives. And then in verse 14, for we are made partakers of Christ, if we hold the beginning of our confidence steadfast unto the end.
1: Popo wie na la bena mi su Kristo fo gomo kpola wo ne nye be mi ale mi afa jide fo fo gomo jejeme de asise sin halasen
2: nu la. What if we are not watching?
1: Ne mi male nu jode.
2: And we go away from the Lord. What's going to happen?
1: Eye mi tramocho afoto gbo de nu ke a jode mi aji.
2: Exodus chapter 32 verse 30.
1: Mosi evelia tabla ton vo vo popo blaton.
2: And it came to pass on the morrow that Moses said unto the people, ye have sinned a great sin.
1: These
2: were people that were redeemed out of the bondage of Egypt. These were the people that God said to them, when I see the blood, I will pass over you. And the judgment of death passed over them. You might find some false prophet telling you that once you are saved, you are forever saved.
1: It's a lie. In
2: verse 33, and the Lord said unto Moses, whosoever have sinned against me, him will I blot out of my book.
1: If
2: you are very sincere, you see that that's a very clear scripture. In 1 Samuel chapter 12 verse 14, if you will fear the Lord and serve him and obey his voice and not rebel against the commandment of the Lord, then shall both ye and also the king that reigneth over you continue following the Lord your God.
1: Number 15.
2: But if ye will not obey the voice of the Lord, then shall the hand of the Lord be against you as it was against your fathers.
1: First Chronicles chapter 28, reading from verse 9.
2: And now Solomon, my son, know thou the God of thy father, and serve him with a perfect heart and with a willing mind. For the Lord searcheth all hearts and understandeth all the imaginations of the souls. If thou seek him, he'll be found of thee.
1: And
2: your riches, your wealth, your exaltation will not preserve you from backsliding and from the judgment of God if you don't watch and pray. If thou seek him, he'll be found of thee. What a good father to give the right word to the son. Your wealth, your riches, your profession, your certificate, all will mean nothing if you go away from the Lord. If thou forsake him, he will cast thee off forever. How could Solomon forget this? Because that's exactly what Solomon did. He forsook the Lord in marrying many strange wives. In Ezekiel chapter 3, verse
1: 20.
2: Again, when a righteous man does turn from his righteousness and commit iniquity, and I lay a stumbling block before him, he shall die. Because thou hast not given him warning, that he shall die in his sin. And his righteousness which he has done shall not be remembered. But his blood will I require at thine hand.
1: Ne ame dzɔdzɔe de asi le eƒe nu dzɔdzɔewo wɔ nu xe wɔ nu vɔ ɖi la, ekema ma ɖo nu nɛ wòakli aku, elabena esime xlɔ̃ nyui o la, eya ta wòku le eƒe nu vɔwo ta ɖo, eye womagaɖo nu eƒe nu dzɔdzɔe siwo wòwɔ la o, ke asiwo me mabia eƒe ʋu le.
2: The Lord is telling all preachers that we ought to warn the believers.
1: Mawu le gbɔgblɔm nya gblɔ bena ke woaxlɔ̃ nu xɔsetɔwo.
2: That we are saved, what a great privilege. But that privilege will not continue forever if we are not watching and praying.
1: Be mi trojim la nye monu popo gana gake monu popo nui gama la manu ani aida ma vone mi mele nu jole kwa dumda o.
2: Ezekiel chapter 18, I'm reading from verse 24.
1: Ezekiel ta wi enye popo ebla vovo
2: eno. But when the righteous turneth away from his righteousness and committeth iniquity, and doeth according to all the abominations that the wicked man

0: All his righteousness that he has done shall not be mentioned in his trespass that he has trespassed, and in his sin that he has sinned, in them shall he die.
1: In Ezekiel 33:18,
0: when the righteous turns from his righteousness and committeth iniquity, he shall even die thereby.
1: In John chapter 15, reading from verse 1,
0: I am the true vine, and my Father is the husbandman. Every branch in me that beareth not fruit, he taketh away.
1: Those
0: are the words of Jesus. To be a branch in Christ means we are righteous already. In verse 6, if a man abide not in me, there are some people that will argue. They can argue from morning till evening, saying that once you are saved, you are forever saved. How can you argue against the words of Jesus Christ? Will you know more than the Savior himself? In Romans chapter 11, I'm reading from verse 20 to verse
1: 22.
0: Well, because of unbelief, they were broken off, and thou standest by faith. Be not high-minded, but fear.
1: For
0: if God spared not the natural branches, take heed lest he also spare not thee.
1: Verse 22,
0: behold therefore the goodness and the severity of God, on them which fell severity.
1: But towards the goodness,
0: if thou continue in his goodness. If we continue in his goodness, who are the people that continue in his goodness? Those are the children of God.
1: Otherwise,
0: thou also shalt be caught
1: up.
0: 2 Peter chapter 2 verse 20, for if after they have escaped the pollutions of the world through the knowledge of the Lord and Savior Jesus Christ, they are again entangled therein and overcome, the latter end is worse with them than the beginning.
1: Petro avelia tama vokpo blav ela bena ne wosle khiyam fo makoma konyenye nuto si jeje afetoklo kola Yesu Kristo ma eye wona wo galowo lenu ma okama eye wo gaduwo chila ekama ofaino no mamle tozu fona wo uchanto.
0: This is talking about backsliders. If the backsliders get to heaven in their backsliding, how can we say that the latter end is worse for them than the beginning? What's the beginning? The beginning of, before they came to know the Lord, they will be going to hell. Verse 21, for it had been better for them not to have known the way of righteousness than after they have known it to turn from the holy commandment delivered unto them.
1: In verse 22,

0: But it has happened unto them, according to the true proverb, the dog is turned to his own vomit again, and the soul that was washed to a wallowing in the mire.
1: Bukwe blavo vovo eva munawo le nyate folo dodo la nubena avugbo yide yenu tofo xedede la gbo eye han si wo le tinala le mumlim yina bam.
0: You will see then what the Lord is saying, what the scripture is saying. That's a terrible sin for any child of God to go back into sin.
1: Mi ponu si gblo ma o fanya le bena enye nu gbo nu fon di to ni bena ma o fe fi ga tro gbo ida nu fon mo.
0: And if he dies in that sin, that means that he will perish, and that means he'll be cut away from the Lord forever.
1: Eye nanye bena ka akuchi nu fon mo la mi a tbena ka la tro choma bo de ma bo a kene a choma gbo.
0: In Hebrews chapter 12, reading from verse 14. Follow peace with all men, and holiness without which no man shall see the Lord.
1: Unbelievers
0: do not have the grace to be at peace with all men.
1: Only
0: the children of God, only those who have the Lord Jesus, the Prince of Peace, in their hearts and their lives, can follow peace with all men.
1: Then in
0: verse 15, looking diligently, lest any man fail of the grace of God. Lest any root of bitterness springing up trouble you, and thereby many be defiled.
1: Bena vovofo kana gami adefunami eye wa fuji amagada o.
0: The unfortunate thing is that when somebody backslides, he may not be the only one that backslides. His influence on other people may make other people choose to backslide. And then he gives us the example of Esau.
1: Lest
0: there be any fornicator or profane person as Esau, who for one morsel of meat sold his birthright.
1: Many times some things
0: that make people backslide are worthless. And many people that backslide, they lose heaven, fellowship of God, on things that are useless and valueless and worthless. For ye know how that afterward, when he would have inherited the blessing, he was rejected, for he found no place of repentance, though he sought it carefully with tears.
1: Boko we adrele la bena minye bena amagba ha asima wo jibe yani ya jirafa domala wote la bena mokwa tamato trofo monu o wonye eto adachi wo ji vavye hafi.
0: All these things have been written for our warning, upon whom the ends of the world are come.
1: In 1
0: Corinthians chapter 10, reading from verse 1. Moreover, brethren, I would not that ye should be ignorant how that all our fathers were under the cloud, and all passed through the sea, and were all baptized unto Moses in the cloud and in the sea, and did all eat the same spiritual meat, and did all drink the same spiritual drink. For they drank of that spiritual rock that followed them, and that rock was Christ.
1: ela bena nye mwele jijin bena mi aganye o noviwo bena mi afufu wokata no alilikpo late. 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
0: Now, these things were our examples to the intent for the purpose we should not lust after evil things, as they also lusted. Neither be ye idolaters, as were some of them, as it is written, the people sat down to eat and drink, and rose up to play.
1: Nya nya chokpo kwe ama delia, kenu siya wazo kwa denu na mibe na miya ganyan nu fondi drola wo, abe alesi wo dro ama ma wo ene la o. 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
0: Neither let us commit fornication. If there were no dangers, there would be no warning.
1: Migana mia wo ahasi novio na fokfuma liola nu kwama nyama ne o.
0: As some of them committed and fell in one day 23,000. Neither let us tempt Christ, as some of them also tempted and were destroyed of serpents, neither murmur ye.
1: Abe alesi wo duma amiade wo wo ahasi eye ama akpebla vovo eton trolun kekede kajila ene o. 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Mi galili
0: jini vi. Which means murmuring, complaining. It's also sin in the sight of the Lord. Neither murmur ye. As some of them also murmured and were destroyed of the destroyer. Now, all this happened unto them for examples, and they are reaching for our admonition, upon whom the ends of the world are come.
1: Kenu siya wakata va ama mawaji abe kwa denu ena, eye wongule debe na wanyenu kukronke na mi ama siyoji kika siyama fonu vadola.
0: Wherefore, let him that thinketh he standeth take heed lest he fall.
1: Eya talo, ama si kasusu na beye le titre la, na kwa nye bena wagaje anyo.
0: I come to point number 3. The warfare of the righteous. The warfare of the righteous. As a Christian, the devil is battling for your soul. If he can, he wants to take you away from the kingdom. But thank God, the grace of God is sufficient for us.
1: Abe Christo to enela futola Santana ele wolu vonchim be ya dira le chodu fola maga kela to mau mavamala mavamunva sokonami.
0: I said the grace of God is sufficient for us.
1: Bebe mavamunva sokonami.
0: If you will not give consent to the devil cannot take you away from the kingdom without your consent.
1: Nenye bena wonu tomo demona busam ula busam madole chodu fola.
0: The flesh fights against the spirit, we know. And the spirit against the flesh. Sometimes the believer is fighting against the wife, or maybe fighting against the husband, or fighting against others. But you see Satan's warfare with everyone. If you're going to win the battle against the devil, you have to face the devil.
1: Lakpada busamla de ala va won kwe kwasatou. 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
0: We're not fighting flesh and blood, but we're fighting principalities and powers.
1: Mima la va won kwe mchila kwe vu omi la va won kwe ya manu so kwe vivitima fwe nu so.
0: Thank God we can overcome because God is on our side.
1: Gaka akwe bena miya tem adu jila bena ma u liklimi.
0: In 1 Peter chapter 2. Verse 11. Dearly beloved, I beseech you, as strangers and pilgrims abstain from fleshly lusts which war against the soul.
1: Lolotowo mele nu khlo mi abe amadruwo kple mozonlawo enebe miade miado kweda atonu chinanu jodro sio wa ava de lufonu chilagbo.
0: In Galatians chapter 5 verse 16.
1: Galatians ma ton popo wi adelia.
0: This I say then, walk in the spirit, and ye shall not fulfill the lust of the flesh. For the flesh lusteth against the spirit, and the spirit against the flesh. These are contrary one to the other, so that ye cannot do the things that ye would.
1: Ela bena esia wo titre de wo ne wo nu ti bena miaga wo nu si o mi lona o.
0: You need to be on the lookout so that the devil will not get the better part of you.
1: Ele be mi anonu popo ti ale bena ka bo san maga de nu nwe kwa si sle mi amolada o.
0: In 1 Corinthians chapter 9 verse 27. I keep under my body and bring it into subjection, lest that by any means, when I pray to others, I myself should be a cast away.
1: Kati mo fuanya no china wodua vusra, aye mo wane kluvi bonum pena, esima nyekbo fande lana amabu buola nyanu tonya makasu amamaja maja o.
0: In Ephesians chapter 6, reading from verse 12.
1: Epeso tamadan kukbo wi ava.
0: For we wrestle not against flesh and blood, but against principalities, against powers, against the rulers of the darkness of this world, against spiritual wickedness in high places.
1: Ela bena mi le kamaten kule vuba kule nuchila okabonu mi kule tidula nyenye kule nusan kule yekasha mafia. 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
0: And it says in verse 13, wherefore take unto you the whole armor of God, that ye may be to withstand in the evil day, and having done all to stand. Which is the evil day? That's the day of battle. Stand therefore, having your loins girt about with truth, and having on the breastplate of righteousness.
1: Asomi titre eye mi tonya te problem ya fo aliwoji e mi do jojo enye fo akota pohonu.
0: And your feet shod with the preparation of the gospel of peace, above all taking the shield of faith, wherewith you shall be able to quench all the fiery darts of the wicked.
1: Eye mi tonya jira do dina nu ti fafa nyanwe la blam ya fo afogom he pede nu sia wakata nu chila mi le khoso fa pohonu simia tenu ato ati voni tola po atro biblia ola magasi.
0: And take the helmet of salvation, and the sword of the Spirit, which is the word of God. Praying always, that's what it takes, with all prayer and supplication in the Spirit, and watching thereunto with all perseverance and supplication for all saints.
1: Mi chokbe do dora to esiame miadu chile kule kukuda do kata do gbada le yew kata yi mo le gbogboma. 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
0: In 1 Peter chapter 5 verses 8 and 9.
1: Petro gbanto tama ton pukwe enye kule asieke lia.
0: Be sober, be vigilant, because your adversary, the devil, as a running lion, walketh about, seeking whom he may devour.
1: Mi no mohe hie mi no nujo la bena mi afo adikato abosam le chacham, abe jantas le egbedem, kele amachimbe ya fufu ami an.
0: Whom resist steadfast in the faith. That's how to overcome. Knowing that the same afflictions are accomplished in your brethren, which are in the world.
1: Mi no chitra sasiende eya ya manu chile khosama, neneme mianye jidula, esi minye bena fukpepe maoke, va mianovisi yole kikia molaji.
0: The Lord has revealed to us today what we need to do. They need to be vigilant so that the grace the Lord has given us will remain in our lives. I
1: have
0: seen the weakness of the righteous. We have also seen the warning for the righteous. And now we have seen the warfare of the righteous. The Lord is saying, watch and pray, watch and pray. That's why we're going to rise up now and we're going to talk to the Lord. If you are saved already, if you are born again, we praise the name of the Lord. But remember the watch of the Lord, that the devil is fighting against what you have. Principalities and powers are fighting against what you have, but you want to tell the Lord that the Lord will keep you. The Lord has the grace to keep you.
1: Kept by the grace of God.
0: Enoch was kept by the grace of God. Samuel was kept by the grace of God. Daniel was kept by the grace of God. John the Beloved was kept by the grace of
1: Johannes
0: God.
1: Johannes
0: Paul was kept by the grace of God. And many, many others were kept by the grace of God. And that grace is available to you, and that grace is available to me. That grace is available for every one of us. But just understand that we have to watch. The blood of Jesus is still flowing from Calvary.
1: Yes, Calvary.
0: And you can appropriate the power, the cleansing power in the blood of Jesus, even now. And the Lord will do it. Coordinators and region overseers and the leaders of the local churches, you pray with the people. Pray with the people so that the backsliders will return to the Lord. And the sinners will come to the Lord. Sinners will be saved, backsliders will be restored. And believers will have the grace of God in their lives. And then we'll be able to live righteous lives, holy lives, pure lives. So that when the Lord shall come, we will not be found wanting. For those of us who are here, the Lord is calling upon us. That we need to call upon the Lord. We need to seek the face of the Lord. So that if the Lord shall come in the morning, in the night, in the midnight, anytime, we'll be ready to meet the Lord. Watch and pray. Watch over your life. Examine your life. Examine your habits. Examine your character. Examine your lifestyle. Are you falling away from the grace of God? Are you falling away from the goodness of God? Are you broken up from the vine? The backslider does not have his name in the book of life. You need to have your name in the book of life if you have to get to heaven when you die. And the grace of God is still available today to restore the backslider. The grace of God is still available today to forgive the sinner. If you wait, you may wait too late. That's the reason you need to come to the Lord right now. Those who are born again, they do not tell lies. Those who are born again, they do not commit adultery. Those who are born again, they do not commit fornication. Those who are born again, they do not go into fraud. Come back, the Lord himself, according to his promise, will have mercy upon you and he will forgive you. He will change your life. He will turn everything around again. He will do it. He will do it. If you will allow the Lord to do it, he will do it in your life. The Lord is challenging us. Watch over your spiritual life. That's the most important thing that you have. The grace of God in your life. The righteousness of the righteous. The righteousness of the redeemed. The righteousness of the saved. That's the grace you have. Watch over that thing that you will not use at such a moment like this when the Lord can come at any time. Watch and pray. We're not wrestling against flesh and blood, but we're wrestling against principalities and powers. Against wicked spirits in high places. That's why we need to take unto us the whole armor of God. That we may be able to stand and withstand in the evil day, and having done all to stand. Call upon the Lord and say, Lord, have mercy upon me. I want to be able to stand. So that, Lord, when the Lord will come, when you will come, I will not lose out. And I will be with the Lord when he shall come. The Lord is coming. Will you be ready when he comes? Pray for the grace of God in your life. That the grace of God will keep you. And you will be faithful until the very end. So that when the Lord will come, you will not regret, you will not be ashamed at the coming of the Lord.
1: Amen.

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1: Wakafu apoto.
0: Rise up as we pray together.
1: Minamia titre mia dogbada.
0: Almighty God, we bless your name. Thank you once again for bringing us together.
1: Ma unsokata tomi dakpo na unkomi kafu bolega promi bade zu egba.
0: Thank you for the Bible study tonight. We bless your name. I will thank you for all your children who are gathered everywhere listening and studying together with the people of God here.
1: Akpo na una Bible la sosro akpo na una mo bo si ono popo le tepo bubu gede o kele to do kele nu strong plemi le tepo si ya egba la nuti.
0: We're asking, O Lord, you open our eyes of understanding even tonight in Jesus' name.
1: Ile gbe don da bena na bumi apo nu gomo so so nu ko le fien ni si akan le Yesu pe nu come.
0: We pray that our study will be beneficial to us personally and will give us real strength in the spirit. Give us backbone in our Christian life in Jesus' name.
1: Mi do gbe da nu fien de vina mi on to mi adoku e bena mi a kho gbogbo mo nu san acho nu fien ma eye ba dum se mi apo mo gbo po le Yesu pe nu come.
0: Help us, Lord, that we will not bend or yield or compromise with the enemy or the persecutors.
1: But mi an ti mi ma glo mi ma denu vonji kle yo matila kle futo o.
0: But the more persecutions may come, the more we'll stand for the grace and for the godliness and for the glory that is to follow in Jesus' name.
1: Daka zigede ale sika fukwe kwe yo matila ba kana mi an ti tremi an otezi kana ne nunchi kokwe kle kafka fusia kle do la magbe le Yesu pe nu come.
0: In Jesus' mighty name we pray. Tonight we're in 1 Peter chapter 4. And we're reading from verse 12 all through to verse 19.
1: Le pieni salami le petro banto tama ene. Bukbu we have said we asieke.
0: Beloved, think it not strange concerning the fiery trial which is to try you, as though some strange thing happened unto you. But rejoice, inasmuch as ye are partakers of Christ's sufferings, that when his glory shall be revealed, ye may be glad also with exceeding joy.
1: No, no, toh, mi gana fifia po tete po si va mi adi, kena mi adodo pola na wo yade mi abenyada pume vie va jode mi adi ene o. 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
0: If ye be reproached for the name of Christ, happy are ye, for the spirit of glory and of God resteth upon you. On their part, he is evil spoken of, but on your part is glorified. But let none of you suffer as a murderer, or as a thief, or as an evil doer, or as a busybody in other men's matters.
1: Na wo jumi le Kristo pe nu kota la wa yira mi ela be na nu chi koko e ple ma wo po gbogbon la ba tu jode mi aji ama ma wo gbola wo gbro bo sunya de enu chi ke mi agbola wo ko enu chi ke mi aduma mi ade kana ga pe fu abe ron dola alo cha fito alo von wola alo abe ama si do ga glance de ama bubu o fo nyamla ena o.
0: Yet if any man suffer as a Christian, let him not be ashamed, but let him glorify God on this behalf. For the time is come that judgment must begin at the house of God. And if it first begin at us, what shall the end be of them that obey not the gospel of God?
1: Kana amiade pofu abe Kristo to enela maga kpenu ne o. 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
0: And if the righteous scarcely be saved, where shall the ungodly and the sinner appear? Wherefore, let them that suffer according to the will of God commit the keeping of their souls to him in well doing as unto a faithful creator.
1: Eye nenye bebli hafi wa ho amajojuela afika amama vomau plenu vola la dodo mahan. 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
0: Tonight we're looking at the word of God on this subject, the glory in partaking in Christ. Christ sufferings.
1: Fiani shala mi alen kude mau nyasi pe tayane nyenuchi kokwesi le gomo popo le Christo pe fukpakpa ma.
0: We have sufferings there. There are many kinds of sufferings. There's a sinner's suffering, but there's saints suffering as well.
1: Mi po fukpakpo la fisia fukpakpo vuvuli nu fon lo pe afu amokokyo hon pe afu.
0: There's a suffering of the people of the world, and there's a suffering of the people of God. That's what you refer to as Christ suffering.
1: Kiki ame talk pe afu, mau pe vio pe afu. Ya tebe yebena enye Christo pe fukpakpa.
0: That is because you belong to Christ, because you are born again, because your sins are washed away in the blood of the Lamb.
1: Alabele su Christo to legbi bochi. Ututu onu vonda to anlevila po vuama.
0: Because there's a mighty change, a new creature you are in Christ.
1: Alabeto troganda valos nu oye yele Christo ma.
0: And the Spirit of God is bearing witness in your heart that you belong to Christ. There's a kind of suffering that comes along with that, and then you are a partaker of that suffering.
1: Eye mo po ogbon jida sebe asun lo trozu mo po vi eye agboye ya de jemayo mo eye fupepe da pledo enye Christo to po fupepe le Christo ta.
0: Because you are a possessor of his grace, and because you delight in the will, in the word, in the way of the Lord, that's why the suffering is coming. But then he tells us it's not just the present suffering, there's a glory that is to follow.
1: Ella bele kwa mo nu vevel le trozu mo po vi le bigbodi trozu Christo to le sia tena bo glo bena nka ella bena le nye Christo to bo fupepe la o vomo wunu la fima o la benu chi kokuya de li akuledo.
0: There is the appreciation of the Lord, commendation of the Lord, reward from the Lord that is going to follow.
1: Ella be kaf kafu vide fetwa de li sia cho apotola bo avaje ayoma.
0: The suffering is temporary, but the reward, the glory is eternal.
1: Ella bena fupepe la manu anida ogakela la kuda fetu vide la enyenu sia nuanida.
0: Now it's surprising to some that in a passage we are talking about suffering, about persecution, about pain, about all the things the people of the world will try to do against our lives, at the same time we are talking about joy,
1: we are
0: talking about rejoicing, we
1: are
0: talking about exceeding joy. We're talking about being happy and being excited, and we're talking about the glory of God and the glorifying of the Lord. They all go together. It has just already that the word of God is different from the ideas of the world. You know, in the world, if there's any suffering, then your head's about. The shoulders are down. Then all the joy and excitement is taken away from your facial appearance. You are moody, you are gloomy, you are sorrowful, you are sad, you are crying, you are weeping, the tears are flowing. And what's happening to you? Because I am suffering. That's how the people of the world handle their suffering.
1: La kanua favia plasita achi yoyro yoro nuka kanue pagbama eme dua gutua kikiamo top of pagbama.
0: But the Christian is different. He looks ahead. He says, because of this, I'm going to be like Joseph. Because Joseph suffered, and then at the end of it, see the exaltation and see what the Lord has done.
1: Kaka Christo toto la tua vovo la bena epu anu le choma dua nko iba akblo bena le nuyoka tabe nula mauna.
0: I'm in fact like the Lord Jesus Christ who suffered. And when he suffered, then we see now his name is all over the world.
1: And then
0: many people, thousands, millions of people coming to the Lord. That's the glory that follows. That's why the Christian is not bothered.
1: million shona je yesu yoma egba emeni nuchi kokwe sine kulero ya tena kristo
0: tomo khanu. That's what the Christian is not sorrowful. That's what the Christian is not sad because of suffering.
1: Ya tena kristo tomo khanu afaviano versama le fukpekwe lata o.
0: He says, I'm suffering this for a purpose, therefore I'm going to be glad. I'm going to be happy. I'm going to rejoice with exceeding joy because the glory will follow.
1: Egbola mo le fulakpem tado jinu le si dodo le si jiji le si le atala lakpo jijo akpom chi kokwe iba jene kafkafu.
0: That's why the text is saying, don't count it any strange thing concerning the trial, concerning the persecution, concerning the suffering that comes as if something strange happened unto you.
1: Yena bena atala globena mi gana fifia po tetepo siva mi ajila na wo yade mi na wo moyane mi na wa be na depu me be ba jode mi ajie na o.
0: Let's back up a little and look at some Christians, how they approach persecution and suffering and difficulty and the challenges that come to them.
1: Mi na mi atro ngbe du mi mi apora mi apo ale ikena ami ado cho fupepe ya ale o cho yuma titi kule nu sinde jodo ojia ale si o wode nu ti lada.
0: The first thing they do is that first of all they are surprised and they are wondering why.
1: Nu ban to si o ni ma na ka la be na wo mu ya no o be nu ka te nu sa jodo jinya do.
0: Why is this so? When I'm a real child of God, why don't you look at Jesus? Why was that so when he was the beloved of the Father?
1: Nu ka te be jodo jinya si me tro ti ma nye ma o po vi po yesu lade nu ka te o ti yesu fu po va ji si be nye ma o po lon lon fi.
0: Why don't you look at Paul the apostle, the greatest of all those apostles and preachers? Why is this so? When I was living a righteous life and doing the will of God and spreading the word of God everywhere.
1: Minami akpo Paul apostle si be trozu ma o po vi ma o po apostle van vanto amosi lon le ta chan ke tonya mi ale yi le ma o nya gbon la fi sia fi nu ka te nu sia o jodo jido.
0: And so we shouldn't be like those Christians who are ignorant and they have this erroneous view or idea that once you become a child of God, a Christian, you are really born again.
1: Ngana mi anu abe Christo to sikanu nyamo le tagbona wene eyesu swono mi asibena ni be made trochima trosuma opo vikola.
0: You're not just a church goer warming the bench in the church. You are really, really born again. And they think all persecution and forms of suffering will end. Don't think like that.
1: Eyewa gbo be yo trochima imi church de la jo dulo jo den ajipe mori ala be yo ni mo opo vi adodito le ti atala le fupopo na wenu no vi nyamo ga susu na ga bino na ma croa o.
0: In fact, there's even some ministers and preachers that think like that. Do you see all those posters outside on our streets? They're going to have a seminar.
1: Lakpo na pastor do ma nya gboro la dole nene me osusu nene me ogboro na ma lakpo mo kan gbanle vi o le pa do mo be yo ja o ta pepe o.
0: They're going to have a conference. They're going to have this great meeting, and when you come to that meeting, all suffering will be ended.
1: Be yo ja onu no lo be ta pepe gande yo ja wo subo subo gande ne yo wo ta pepe ma onu la fu pepe kata la wenu.
0: All attacks and all afflictions are over.
1: Wa be fu wa mo gbogbo bo te te da mo nyo kata wenu.
0: You see the ignorant people rushing there
1: because
0: they believe the poster more than they believe the
1: Bible. The
0: God of the Bible is not their God, because you know, if you believe in the Bible, you believe in the word of God, you believe in all the things the Lord has revealed to us.
1: I'm going to believe
0: that when you become a Christian, anyone that will live godly in Christ Jesus shall suffer, tell me, persecution.
1: Why
0: then are you running to this place and running to that place? I just discovered a CD somewhere, a DVD somewhere, a cassette somewhere. Once you listen to this, all problems are over. There's nothing like that. It's all deception.
1: Nuka tela fudwa itepo shia itepo keme la bena ipo agbanya de fifia ipo kaseti ade ipo sidi ade nele sikpo la fupopo kata wenu novinya la kpena da kemoni na nemosia.
0: The word of God makes it very clear. It is through much persecution and much suffering and much tribulation we're going to enter the kingdom of God.
1: Maunya na emoko kembena to hakama to fupopo ma to yuma chichioma la imemiato ayedema fya do
0: You know, when you are deceived that there's no problem, there's no persecution, when the persecution comes, you are not ready. You are not prepared. But the people who are prepared and they understand, we are soldiers for Christ, we have something to endure, we are more than conquerors. If you are going to conquer something, it's a battle. Because of that, all those challenges will come. But you have a backbone and you have a mind, you can keep your strength and you can really do what the Lord wants you to do. Because you know, persecution will come, opposition will come, the trials will come, and you are ready. I pray you'll be ready. You throw it all, you'll be more than conquerors in Jesus' name. Look at Acts of the Apostles chapter 14. We're looking at verse 22. Confirming the souls of the disciples and exhorting them that to continue in the faith, and that we must through much tribulation enter into the kingdom of God.
1: See,
0: all those apostles in the Bible, they were not deceivers. The apostles of today, many of them, apostles, they're deceivers.
1: The apostles in the Bible, they were deceivers.
0: The preachers of today, many of them deceivers. And then they say there's no problem, no trial, no temptation, no persecution, there's no pain. Come to Christ and come to our church and come to our fellowship, and all those problems are
1: over.
0: The word of God says that through much tribulation that will get into the kingdom of God. I pray you will not be deceived in Jesus' name. In 2 Timothy chapter 3, I'm reading from verse 12. It says, "Ye and all that will live godly in Christ shall suffer what? Persecution." That's the word of God. I thank God you are studying the Bible. Thank God you believe the Bible. Thank God you are not having any expectation that is contrary to the word of God. Persecution will come. Get ready. God will give you grace to overcome in Jesus' name. It's not your facial appearance, the hate, it's what you stand for. It's because you are different. It's because your life is bringing conviction on them, makes them uncomfortable. And you stand for righteousness, and they stand for unholy attitude. That's why they're persecuting you. And that's why the Lord is leading us to this study and is telling us that there is suffering that is going to attend the real Christian man, the real Christian woman. And then there's suffering for those who are standing right and standing righteous for the Lord. And if you are ready for that, you know the suffering will come, but it's nothing. The Lord will give you the victory in Jesus' name.
1: Hallelujah.
0: Hallelujah. looking at this study under three perspectives. Number one, we're talking about the purpose of participation in Christ's suffering. There's a purpose to that. Don't lose the purpose. Number two is the privilege and preservation in Christian suffering. Number three, the peril and punishment of chastened sinners. Let's come to number one, the purpose of participating in Christ's sufferings. We're looking at 1 Peter chapter 4. I'm reading from verse 12. Beloved, think it not strange concerning the fiery trial which is to try you, as though some strange thing happened unto you. But rejoice in as much as ye are partakers of Christ's sufferings, that when his glory shall be revealed, ye may be glad also with what kind of joy? Exceeding joy, surpassing joy, overflowing joy, joy that passes understanding.
1: Jijo sikene gbango, jijo sinofu nota, jijo sinofu gomoso.
0: Now you see, it says, beloved, think it not strange. You know what? There are some people that think it's strange. They say, if there's persecution, if there's suffering, maybe something is wrong with my life. That's like Joseph saying, if my brothers who are not real committed to God, if they hate me and they sell me to slavery, maybe there's something wrong with me. No, Joseph, nothing wrong with Joseph. It's like Shadrach, Meshach, and Abednego saying, look at all this fire. Look at the fiery trial coming upon our lives. There must be something wrong with us. No, there's nothing wrong with you. Everything is alright with you. All that is wrong with the Nebuchadnezzar and all those conspirators that reported them. And so it says, when those trials come, be like Joseph. And be like Shadrach, Meshach, and Abednego. And be like Daniel. And don't think because people oppose you or because they persecute you that something is wrong. Nothing is wrong.
1: Daniel That's
0: why it says, don't count it strange when those very trials come upon your life, that you're still beloved.
1: I show you
0: that the people in the Bible that were persecuted, they still remain beloved. Look at the verse 12 again, how the verse started. It says, beloved, think it not strange. Beloved, who are the beloved? Let me show you. Daniel chapter 9. I'm looking at verse 23. Beloved.
1: lonotowo makawe nye lonotowo ma chami le biblia ma daniel pa agbana ta sheke popwe bla vovoton.
0: It says in verse 23, at the beginning of thy supplication the commandment came forth, and I'm come to show thee, for thou art greatly beloved. Greatly beloved, that's Daniel.
1: Popwe bla vovoton le esine je koko popo gomola enya de choma ugbo eye ma va be magble na wo elabena wo lon wo daniel.
0: What do we learn about Daniel? Number one, uncompromising. Who will say beloved? Those uncompromising people, they will not compromise with sin.
1: Nuka misno Daniel enti Daniel la enye amosme dia nu vonti o. Lekemi we dia jesino lonto o. Wenya mosume dia nu vonti o.
0: They will not compromise with whether king or whoever. They are going to take their stand.
1: Ome dia nu vonti le fiata alo amiadeta o ke unu atitra sasiena mau.
0: They are men and women of conviction. Men and women of the word. Uncompromising. That's why it says they are beloved.
1: Wenye nu tukle nyonu shune nyama upo nyala eye unu atitra.
0: Number two, they are uncorrupted. Uncorrupted, you cannot corrupt them. Because Daniel made up his mind, he was not going to defile himself with the portion of the king's meat. Number three, they are unwavering. You see, if you do that again, and you take that stand, and you pray again, we are going to throw you in the lion's den.
1: Daniel
0: will pray three times a day with his window open towards Jerusalem, as he did a four time. Hey. Unwavering people, steadfast people. These are people that know the Lord.
1: Hey, Daniel notre titre.
0: So when he says beloved, for you to be counted as part of that, you check up your life. Am I uncompromising in the world? In my office, in the school, in the community, am I uncorrupted? Look at all that is happening on the streets. Look at the lives of the people. Are they able to corrupt me, or am I uncorrupted? Before you can say I'm beloved.
1: Demenye amama fudia le kwen malele nu shola jojon le moji le dopo le nu sapo kafina globe inye yesu belon loto.
0: Are you a person that is unwavering? Whatever threats and whatever threatenings, you're still taking your stand.
1: Le nyama sinabubuna nu kake jonu kema jow la titrasa sina mao.
0: And whatever winds may blow and whatever storm may come, you're still taking your stand. Those are the beloved people.
1: Ayake pua hum
0: beloved, think it not strange that some things are happening to you when you are persecuted. Look at Daniel chapter 10. I'm reading from verse 11.
1: Lonoto magawa yani bena kayuma chichiva lunade jode miyaji kroa o Daniel pagmane tamu boku wide ke.
0: He said unto me, O Daniel, a man greatly beloved. Those are the people. Those are the people.
1: Eye wo gblo na mbena wo Daniel amamalonu gboa amuawe yola mvan vanwe nyamasiyao.
0: That's why our passage is saying this one is directed to those who are like Daniel. They're saved. Those who are like Daniel.
1: Ya tena fis mila klemu chua le fiansi Daniel nemi miyano abe Daniel ena amuyeno trochi mkbibo.
0: They're separated. Those who are like Daniel.
1: Ode odo kweda chukiki ama ulabe Daniel ena.
0: They're sanctified. Those who are like Daniel, they're single-minded.
1: Ule kokwe ulabe Daniel ena tadu jinu de kape kwele wasi.
0: You see the people like Daniel, you have come to the Lord. You have confessed all your sins, and then you dropped all those sins at Calvary. And now you believe on the Lord Jesus Christ, you are born again. Your life is different.
1: Daniel
0: beloved, think it not strange that all these things are happening. And it is when you are like that, you're saved, you're separated, you're sanctified, and you're single-minded. It is then you are referred to as a beloved brother, beloved sister.
1: megbela watema yobele nye lonoto nyonu lonoto nutu.
0: Let's look at Colossians chapter 4, and I'm reading there from verse 9.
1: Kolose tamene kpukwe ma siekelia.
0: With Onesimus, a faithful and beloved brother, who is one of you, a faithful and beloved brother.
1: Eye mecho Onesimu no vinu tepo la lonoto si chomia doma no vinu tepo la lonoto si chomia doma.
0: You see, when we say somebody is beloved, a real child of God, he is unbending.
1: Nube madeni lonoto de mo pe vivant vanto de mo gloa gbonono o.
0: He is unyielding. He does not yield to all the things of the world.
1: Mena taneki.
0: You know, there's some people that they move with the wind. The wind blows them here. The public opinion now is to dress like this. That's the way they dress.
1: Amado kula ya popodo ne fisi ya do talau jia yone kikiamo tobena alimia dua vifela aha uto dua unenama.
0: And when public opinion changes now is to give bribe. Then they give bribes. They don't have any backbone, no foundation. They are not born again. They are not real children of God.
1: Ne kikiamo tobena fisi ya mian na. Zanua unazanu lepo magbopu malosio umenote sasi umeliko kose kaku malosio le Yesu Jio.
0: The real children of God are the people that are able to plant their feet on the solid rock, and then they have a real backbone. And whatever wind may be blowing, they say, "Here is where I stand. Others may, but I will not."
1: Maoviva vanto la wanya mshoko na chitra la Kristo mubwa folebla magakwa la jisa si ubwa fisi mi chitra do mi matema bada fone nyaya o amabu.
0: Those are the beloved of the Lord, and I pray the Lord will make you like that in Jesus' name. Can I have a good amen?
1: Amen.
0: Look at 1 Peter. Now you understand 1 Peter chapter 4. Now you understand verse 12, what he's saying about the beloved.
1: He
0: says, "Beloved, think it not strange concerning the very trial that means the test."
1: That
0: means the persecution. That means the suffering.
1: He
0: says concerning that very trial, which is to try you, and then as if some strange sin happened unto you. Then he says, what's to be your attitude? What are you to do as a real child of God? Verse 13, he says, but rejoice. They slander you, they talk against you, they tell lies against you, then you are not in a corner somewhere. I will not go out anywhere.

0: Nigbanɔ ne ma wo bena ke bonu zi geɖe ale si ke mi kpɔ gome le Kristo ƒe fukpekpe me la zi geɖe ma ke mi kpɔ dzidzɔ bena.
1: Look at the kinds of suffering you have. Is it of a criminal or of Christ? If it's of Christ, then come out and show your face and walk free.
0: Ma biɔ se fukpekpe si me tum ne le la ŋutɔ le ŋfɔ ti kpɔ fiafi te lo alo Kristo te le fa kpem nɔ ne Kristo te la kpɔ ablɔ na do va fa na kɔ alɔ yi dzi na nye na da na da si gome va yi.
1: Because if you are free from sin, you ought to be free from shame. It's only those who are not free from sin that are not free from shame.
0: Ela bede ne le vocho nu vonche la vo atu nu pinsma. 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
1: And then, since when his glory shall appear, then also will you be glad with exceeding joy. I pray that will be your portion in Jesus' name.
0: Ebele ponu ti kokwe pore de fia me kan la. Mi apo ji jo mi atu aseye. Esiala ni mi atogu mo le Yesu ponu koma.
1: At all these things will not move you. They will not move me, they will not move you, they will not move us in Jesus' name.
0: Nu shokata don to ka ma vami ma demida ma na mi ademagbo le Yesu pe nu koma.
1: And the rumor that is flying around about you and the things they say, once you know you are right with God, that's all you need, because God is greater than a million people.
0: Aye nya de shole di le wa gbanchi ma kya bana ti jile nti kwa o le pe ela bere de na mau wo ti jakle mau le bevide mau atra kwa gbeto million.
1: God is greater than 100 million people.
0: Mau lolowo million of the cash la nibanji.
1: That's why you square your shoulders and that's why you stand with a backbone. That's why you look at people eyeball to eyeball and say, praise the Lord. The Spirit of God bears witness in my heart that I'm a real child of God.
0: Ya telebe na kwa bo taiji na go daka fuma o na kwa mo po nu ku vija gbe na una dakpe ne ma la be na ka mo po gbo di dasre nye ji be na ka nyela ma po vie manya.
1: Whatever other people feel, that will be their business. In 2 Corinthians chapter 4, I'm reading from verse 16.
0: Nuka ke made susu ema kainto mia po korinto to bagban le velia ta mena popo wi adenlia.
1: For which cause we faint not, we will not faint.
0: Eya ta didi mati amianu o didi mo le mianu tege o.
1: I said we will not faint.
0: Ma ba didi mo le mianu tege o.
1: You know, it's the people that inside their heart, they themselves are feeling condemned. They are not sure of their lives.
0: Le po ma don to ade upo jimi afon bubu le jimo no nto nto mo do kande ti lo bo khose gbono no nchi o.
1: They are not sure of their Christian experiences.
0: O mo kande obo Christo tom te popo la ji o.
1: And since already they don't have any assurance that they are really going to heaven, anything people say will make them faint.
0: E yesi nto mo do kande ji bena ka yo le jipo mo juta jipo tala nu sia nu sia mo gbo cho nchi la a obo de na te onu.
1: Maybe it's true I'm not a child of God.
0: Wa be do kinya te fu la be
1: maybe it is true I'm a wicked person.
0: And
1: when you have the assurance of the Spirit, you're not going to be thinking like that. All you need is go back to Calvary and go back to the altar and lay everything down at the feet of the Lord Jesus Christ. And have that cleansing all over again, and then have the Spirit of God bearing witness in your hand that you're a real child of God. There will be no fainting anymore in Jesus' name. That's why it says, for which cause we faint not, but though our outward man perish, yet the inward man is renewed day by day.
0: Yena ba gblobena eyata de matia mianu okew na miafo gotama gblena khan la miafo emmemala zoaye yegbe si agbe.
1: In verse 17, for a light affliction, all that Paul the apostle went through, he said, that's a light affliction.
0: Popo we adrenalia ela bena miafada ba popura kama khaka nu shokata ma Paul to la gblobena da ba popura kama khaka onya.
1: All the things the Jews were planning against his life, he said it's a light affliction, as light as feather.
0: Nu shokata kana yuta ton gbe shodo lenchi bo yawa kwela ebena ko kwata kana da ba popura kama khaka onya wala bena ka heavy popo.
1: A real man with a real backbone is not going to allow the shaking or the moving of a feather, the feather of a bird, to move him. He said a light affliction.
0: Eye kwoto to sin yin tu ka kolo koso me koso tri akola ma ja len ku de heavy skana aya po ba le yilanchi e ba gbo bena ile bo vom odo ala bena nka.
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0: fada ba fu de kama ha ha sinu mesena ola wa nu ti kokwe ma vo sinu sena nu to eye wo po nu ti anu ta sasan san la nami
1: it said because of the reward coming
0: ebe la be fetu sikena le moji gbono te
1: because of the commendation coming
0: ebe la ka fika sikena tu apoto gba vala te
1: and because of the joy eternal coming and because of what the Lord is going to do on the final day when he examines he says coming to the kingdom that is prepared for you from the foundation of the world
0: ebe la be na de jijo sina tu ma ugbo fetu sina tu ma ugbo avala te ya ta be na mi va ni lolon to la be na ka o dra fetu mi tu ri kya mo po gomododo ani mo ka
1: he says when we see that then there's exceeding joy
0: ebe nemi poma la kama la bena ka jijo ase tututu adeli
1: that's why he says while we look not at the things which are seen but at the things which are not seen for the things which are seen are temporal
0: ina be gbo na esimi ele anu kudo nu si opona la nu o kanu si o mopona o lanu bonuchi mi le anu kudo la bena nu si opona la mo sena ina o
1: shipwreck temporal
0: vugbangba o mo sena ina o
1: persecution temporal
0: yo ma chi chi o mo sena ina o
1: even the sick temporal.
0: Dolelo uma sena ina o.
1: Even the poverty temporal.
0: Agadada uma sena ina o.
1: He says there's something eternal. I was thinking about that eternal thing.
0: Ebe nandeli shanu ani tegbe tegbe mi abuta mi atu agbema vonu ma onuchi.
1: We're thinking about that thing that will never end, enduring unto eternity.
0: Mi abuta mi atu numa shima wonu okala nu ani tegbe basere ma vomola onuchi.
1: That's why it says that the things which are seen, tangible things. Visible things, the temporal, but the things which are not seen, what are they? Eternal. They are eternal. Those are the things to think about.
0: We're looking at
1: 1 Peter chapter 5, verse 10.
0: Petro Banto Tama Tonku Kwamolia.
1: But the God of all grace will give you grace. And he says, my grace is sufficient for you, whatever you are going through. Persecution, suffering, or they throw you somewhere where you should not be. He says, all those things, God says, his grace is sufficient for you. You will not be crushed in Jesus' name. You will still stand firm with your feet solidly on the rock of ages. And your back will be like real iron so that nothing will move you in Jesus' name. Then it says, who has called us to eternal glory. Always understand that.
0: Eyo gblebena amasi yomi vaiponu chikokwe mavoma dunukuma jie siya ilo.
1: He's called us to eternal glory by Christ Jesus.
0: Eyo banu chikokwe mavola gbole Christo Yesu mela.
1: And he says, after that he have suffered a while. That's on earth, a while.
0: Gblebena eyanu tona womi amasi okpe fufiya deko. Lekwe fufiya deko.
1: That's only here, a while.
0: Anikman ajiko
1: then it says he'll make you perfect, establish, strengthen, and settle you. That's all the amen you can say. You know, when you think about what the Lord has said and what the Lord is going to do, then you really rejoice that there's nothing to worry about. The suffering, number one, is to teach us patience. Number two, it is to make us learn obedience. Number three, this suffering is to keep us away from pride. You know, if you're all the time in the sunshine, there's everybody is saying good, good, good, and you're wonderful, you're likely to be proud. But sometimes God allows the suffering to keep you from pride.
0: dasime.
1: Number four, to restore us from dangerous paths.
0: Enelia fukpela de ede amida cho mokbogblento kla fokuma oji.
1: Sometimes you go in the wrong direction. You are born again. You are a child of God, but then you are forgetting yourself. You are becoming careless. You are becoming prayerless.
0: Gadomi alakwe le maupo moji cho jeni gakecho gadomi vado afidoa le pasu bojo to ngwale kudundang ngwale ngbanyola do kiyomo.
1: Because of the carelessness and the prayerlessness, the Lord allows some suffering to come, and I think brings you away or brings you back from the wrong dangerous path.
0: Eyele bojo bojo kwe de kama chomo tala mau demo fukpi adova benawati ma dora chomo bogblen kwa fufu pomo maoji.
1: Number five, sometimes is to prepare us to comfort other people.
0: Atonle fukpela de kwe de mianu tibena kamia tema fakona amobu bushi ole fukpemla.
1: If you have never suffered, never experienced any hardship, never experienced any pain, other people are going through pain, you don't know how to talk to them. But if you've gone through it, you'll say, I was there.
0: I went through that before.
1: And this is the passage of scripture that helped me. When the waters almost swallowed me up, that's what helped me. Be able to comfort other people.
0: Latima kpera mo bon chabena no finya ba fikelo la bena mo tune on po ni ne kpeden tinya mo hlan popo ya kpeden tinya e ke tomaji be ya nya tontin ya mimla ni ya den chome sha la ta fa kona mo bubu.
1: Number six is to probe the depths of your love for God. God allows that to know whether you'll stand or you'll backslide.
0: Adelia ni bena kamia de mi apolo lon sike mi duna maula but to the dafia mau bena mau do ko da de le lon ila no yi mo lo ala titre lo alo la.
1: Lives of things are permitted so that God will prove it to you and prove it to everybody around you and prove it to the devil that you will not backslide and you will not backslide.
0: Number seven
1: is to prepare us for greater, better, higher service and ministry.
0: Number eight,
1: it is to make us partakers of God's holiness. I want you to look at Hebrews chapter 12. When some of those things happen, it's not to make you decrease in holiness. It's not to make you decrease your commitment to the Lord. Look at Hebrews chapter 12. We're reading there from verse 10.
0: Says,
1: for they verily for a few days chastened us after their own pleasure, but he for our profit, that we might be partakers of his holiness.
0: We're partakers
1: of his what? Holiness. That's what he's to do. And thank God for holiness. And if the Lord see that holiness is not at the level it ought to be, and also to be more holy, more righteous, more pure, so that you can get nearer and nearer to heaven. Then he allows those sufferings and that will drive you on your knees and say, Lord, examine me and check up on me. And then with prayer, because of not suffering, it makes you more righteous, more pure, and more holy.
0: Look at verse 11 there.
1: It says, now, no chastening for the present, seemeth to be joyous, but grievous. Nevertheless, afterward, it yieldeth the peaceable fruit of righteousness unto them that are exercised thereby. You see what the Lord Lord is saying there.
0: Kele fifi ye yi la, mie bwa tete kpo kata jijwe o ke vevebo nu, ga ke emegbe la, e chwa jwa nye nye ponu chifafa ku tete na amesyo wo man la, lekwe.
1: That when you exercise and when you stand in that suffering, it makes you to be able to have more holiness, more righteousness, and the Lord will do it for you in Jesus' name.
0: Bene le doji le fukpe momo kaka momo, la mle bala, la klo wa yede kokwe nye me jwa nye me, eye ma wula weno le yesu.
1: Point number two. Now we're looking at the privilege and preservation in Christian suffering. That while you are there, God preserves you. You know, persecution never destroys real faith, genuine faith, or real experience.
0: If
1: somebody has a real experience of salvation, persecution is not going to destroy that. Ah, they want me to backslide. They're going to make me backslide. Are you stronger than God? Are you stronger than Christ? Are they mightier than the blood of Jesus? How can they make you backslide? It's God who has saved you. And what he has begun is able to finish and finalize it.
0: If
1: he preserves the righteous, he preserves those who are saved and those who are sanctified. He preserves us in that experience. Whatever people do, they are not greater than God. They are not stronger than God. If God is still God, if God is almighty, if God is a God that will never lose a battle, then in that persecution is going to support and sustain you in Jesus' name. I want you to look at it now in 1 Peter chapter 4. I'm reading there from verse 14. If he be reproached, what does that mean? If he be insulted,
0: no do me, Uncle Grumble, no more grudge when you are
1: slandered.
0: No, dear Lomelemianuti.
1: For the name of Christ, appear ye.
0: Le Christopher Nucota, Wajrami.
1: It says this is for the name of Christ.
0: Ebe, Uleya won't lunch you, Le Christopher Nucota.
1: It's to exalt the name of Christ.
0: Ayana do Christopher Nucodati.
1: If you are reproached, if you are insulted, if you are persecuted, if you put heap sufferings upon you for the name of Christ,
0: no do me. Happy are ye,
1: for the spirit of glory and the spirit of God rests upon you. On their part, he is even spoken of, but on your part, he is glorified.
0: Why you are me, la benanuti coque, plema for Bogbon lava to Jodemiatin, Amamau Bola, Wok Globo, Sunya de Enuti, Kemia Bola, Woko Enuti.
1: It tells us then it's a glorious thing to suffer for righteousness, but understand it is for the sake of Christ. For the sake of his gospel. For the sake of righteousness. That's very important. If you suffer, you must be able to know the reason why you are going through what you are going through. If you be reproached, not because you have sinned, not because you are backsliding.
0: No, do me. Many bele demagbolo, many bele vewonu vontanu tiolo.
1: Not because you committed fornication and the church wanting to uphold righteousness will say, see what you've done, and then there's some kind of rebuke, chastisement. That's terrible.
0: Many bele vewagasi eya kamia globena. Midula le kokwe nyamadi asinu gbagbleke ni shalowo yata mi gantono. mi titre ntio mi ganya bo vuya do le ntio.
1: So you'll not be going around and smiling and rejoicing and saying, they said, when we are persecuted, that one is not persecution, that one is church discipline.
0: Ya ta ma gano ya no globe ma jijo kon la mo le fupo me le fupo mo o mi ani to kan sina va le jotu ha mi agbo.
1: But if you are righteous, and what's happening to you is for the sake of righteousness and for the sake of the name of Christ. It says, rejoice.
0: Matthew
1: chapter 5, I'm reading from verse 10. Blessed are they which are persecuted. Why? For righteousness' sake.
0: Why ira amosio yumowuchina lenukata le jojwenye nyenuchila.
1: Not for righteousness, not for stealing. It says you're persecuted for righteousness' sake. Then it says in that verse 10, for this is the kingdom of heaven.
0: Manyele majoma jonye tolo, manyele fififi tolo, manyele numanyu manyu watolo, ayiba yeji blabena ella bena, wa wotu enye jipo fiado fola.
1: Blessed are ye when men shall revile you and persecute you and shall say all manner of evil against you falsely for my sake. You see that? For my sake.
0: Wa yira mi, no wa jumi, ayi wa timi ayuma, ayi wa kava, chwa glo nya bombu bupu me vio kata de mianu chile tanya, lekwe le tanya, le Christo ta, manye le nu vonu chio.
1: Not for the sake of embezzlement, but for my sake. If it's for the sake of Christ, that persecution of pain is coming, then it says rejoice.
0: Manye be la juda da le fifi ta, lo ka ke le Christo ta, ye fuku kwa mianu chido, ibe ye jikwe wana ka lo mwa kata, mwa la e jina jomi.
1: Verse 12, it then says rejoice and be exceeding glad, for great is your reward in heaven. For so persecuted they the prophets which were before you. Remember, that's for his sake.
0: Lokata mbele kuku wiye vile ajina jomi. 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
1: So you look at your suffering. You look at the persecution. Look at all the slander, all the lies they tell against you. Why are they doing that? It's because you are righteous. Then I'm happy.
0: Yata lenkuda fukpakpa yumachichi yumatulanchi nukato yumachindo le jojwenyete na jojwenyete ya akajina no jomlo.
1: Why are they doing that? It's because you have a stand for righteousness, for Christ. Then I'm happy.
0: Nukate u le yumachindo en la bele chitrene Christo no te le jojwenyete yata yumete ya akajina jom.
1: Why are they doing that? It's because you are preaching the gospel and you are involved in this dawn, and then many people are coming to Christ through you, and they don't like that. That's why they're persecuting you. Then I'm happy.
0: Look at tell you machindo ala bele le maunya glon le lufon dena mo le ne yesu eye amumo le jijokpo le manchio ya tell you machindo ne itaya o kama makpo jijoma chua say.
1: If it's for his name's sake, then you can rejoice, and the grace of God will multiply more and more in your life in Jesus' name.
0: Ne bele ipo nuko tele fa kpomdu akajina jona chua say eye mao pa manu vava asokbon de jia.
1: Look at Acts of the Apostles, Acts chapter 9, reading from verse
0: 16.
1: It says, for I will show him how great things he must suffer. Why? My name's sake.
0: You're
1: some people will say, you know that Paul the Apostle, he did quite a lot of wrong things in the past. Even though he's not born again, now preaching the gospel, that's why he's suffering, because of what he did in the past. No. God had forgiven him all that. The Lord said, I'm going to show him how great things he will suffer for my name's sake. And then the Lord continued to reveal what he will do.
0: Mau blabena de yafien. Alesi ba kwefule ponu kola nuchi. Mama gula de mau yeji. De nukata le fiam.
1: Look at 2 Corinthians chapter 12. We're reading from verse 10 there.
0: Korinto vele tamo wiyeve kukwi amowo.
1: And he said unto me, my grace is sufficient for thee. You'll find the grace sufficient in Jesus' name.
0: Kukwi ama siyeke liya. Eye wogblo nambena nyamon vava sogbonao. Mofa mon vava la For
1: my strength is made perfect in weakness. I am weak and they are doing this. Will they not kill me and crush me and destroy me? No, they cannot. Because his strength is made perfect in weakness.
0: And
1: it says, I take pleasure in reproaches, in necessities, in persecutions, in distresses for Christ's sake. That's the word for Christ's sake. For Christ's sake. For Christ's sake. When I am weak, then am I strong. The Lord will make you strong in Jesus' name.
0: Then
1: he tells us in the word of God, this is not in Hebrews, what you have to do at such a time when those challenges are there for you to be able to stand. In Hebrews chapter 12, I'm reading to you there from verse 2. Looking unto Jesus, that says it all. Looking unto Jesus, that's where our strength comes from. Looking unto Jesus, that's what makes the persecution light. Looking unto Jesus, if you look at your enemies, they look bigger. If you try to recollect what they say against you, they appear stronger. If you look at all the conspiracy, how many of them want you, you are counting them. Don't count them because they are nothing. And when you count many zeros, they are still zeros. In the sight of the Lord, they are nothing because like the dust of the ground. God is the mighty one. God is the one that will never fail. He's never lost any battle. Don't look at those zeros, but look at your God. Looking unto Jesus, the author and the finisher of our faith, who for the joy that was set before him endured the cross, despising the shame, and he sat down at the right hand of the throne of God. Consider him. That's what you have to consider. That's who you have to consider. You consider Jesus Christ.
0: He says,
1: for consider him that endured such contradiction of sinners against himself, lest ye be weary and faint in your minds.
0: If
1: you are considering the wrong thing, you'll be weary, you'll be faint in your mind. But when you consider the Lord, you'll not be weary.
0: You'll
1: not be tired.
0: You'll
1: not faint. You'll go from strength to strength, from glory to glory, from faith to faith in Jesus' name. Point number 3 now, the peril and punishment of justifying sinners. We're now in 1 Peter chapter 4. We're reading from verse 15. But let none of you suffer as a murderer, as a thief, or as an evildoer, or as a busybody in other men's matters. Those are sinners.
0: Look at
1: all the people, they are murderers, whether they use the knife or the gun or chemical.
0: Wa mo so la fi alada amowula o ani o chowi alo o chotu alo o chochi wa mo chochi na mo wa mo.
1: Whether they're killing through abortion or they're killing somebody who's already born, murderers, those are sinners.
0: Alo de fu sinenya mo wu alo ji de fi avomo gbo ba wi o ka ta o nya mo wula o.
1: Then it says, oh, see, whether stealing a little amount or say a big amount.
0: Ebe fi afito le fi ga vinde alo le fi ga gan ye o.
1: Whether stealing in the church or stealing at home, they're thieves. And when they suffer, and suffering will come. If it doesn't come now, it's coming later.
0: Le po le fi fia le church home alo le fi la fomo ye o. Mo ka kedi le fi to pepe la va ala va godo la nigba
1: ya ji. It will come on earth. It will come in eternity. It says, when you suffer like that, you are suffering as a sinner.
0: Pepe la ba mama ti la nigba ji ava ti la gbe ma fomo. Ebe le fuma to pepe le po fa benu fon la na.
1: And then an evil doer, workers of iniquity, whether they're doing the iniquity secretly, there's some subtle people, subtle, sleek, and sly.
0: Ebe vola nugba gbe wola o le po be nan ka nu fon la do le wa nu fon la jama wa we le bebe ma ja aye to e.
1: They're very slippery, you can never catch them, but they're evil doers, they're evil workers. And they know how to wrap their lies that you'll never be able to detect that this is a lie. But they're evil workers.
0: But
1: no matter how clever you are, God knows all the evil doers. And all those evil doers, they're not born again. They're going to suffer on earth and they'll suffer in eternity. I pray you'll not be part of them in Jesus' name.
0: Biblia yobona o ninu von la o lewo ayeto o nya o mo nya o po o mo po o Biblia bo wa pefu la gbe yan ma ga pefu la gbe ma fo mo.
1: That's why we come here, so the word of God will find us out. Search me, O God, and know my heart today, and see if there is any evil, any defilement, any uncleanness, any iniquity in me. Cleanse me and make me whiter than snow. You'll do that in Jesus' name.
0: Ya temi ba fi agbo bona ka ma o na do mi po na ba duro e mo ya po la ni to po nu von di ade na po mo gugulon le mi afa agbomo la na ba po mi atomo tegbe tola ji bona ka yi ma gba wi azon o eye ni mi ni mi te po la ma o la we ni mi e gba le yeso ponu
1: come. He talks about these people now, busy bodies in other men's matters. They are not busy about checking their lives, about looking at their lives.
0: Egbro la ti egbe na ganglan su do la o la mo bubu o po nya mo amo yo wa o mo le an fu do nto pa agbon ti bo wa do pa gbe apo nya ti se o tramo le o.
1: All they are busy about is talking about other people's, slandering other people, they are busy bodies in other people's matters.
0: No the car sin ti po nu ganglan su do le mena ka wa po nya cho mo do nti wa gbon nya cho mo do pa agbon ti apo mo cho mo bo nti.
1: Their houses are not clean and they are complaining about the houses of others that are not clean.
0: Won to pa po mo ko o ga ke lo po nto mo de ba po mo ko mo ko lanu ti.
1: I pray that God will get us separated out of that kind of gang and company in Jesus' name.
0: My
1: look at verse 17.
0: Ma to gboda mo na de mi ajogo atu ajogle ha bo bo gboro no mo mo le yeso panu ko mo popo wi adrenalia.
1: Verse 17, for the time is come that the judgment must begin at the house of God. Say what? House of God? Yes, because you know there's an Achan in the camp of the people of God.
0: Ella bena zang bela dovo bena pom totun la na jago me acho mau pa pom lebe mau pa pom mau pa pom do la bena akando le mau pa hamiama.
1: Yes, there are some people like Demas in the household.
0: Ella bema do la bena Demas wo le mau pa viodoma.
1: They're talking about consecration, but they are sinners. They are backsliders. That's why it says that judgment will begin in the house of God.
0: Wo po anu chuna do kuyo chana ti akatu la nu von la magbe de la oni. Ya tena Biblia gbebe na kapom totun la jago me acho mau pa afoma.
1: And you think about yourself, are you an Absalom there, out there? You appear humble. Somebody wants to greet you. Don't worry about this. I'm just like you.
0: But tama chuna do kuyo chikpo de le la be Absalom ni a le mota fi ma ma de be abobo de beleba ongba let ongba jokro na kura o amagbo tama ni abo oke na.
1: That's why it says the judgment will begin from the house of God. And then it says in that verse 17, and if it first begins at us, what shall the end be of them that obey not the gospel of God?
0: Verse 18,
1: There are some people that are coming day in and day out to the people of God. They don't have any transformation. They don't have any obedience to the word of God. They hear all the teaching, they hear all the preaching, they hear all the doctrine, and they attend all the meetings and attend all the studies, but there's no change. And the glory is not just coming to the Bible, so the glory is in going back, you know, on your knees and saying, I've had that today. I'm guilty of that. I'm guilty. Oh Lord, cleanse me. Oh Lord, change my life. It is when that change takes place, that's when you escape judgment. I pray that God will help us to be obedient to the gospel of the Lord in Jesus' name. And then when we're obedient to the Lord like that, you know what he's going to do? He's going to make us to decide that whatever happens, I'm going to keep on my real Christian virtue. There'll be a willingness to suffer. That I'm taking this decision, whether people agree or not, this is what I'm going to do. That's how people become real Christians. That's how they remain real Christians. And then it makes you to be willing. You're willing to suffer as an uncompromising Christian.
0: Revelation chapter
1: 2 verse 10, fear none of those things which thou shalt suffer. Amen.
0: And
1: it's like God telling Joseph, fear none of those things which thou shalt suffer. They are selling you to Egypt. It's actually going to fulfill the dream I gave you. Fear none of those things you are going to suffer, because it's going to lead you to more glory and more protection and preservation and the blessings of God in your life in Jesus' name. That's why it says, fear none of those things which thou shalt suffer. Behold, the devil, that's all he is. The devil shall cast some of you into prison, that she may be tried, and ye shall have tribulation. How many days? Only 10 days. Think about that.
0: Abu Samla to me a duma me a dewa de gahoma bena wate me a po e me a po kaka nuka keneni mi blemasi a bebetonga kiamo unta butama chunchi po asle swento.
1: 10 days out of 365, that's small.
0: Nga kiamo unemi ditu lefu alofa nga kalofa tombla dewa tomo.
1: 10 days in comparison with eternity, all that is small. It's only for 10 days, and this be thou faithful unto death, and I will give you the crown of life.
0: Nga kiamo unemi to sonkula agboma.
1: That's what you'll be looking at, not at the cross, not at the problem. You're looking at the crown of life the Lord is going to give you. Look unto Jesus. He will be with you. He will never leave you. He will never forsake you. In that challenge, in that pain, in that persecution, he will keep you standing, steadfast and faithful to the very end in Jesus' name. Let's rise up in prayer. Let's talk to the Lord, that the Lord himself will strengthen us. Like he strengthened other people, he strengthened us. He sustained other people, he sustained us, he supported other people, he will support us. But make sure that you are really saved. You are really born again.
0: And
1: the Spirit of God is bearing witness in your heart that you're not just a church goer, not just a member of Deeper Life. You tell the Lord, oh Lord, I want real, real salvation. And if the Spirit of God is bearing witness in your heart that you are really born again, then you rejoice, then you say, persecution may come, but I will stand. I'll be an uncompromising Christian. You tell the Lord, help me, Lord, help me, Lord, help me, Lord. I want to be an unwavering Christian. Look unto Jesus.
0: The
1: finish of your
0: face.
1: His grace is sufficient for you. His strength will mighty your weakness. Don't forget. Look away from all those persecutors. They are not that important. Don't give them attention. Look unto Jesus.
0: He
1: will help you.
0: He
1: will carry you through.

0: DCLM Radio, your spiritual welfare is our concern.
1: We thank you because we know you're a great God. These days together have been wonderful. And we find it difficult to even leave one another. All the blessings you have given to your people, they'll be permanent in Jesus' name. And they meet you today. Lord, your blessings will come upon your people in Jesus' name. Open our eyes of understanding. Open our ears to hear. So that, Lord, everything you have for us, we will understand. We will believe. We will live by them. And your glory will be upon every life. We thank you because we know you have answered. In Jesus' name we pray. Amen.
2: Amen.
1: Let's sit down. We heard the words of salvation. The words of life eternal. And then we have the word of miracle, working, signs and wonders, power of God. And we thank the Lord for the great demonstration of His power. It will take us time to be able to tell all the testimonies. But everything you have got will be permanent. I say it will be permanent. Even the things you have that you don't know you have. As we continue,
2: and
1: the day go, you'll begin to discover new miracles in your life in Jesus' name.
2: There's
1: one word I want to give you. The word is watch. You see, many people, they don't watch. And the Lord is calling upon us at this time where to watch. I want you to write that word, watch. W-A-T-C-H.
2: When
1: the Lord tells us to watch, there are many times in the life of a man, many things that happen to a man or a woman, and those different times, the things we have got before that time, many people lose what they have got. Double you. Time of weakness in time of wealth, watch. There are times when you're weak, like Esau, hungry, faint, weak. He did not watch over his birthright at such a time. In time of affliction and abundance, when afflictions come, some people forget what they have got. They will labor for 5 years, 10 years, 20 years, 30 years. A little affliction comes like this, they don't watch, they forget, they throw everything they've got away.
2: What
1: other people, it's through time of wealth and abundance. They just forget themselves. They're married, they're happy, they dance, they celebrate, and they forget everything they got before. In times of temptation and triumph, there are times when temptations come.
3: come.
2: Like
3: temptation came to David.
2: He
3: did not watch. Triumph came to Gideon.
2: He
3: didn't watch. At the time of temptation, at the time of triumph, now see time of conflict and at the time conquest. At times you have conflict in your family.
2: At times
3: you have confusion in the family. And at that time a woman may just decide, I can't bear this one. She's not watching. She just throws away her family and children. Sometimes at a time of conquest when you have overcome. But the Lord is saying at all times, whatever you are going through, on the left, on the right, watch. The time of hardship and the time of happiness.
2: And
3: the Lord is saying at such a time, we need to watch. Today I'm talking to you on the subject, watching over priorities in life and ministry. You know, when you consider, for example, a human body, every part is important, but the head is more important than the finger. Every part of the body is important. The heart that circulates blood all over your body, they are more important than your arm. If you cut off the arm of somebody, you still remain alive. If you destroy his heart, the man is gone. If you cut off his toe, he will still be alive. If you cut off his head, the man is gone. That means that there are some parts of the body that are priorities that you keep by all
2: means.
3: The same thing for life. There are some parts of life that you protect them. You guard them. You watch over them. The priorities of life. That no matter what is happening. At the time of weakness,
2: yes,
3: at the time of affliction,
2: yes,
3: at the time of temptation,
2: wait,
3: time of conflict,
2: yes,
3: at the time of hardship,
2: yes,
3: you say, I know that life comes and goes.
2: Yes.
3: The situations in life, circumstances in life, they change.
2: Yes.
3: But these priorities of life, I will guard them and protect them. That's the reason why we're talking about watching over the priorities in life and priorities in ministry. If you're a minister, you're a pastor, you're a child, you're a worker in the church. When we talk of ministry, many things are in the ministry. They're all important. But there are some parts of ministry that they are the priority. You know, some people, they say ministry is ministry. It's like saying the body is the body. Whether the finger and the head, they are the same. The leg and the heart, they are the same. One tooth and one
4: they are the same.
2: Obenaka adu plenuku de kewule.
4: No, they are not the same.
2: A woman le de ka o.
4: If they pluck out your two eyes.
2: No, the one who via viala le tomala.
4: How are you going to function?
2: Aleke la tema zon lagbe yame.
4: If they pluck out only two teeth.
2: Nebo no de advama vele numanoa.
4: You can still function when you get anywhere.
2: Lakpo toa ya fisa fiano agbe yame le jidudu le mkoyima.
4: There are priorities in ministry.
2: Nado le au le vevi le suba suba doma.
4: That you don't want to just say everything is ministry, therefore, whether this one goes or that one goes, it's not important. It is important to know what are the priorities in ministry.
2: That's
4: what I'm talking about, watching. Watch over the priorities in life and in ministry. In Matthew chapter 24, verse 42.
2: Matthew blabber von Pope Blan of over.
4: Watch therefore, for ye know not what hour your Lord does come.
2: Eya nutimi nonujo, ella benami yanukaka jemia pato lava o.
4: You see what Jesus said, watch.
2: Lakwami yesu blabenami nonujo.
4: Mark chapter 13, verse 37.
2: Marko tawi eton Pope Blaton voadren.
4: And what I say unto you, I say unto all, watch.
2: Kanusi blom lenamila, melak blonamo.
4: Luke chapter 21. I'm reading from verse 36. Watch ye therefore and pray always that ye may be accounted worthy to escape all these things that shall come to pass and to stand before the Son of Man. Passages Matthew, Mark, and Luke.
2: Before
4: Jesus went to the cross, he told all his people, watch. He died on the cross. He was buried. He rose again. 40 days he appeared to the
2: people.
4: Then he went to heaven. He now speaks to the church from heaven. Revelation chapter 3, verse 3. Remember therefore how thou hast received and heard. Hold fast and repent.
2: And
4: therefore thou shalt not watch. I will come if thou shalt not watch. Here is Jesus speaking from heaven. Before he went to heaven, he told the people, watch. And now he's in heaven. And he's talking to the church. And he's saying, if thou shalt not watch. Then he says, I will come on thee as a
2: seed.
4: And thou shalt not know what hour I will come upon thee. What an important subject then.
2: And
4: while Jesus was on there, he emphasized it and drilled it into the ears of the people. There is one thing to do.
2: And
4: now speaking from glory from heaven.
2: He
4: still emphasizes the same thing to the people. And he said, there's still one word I want to leave with you. Watch. Watching over priorities in life and in ministry.
2: There are
4: three points I'm going to deal with. Number one, foundation experiences for men. That's a priority. The foundation of a building, very important. Foundation of a country, very important. The foundation of a family, very important.
2: Very important.
4: The foundation of of your Christian life is very important.
2: Wo Kristo tonye nye pa gomodope la leve vie.
4: And that is what you have to watch over.
2: Enman ti lebe na nonu jole.
4: In Psalm 11 verse 3.
2: Samo wi de ke kpukpu ya meton.
4: If the foundations be destroyed, what can the righteous do?
2: Samo wi de ke kpukpu ya meton lia. Ela bena no gba gomodope la ni leve la. Na le kpuda wa gbomo la.
4: The foundation of your life is destroyed.
2: Na wa gbomo fo gomodope ya gbande.
4: The foundation of your Christian life.
2: Nebe wo Kristo tonye nye fo gomodope la
4: gbon. The foundation of your eternal life.
2: Nebe wa gbomo fo gomodope la gbon.
4: The foundation of your heavenly life.
2: Nebe na wo ji fo gbonono fo gomodope la gbon.
4: The foundation of the life Christ has given to you.
2: Nebe na de gomodope si nya gbe Kristo na o la gbon.
4: That foundation be destroyed because you are not watching.
2: Nebe gomodope ma gbon le se mo nonu jo lenu ti o la.
4: What will the righteous do?
2: Nebe de nu ke ma jo jo atenu awo ma.
4: Look at 2 Timothy chapter 2.
2: Timothy ba gbon le vele atama ve.
4: I'm reading from verse 19.
2: Bo pe mo wi ase ke lia.
4: It says nevertheless the foundation of God standeth sure.
2: Ebe na ga ke la ma o pa gomododo ani sosela lia ke.
4: Having the seal.
2: Eye nu tre nu sia line.
4: The Lord knows them that are his.
2: Apostola nya ma si o nya eto.
4: And let everyone that nameth the name of Christ depart from iniquity.
2: He
4: says that foundation stands sure. And everyone that names the name of
2: Christ,
4: there is something in your heart. There is something, some desire in your heart. That is why you are just following the Lord until this final message. And the Lord is now saying, watch over that foundation. It says, let everyone that names the name of Christ run away and flee from iniquity. Now that you have given your life to the Lord Jesus Christ,
2: there's
4: one thing the Lord is calling you to. And he says, watch. Do you remember
2: Moses?
4: Great man of God. A man that brought the children of Israel out of Egypt. And we respect and love that man.
2: One day,
4: the people of Israel, they provoked him. They didn't have water to drink. They had been doing like that before. And so eventually God said, go and speak to that rock. Watch your words. Speak to the rock. Speak to the people. And then he came to the people. And he said, you rebels. Must we bring water out of the rock for you? And he struck the rock 2 times. What he had been waiting for 40 years. To lead those children of Israel to the land of Canaan. Lord said, it's all over. After that, he spoke and spoke and prayed and prayed. Lord said, forget about it. It's all over. Watch your words. Are we going to lose 40 years of ministry because of speaking bad words, angry words, provocative words for only 5 minutes? And Jesus said in Matthew chapter 12, reading from verse 37, watch your words. Watch your words. For by thy words

0: 2, and I'm reading from verse
1: 3.
0: Talk no more exceeding proudly. Let not arrogancy come out of your mouth. For the Lord is the God of knowledge. By him actions are weighed. That's why God weighed the action of the son of Nebuchadnezzar. His name is
1: Belshazzar.
0: And God said, your actions are weighed and you are found wanting. The Lord is always evaluating our actions. And the things to think, this doesn't matter, that doesn't matter. It is not you that will decide. God is weighing those
1: actions.
0: That's for tea.
2: What are the
0: thoughts that come out in our heart? You have not even done it. You are just thinking you are going to do it. And the Lord is saying, watch your thoughts. Proverbs chapter 24, verse
1: 9.
0: The thought of foolishness is sin. There are people, they say, I've not done it. Sometimes you will call a member of the church. And then you say, my friend, we heard this about you. But that this lady said, if she had not escaped from your hand, you would have raped her.
1: Nyonu via globena na mede duli silagbola anyala dovnei agbleinti.
0: I didn't do it.
1: Nyama wanantoniode.
0: I about the thought.
1: Susiare le tamunu wadi.
0: The thing that led you to that point, they caught you.
1: Nui na kloida vududune miadi.
0: If you had had the opportunity, you would have done it.
1: The
0: thought of foolishness is sin. Your thought. Isaiah chapter 55. Reading there from verse
1: 7.
0: Let the wicked forsake his way. And the unrighteous man is thought. You see, he wants us also repent of those bad thoughts. Those evil thoughts. Because those evil thoughts, they defile us. Watch your words. Some people have broken their homes, their families, because of the word, the way the wife will always speak to the husband. Driven their children away from the house because of the way they talk to their children. Some pastors have scattered their church. They labor on the church, they fast, they pray, they sacrifice, they preach, they do everything. But some words from that pastor can scatter the church. Watch your conscience. The conscience is the monitor.
1: What did you say? Jola.
0: He's the one that said, "Don't go there. That one is wrong." And when you want to do something bad,
1: your
0: conscience scream. Don't do that. If you don't watch your conscience,
1: conscience,
0: and you do that thing, your conscience will keep quiet.
1: What did you say?
0: Next time when you want to do that thing again, your conscience will talk, but not as loud as the first time. Because now your conscience becomes timid. Your conscience is afraid. If I talk, he will not hear. He will still talk a little. You go ahead and do what you want to do. The third time when you want to do that thing again, your conscience

0: to talk but a whisper.
1: What did you like for Nuka? Kia do dali na kumano.
0: Jesus say you were not here.
1: What did you like blabenaka? Malasago.
0: You were not listening.
1: He will tell you. Na magblene.
0: He will tell you only in a small way.
1: I like bleno le mo vya de jiko.
0: Go ahead and do what you want to do.
1: Yena wano sina jeno fan.
0: Eventually, when you want to do something that will kill you and destroy your life.
1: Mlebane le tibe onade sika tag blen wakbe atro anabe lakfua.
0: Your conscience will say he wants to die. Let him alone.
1: What did you like?
0: Your conscience will not talk again. If there is any part of your life you need to watch, it is your conscience.
1: So
0: that conscience will remain tender and sensitive.
1: Look at 1
0: Timothy chapter 4. I'm reading from verse 2.
1: Timothy chapter 4, I'm reading from verse 2.
0: Speaking lies in hypocrisy, having their conscience seared with a hot iron.
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0: Watch your heart. 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
0: Proverbs chapter 4. We're reading there from verse 20.
1: Lododo tamana kwa blava.
0: My son, attend to my words. 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Let not depart from thine eyes.
1: Vinya le to da nyanya onu. 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
0: Keep them in the midst of thine heart.
1: Drawodo the word jipa go gulia fa.
0: Keep the word of God in the midst of your heart.
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0: Verse 23. Keep thine heart with all diligence. For out of it are the issues of life.
1: You
0: see what the Lord is saying about our lives? When you think about the word, about the action, about the thought, about the conscience, about the heart, that's life. Anything you do in life, you will be related to those five things. If you're a teacher, your words are important in teaching. You're a politician, your words are important in speaking to the country. You're a leader, the thoughts you have before you can plan your project, the thoughts are important. And the heart, the center that propels everything out is your heart. And your conscience, the way you relate with people, it's a personal relationship and talking to people, loving people, fellowship, everything is coming from the conscience and the heart. That's the foundation. That's why the Lord is saying, watch. I come to number two. Fundamental essentials in ministry. Those of us who are preachers and pastors, evangelists and ministers, there are some fundamental essentials in ministry. Without taking care of those fundamentals, you may be taking care of all the periphery surrounding things that are not really very important.
1: The essentials
0: are the things that prepare your people for eternity.
1: And you see there are preachers, there are pastors,
0: evangelists and ministers, they don't watch over those fundamental things.
1: Work,
0: we labor, we strive,
2: life would do everything but the fundamentals and neglect it.
1: Yata mi jagba gba mi wa do mi fa kutre ga ka mi gbe anu la gomo jenu nu yo gbo.
2: At the reason we're talking about priority.
1: Ni tena mi pono to be bienyenyenu tia.
2: It's because those fundamental essential things are the priority of ministry.
1: Ala bena gomo jenu siawla won yenu sio le ve vie le suba suba dollar
2: mo. Luke chapter 1 reading from verse 17.
1: Mi a ko look at ta ban to popo blood.
2: And he shall go before him in the spirit and power of Elias.
1: Eyala yi lebenu go le liya panu sanpe ipa gbogbon la mo.
2: To turn the hearts of the fathers to the children.
1: Bena wa trofu fu ope jode de vionu.
2: And it is obedient to the wisdom of the just.
1: Eba tron to se laude amo jodi ope nyanu.
2: Listen to this last part.
1: Doto akpa mamle to yalo.
2: To make ready a people prepared for the Lord.
1: Bena wadra jukola do di wasutena afatola.
2: See, we're doing in ministry.
1: Koma janu siokomia wala suba suba domula.
2: People ready for the second coming of Christ.
1: Bena mona drano klalona yesuba to trok baba ziavelia.
2: We have church, we have ministry, we have preaching, we have singing, we have everything. But our people are not ready for the rapture. We have wasted our lives.
1: Nemi doka, mami do suba suba domi doka jiji. 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
2: We build big church building, we sacrifice, we travel, we labor, we sweat. If the people are not ready for the rapture, we'll waste our time.
1: Nemi do hama gandi animi to hama gao. 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
2: Colossians chapter 1 verse 20.
1: Colossians tagba to akpo kwe bla vavo ni lia.
2: We preach, warning every man and teaching every man in all wisdom, that we may present every man perfect in Christ Jesus.
1: Amasimiomi legbo fan demuka lenu chlom amasiyama. 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Benamiado amasiyama ani blibo le Christuma.
2: That's the fundamental thing in ministry.
1: Emenye goma jenu ve vio le suba suba doma.
2: When Jesus comes,
1: ne Yesu vala,
2: what are we going to present to Christ?
1: Uke mi ato atu titrena Yesu Christu.
2: Are we going to present a church building to Christ?
1: De mi ato atu chikowa fiam Yesu Christua.
2: I say, God, we built cathedral.
1: What's he going to do with that? Are
2: we going to present a big bank account to Christ when he comes?
1: Our
2: church, we have enough money to spend. We have extra. Now Christ has come. Look at the money we see in our bank. This wonderful singing and all that. Now, when Jesus comes, are we going to present the CDs and the DVD of singing to Christ and say, Jesus, our church had the most beautiful and most effective worship ministry? Look at the CD. It's not going to present to the Lord.
1: Jesus Christ. Name na Yesu la trok bova.
2: But what we're going to present?
1: Ga kemi simi akwa Yesu la.
2: People were teaching and warning every man that will present every man perfect unto Christ when he comes.
1: Eye nya ma so mi le nu fian la le ma nya glona. Bena mi adu ma sham ani blibo le Christo mo name Yesu la trok bova.
2: If that is a fundamental sin in ministry.
1: Name na si ani gomodo panu ani le suba suba domu ya.
2: People saved, get people sanctified. Get people holy, pure, rapturable.
1: Ma chana kamia kula mwe de jima totroma. 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Zadrado mo nomba wate ajene Yesu. I kule Yesu nebe Yesu la va.
2: That is what we're after in ministry.
1: Neni bena si ayuma time mile le suba suba dom la.
2: We need to watch.
1: Elebe mia nonu jo.
2: I want you to write that word again. Watch.
1: Gagu bonye angluke nujo. Nonu jo le yopuk bama.
2: W-A-T-C-H.
1: Yenye we ete se g.
2: If we're going to do this effectively,
1: and we're
2: going to present people unto Christ,
1: pure,
2: holy and rapturable when he comes.
1: Double
2: you will watch over the watchmen. I have other overseers and pastors under me. I'm watching over them. They are watchmen. I'm not the only pastor. I'm a pastor over the pastors. And I am watching over those pastors. I am a watchman over the watchmen. I'm watching over those watchmen. You are a pastor, you have workers under you. If the leadership is going to present people perfect unto Christ, you'll be watching over those workers.
1: Why are
2: we watching over the watchmen? Isaiah chapter 56, from verse 10. His watchmen are blind. They are all ignorant. They are all dumb dogs which they cannot bark. Sleeping, lying down, loving to slumber. When we do ministry, there are some people that support ministry. Other people oppose ministry. When there is opportunity of a revival, there are some people that their mind is set to be against that revival. On the one hand, you are watching over the watchmen. Now you are watching against the adversary.
1: 1
2: Corinthians chapter 16, and read from verse
1: 9.
2: For a great door and effectual is opened unto me, and there are many adversaries. Look at verse 13. Watch ye stand fast in the faith. Quit you like men, but strong. Open door for opportunity for us to preach and to evangelize and to minister. As those privileges come, there are adversaries. That if you are not watching against the adversaries, and you are too busy, you are just walking. All those adversaries will destroy the world.
1: She
2: watch over the truth. What can the evangelist do if there's no gospel truth? What can the pastor do if there's no word of truth? What will the prophet say if the scripture of truth is ready in the dustbin? What will the teacher teach if there is no doctrine that is truthful? Watch over the truth.
1: 2
2: Timothy chapter 4, here we're reading from verse 3. For the time will come when they will not endure sound doctrine. But after their own laws, they shall keep to themselves teachers having itching ears. And they shall turn away their ears from the truth. That's what if you're minister and you want to keep the essence of ministry, This is the time of apostasy in the world. And people will turn their ears away from the truth. That's why you are watching.
1: It
2: shall be turned unto fable. But watch thou in all things. Endure afflictions. Do the work of an evangelist. Make full proof of thy ministry. See, watch over your congregation. Church of the living God. There are pastors over the church. They never watch over the church. They're still, of course, they're always in church. The meeting will start. They are not there. They said the scripture, so the school is going on. They will not be there. The people who are leading prayer, they lead their prayers. The pastor is not there. The choir wants to sing and they want to lead worship. The pastor is not there. The pastor may be in his office.
1: Maybe
2: in the surrounding of the church. He may be talking to somebody somewhere. They don't know what the rest of the church is doing. At the time they are to preach, Joshua will call them, Pastor, it is time. And then they now come. Let us pray. And then they read the Bible. They were just looking at them. They didn't know what had been done, what had been said before they
1: came.
2: Watch over your congregation. Acts chapter 20, verse 28. It says, take heed therefore unto yourselves and to all the flock over the which the Holy Ghost has made you overseers. Lead the church of God which he has purchased with his own blood. You must watch the congregation. Each watch is habitation. What's the habitation? Now your surprises. Now we're talking about the building where we worship. We worship God. You know, there are some churches do a lot of evangelism. Personal evangelism. They do pulpit evangelism. Public evangelism. They go around, they labor a lot. But the members of their church, they are used to a kind of church building that when dignified people, niche people, and educated people, when they come there, the chair where they're sitting, the roof where that has no ceiling, and all the surrounding, and all the chicken and the birds and the cats and everything around, those people say, I will never come to this place again in my life.
1: The
2: benches they're using in that church, for the last 10 years, those benches have been there. They are dirty. They are not even kind of cleaned up. And they just take them out here, bring them in here, take that, the habitation of the Lord, watch.
1: Sometimes,
2: when you start a ministry in a particular country, you are just coming for the first time.
0: and
2: so you will look at any primary school that will give you a chance to do your Bible study.
0: Yet alati school kuade siwa de mono bena na no Bible so strong wole wo dumo la fima.
2: Then you go into that primary school.
0: Aye leader school kuama malo.
2: Then you stay in that 5 years, 10 years, 15 years, 20 years. Somebody who came 20 years ago to come to your church, when he comes today, after 20 years, you are still in that primary school. There are people that will never sit down with you. They love your doctrine, they love your teaching, they love everything, but they say, this place, I cannot invite my friend to come and see me worship in a place like this. Your church will not grow if you don't watch over the habitation.
0: Lẹnu afima fi amaton fi amowo po wi aton po blav. 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
2: Clothes wear to that church room, because the chair is not like what you have here. It, when you get there, before you come back, your clothes are dirty. You want to go back there again.
0: Hey, in the door we are there. Touch mommy, I feel like my touch. I will cut off food. Pono. 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
2: When the house that you are living is better, is cleaner than the house where we're worshiping God, that's not good.
0: Nebe na kwai malalia anyakpo ajanku wo akwai malala masbon lia amamanyo madabubu mianjo.
2: When the chair you sit on in your office and the chair you sit on in your house is much, much better than the chairs you have in the church, it's not good.
0: Nenyebe azipi ojile no anido la wa po mo le wa dofa wanyakpo azipi le church kwa mia amamanyo maso ple mi o.
2: When there's no ventilation and everybody, you know, we're suffering and suffocating, and we say when the habitation of God, that's not the best.
0: Nebena ayapunmo le totio amasamo le fifia tejujule mi alemla nime yo le mo pa fomo.
2: Psalm 26, I'm reading from verse 8.
0: Samo blabo vo adan popu amoni
2: says, Lord, I have loved the habitation of thy house and the place where thine honor dwelleth.
0: Ebena yehuwa mo lo wa fono fo plata fo siwo bubulo.
2: You see, Solomon built a wonderful temple.
0: Solomon to Badokos
2: Nanyakpolo. And then people came from different parts of the world to come and listen to the wisdom of Solomon.
0: Eyamoto anigbapom lenivu vuoba. Boaba do to Solomon ponunyala.
2: You are a minister.
0: Lenye subola.
2: You are a pastor.
0: Lenye osofo.
2: You are an overseer.
0: Lenye plolagan.
2: Watch over your watchmen and the workers.
0: Nonu jode wo jola onu le dolo duma.
2: I come to point number 3 now. Fruitful evangelization by all members.
0: The
2: work the Lord has given us to do, like what to train and mobilize and motivate and equip and send forth all the members of the church to evangelize. Acts of the Apostles chapter 8. I'm reading from verse 4. Therefore, they that were scattered abroad went everywhere preaching the word. And that's what the Lord still wants us to maintain today. Every member of the church should also have others coming to the church through them. Psalm 68 verse 11. The Lord gave the word. Great was the company of those that published it. And the Lord has given us the gospel today. And everyone, all of us who are here, when you know that you know the Lord, we're to go forth, go out and preach the word of God. The Lord gave the word, and great was the company of the people that published it. Now, if that is so, again, now we need to watch. Watch the weapons of our warfare. The weapons that we're going to use. When you go out to the people, it's like a soldier going to the battlefield.
0: Neighbor leader, Mogba Vaunus in Azala, a joke about Dagba Strapus near Vaugburn. If you
2: drop your weapons at home,
0: so
2: the people bring their argument. They bring their ideology. They bring their opposition. They bring their religion. You have no weapon to be able to conquer everything you are saying.
0: So
2: watch over the weapons God has given you. 2 Corinthians, I'm reading from chapter 10. Reading from verse 4. For the weapons of our warfare are not carnal, but mighty through God, pulling down of strongholds. When you go out to evangelize, there are some demon invested people. There are some demon possessed people. The demon of ideology is inside them. And the demon of religion is inside them. When you meet them and you say, can we talk about Jesus? They say, sit down. And then they begin to propose theory upon theory. And you have no weapon to be able to cancel and crush and conquer all those strongholds. Get the weapons,
0: arm
2: of God, that will destroy principalities and powers. And watch over those weapons. Watch over the anointing. It is the anointing that breaks the yoke. And there are some people, they just go out empty and dry. And when they talk, there's no anointing. But when God has saved you and he has sanctified you, fills you with the Holy Ghost, and you don't leak away by talkativeness, talking. But the anointing is there. The power of the Spirit is there. That when you are talking like this, it will sink deep into the hearts of the people. Watch over your anointing. We're looking at 1 John chapter 2. I'm reading from verse 27. But the anointing which ye have received of him abideth in you. And ye need not that any man should teach you. But the same anointing teaches you all things. And it's truth. And it's no lie. Even as it has taught you, and ye shall abide in him. And ye need not that any man should watch over your anointing. Watch your time. And it's no lie. Even as it has taught you, shall abide in you. They did not know the time of visitation. The same carelessness, the same attitude, the same disposition, and the same whatever they did, everything is just the same. same. Monday is the same as Tuesday, as Wednesday, as Thursday, as Friday, as Saturday, as Sunday. There's no difference for them.
1: Amonu agbede kama chole mama omo davuvu to le nwo na omo o. O le abesu le juda brada kuda yoda fida. Remember that koshida na omo davuvu to tole makura o. Onu agbede kan kuma kuda.
2: When you know the time of your visitation.
1: Nebele nya ye isi la dia mo wa po.
2: And you say this is our time.
1: Lebele mi apo ye iye nya sia.
2: First Corinthians chapter 7 verse 29.
1: Corinto
2: But this I say, brethren, the time is short. That time of decision comes like this. Before you know it, it's gone. Jesus appeared in the temple like this, and then before you knew what, he was gone. The time of visitation appeared, but they missed it because they didn't know the time is short.
1: Ma upa ma jiji kwa boye ila vado. E ba le kwe ga ke o manya boye ila le kwe o. E jo.
2: And here we are together.
1: Mi awenye si ala fi agbalo.
2: We're not always here together like this. This is a moment for you.
1: Mi ma nwa ye iya le tok bide juga si agama o. Ye isa la nye ye ina o nuto.
2: And it's time for you. Enye. To tap into everything God has for you.
1: Enye gama no bena kana chodo kiwa denu si yogata ma ule na ula ma.
2: See, watch your calling. The Lord has given you a high calling. A heavenly calling. A holy calling. You know, sometimes when you don't know your calling, and you're not watching over your calling, you will be kind of arguing and in conflict with people that they are not your equal.
1: Yeah.
2: It's like the pilot of the plane arguing about something with a passenger. Although their title starts with P together, one is pilot, the other one is passenger. But the pilot must know his calling. If the passenger misses the flight, no problem. That's his own challenge. The pilot misses that flight, then the rest of the passengers, hundreds of them, will be affected. So if you know who you are, if you know your calling, and you watch over your calling, you're not going to get into any problem with, you know, some of the passengers that do not know their left from their
1: right.
2: Do you see the children of Israel? We're told one day 23,000 people
1: died.
2: Moses was still alive, so they could move on. All those 23,000 people that died did not affect the journey of the children of Israel. Moses must know his calling. Do you remember Achan died? Israel moved on. Joshua knew his calling. Do you remember Absalom died? David remained alive.
1: David alive.
2: And therefore the nation was moving on. Because those great men of God, they knew their calling. They didn't equate themselves to all these people that just want to misbehave. Watch over your calling. If you watch over your calling, you will take the sheep of the people of God to the harbor. You'll take us to hell. I want you to look at Philippians chapter 3, verse 13 and verse 14.
1: Philippians
2: Brethren, I count not myself to have apprehended. This one thing I do, forgetting those things which are behind, and reaching forth unto those things which are before, I press toward the mark of the prize of the high calling of God in Christ Jesus. Age, watch over the harvest. Evangelists, pastors, preachers, harvesters, watch over the harvest. Matthew chapter 13 from verse 24. And another parable put ye forth unto them, saying, the kingdom of heaven is likened unto a man which sowed good seed in his field. But while men slept, the enemy came and sowed tares among the wheat and went his way. Because the men and the ministers were not watching, the enemy came and sowed tares over there. He said unto them, an enemy has done. That's why the Lord is calling us to watch. Watch over the weapons. Watch over the anointing. Watch over the time. Watch over the calling. Watch over the harvest. No, no, Jordan, that there's priority in life. No, no, Jordan, no, like there's priority in ministry. There's anything you want to do from today. Everything God has given you. The beginning of your Christian life. You want to watch over the priorities of your life. So watch and I watch. When Christ will come. And then the dead will rise again. Those of us who are alive, we shall be changed in the twinkling of an eye. And when those people of God, risen, resurrected, and righteous, when we go marching in, I will be there. You will be there. Because you watched over priorities of life, priorities of ministry. Let's rise up and pray. We want to talk to the Lord. God will help us. We're going to talk to the Lord that God will help us. That He'll help us to watch. Help us to watch. Look at your life. See what the Lord has done. During these days, and you're telling the Lord today, help me not to be careless. Open your mouth and pray. Let God hear you pray. Everything that you don't want, everything you don't like, I'll say, I don't like this one. I don't want this one. This one, get out of my life. Get out of my way. This is where I am going. And everything that stands in your way, we're going to clear it up. What are you there? Father, in the name of Jesus,
3: Papa,
2: we thank you, we worship you, we bless your name. It's a new day, and we're going to experience and enjoy all these new things you are giving unto us in Jesus' name.
0: mi de akpena o mi kafo mi yiro mi do de jela be nam keke ye yenye siake eye nu sia nu sile mi afo modis mi mo lo la.
3: For a long time we have been staying at the background, we're coming to the forefront right now. Lord, I pray anything that ties your people down and makes us to be looking backward, I cancel it in Jesus' name.
0: I pray
3: that your power will come down, will roll every negative sin away in Jesus' name.
0: Papa dog, but I been a womb, son of divine, I live in Numa, no katana, tell if you pack bummer.
3: Bring down your power. Break down every promise of the Lord fulfilled in the lives of your children in Jesus' name. And Lord, I pray, just like Moses said when he was telling Pharaoh, a hoof we are not going to leave behind.
0: The
3: weakest of God's children here, we are not going to leave them behind.
0: We are
3: all going to the top.
0: We are
3: all going to have the victory. All that achievement, we are going to have it together in Jesus' name. Lord, I pray every negative thing you cancel. Every bad thing you cancel. Every curse you cancel. Every yoke you break. And your people will fulfill all your destiny you have for them in Jesus' name. Make the weak strong. Make the sick well. Make the poor to be whole. And Lord, I pray you give us everything you have promised us in Jesus' name. Our children will be glorious. Our youth will be glorious. On our campuses will be glorious. In our families will be glorious. For the whole church will be glorious in Jesus' name. Lord, I pray every promise that is read will be fulfilled. Every desire that is expressed will be fulfilled. Everything we want in our heart, according to your word, you are going to do it, O Lord. We thank you because we know you have answered. In Jesus' name we pray. And everybody said,
0: Amen.
3: We're looking at Proverbs chapter 23, and I'm reading there from verse 7.
0: Mi apolo dodo blavo voton pupu ya dranlia.
3: For as a man thinketh in his heart, so is he.
0: Ekblona obena adunu elabales
3: nebu. He thinks he's poor, so is he.
0: Elabubena inya gadala lenya gadala.
3: He thinks he's weak, so is he.
0: Elabube ibojo lagbojo.
3: He thinks he's unfortunate, so is he.
0: Elabe ya jogbo vento nya jogbo vento kunanya.
3: He thinks he's unlucky, so is he.
0: Elabube numa jajina ye olama jajina
3: obo. He thinks he's hated, so is he.
0: Elabube amon lefu ilawa lefu.
3: He thinks he's not popular, so is he.
0: Elabube imanya mankuta olama nya mankuta o.
3: He thinks he'll never get forward, so is he.
0: He thinks
3: he'll never achieve, so is he.
0: He thinks,
3: who am I that should enjoy life, and so is he.
0: As a man thinketh
3: in his heart, so is he. On the other hand, he thinks, I'm a child of God.
4: kake akpa vela ne le gblo be na nya ma o pe vie manya domo nyo to manya amonu manya
5: I'm happy
4: jijo to manya
5: healed
4: doyo la manya
5: I'm made whole
4: nyen la mosan
5: I'm promoted
4: o dom de ji
5: I'm lifted up.
4: Oh, come the G.
5: Everything in my life is going to succeed.
4: And look at the Nyag Bamala Jejina.
5: No enemy will stop me.
4: For Tarakama Hamonam O.
5: As a man thinketh in his heart, so is he.
4: I am saved.
5: I'm going to be victorious. I'm going to get to heaven. I'm going to see the face of the Lord Jesus Christ.
4: Nyala metro jima mbi bo jima le jifo ike ma po yesu fo nuku mo le jifo.
5: And between now and then, I'm going to be the happiest I can be. As a man thinketh in his heart, so is he.
4: To te fo si avado gbama gbala ma po jijo le nya gbama alesi ne bo ne me la no.
5: I'm talking to you tonight on thinking the thoughts of God.
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5: Will you allow me to read it for my sisters, for my daughters there? For as she thinketh in her heart, tell me, so is she.
4: Demia de machine no vigna, vigna nutu vio, vignon vio, no zamia. Ella bena, unless you know via bulla.
5: As a person thinketh in his heart, so is he.
4: Unless gonna amanato bulla, tamalan, and name one on.
5: And let's see now, what has made the difference between the plan of God for you and where you are.
4: My bios no care no but to va maupon but do dola doma plafis nele egbala doma.
5: The plan of God for them and where they are.
4: Maupon but do now play afisiwole egba.
5: Let me show you what has made the difference. We're looking at Isaiah chapter 55. Isaiah chapter 55, verse 8. For my thoughts are not your thoughts. For my thoughts are not your thoughts, neither are your ways my ways, says the Lord.
4: Mark Blenu Sinekavu, Titula Valley, Isaiah Fagbana Tabla, Tonfu, Aton, Pukwea Manilia, and Labena Ale Yehoa Bay, Nyasusu, Mania, Miaposu, O AM, Yapomo, Lamania, Yamo.
5: That's what makes the difference. The Lord is thinking this way. I want him up, I want him high, I want him lifted up. He is thinking this way. I cannot go up. I cannot go high. I cannot achieve. It is the difference in the thought of God and your own thought that makes you not to be who God wants you to be.
4: La bobena esia gbo bo toto la vadua la bena le ma u gbola ma o susu chonu obena maji ma do de ji na yi nu ko gbena nya ma gana nya ma nkuta ga ko wo anto na bobena nya nya mata nu afimolo ni mata dolo ye wo bele la fisnele egba.
5: If you can just, you don't have to say, I will change my destiny.
4: Matema, latema glodubena, matronya nufala.
5: Yes, that's the end. But you see, changing your thought changes your inner motivation.
4: Bena na trowo enupia trowo susu de de.
5: Changing your inner motivation will change your faith.
4: Na le trowo susu de de la trowo kosa.
5: Changing your faith will change your decisions.
4: No, because through what do do our latro.
5: Taking your decisions will change your talk, the talk of your mouth.
4: No, what do do our trola when you go blow atro.
5: Changing your talk will change your action.
4: What suple what do do on a trola when you on a atro.
5: Changing your actions day by day will change your habit.
4: When you on a trotro, but see a bella atro wo add.
5: Changing your habit will give you the victory.
4: And so,
5: if you say, this is where I want to go, where it starts is your thought.
4: The thoughts
5: leads to the inner motivation. The inner motivation leads to faith.
4: The faith
5: leads to the decisions to make.
4: Your
5: decision leads to the talk. First of all, your self-talk. The talk you have within yourself.
4: I will
5: get up.
4: La be ma chitre.
5: On arise and go.
4: Nyala ma chitre mai.
5: I will study.
4: Ma sronu.
5: I will take that form.
4: Ma kwa gbanama.
5: I will pass that exam.
4: Ma dujile di dokpo mama.
5: I will seek for that job.
4: Ma jidoma.
5: You are telling yourself, but it is because your thought, therefore you are motivated, therefore you have faith, therefore there is the decision, therefore you are now talking, and then you are talking to other people. What you say to other people originates from your thoughts.
4: Bebe na le susu de de amela la kplo wa ide nugledede wa kple nu fufuma enya ine dotu nu mo ina mo bubuola eyenye wo susu de de sinele wo chimela.
5: I don't think I want to go out today. It's because you have been thinking of something else.
4: Nele globe gba anyama ya fide kola efemele ta mo buncho nu bubua
5: nu chi. You don't like me in that place of work. You don't like me in that district. You don't like me in that church. You don't like me in that place. So why am I going to them? They reject me. That's what you are telling yourself. Maybe they don't reject you, but that's what you think. And because of your thought, that leads to your decisions, and that leads to the talk.
4: Omo lon le do fo ma o mo lon le school ma o mo lon la momo do mo o le atanya mai o susuma na tamnoa eye kpo ide fofo mo
5: down, dejected, unhappy, not moving up, not doing anything, no program, nothing, no project, nothing, leave me alone, I'm tired. It's because of your thought.
4: Nay bele noy la fi de ka mo le tamabu mo mo le do de kan mo le be ma de zon susu de le le e kpo ide nu ona mama.
5: That's what comes out in your action eventually. If you rise up and now you are alive and say, let's go, we're getting there and we're going to make it, it's because your thought changed. All you need to do is change your thought. Every other thing will change.
4: Dakanebele gblobena ma chitre mai domagbe minamia de zon mia wo domia po jijojela wo susu tro wo nu gbledede tro ye tro wo nu ona khan.
5: If you want to change your world, change your thought.
4: If you want
5: to change where you are now, change your
4: thought. A change
5: will come
4: to
5: your thoughts change. Victory will come when your thoughts change. If you think I can, you can. If you think you will, you will. If you think I must, you must. If you think I will get there, you will get there.
4: Nele gbo be ma we godo ma itefo mala la we la itefo ma han.
5: It doesn't matter where you are now. It doesn't matter where you are now. It's the direction you are facing. It's the thoughts you are thinking that gets you there. You are going to get there in Jesus' name.
4: A fish de leg balama kia o gake susu dene le fifia nukble dene le plas ni ipon le la la plowa ide nukobe la ide nukobe.
5: Signs and wonders. As a man thinketh in his heart, so is he.
4: Mebe nukunu kule Jeshua no miyafa agbama. Alesha mabule po jimala neneme wanone.
5: Wait, as the church thinketh in his heart, so is he.
4: Aleike hamia bule po jimala neneme wanone.
5: This church will be strong. This church will be mighty. And this church will be powerful in Jesus' name.
4: Yata nyemi abo osofu mebule miyaba hamesha lala donusan. Hamia lala like, hamia la
5: yikobe. The difference up till now has been the difference between the way God is thinking and the way we are thinking. If we just change everything around and we think the same way with God, we will see everything God has ordained for every one of us and for every family in Jesus' name.
4: La kobe na fukwe kwesi le miyajiba do de gafo shame. 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
5: For my thoughts are not your thoughts, neither your ways my ways, says the Lord. For as the heavens are higher than the earth, so are my ways higher than your ways, and my thoughts higher than your thoughts.
4: Ela bena Yehuwa benye susu mwenye miyapo susu o, eye miyapo mwo mwenye nye mwo o. 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
5: For as the rain cometh down, and the snow from heaven, and returneth not thither, but watereth the earth and maketh it to bring forth and budge, and that it may give seed to the sower and bread to the earth. So shall my word be that goeth out of my mouth. It shall not return unto me void, but it shall accomplish. Did I hear you say amen? It shall accomplish that which I please, and shall prosper in the thing whereunto I sent, if this word will prosper in your life.
4: Blen yesusu mi afosusu o elagbena alesi tijaja plus no jana chojipo eyema gagbugbo na yina o kobonu ode ati anigban onana o mi enu khavanu eye wonanu ku nufanla ple abolo no wadula nene mekenye nyanya si docho nyenumala ano magbugbo vagbonyo fofro o masame to mi agbo negbede kwe wawo nyololonu eye wawo nu sigbo mo due dola kafi maula na ipanya lava mo limi afagbo mo le yesu fenu koma
5: Jeremiah chapter 29, verse 11. For I know the thoughts that I think toward you, says the Lord, thoughts of peace and not of evil, to give you an expected end.
4: Yeremia pagban le tabla bovo ashide ke popo wi de kelia Yehowa be ela bena manya tamasimodo de mianu lanu ti papa fetami eye manya jogbo voin fetamo.
5: There are 3 points. Number one, thinking of his divine power.
4: God never thinks,
5: oh, if I could do that, I would have done
4: it.
5: God never thinks, if I could bless that person, I would have blessed him, but I can't. God never thinks in weakness. God never thinks in reference to Satan. He never thinks, I would have done this except because this Satan will not allow me to. He never thinks like that.
4: La pada momo bua tama sikene dua satana de ji o maula globena ne de mata onu ya meyaga ke satana hemona momo bua susuma gbede o.
5: God never thinks in respect or in reference to demons. God doesn't say, I would have done this in the world, in this person's life, but for these demons, they're so strong and they're so scattered everywhere.

0: Pharaoh ma de monam o ma o mer do asuma o.
1: Well, I would have delivered Shadrach, Meshach, and Abednego, but the fire of Nebuchadnezzar is too strong, it's too hot.
0: Ma o mo bua tabe de maji be ma de Shadrach, Meshach, and Abednego akatola Nebuchadnezzar bo joa ele bibi sesin apa.
1: God never thinks in reference to other people. When you think the thoughts of God, you will think in terms of His power.
0: La pobe de mama bua tamacho mamonche onibe le butamacho ma uple pumsenwa la butamacho ma upumsenda
1: in terms of His ability.
0: La butamacho ma upumsenda
1: in terms of His promise that this is what God says He will do.
0: La butamacho ma upunu bado dunia blobe nusiye ma uplobe yawo.
1: Number two, talking only of His definite promise.
0: Mamnya papa vela nu fofocho nu gbedodo sile etefo lanu chi.
1: It's your thinking that will bring what you talk about.
0: Le kwade wo tambubu eplamire nu fofoma.
1: Because out of the abundance of the heart, tell me, the mouth speaking.
0: Duade ala bena nu sikena wujia eye mi gbena vagbeto enu
1: glona. What you speak out reflects what you have been thinking about.
0: Nu ile gbloa eputamocho nu imotamo bulele nu chi.
1: Number three, taking up your daily double portion.
0: Maunya fakpa vile ni banaka besiak befote forudo avela hoho.
1: Number one, what's number one? Thinking of His divine power.
0: Banto yenye nubleda dacho mau manusanuchi.
1: Let's look at Genesis chapter 18. I'm reading from verse 14.
0: Miyakwa mosi banto tamuwe ni kupwe amuwe.
1: Is anything too hard for the Lord? No. At the time appointed, I will return unto thee according to the time of life, and Sarah shall have a son.
0: Vagbato de nadesasena Yehowa ao letefo lefo sigbana fo wale isyala matra vagbo eye nutuvi anosarasi
1: 89 years of age, 89, and God said there's nothing too hard for me, and because of that this is what will happen.
0: Leye isyamula Sara oko fobla nivo asyeke gake mao brobe leye bola leye isyamonu shye ajo.
1: That's why you are telling the Lord what you are thinking. You know, your thought, well, this happened, well, this happened, well, that happened. You think in reference to the power of God.
0: Ya tell a pretty little time of boon, chona don't chibi me a latia joa, latia joa. Butama choma open son conuchi, avama godo.
1: In Numbers chapter 23, Numbers 23, I'm reading from verse 19. God is not a man that he should lie, neither the son of man that he should repent. As he said, and shall he not do it? Was he spoken, and shall he not make it good? Behold, I have received commandment to bless, and he has blessed, and I cannot reverse it.
0: Most bagbana enelia tabla voton pupuwi asheke ma umenye amagbeto wonye na waka vacho o eye menye amagbeto pevi wonye na watronya o de wagblonya eye ma wojiwa de wafonu eye ma we oa.
1: Balaam said, I cannot reverse it. The false prophet said, I cannot reverse it. The soothsayer said, I cannot reverse it.
0: Bilian Globena Mauira, Imatatre, or Ajatobena Mauira, Imatagla Domo.
1: The one that was employed, hired to curse you, said, I cannot reverse it.
0: Vuduma Feko Chove da Sinabu Combo Conabana, Imatema Glamia Domo.
1: Think like that, that I know that God has given me the promise and God has given me the blessing, and no man can reverse it.
0: Let's shut down tough woman, man, but I'm a banana, Bena Mauna, Yarak, but do you not come at that trail?
1: Think according to His divine power.
0: Butamacho Maumanu Sanuchi.
1: In 2 Kings chapter 7, verse 1. Then Elisha said, hear ye the word of the Lord. Thus says the Lord, tomorrow, about this time. Everybody say tomorrow. Everybody say tomorrow. Tomorrow about this time shall a measure of fine flour be sold for a shekel, and 2 measures of barley for a shekel in the gate of Samaria.
0: That Eliza Blon Bena say Yehowa Fugber, Ale Yehowa Blo Esi, a Chowale Siaula, Mashamana Globe a Chaw, Mubrela Fugberto a Chaw, Wale Siaula, woman made the journal the car, a horse, the car, a yellow journal.

0: But I was taken the Calista Maria Fagbonu.
1: I've been farming for about 3 years. And now here the man of God said, don't worry about it anymore. All these problems that have been for 3 years, tomorrow everything will change.
0: Ella bena ediamala edoto fi ametonson gake mau fami aba do blobena kami gachi jile doto tu yanti o echoda kala enushano atro.
1: Tell your brother there, tomorrow everything will change.
0: Renee love you.
1: Tomorrow everything will change. It will change. It will change. It has changed in Jesus' name.
0: Brennan of you, Sula Waka Jibana, a Cholam Shamla Trollo Wag Burma. Brennan Yidela, be a Chom Shamla Trollo Wag Burma. A Tronemi good dole, yes, so for no comma.
1: Then a Lord on whose side the king leaned and searched the man of God and said, behold, if the Lord will make the windows of heaven, might this same be?
0: Ke Fianu Mercy for Alonu, a Fiala Jondola. Donu na maufa amala blombena poda ne Yehuwa the first day to phone can la de esha avamia.
1: This man did not know how to keep quiet.
0: Amyamanya lesi ozia do dwe o.
1: I think there are times if you don't understand, just keep quiet.
0: Minya ya de you wanna send a gomola zindo dwe.
1: If you don't agree, just keep quiet.
0: No, we are alone. If you
1: don't know that it will be, because it will be.
0: I said it will be. I said it
1: will
0: be. If you didn't
1: know it
0: will be,
1: why don't you just keep quiet,
0: man?
1: He killed himself with his mouth. He killed himself with his mouth. The blessing came, but he didn't taste of it.
0: And
1: thank God I'm going to enjoy this blessing.
0: That
1: part of this blessing, I'm going to enjoy it in Jesus' name. Where are you? I said, where are you? You'll enjoy it in Jesus' name.
0: Look at
1: this, and he said, behold, thou shalt see it with thine eyes. Tell me, but shall not eat thereof.
0: Edwenu ne bena poda apwe kule wenuku oke madudekeo.
1: You know the story. It was exactly like that. It should have been thinking in God's power.
0: But he was thinking
1: with human weakness. He thought, but look at what we have gone through. How can this be? How can this be? What it will be.
0: Gakele buta me chwa me gbeto won gbo pon ti be yala tema lata va mi a me gbo be le me va ga.
1: I said what it will be. Job chapter 36, and thank God in my life it will be.
0: Me be ele me va ga akpebela va nya me le tanya agbe me yo buta bla ton vo adan lia.
1: In my life it will be.
0: Ela va me le nya nya agbe me.
1: In your life it will be in Jesus name. Job chapter 36, verse 5. Behold, God is mighty. He despises not any. He is mighty in strength and wisdom.
0: Job tablet and voir d'un peu ma tonlia poda maololo. A fenunya, fenusantri akko, ke modua vlo amia.
1: Verse 11. If they obey him and serve him, they shall spend their days in prosperity and their years in pleasure. Look at that verse. That verse is for me. I said, look at that verse. That verse is for me. It is for you in Jesus' name.
0: Chapter 42 of Job.
1: This how to think. This how to think. You think in God's power.
0: Hebrew, you think
1: in the divine power. Don't ever think in your own weakness.
0: Don't think
1: in human inability. This is what they say. They say it's impossible. They say they cannot do it. They say nobody can get that today. They are thinking in human weakness, but you're thinking God's ability and divine power.
0: Amagbeto
1: Job chapter 42, verse 2. I know that thou canst do everything.
0: Job tabla ne vove pupuyeve azon menye be atenu awonu okata.
1: Everything in my family, I know you can do it.
0: Everything
1: in my place of work, I know you can do it.
0: Everything
1: in my local church, I know you can do
0: it. Everything
1: in my family, in my children, my wife, my husband, my daddy, my mommy, I know you can do it. You will do it in
0: Jesus' name.
1: I know that thou canst do everything, and there is no thought that can be withholding from thee.
0: Azom enyebe atenu awonu okata nu sika na dola masasena na o.
1: Jeremiah chapter 32, we're looking at verse 17.
0: Jeremiah blaton vove bokwe we are
1: in verse 17 it says, Ah, Lord God, behold, thou hast made the heaven and the earth by thy great power and stretch out arm, and there is nothing too hard for thee.
0: Bopo we are lia le Yeremia tabla ton vove. Oh, apeto Yehoa, a cho wonu se gan plo wa lo sile jila, wo jifo ple anigban, nada kemok bena o apao.
1: That's how to think. When there's any challenge, when there's any situation, you say, but I know God.
0: Alia le bena butama, bena kanenade jonade jobe majesi maolo, manyanya maula.
1: He's a mighty God. He made the heavens and the earth, and there's nothing too hard for him.
0: Coming
1: to the New Testament in Matthew chapter 19, verse
0: 26.
1: It says, Jesus beheld them and said unto them, With men this is impossible, but with God, tell me.
0: Alabena, yes, to so called Blobena Lamog, but Togbola, Esasaga, Kalama, Ubola, but Tommy Blena, Avama.
1: Things are possible. That's how to think.
0: What they won't work at time, the name of Lemia Butam.
1: That's how to think. Any situation, are you sick? But with God, all things are possible.
0: And Rokatala Bobene, Plema Butama, Plemaula, Rokatala Bobede.
1: Are you depressed or pressed? But with God, all things are possible.
0: They nado told and if you put to the Nia Plemao, Rokatala Bobwe.
1: You are not barren anymore.
0: They let you come, and then you couldn't
1: let you not barren anymore. Because with God, all things are possible. That place where you are, the blessing will reach you there.
0: Because with
1: God, all things are possible.
0: We're
1: looking at Mark chapter 9, verse 23. And Jesus said unto him, If thou canst only believe, all things are possible to him that believeth.
0: Yes, tete Yesu glone benane atenui amasi kwesela atenu awonu sianu.
1: That's what to think. And since I believe, all things are possible.
0: Neneme la butama esinyamo kwesela nule bobo
1: edena. Since I believe, all things are possible. Do I believe?
0: Esimo kwesela nule bobo edena le kwesianu vinya.
1: Do you believe? Do you believe?
0: No vinya.
1: If you believe, no more crying. I said no more crying. No more sorrow. No more regret. You will not give up. I said you will not give up. This thing, we're going to achieve it.
0: This
1: place, we're going to get there. Because if thou canst only believe, all things are possible for him that believeth. It is done in Jesus' name.
0: Ella, Benanello Questella, Messina Questella, Latimonusiano, Avamono Godole, yes, super common.
1: You think with a reference to God's power.
0: Butama Cho, Bubudema, Openusano.
1: In Luke chapter 1, verse 37.
0: Look at Tabang.
1: God, nothing shall be impossible.
0: Look at Tabang, Pupibla, Tonvo, Adelia, La Bena, Narakama, Sena, Mau.
1: Brother, that thing you spoke about last year, are you still praying about, I've given that up.
0: I
1: just feel that There's no point again.
0: Ala bu ma pe bena ngba yan ma dogbe da chu nene fo nu ma nti o.
1: Look at my age. Look at this and look at this and look at this report and look at this report. And since this came, I just said, okay, forget about it.
0: Look at Joe. Ah, popo le tanen la de. Eh ya Joe, ya Joe. Tu tu po ya va ya va. 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
1: If we can only believe.
0: Ga ka ne mi atem akuyasa.
1: All things are possible to him that believeth.
0: Ella bena ma sino khone sna la atem awonu si
1: ya. That's why I come to tell you tonight, come back to the place of faith.
0: Ya tena mo le yon zemena ka trova khosofa
1: jikuyaji. Come back to the platform of faith. Trova. And say, yes, Lord, I believe.
0: Trova khosobo kwa mo na gbobe e ma umo
1: kwese. Tell me that. Tell me that again. It will happen.
0: Fogbo to mi gbulebe na e ma umo kwese. E ma umo kwese ala ba mo na mi godo.
1: Verse 45. And blessed is she that believeth. But there shall be a performance of those things which were told her from the Lord. There shall be a performance.
0: Bukwe bla nevo atonlia. Eye wa yirawo amasi kwese. Elabena wawu nusio wokblon na wocho wo apetokbolano.
1: In your life there shall be a performance.
0: Mabena de wawu doanu le wunto wa
1: agbama. In your business there shall be a performance.
0: Mabena de wawu wenu le wo dola wa woma.
1: In your family, there shall be a performance. In our church here, I don't need to run here and run there, because in this place, there shall be a performance in Jesus' name. You think of him as your savior. Think of him as your healer. Think of him as your sanctifier. Think of him as your deliverer. Think of him as your redeemer from the curse. No curse in your life anymore in Jesus' name.
0: Bibeni amashina de to go to people domo people dereke magalo wagba mo le yesu pe nu koma.
1: Teacher and your guide.
0: Bibena ka yenye ife plola ple ife jola.
1: Not to take a decision. I always say make a mistake. In fact, I don't even worry anymore. I just take any decision because I know I will normally make a mistake. All that is gone in Jesus name.
0: Le beti fiala imagbalo jitile ife agba mo odwa la bena ka inya bena ya ya vuada kwe wona le tani da foyo vuada mokata dolo wagba mo le yesu.
1: He is your teacher. He is your guide. He will guide you in the right direction in Jesus' name.
0: Eyenye wokplo la yenye wo nufiala la plo le moni tola jile yesu fenu koma.
1: Think of him as your defender, as your protector, as your shepherd, and think of him as your supplier. Think of him as your sufficiency.
0: Bi eya magbena kai ni ifeta vileni takpole ni nu jola bi bena kai ni nunala iye ni ipolusiano.
1: If you're thinking of his divine power like that, the thought you think will bring you up and lift you up and exalt you, and you will achieve in Jesus' name.
0: Nebele butama choy mau manu san klebe muna nanchi nema la susudusile de la la kode di anye jidula.
1: Remember, as a man thinketh in his heart, so is he.
0: Don't kwetilo alesha mabule patamala neneme walon.
1: Point number two. Talking only of his definite promise.
0: Mauna fakpa velanu fofocho nungbedodo sile ete folanuchi.
1: Let's see 2 Corinthians chapter 4, verse 13.
0: Korinto evelia tamana kukwemowi atonlia.
1: We have in the same spirit of faith. According as it is written, I believed, therefore have I spoken. We also believe and therefore speak.
0: Ke esi kosofe bogboma ke le mia silanuchi. 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
1: You speak what you believe. If you believe you are saved, speak it out.
0: Nui dile kosa lag blendo. Gode le kaneji be le kpode de lag
1: blendo. You believe the sanctification, speak it out.
0: Le kwese be kokwenye li lag blendo.
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1: You believe by the anointing all my yokes are broken. Speak it out. You believe that if you have this word of the book of the law in your mouth and you observe to do it and to meditate upon it day and night, you will make your wealth prosperous and you are going to have good success. Speak about it.
0: Nelo kwese bena ka maupanya slepe no ma yihlene ibwa tama chunti dangle chunchila anabe ipa modla jejine igbesia gbela gbento.
1: Success is yours in Jesus' name.
0: Ya tama dogo da jeje anya mi atole Yesu fo no come.
1: He says, I believe, therefore have I spoken. Speak what you believe.
0: Acts 27 in verse 25.
1: Look at this, chapter 27 of Acts, verse 25.
0: Dofa agbana tabla vovo adre popo bla vovo atonlia.
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1: Speak it out and it will happen in Jesus' name.
0: Mebe blohan to wato ala vamono
1: kuto. I believe God that it shall. No shadow of doubt.
0: Ebe mo ko ma oji sebena ava monene ma dikakamali
1: o. It shall be. There's no confusion in my mind.
0: Ava monene ma la be takataka mala nye jimo.
1: It shall be. Even as it was told me, it will happen.
0: Ava monene ma abe alesi wo glona mo ena mado bora la ava monami godo.
1: I said it will happen.
0: Ezekiel
1: chapter 12, verse 28.
0: Ezekiel tamo weaver, pope blava voni.
1: Therefore say unto them, thus says the Lord God, there shall none of my words be prolonged anymore.
0: Ayata glo na obe na ale apeto ye wa glo esi nyanya okata magano ani te fona didio.
1: Which I have spoken shall be done, says the Lord God.
0: Nyanya okata magano ani te fona didio anya simo glo la avam apeto ye wa ye
1: glo. You don't fear anything. You just look straight at your condition, at your situation. You say, I believe God, it is going to be.
0: Romans chapter 4,
1: I read there from verse 16. It says, therefore it is of faith, that it might be by grace to the end, the promise might be sure to all the seed. Everyone, and you are included.
0: Le Roma tamana kpukpu wi adelia eyata khosemo wocho bena wanya le amenu vevenu bena nugbedodo na lisan.
1: Not to that only which is of the law the Jews, but to also which is of faith, of the faith of Abraham, who is the father of us all.
0: Bena nugbedodo na lisan na fumo si afumo le fumo ya domo mebele le odomo la menye amesi ocho siyama de deko.
1: As it is written, I have made thee a father of many nations before him whom he believed, even God who quickeneth the dead, listen to this, and calleth those things which be not as though they were.
0: Hafi amasiocho Abraham foko samarha amasinye mikata mia fofola abalesi wonglodi ena bena kamado ojuko gado fofola ma osijina khosofana
1: kuma. Who is to believe in hope that he might become the father of many nations, according to that which was spoken, so shall thy seed be.
0: Amasigagbo agba amakuku eye wo yanu shomoli wa bonu sholi ene amasile esemo opodo kamali ola wo pomo lo kosama.
1: Not weak in faith. I'm talking about you now.
0: Gbogbo wi asekelia eye mo gbojo lo kosama o ewe ma gbon mo lo.
1: Not weak in faith. He considered not his own body now dead, when he was about 100 years old, neither yet the deadness of Sarah's womb. He staggered not at the promise of God through unbelief, but he was strong in faith, giving glory to God.
0: Eye mabojo lo khosemo o mabuye nutopam chila siku ohola esike wo khofa si ano afa alofan ple sara pa vidi do sikula o eye makadile maoponu gbododo lanuti o. Let you mark us to
1: being fully persuaded. Are you persuaded? I'm being fully persuaded. Are you fully persuaded? Are you persuaded? Are you persuaded?
0: Pope Bla Vovo de Kelia, a yo poka candidi blibobena, le poka candidia, mobile candidi mevoboto, le candidine du cuvan.
1: That all those things have been running after, and you missed it, that you are getting everything in Jesus' name.
0: Benanu shokata, you machine le changa ke washimology sumola, le foyamala washilaji suga.
1: And be fully persuaded that what he had promised, he was able also to perform.
0: I say God is able.
1: He will do it in your life in Jesus' name.
0: Point number three,
1: taking up your daily double portion.
0: It's like,
1: maybe you saw a doctor, and then the doctor said, now you take this in the morning. He said, if you will just do this, you take this in the morning, one here, one there, and then drink a glass of water, no problem. You'll be strong the rest of the day.
0: Neighbor leader, doctor, but doctor la to no bena, nu yandi, na nu chi gada leji kwa, wuf pok pokata nu venu.
1: When you wake up tomorrow morning again, daily portion, you take this again, and then it tells you that everything will be all right.
0: And now,
1: more than a doctor, all the Almighty God is saying, this is it, take this one.
0: I said, take this one.
1: You'll be strong all the days of your life in Jesus' name.
0: Any
1: portion, faith and freedom.
0: Faith
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0: Any
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1: 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Take that. It is mine. You take it. Nobody can cheat you out of success in Jesus' name.
0: Matthew
1: chapter 11, verse 12. Matthew chapter 11. And from the days of John the Baptist until now, the kingdom of heaven suffered violence, and the violent take it by force.
0: Matthew Tawi de Ke Pukwemu we have Velia, Ayo Johannes Matthew Tana Malapon Kaka, Ojiva Sara Egberg Bajila, Opos in the Jipotia do Polanuchi.
1: Remember this young man, his name is David. He was just on the field, and the father called, Jesse called him, David, yes, daddy, here I am.
0: Mr. David, let me call the Bible, man. Oh, you're not David.
1: Take all this and then go see your brothers on the battlefield. See how they do and give me information. Say, yes, daddy.
0: Ebena kwa bolosi avena fufu ole gbeaji la vagbeji.
1: When he got there, before he saw his brother, somebody showed up. He called his name Goliath. He began to brag, and David forgot the little thing he was told to you. He said, there's a greater assignment. I mean, even me there, I just wanted to see Eliab and my brother and give them this. This is more than I thought.
0: Est-ce que David va dola un problème à mes adel à d'adradam la situation encore un autre jour de là bas ben à me dire pour d'organes jankovic à ma ouane mao
1: was you know hiding away from Goliath
0: et il se le toka taule wa wulancho Goliath go
1: this is national disaster this is national problem
0: et ben yen du koka tabo kuki nous pingane le du koka taji
1: something has to be done. And there was no volunteer, and he said, "I will do it."
0: Hey, yeah, Mother, come on along, number Yahweh, or David, the Benna Yamawell.
1: I said, "I will do it."
0: David, the Benna Mawella.
1: I said, "I will do it."
0: My brother in Chamawella.
1: And then he began to ask questions. He said, "What will be done to the man that takes on?" They said, "Don't ask the question. Nobody can touch this man."
0: Hey, yeah, but your brother, you know, come on, I'm making a tower. I'm going to wait. David, my brother, you know, Mark, my tower, I'm going to yellow. I'm going to tell
1: me. He's been a warrior from his youth. He said, "How about me?" He said, you are just beginning life. He said, "Yes, I'm going to begin now."
0: Aye, Oben, I hear the Apollo, but you talk about the Vimacolo, Nanyade, or the Polaja Goma, a Bamacho Gomalo, my way.
1: This young man said, "Okay, even though he's been, I'm just beginning, it's a new beginning, it's a new era, and because a new beginning, I'm going to do." They took him to Saul.
0: Aye, the Viabena, a Gompo German, Obergompo, Yabena, a Bamalo Goma Germano, Macho Goma, where Bao played a solo ball.
1: Saul said, "Oh, my boy, thank you very much for your intention. Thank you very much for your dedication. But you see, you cannot, they will try to discourage you. They will say, you cannot do it. But you will say, I can do it."
0: Aye, Saul Bena Vinian, Macquarty Jobena, the Jibby, I will love for my tenure. What you want the telephone for one talk, Brabenaka, Yento, Yento, my tenure, Yento, my tema way.
1: When you say, "You are not able," what do you say? "I am able." You are able in Jesus' name.
0: Well,
1: I said on a journey to victory land. Don't stand still. This is not the time. This is not the day of standing still. Get to the place of action. That's what David did. He didn't just remain on the sideline. He didn't remain just. He got to the place of action. He asked questions.
0: Minamia either door of any bandit, the zone door of any bandit, my David the Wema, a bia bia bia, sir.
1: Who is that?
0: Makenya mama.
1: Why is he bragging?
0: Nunca la
1: what does he want to do?
0: Nunca bejibe ya wo.
1: He wants to defeat Israel.
0: Ebe ya do Israel eji.
1: And because he asked question, that's why the answers came, and then he got involved.
0: Let's you obia bia bia tala mududua va. Eyin to bo choro ku de dola owo mo.
1: Get involved, because victory comes to the people that get involved.
0: Gonna do am, I'm sure dashi domo le duaji.
1: And then be willing to do something. And face challenges. When challenges come, you know, we used to hide when challenges came in the past.
0: In the past
1: years, when any persecutor comes, we hide. Opposers come, we hide. Challenges come, we hide. But now there's no hiding anymore. Don't let any negative talk of Eliab, negative talk of Saul, don't let that get you down. Don't let that stop you.
0: Meganabena Elia Penya Manuma Bobro play Saul Benya Manu Bobro loaded a father cow.
1: Like David.
0: Butama Abe David
1: and talk faith like David.
0: Phonukla Kosa Abe David
1: and act out your faith like David.
0: Do
1: the ordinary to achieve the extraordinary.
0: A
1: sling, ordinary.
0: A
1: stone, ordinary. But then this young man took that ordinary thing and then he achieved the extraordinary.
0: And
1: that is what you'll do in your life in Jesus' name. What did he do?
0: Number
1: one, seek something.
0: Banto jinadam.
1: It says, Ask and shall be given you. Seek and ye shall find. Knock and shall be opened unto you.
0: Ebe mi bia eyiwa na mi ti mi apo mi pupun wa bi na mi.
1: See it. See in your mind's eye. Before we even get to, you see, David saw that Goliath defeated. He said, this day I'm going to do, I'll take your head off. All that bragging head, I'll take it off. All that mouth that is bragging against the God of Israel, I'll take it off. He saw it done. See your victory. It is done already.
0: Jina dena ponu donko na jidudola David epo Goliath egblebena elasi toma ko legbona gbanya ple tunuklo ple wiwo kenya mo gbono gbo ma duji o po jidudu donko hafina duji lenu chila ple nu popo mo.
1: See your healing, it's giving you already, and see the dominion is done already.
0: Po doyoyo labena suisi po jidudu bena ka esuisi oko donko.
1: And say something and say it firmly.
0: Blonade in a black a candidate to him.
1: Say what you believe, not just keep quiet.
0: No matter of course, a lack blame, a do you?
1: The devil is bragging, you're keeping quiet.
0: Now, but some lash it to uncall a zido duila.
1: Say something and say it firmly and Blo. Say, this is it, it will happen in Jesus' name.
0: Blonade now, but some blenebena can we yam out, blola vama black candidate la vama godo.
1: Share it. Share your testimony. Share something that will give you more courage, more conviction. Share something that will make you to know that number one, I overcame. Number two, about this. Number three, I'm going to overcome. Will you overcome? I said, will you overcome?
0: Jidase plenade misibe dase di lala na o jidefo alabena gblo bena de chomo dujile amo dujile kem inma na no kandaji kana jidudu egba.
1: Share it, and share it with conviction.
0: Blanuma, black, horse, black, kakandaji.
1: And then you see this this young man here, you seized it.
0: Ayele po de kakuyala, etekbe de nyamaji.
1: He said, let's stop talking. He seized his own sling. And when he seized his own sling, he said, I know how to use it. He held it firmly.
0: Lepode ebe mi na mi ajijon fun fun gbe ma choka punya dogo ma cho roba ma nyasaza ezenue nu setwe.
1: That thing you have, you've used it before to kill rabbit or to kill bird. Now you are using that same thing now to kill this Goliath, and this Goliath will come down in Jesus' name.
0: Numa la si o tan lo lezen ke wo ke vi o lezen ke wo adoglo le moji ka kele ja zen o Goliath to numa dia Goliath la jani le Yesu fe nu ko
1: mo. God all salvation is simple prayer that will get us healing.
0: Gbedura ma si kana he jimo to trovala gbedura ma kala na o doyoyo
1: han. The same prayer that got us salvation is a prayer that will get us dominion.
0: But do that she not your killer now jidudu.
1: Is this same mouth we use and we confess our sins and then we believe in the Lord just and we got salvation?
0: And we are killer zanke agbohom. We are killer zanke hodoyo.
1: That same mouth that we use in getting salvation, it is this same mouth we're going to use, and the power of God will work in our lives in Jesus' name.
0: And we le zanke ho agboho jima totola numa ke la zanye ma openu sala wa dolo wa agbamele yesu fenu koma.
1: Therefore, you will seize that sling and there you put that thing inside that stone. That's the word of God. When Satan came to Jesus Christ in the wilderness, he said, it is written, one, he knocked him out.
0: Leikene Satan avabu Yesu Christo bolek biyajia ebe gban ongulidi.
1: No other thing. It is the same stone, the word of God. It will sink deep into the forehead of that devil, of that disease. It will go away from your life in Jesus' name.
0: And
1: then when that is done, you take your stand.
0: Don't allow those
1: Philistines and Goliath, don't let them run you out. You are standing here upon this rock I stand.
0: Megademo Philistito kple Goliath no anya oda le duamo o kenote gakpe ya jema
1: jitrodo. And maybe the winds will come and the floods will beat against, but this thing will stand firm. I'm going to stand until the very end.
0: ayala folo ahomu atu gake gakpe ya jume titrelo ma titreba sedenu.
1: If you will do that, you'll not be like a grasshopper, you'll be a giant.
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1: Praise the Lord.
0: Welcome, Father.
1: Praise the Lord.
0: Welcome,
1: we're going to pray together. And as we pray, you are expecting your miracle now. You will never be the same again. These days of fellowship together will be power-packed days. And that power will strike you, penetrate your life. And we remove every mountain in your life and family. Let's pray together now. Heavenly Father, we thank you today. We bless your name. We glorify you. We thank you because we're still alive. Alive to bless your people. Lord Jesus Christ. Our Lord and Savior, we are praying tonight that your presence and power will be visible and noticeable, and everybody will know that as you were yesterday, so you are today, and so you will ever be. Spirit of the living God, we know you are still active and alive. And we know you are going to work mightily with us. We welcome your presence here. We welcome your power here. And we pray that tonight you will move in a mighty way in everyone in Jesus' name. Lord, we pray you touch everyone. Transform everyone. Turn everyone around. That we will give the praise and the glory to you. We thank you because we know you have answered. In Jesus' name we pray. Thank you very much. You can be seated. By the time we have before us, we're looking at a very short passage of scripture, and then you are going to apply the word to yourself. You know that God is still the same, and Jesus is still the same. If there is any change at all, if there is any difference at all, the difference is with man. God remains the same. Jesus remains the same. The Holy Ghost remains the same. When people today, when they become like people in those days, if you will hear what they heard, if you will say what they say, if you will ask for what they ask for, if you will believe the way they believe, if you will hold on to Jesus, like those people of olden days held unto Jesus, we will see the same miracles that they saw. And tonight, as I come to present to you the same Jesus in the same Bible, and you believe, for the same faith of men and women of days gone by. The same miracle that all those people receive, you will receive as well. Tonight, I want to speak briefly to you. A double miracle in the presence of Christ. Double miracle in the presence of Christ. I have learned something very precious. No matter what problem a man or a woman may have, all I need to do is to bring that man into the presence of Christ. And I'm sure he will receive a miracle. In fact, there will be a miracle within your spirit. A miracle in your soul. A miracle in your body. A miracle in your business. And you carry miracles back home. It will not shake the people who are your neighbors. Very long time. Once they see you like this, they will know you went somewhere. They will know you got something. All I need to do tonight is to bring you to the very presence of Christ. There is double miracle in the presence of Christ. The story I'm reading to you, you'll find it in Mark chapter 2. You may not have a Bible there. That's why I have a Bible to read to you. Just listen to me as I read to you. In Mark chapter 2, reading from verse 1, and again he entered into Capernaum. When it says, and again, it means he was there before. And what I'm talking about, I've spoken about him before. This will not be the first time I'm talking about Jesus. So I understand that word again. I've spoken about Jesus before. And I'm speaking about Jesus again. That's the implication of the word again. And the greatest joy I have is when I speak about Jesus. And then I remember the word again. We were in Russia. And I was speaking about Jesus. And when we got to Russia, the people didn't believe there was God. Because for 70 long years, they had used the parliamentary building to teach their people. No God, no Christ, no Holy Spirit. And then I got to Moscow, Russia. And it was in that same parliamentary building. How many of you know that if you close your eyes and then you say there is no sun, that does not wipe.
3: The
1: sun is still shining. You are the loser. Because you are closing your eyes. And then you say there is no sun. I say open your eyes, you will know the sun is still shining. When I got to Moscow, and we got into that parliamentary building, and I found a lot of people closing their eyes. Closing the eyes of their mind. Closing the eyes of intelligence.
3: Closing
1: the eyes of knowledge.
3: They
1: close their eyes of revelation. And because they were closing their eyes, they could not see the sun shining. And I told them, God is still alive. Christ is still alive. Open your eyes and you will see. Tonight I come to tell you, open your eyes. You will see the miracle of God. And then in Moscow, they brought somebody who had been paralyzed for 25 years. A woman, hands paralyzed, legs paralyzed. Crawling like an animal on the ground. Somebody dumped
3: her
1: there.
3: And
1: then I spoke about Jesus. And then after that, I prayed. In the name of Jesus. All of a sudden, in the twinkling of an eye, that woman that I'm in palace for 25 years without anybody touching her, without anybody shaking her, without pouring water or oil upon her, she rose up and began to walk. Don't you know what joy I have there? When I come to talk to you again about Jesus, we were in Lagos. Some years ago,
3: and
1: a boy had no bone in one leg. It was like rubber band. And he broke that leg, and now they
3: stick.
1: The other leg was alright. But the other leg, one leg, did not have any bone at all. And then as they gathered in the stadium in Lagos, and then we began to talk about Jesus. And then we began to pray. I believe you are going to wait till the time of prayer. I said you wait until the time of prayer tonight. You will see what you have never seen. You will hear what you have never heard. You will feel what you have never felt. And then we began to pray. In the name of Jesus. We were still praying. We
3: had
1: not even said the final amen. All of a sudden the boy shouted. And the boy called the mother. And the boy threw away the stick. Instantaneously. Because we mentioned the name of Jesus, Almighty God immediately created bone in the leg of that boy. That same Jesus is here tonight. That's why I come to talk again about Jesus. And so he says, and again he entered into
3: Capernaum.
1: After some days, and it was noise that he was in the house. And straightway, many were gathered together.
3: In
1: so much that there was no room to receive them. No, not so much as about the door. And he preached the word unto them. And he preached the word unto them.
3: Eye wo gblo nyanawo.
1: Now you may not understand.
3: Do him we am a sagomo.
1: Because we go to church.
3: Ela bede mi na church lo.
1: Our state here is a religious state.
3: Mi abe duko ya mi ade ni church dedebe duko.
1: And we thank God for the many churches we go to.
3: Ba so be na ida pe la be na mi na church bubu.
1: And I want to encourage you, keep on going to church.
3: Mele ti te pure mi poto na church la vamko.
1: We must not miss the fellowship of the people of God.
3: Mele bede mi ado po ma obi odo mo na na
1: o. But you know sometimes because you hear that word every time.
3: Ga ke mi na ya do imo la la be na zikere le mi no na.
1: You don't understand. The way Jesus understood. When you mention the word. And then you say that in the ears of Jesus. It makes Jesus to remember something. That in the beginning was the word. And the word was with God. And the word was God. The power in God is the power in the word. The miracle in God is the miracle in the word. Don't you remember how God created the whole world? It is by the word. Let there be. And it was. The earth. The ocean. The sky.
3: Lilipo.
1: The moon. The sun.
3: Letivio.
1: The star. Human being. Everyone. We came because of the world. There is a miracle working power in the world. That's why when Jesus came, he spoke the word. And everybody that will hear that word, that's all you need. There will be life in your soul. There will be life in your spirit. There will be life in your body. Anything that is dead and not functioning in your body. When the word of Christ enters into you, a miracle working power, a creative power, a life-changing power will enter into you immediately. And the word of God is coming to you.
3: Today.
1: I said that word is coming to you today. And you are going to lose all your problems. And he preached the word unto them. By the way, when it says he preached the word unto them, what does that mean?
3: It
1: meant he preached the good news unto them. How many of you know that Jesus never has any bad news? Before you come to Christ, it's bad news. I am sick. Bad news. My wife is sick. Bad news. My children are wayward. Bad news. My family is broken. Bad news. News. My job is gone. Bad news. Oppression, attack, curse, yoke upon my life. Bad news. Apparently there is no child. Bad news. I want to live a good life. I cannot live a good life. Bad news.
3: We're
1: always fighting a family. Every day. Bad news. The old men and old women will not leave me alone. They killed our people. They want to kill me now. Bad news. Before you come to Christ, all we have to tell is bad news. We hear it on the radio.
3: Odi.
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4: It's coming back. 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
3: Ele muaji bono.
4: It's in the houses.
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4: It's everywhere.
3: Ela tisa fi jemlo. Enya Badema.
4: That's why Jesus came.
3: Ya tena Yesu Bado.
4: And he came to change everything.
3: Ebabe ya tronu siyanu.
4: And Christ is coming to
3: you tonight. Christo la bono gba osanyama.
4: He has come to change bad news in your life unto good news.
3: Ebabe ya tronu si Bada ola wa agbomo ya trazunu ti nyanwi.
4: If you will respond to the word of God tonight.
3: Nenye bena wela tone ma oponya la osanyama
4: ko. Good news will come to your life in Jesus name.
3: Nuti nyanwi la gara wa agbomo osanyama le Yesu ponu koma.
4: And preach the word unto them. You say, what's the difference between Jesus preaching and other people preaching?
3: Well,
4: you see, when other people preach,
3: they
4: just spoke the word to the people.

0: Thou shalt not commit adultery. But Moses had no power to restrain the people, to stop the people from committing adultery. Thou shalt not kill. But Moses had no power to make the people not to kill. That's the difference between Moses and Christ. That's the difference between Jeremiah and Jesus. That's the difference between Jonah and Jesus. That's the difference between the preachers and Jesus. When Jesus preached, he had the power to make the people do what he preached. When they were blind, he said, "Open your eyes and see." Anybody can say that. But when Jesus said it, then sight came to the eyes. And then when Jesus told the paralytic man, "Rise up and walk." You see, the words of Jesus were not ordinary words. Power went with the words of Jesus to effect and to do what Jesus wanted to be done. And so the power of God went to that paralytic man. And he rose up and he walked. That's why Christ himself is speaking to you tonight. And as you hear. And as you accept. And as you believe. The word of Christ will walk in a mighty way in your life. Yes, you see me, I'm the one talking to you. But I'm not speaking my own words. I am taking the word of Christ and I'm telling you. And a double miracle is coming your way. A double miracle is coming your way. He preached the word unto them. And they come unto him. Bringing one sick of the palsy, which was born of four. Four people carried this man. I'm telling you, if they could help the man, they would have healed the man.
1: And
0: these were kind people, loving people, generous people. These were people, friendly people. And you know we have many friends. But how can they help us? If they could help us, they would have helped us. But the greatest thing they can do for us is to bring us to the presence of Christ. And the greatest thing anybody can do for you tonight is to bring you to the very presence of Christ. Maybe you are your house and you are hearing what I'm saying. And right there in your house you are hearing. Or maybe you are here, you are looking at me. What I am doing tonight is to bring you to the very presence of Christ. And as you come to the presence of Christ, all your problems tonight, they are gone. If you didn't know how to sing, you will sing tonight. If you didn't know how to rejoice and jump for joy, you will jump for joy tonight. Because the moment will bring you to the presence of Christ, double miracle will happen in your life. It says, and when they could not come near, for the crowd, he uncovered the roof where he was. And when they had broken it up, they let down the bed wherein the sick of the palsy lay.
1: In
0: all they were trying to do is just to get the man into the presence of Christ.

0: If we can come through the door and bring the man to the presence of Christ, that will be great. Or if we have to go through the room and then circumvent and avoid the great crowd and bring the man to the presence of Christ, that's all we have to do. And if all I can do is to use the microphone and talk to you and bring you to the presence of Christ, that's all you need. And tonight a miracle is waiting for you. You know, all you need to do is to just come to the presence of Christ and the problems of many years will vanish away, and the mountains of many years will vanish away. In verse 5, when Jesus saw their faith, when Jesus saw their faith, how do you see faith? Because faith is something that looks, it's in your heart. How do I see faith? It's like you are asking me, how do I see the wind? When I see a tree, and the tree is blowing this way and blowing that way, I know the wind is blowing. How do I know the wind is blowing? By the action of the wind. How do we know that there is faith? By the action of the faith. When it says, and Jesus saw their faith, he saw their action, he saw their movement, and it was the motion, the action that made him to see their faith. When I give you a call and I tell you that Jesus is waiting for you and he wants to forgive your sin and he wants to change your life and he wants to transform your life, and I say, come on now, receive Jesus as your Savior. And I tell you to raise up your hand. I might tell you to stand up. I might tell you to come forward. If you call, that's action. That's your faith. When Jesus saw their faith, it was their action. It was their getting up to the tile, to the roof, and making the man, dropping him in the front of Christ. That action that he saw, that was their faith. When Jesus saw their faith, the Lord will see your faith tonight. I said the Lord will see your faith tonight. If when you are to come forward, you come forward, that's faith. If you are supposed to come forward, but you rise up and you go backward, that's unbelief. If it says come, and instead of coming, you go away, that's unbelief. Come. And you call that action of coming is your action of faith. Come unto me, all ye that labor and are heavy laden, and I will give you rest. And then you think and you meditate, I need rest, I need peace of mind, my family needs rest, my family needs peace of mind. And then Christ is calling me. Come unto me, all ye that labor and are heavy laden, and I will give you rest. And he says, whoever comes to me, I will for no reason cast away.
1: When you call, when you write, and you say, yes, I believe, Jesus is my Savior. Yes, I believe. He has called me, and I'm going to Him. He will forgive my sin. That's coming. It's your action of faith. And when Jesus saw their faith, He said unto the sick of the palsy, Son, thy sins be forgiven thee. What a great blessing.
2: Now you may not understand that kind of blessing. You may not count that a miracle. I'm telling you that that is the greatest of all miracles. Yes, there are other miracles. But this is the greatest miracle. Son, thy sins be forgiven thee. To even hear the words of Jesus. To hear the voice of Jesus and to call Him not enemy, to call Him not just man, to call Him not even a sinner, to call Him son, to call Him son, for Jesus Christ, the only begotten of the Father, for Jesus Christ, who has the authority to forgive sin, going to call you son, and then to say thy sins be forgiven thee. Thy sins in the plural, all the sins you committed since you were born, thy sins be forgiven thee. You say, what blessing is that? What miracle is that? I will tell you. It says the Lord's hand is not shutting. Neither is ears heavy that He cannot hear your prayer. But your sins and your iniquities have hidden away His eyes, His face from you, that He will not hear. It means your sins built, constructed a barrier between you and the Almighty God. And that is a barrier against the answer to your prayer. And what Jesus said broke down the wall of partition. Son or daughter, thy sins be forgiven thee. And the moment Jesus said that, all the wall of partition between this man and the Almighty God, that won't make the outstretched hand of the Almighty God reach him, that wall was broken down. The hindrance was taken away, and now he became reconciled unto God. What stops a man, a woman getting to heaven when he dies? Why is it we read, and the beggar died, and he was taken by angels to the very bosom of Abraham? Why is it that the rich man died, and he opened his eyes in hell? Because his sins had not been forgiven. What a great miracle. As this man heard from Christ, Son, your sins that would have dragged you to the hottest place in hellfire, thy sins are forgiven thee. What a miracle. a miracle that opened the doors of heaven for a man to enter in. A miracle that closed the doors of hell that the man will not get to hell. A miracle that broke down the wall of partition that the man will be able to stretch out his hand and then touch the hand of the Almighty God. The first miracle, the greatest miracle, the wonderful miracle, the miracle that transfers a man from earth to heaven. So that his sins be forgiven thee. And tonight, that miracle is coming to you. But when did that miracle come? When he saw. He must see something about you. If you are hardened in your heart, if you are resistant in your heart, if you sit back and withdraw, if you neglect and reject, if you are stagnant and you are just sitting down there, and you don't allow him to see any action of faith, this miracle will not come. But when he says, he that confesses and forsaketh a sin shall prosper. That if we confess our sin, he is faithful and just to forgive us and to cleanse us from all unrighteousness. And then you say, yes, that's what I'm going to do. And you put forth that action of faith. And he sees that faith by your action, then your sins are forgiven. Then a great miracle happens in your life. That's a miracle in your soul. And you see, when that miracle takes place, the next miracle is very easy. It's like the first miracle prepares you for the second miracle. It's like when you want to wash a plate. You have eaten with that plate. You didn't wash it in good time. You left it. And therefore now the remnant of the food is sticking to the plate. And it's so dry. You say, what am I going to do? And you put that plate inside water. Because you put it inside water, a few minutes after you come back, you want to wash that plate now. It's very easy to wash now because you have dipped, you have soaked that plate in water. The first miracle makes it easy to get the second miracle. Already now the sins were forgiven because it's so their faith. And then we're told in verse 10, but that ye may know that the Son of Man has power on earth to forgive sin. He says to the sick of the palsy, I say unto thee, arise and take up thy bed. Arise and take up thy bed. Arise and take up thy bed. Why am I repeating that verse? I told you before that when Jesus spoke, his power went along with the word. That's what other people did not have. He had power to back up whatever you say, to effect whatever you say, to create and to do whatever he says. That's the difference between Jesus and all others. The difference between Jesus and philosophers. The difference between Jesus and psychologists. The difference between Jesus and other teachers. The difference between Jesus and everybody else. Arise and take up thy bed and go thy way into thine house. And you see again now, we're going to see the action of faith. You see, the man could have sat down there. He could have said, I cannot. I cannot. I cannot. I cannot. When Jesus says something, then you accept the word of Jesus. There is a verse of the Bible that says, where the word of the king is, there is power. And Jesus is the King of Kings. And he's the Lord of Lords. And when Jesus spoke, the power of creation, the power of miracle, went along with that word of Jesus. That same word is coming to you tonight. I said that same word is coming to you tonight. And as the word comes to you tonight, power is coming to your life. Miracle is coming to your life. What did Jesus say?
0: He
2: said, arise. Arise. Now, while you are there, maybe you are late, and you will hear the words of Jesus tonight. And the words of Jesus will say, arise. Stand up and walk. It's not ordinary word. That's different from if you had somebody on the street telling you arise. Immediately you hear the words of Jesus. Arise. Take up your bed and walk. The power of Christ comes with that word. And then the power comes to you, wakes you up, and then immediately the miracle will happen. Give me a good amen. I remember we were in Zambia, in the southern part of Africa. Having a crusade like a night like this. Then an old man, 80 years of age, he had a double problem. But you see, it doesn't really matter whether you have two or ten problems. With a single word, all those problems will vanish away. This 80-year-old man, his legs were big like the legs of an elephant. An incident, that was my first crusade in Zambia. And the media people were there, bless their hearts. And then the man also was totally blind. And then I said, right now, in the name of Jesus, everything swollen in your body, go away immediately. Instantaneously, those big legs became normal in a moment of time. And then I said, right now, if you are blind, Jesus that gives sight, the light of the world is here tonight.
0: Yes,
2: when I mention the name of Jesus,
0: yes,
2: eyes will open. I said in Jesus' name, open your eyes and begin to see. Old man, he opened his eyes, he began to see clearly. And those media people went to the state house. And they went to see the president. They said, Your Excellency President, this one is real. We saw it with our eyes. And the following day, the president invited me and my team. I was
0: spent
2: 3 hours together. He was asking me questions. How do those things happen? I was talking about Jesus for 3 hours. God is wonderful.
0: And
2: this power of Christ is still the same today. Because the Bible says Jesus Christ the same yesterday and today and forever. And when Jesus said, arise, take up thy bed. What happened to the man? In verse 12. And immediately he arose. Immediately he arose. That same power is coming your way. That same power will touch you. And this man got a second miracle. And he took up the bed. And he went forth before them all. In so much as that they were all amazed. And they glorified God, saying, we never saw it on this fashion. Hold on to those words. We never saw it on this fashion. God is going to surprise you with a miracle. God is going to surprise your family with a miracle. And for the rest of this year, as the
0: miracle
2: of God comes upon you tonight, for the rest of this year, the word that will be in your mouth, we never saw it like this before. We never saw it on this fashion. The peace of God in your heart, I never saw it in this fashion. The rest of mind that you have, I never saw it on this fashion. The calmness and the serenity that will come to your family, I never saw it on this fashion. The prosperity that will come to your business, I never saw it on this fashion. The blind eyes that will open, I never saw it on this fashion. The lame rising up and walking, I never saw it on this fashion. The deaf hearing, I never saw it on this fashion. The dumb speaking, I never saw it on this fashion. And you have been a failure in your life, failure is cancelled in your life, success will come. The success at work, I never saw it on this fashion. Your children that have run away from home, as they are coming back, I never saw it on this fashion. The barren people that are going to have children, I never saw it on this fashion. The mental case, the insanity, the man that has a chain that we are bound to together.
0: And then
2: they are delivered from tonight.
0: And you
2: are talking normal. I never saw it on this
0: fashion.
2: The tumor inside your belly. When I mention the name of Jesus tonight, and the tumor will vanish away. And the one word in your mouth. I never saw it on this
0: fashion.
2: The joy of miracle. The celebration for miracle.
0: Jumping
2: for joy. Laughing for joy. You will sleep like a baby tonight. When you wake up tomorrow morning, I'm telling you, I never saw it. I never saw it on this fashion. It's coming your way. I said it's coming your way. When he sees your face, when he saw their faith, he gave them the first miracle. Forgiveness of sin. Salvation of their soul. And then after you got that, don't run away yet. A second miracle will come. We're going to celebrate power here
0: tonight.
2: Deliverance and healing. Signs and wonders. Working power of the Lord. How many of you are ready? And you are
0: going
2: to see your faith tonight. Thank you. God bless you. Put down your
0: hands.
2: Heads bowed and eyes closed. This is a solemn moment in the sight of the Almighty
0: God.
2: The Lord is calling you now. The first thing he wants to do for you, the barrier between you and the Almighty God. The wall of partition between you and the Almighty God. The demarcation between you and the Almighty God. The Lord wants to break down that wall of partition by bringing forgiveness and salvation into your life. And he wants to tell you your very many sins that you have been committing since you were born. He wants to forgive all those sins right now. The first miracle. The greatest miracle. The peace of mind. The salvation of the Lord.
0: Let's
2: bow the eyes closed everywhere. If you want this miracle of forgiveness, that the Lord will wipe away all the sins you have ever committed in your life. You raise up your hand. You're telling the Lord, yes, Lord. I want your forgiveness. The raising up of your hand makes him to see. To see your faith. That you deserve forgiveness. You desire the salvation of the Lord. And if you want that forgiveness right now, you raise up your hand. If you're raising up your hand, just stand up. That movement will show your action of faith. While you're standing, I'm going to pray for you. But as I pray for you, you yourself, you will pray. You say, I don't know how to pray. Very simple, I will show you. You say what I say. And then you say it with your mind. Say it with your heart. Say it with sincerity. And that's all. And God will hear. Already you are standing. And the Lord has seen the action of your faith. And then as you say, what I am saying, and you say from the depth of your heart, then he actually sees your faith. Say it now, Almighty God. I thank you. I know you love me. That's why you sent Jesus to talk to me. I have heard the words of Christ this evening. He wants to forgive me. Lord, I come. I come to your presence. I confess. I am a sinner. But I know you are my Savior. Lord, forgive me. I believe you died for me on the cross of Calvary. And I put all my sins on you now. I accept your forgiveness. I accept your cleansing. Thank you, Lord. I believe my sins are forgiven. I believe Jesus is now my Savior. Thank you, Lord, because I am saved. In Jesus' name.
0: Amen.
2: Keep standing and keep your heads bowed and your eyes closed. I am praying for you now. Almighty God, we thank you. We bless your name, Lord. We thank you. We celebrate the joy of salvation. You have said whosoever will come to you will for no reason cast away. All these are shown by standing up, by confessing, by praying, the action of faith. Lord, I pray, let your forgiveness be real in their lives in Jesus' name. Let your salvation come to their hearts, and let the power of salvation, the power of sonship, come into their hearts right now. And break the yoke of sin and destroy the power of sin from their lives, that they go out of this place with victory and joy of salvation. Thank you, Lord, because we know you have answered. In Jesus' name we pray. Amen. Everybody put your hands together for Jesus. What a wonderful thing the Lord has done. As you have stood up and you have called on the name of the Lord, and whosoever shall call on the name of the Lord shall be saved. That's the assurance we have, that those who call sincerely on the Lord are being saved. Are we ready now? I said, are we ready now? If you have any problem on your body, you lay your hand where the problem is. Then you raise up the other hand. And after the prayer, you rise up and leave your problem behind. It's coming your way now. Father, in the name of Jesus, we come before you now. Lord Jesus, we thank you and bless your name. I have brought your people into your presence. In your presence there is healing. In your presence there is deliverance. In your presence there is miracle. In your presence there are signs and wonders. Therefore, Lord, I pray, all these that expect miracles, give it to them in Jesus' name. By your stripes we all heal. We claim that healing now. We receive that healing now. I pray, oh Lord, the miracle power of the Lord will come upon everyone in Jesus' name. That insanity and that epilepsy in that individual, I command, come out in Jesus' name. Swelling, whether it's goiter or whether it's hunchback or whether it's elephantiasis in the leg or even hernia in the body, any form of swelling, I command you right now, come out in Jesus' name.
0: All
2: the internal diseases, whether it's kidney problem or liver or whatever it is internally, with all the pains, be healed in Jesus' name.
0: All the
2: curse in your life, all the yokes in your life, I break everything right now. You are set free. You are delivered. All the powers of darkness moving about in your body, I destroy them in Jesus' name. Those blind eyes, I command you right now, be opened in Jesus' name. Those who are lame, paralyzed, lying down, sitting on a wheelchair, leaning on crutches, I command the power of God to come into your body. Rise up and walk in Jesus' name.
0: Those
2: who are deaf and dumb, all that deaf spirit, that dumb spirit, I command you, come out in Jesus' name. Begin to speak. Lord, I pray, everywhere now, in my front and my back, in left, right, everywhere, miracle power. Signs and wonders everywhere. Healing and deliverance everywhere. Lord, I pray, everywhere now, come for me. Thank you because I know you have done it. In Jesus' name.
0: Amen.
2: It has happened already.
3: Praise the Lord. Everybody, I say praise the Lord. I welcome every one of you at this time in Jesus' name. God is about doing something. And you'll be part of that thing. The hand of the Lord will touch you. Whatever problem you have, you bring at this time. And the Lord is going to visit everyone in Jesus' name. Make each a day with the Lord. Now, you and your family, you will never be the same again.
0: Now, everybody
3: praise the Lord again. Why don't you close your eyes and we're going to pray. Almighty God will come to you today. I will bless your mighty and your holy name. We know that you are a mighty God and you are going to do wonderful things in the lives of everyone upon everybody in Jesus' name. I pray to begin to pour down your blessing. And everybody will see that you are still on the throne. And we know that you are the same yesterday and today and forever. And you will do mighty things even in our midst in Jesus' name. We lift you up. Draw all men unto yourself. Thank you, Lord, because we know you have answered. In Jesus' name we pray. I have a word for you from the Bible. In John chapter 1 verse 29, it says, the next day, John sees Jesus coming unto him and says, behold, the Lamb of God, which taketh away the sin of the world. I come to you tonight telling you, behold the Lamb. If you see the Lamb of God tonight, and you allow the Lamb of God to do something in your very heart and life, you'll never be the same. I
0: never.
3: Your family will never be the same. Your work will never be the same. God will just take hold of your life and turn you completely around. I am trusting the Lord. The Lord will do it. Behold the Lamb. We're talking about John the Baptist. And John the Baptist talking about Jesus Christ, the Lord and Savior and Redeemer of the whole world.
0: Johannes Mati Tanamalano Funukude de la Yesu Christo Play Kemakata Pakolanuchi.
3: He had been baptizing people in water. And it was a good day in his life when he saw Jesus coming unto him. You see, he had seen many, many people. And maybe you have seen many people too. This may not be your first time. You are holding your Bible. You are reading the Bible, or you are listening to somebody preaching from the Bible. But the day you see Jesus, it will be a great day in your life. And this day will be the day in your life. Because as you come here, I know you will never be the same again in Jesus' name. The next day was a great day, a day of salvation, a day of redemption, a day of healing, a day of liberation. The next day, John sees Jesus coming unto him. That day when John saw Jesus Christ, then he said, behold. I see something. Do you see anything? You see it before you touch it. You see your healing before you touch it. And you see your deliverance before you get it. And you look into the face of Jesus, and when you see that, you see your salvation. When you see him, you see your deliverance. When you see him, you see the answers to your prayer. John sees Jesus.
0: I will see Jesus.
3: When he saw Jesus, he said, this is what we're looking for. Grace is the answer to our prayer. And this is the climax of Christian experience. He said, behold, the Lamb of God that taketh away the sin of the world. Say, behold.
0: But
3: he said, look and see. And fix your attention and fix your mind and fix your gaze upon the Lord. Not just an ordinary lamb, it's the Lamb of God. The Lamb of God, he was sent by God. The Lamb of God, he was given by God. His origin is from God. The source of his power is from God. And the source of his ministry, he came right from God. That's why it says, it's the Lamb of God. And then he says, there's something he does. He takes the sin of the world away. I say, Lord, here am I. You came because of me. God the Father in heaven sent you to this world to die on the cross of Calvary because of me. Then you open your heart and then it takes away. Everybody say, take away.
0: Takes
3: away your sin because it takes the sins of the world away. And as you come today, there's a great exchange. The Lord takes away something from you and then he gives you something better, something greater. He takes away your sin and he gives you salvation. He takes away your sickness and he gives you healing. He takes away your bad luck and he gives you the promises of God, and your life will never be the same again in Jesus' name. What he came to do is to take away your sin. Come to this verse again. John saw Jesus. You will see Jesus. As you look at the one that died for us to take away our sins, this is what he will do for you. He will take away your sin. And then he gives you life eternal. And when he gives you that salvation, he puts your name in the book of life, and you are never the same again in Jesus'
0: name.
3: You know, sometimes when you read the Bible like this, a verse of scripture like this, you don't really understand.
0: Reason
3: you don't understand is because you don't understand the background. Let me tell you the background. John the Baptist was an Israelite. And the Israelites dated their origin back to Abraham. There is a story about the lamb that interests every Israelite. And since that time long ago that they have been watching for that lamb to come, they have been looking at that story. The story is this. Maybe you have heard the story before. Abraham was called of God. And he was told that he should bring Isaac his son. And Isaac his son had to die.
2: Why did he have to die? Well, it's an illustration. To tell you, all I've seen and come short of the glory of God. And the wages of sin is, tell me out loud, is death. And therefore God said, Abraham, he said, here am I, Lord, and then he said, take your son. That's your only son, and sacrifice him to me. Why will he die? To illustrate that you should have died. I should have died. Your mommy should have died. Your daddy should have died. And your friends should have died. Everybody you see should have died. The high and the low. And when that sin has happened in your life, the penalty for that, the result of that is that there will be death upon the man that has sinned. In 1 Corinthians 6:9, he says, know ye not that your righteous shall not inherit the kingdom of God? When he says a sinner, it just means basically an unrighteous man. Who is an unrighteous man? A man that is not doing right. Know ye not that your righteous shall not inherit the kingdom of God? Be not deceived. Neither fornicators, nor idolaters, nor adulterers, nor the effeminate, nor the abusers of themselves with mankind, nor thieves, nor covetous, nor drunkards, nor revilers, nor extortioners shall inherit the kingdom of God.
0: That's what the Bible means, my sinners.
2: And I'll tell you the story of Isaac and Abraham. Isaac had to die because of the illustration that the Almighty God wants to bring to you. Wants to bring to you that when you sin, the penalty for that is that you will die. You might be the only son of your parents. You might be the only daughter of your parents. And yet, if you have sinned, the penalty is there. Now the story of
0: Isaac.
2: When God told Abraham and said, bring Isaac. He ought to die. And then Abraham, knowing that God has something in mind, he wants to teach you a lesson and teach me a lesson. He brought Isaac. As he brought Isaac, he got to the place where the judgment will
0: fall.
2: He came to the place where the penalty of death will be meted out unto him. He came to the place where the verdict of the Almighty God will be effected. And he laid him on the altar. And then he stretched up the knife, wanting to kill him, wanting to mete out or to give out the penalty that every sinner ought to have. And then God said, Abraham, hold it. Don't do that. And then he lifted up his eyes, and behold, he saw a lamb. He saw that lamb
4: that became a substitute. That's the word. Substitute. Everybody say substitute. A substitute is someone that takes your place. That took your punishment. That took your penalty. That took the judgment. And so Abraham then left the son, raised him up, he had been spared. And he was not going to be judged anymore. And then he went to take the lamb. And he sacrificed that lamb as a substitute of Isaac, his son. That's what John was saying. When John said, behold the lamb of God that takes away the sin of the world. As you come here, I want to tell you, if you look back at your life, you see a lot of the sins you have committed. Is it fornication? Is it adultery? Is it stealing? Is it fraudulent activities in business? Is it hatred or violence? Or have you murdered and killed? All those sins will attract the judgment of God upon your life. They also have some consequences. And some of those consequences are sickness in your life. Oppression in your life. Deformity of your body. And the bad luck and the evil things that happen to you, they are part of the ongoing judgment of God upon your life. But then you have a substitute. His name is Jesus. And when you allow Jesus Christ to become your substitute, and with all the condemnation that I have in my life,

When you behold him, then the Bible says it takes your sins away. All the sins you have ever committed, it takes everything away. That's why tonight you behold the Lamb. There's a beautiful verse of scripture in the New Testament. And if you have your Bible there, it's in 2 Corinthians chapter 5, verse 21. It said, for he has made him to be sin for us, who knew no sin, that we might be made the righteousness of God in him. He says, he made him to be the sin offering. He offered him up as a sin offering for you and for me. And it is so that we might become the righteousness of God in him. He was judged on behalf of us because of our sin. You've never known this great exchange, that we might become the righteousness of God in him. What that means is, he is righteous, all righteous. You are sinful, all sinful. And then you come to the place of judgment. And he says, I'll take your place. Come back to Isaac. Isaac was lying down there. And Isaac should have died because of a sin. Isaac should have died because of his evil. Just like you should have died. But then Jesus came and he took your sins away. Now there is no death upon you. That's why John is saying, behold the Lamb of God that taketh away the sin of the world. You come back to John chapter 1 verse 29. The next day John seeth Jesus coming unto him. The Lord is looking at your heart right now. And the Lord is seeing your desires right now. If you're saying in your heart, I want him to be the Lamb of God for me. And as you come to him, you say, yes, Lord, I believe. I believe on the name of the Lord Jesus Christ. And because of that, he comes to you. And then he says, behold, he has come. I stand at the door and knock. That is our substitute. Number two, our sacrifice. Everybody say sacrifice. See the religions of the world. And it doesn't matter anywhere you are in the world. There are people that are thinking that they're going to get saved by their own personal sacrifice. That's why you'll find the idol worshippers. Whenever they think there is a bad luck on them, an evil omen on them, a bad luck or a curse upon them, then they will take something and they will go and sacrifice. And they're trying to ward off the evil upon them by the sacrifice they're trying to make. But the Lord is saying, the final sacrifice has come.

0: And that is Jesus Christ, the Lamb of God. And that's why John was telling these people, and so I'm telling you, that you behold the Lamb of God that taketh away the sin of the world. And so John was actually looking back, number one, to when the Lamb was a substitute. Number two, to when the Lamb became a sacrifice. Like Moses went to the children of Israel, I come to you, I say, this is the day you have been waiting for. Captivity is coming to an end. Sickness is coming to an end. Evil is coming to an end. Affliction is coming to an end. And that's why I come to you telling you, behold the Lamb. And when you behold the Lamb of God, all those evil things in your life, everything will come to an end in Jesus' name. Moses came to the children of Israel. He said, this is the day. And he said, if you're going to have that redemption, total redemption for your soul, for your spirit, and for your body, and you're going to have that redemption for your whole family, every family will take a lamb. And when you take that lamb, you kill the lamb. That's why Christ went to the cross and died. Because the Lamb of God had to die. Die for our sin. Die for our sickness. Die for all the satanic attacks that have been bothering us and troubling us. Because he became the sacrifice. Behold the sacrifice that takes away the sin of the world. And so Moses told the children of Israel, what a wonderful thing. That all those children of Israel, every one of them believed. What a wonderful thing he had if everyone there. Everyone far at the back. If everyone here will believe the good news. Something good will happen to you. I believe you will have your redemption in Jesus. Jesus' name. All those children of Israel believed the words of Moses. And every one of them took a lamb. And they killed the lamb. And they applied the blood upon the lintels and the posts of their houses. And then they sat inside and they ate the body of the lamb. That's why the Bible says they all came out of captivity. They all came out of the land of Egypt, and there was no one feeble person among them. You're going out of this place healed. You're going out of this place tonight delivered. You're going out of this place tonight set free in Jesus' name. Unforgettable night and an encounter with the Lord. Everyone, every family took a lamb.
1: Sama Suman Lamba Olesio to Kukla, first off, from the Saturday to Levi the Camp.
0: And he killed the lamb. And it's not enough that the lamb was killed. They have to apply the blood of the lamb.
1: How many people are saying, yes, I
0: believe that Jesus died? That's not enough. I believe that the blood of Jesus has been shed. That's not enough. And that's why you know many people, they celebrate their Easter. They celebrate the Easter because they know that there was a day when Jesus Christ, the Lamb of God, was taken and he was crucified and he was slain and his blood was shed. You must come to the point where you apply the blood of the Lamb. For your own salvation. And you make it a personal deal with the Lord. And say, yes, I, in particular, I believe. And when you come with that personal faith in the Lord, and you know, it's not just that the lamb had been killed, but for you in particular, because of your sin in particular, he has died for you so as to take your sins away the moment you come. And you say, yes, I believe in a very personal way. I don't care what others are thinking. I don't care what others are doing. I don't care what others are not doing for me. As an individual, I come here and I believe on the Son of God, then you'll find that that salvation will be given to you. That redemption will be given to you. All have sinned and come short of the glory of God. And the penalty of sin is death. And that's why you find many people having the penalty of sins in their lives. For example, you are committing fornication. There you have HIV AIDS. That's the penalty of sin. And HIV AIDS is a messenger of death. And except the Lord touches you, and he will touch it. Except the Lord touches you, when those messengers of death, when they come, they lead you to the point of the grave. That eventually you die. But if you come to the Lord and you will say yes on a personal note, then the sin will be taken away. The penalty of sin will be taken away. And the angel of death will not have any authority over you anymore in Jesus'
1: name.
0: And so the angel of death passed over the land of Egypt that night. And in the house of Pharaoh, in the house of the magician, in the house of the sorcerer, in the house of the leaders in the land, and in the house of the peasants of the poor people in the land, death visited every home. I'm here to tell you that God is no respecter of persons. He's an impartial God. If a great man sins, the penalty of sin is there. If a rich man sins, dies, the penalty of sin is death. If an honorable woman sins, the penalty of sin is
1: death.
0: If a poor man, a poor woman sins, the penalty of sin is
1: death.
0: And if children sin, the penalty of sin is
1: death.
0: But God has given us a remedy. He has given us a redeemer. And the Lord Jesus Christ came so that he will set you free and take away the penalty of sin from you. So we'll do it. And then we're told that the angel of death visited them in the land of Egypt. And in every home where the blood of the Lamb was not applied, everyone tasted of that penalty of sin and they died. They woke up in the morning like this and they saw everybody not having the mark of the blood, that the death penalty had visited every one of them. But all the people, they might be poor. All the people, they might be underprivileged. All the people, they might have been jobless. All the people, they might have been suffering one thing or the other that had the mark of the blood upon the lintels of their houses. They were spared. And there was no judgment upon them, just like when you have the mark of the blood upon your heart. The death penalty will not treat you anymore in Jesus' name. As they ate the body of the Lamb, then it became health for them. Healing for them. Strength for them. That's why tonight, as I come to you in the name of Jesus, if you are sick, you are going to get healed. I've seen God do wonderful miracles of healings in the lives of many, many people. People in America might be listening to me now.
1: America,
0: and you know, one Minnesota some years ago. And those who were there will understand. Because this Korean woman had been taken from the hospital. And this woman, you know, when the nurse said, "Can I take this Korean woman to that crusade?" That pastor so-and-so from Nigeria. So he said, "Yes, you can take her." Because if she stays in the hospital, she will die. If she goes out, she will die. She will die in a few days' time. Take her anywhere you want to take her. And then they brought her to that place, and I was talking about Jesus. And at the end of the message, I prayed for the people like I'm going to pray for you. Something will happen in your life. Something will happen on that child in Jesus' name. And then as we prayed in the name of Jesus, that Korean woman lying down one side, there was pain. Lying down the other side, there was pain. There was no part of the body that was touchable. But the mighty power of God came upon her. And she rose up. And she began to walk. Everything was alright. Everything will be alright in Jesus' name.
1: Et si Christian sont les enfants, nous sommes nous nuit les pas comme. Mais ben Zem, nous sommes nous nuit les miens pas comme les Yesu pour nous comme.
0: Everybody shout that name, Jesus.
1: Amasana toli yo Yesu.
0: That Jesus is the answer to your question.
1: Yesu ni nundodo na wofupe kwea o.
0: That Jesus is the solution to your problem.
1: Yesu ni nundodo na miyapa biya o.
0: That Jesus is the healer of every disease in your body.
1: Yesu ni toyo yona tolo na sere sele wonu chila mala.
0: Put your hands together for Jesus.
1: Minami afuasi pena Yesu.
0: It will happen in your life in Jesus' name.
1: Ata minami ekali Yesu penu koma.
0: Because there is power in that name.
1: Ela benu sele nu koma man.
0: And you behold the Lamb. Takes away the consequences of sin in your life.
1: Lakpa levi magbasi atonu bamba matunu na le wakba man.
0: The children of Israel.
1: Israel viola.
0: They had applied the blood of the Lamb, and because they applied the blood of the Lamb, their sins were forgiven.
1: What of what is the bantro chanasio will add the top and upon la co?
0: And then they ate the body of the Lamb. That's why the Bible says, by his stripes we are healed.
1: Ya tena Biblia kubona kaipa kabi ocho yotomido.
0: And so you understand that when you believe.
1: Lea taso kubona kanela kwesela.
0: On the stripes of the Lord Jesus Christ, then you are completely healed. You'll be healed in Jesus' name.
1: Eka ma yespa kabi mala yotomo bela kwa do yoblebo zayamale yesu panu koma.
0: Number one, Jesus is a substitute.
1: Bato yesu ni miyaba tefo kola.
0: Number two, Jesus is a sacrifice. Number three, Jesus is our sin bearer. Isn't that what John was saying? Because the next day, John sees Jesus coming unto him, and he said, behold the Lamb of God that taketh away.
1: No me Johannes blo ebena kesi nukela Yesu akwa Yesu banadago ewo blo bena kwada ma opanabi silegeke ma opanu bola choyi na lenyesi.
0: When you take something away, will it be there again?
1: Nela tonade tuare la ganu apima.
0: When Jesus comes and he takes fornication away from your life, will fornication be there again?
1: Ne Yesu bade hasra le wagbo.
0: Number one, our substitute in the case of Isaac. Number two, our sacrifice in the case of every family in the land of Egypt of the children of Israel. Number three, now our sin bearer. He has taken away our grief and our sorrows. Everything that brings sorrow to your mind, to your heart, to your family, the Lord will take away. Because it becomes a sin bearer. It takes away our sin. It takes away our sickness. It takes away our satanic affliction. He will set you free.
1: And now our bloody.
0: Because he will take away everything that the devil had deposited in your life. And then you are telling the devil, I don't belong to you anymore. And your influence will not be upon my life anymore. Because Almighty God, the Heavenly Father, he has sent Jesus Christ that you will be the sin bearer. And the suffering bearer. And the sickness bearer. And it takes the sin, the suffering, the sickness, and the evil. It takes everything away from our lives. That's why I'm inviting you to the words of John again. It says, the next day, John sees Jesus.
1: Ebe sinukela ekpo Yesu.
0: John sees Jesus.
1: Ekpo Yesu.
0: The great day in your life.
1: Nukaka gala wagbama.
0: The great moment in your life.
1: Jeyi gala wagbama.
0: The great opportunity in your life.
1: Manupopo gala wagbama.
0: And the great deliverance coming to you in your life.
1: Dede
0: when
1: kwa
0: you see Jesus.
1: Dede popo gamba wagbama nibena lekpo Yesu.
0: You picture yourself as a sinner bearing the punishment of your iniquity. And then all of a sudden, instead of just seeing yourself as a sinner, you see him as your savior. You see the Lord Jesus is coming to you right now. I said he's coming to you right now. But you know what, if he comes to you and you don't even take notice of him. What if he comes to you and then you walk away? What if he comes to you and you don't give him attention? But John gave him attention. When he saw Jesus coming, he stopped every other thing he was doing. And then he told everybody, announced to everybody, he said, "Behold the Lamb." And I come to you to tell you, behold the Lamb. Behold the Lamb, your substitute. Behold the Lamb, your sacrifice. Behold the Lamb, your sin bearer. Behold the Lamb, your healer. Behold the Lamb of God that taketh away the sins of the world.
1: It
0: will take your sin away. When, number one, you look at him. Now, if you're looking at Jesus, you have to take your eyes away from at other directions. You've been looking at Satan. You've been looking at sin. You've been looking at the nightclub. You've been looking at those hard drugs. You've been looking at immorality. They have attracted you. And they have pleasure for you. But now you take your eyes away from sin. Turn your eyes on the Lord Jesus Christ, on the Savior. You even have to take away your eyes away from your sickness. Take your eyes away from your calamity. And then turn your eyes on Jesus, who has come to heal you, who has come to deliver you, who has come to set you free. The Lord will do that. Give me a good amen. If you will come to say, "Yes, Lord, I believe that Jesus died for me on the cross of Calvary. I believe that I will not die for my sins anymore." If you will come with faith unto the Lord, he will take all those sins away, and then you become a child of God. I said you become a child of God. And then all the sicknesses you see in your body right now, by the time we finish the meeting tonight, you are set free. I said you are set free. And you will never be the same again in Jesus' name. Now is the time that I invite every one of you to behold the Lamb. Behold approach the lamb.
1: Mi pada ma o palevi.
0: And he will take your sins away.
1: Ato onuvanjo.
0: He will take your sickness away.
1: Ato odoleliajo.
0: He will take your judgment away.
1: Ato ovondotrajo.
0: He will turn every negative thing to become positive in your life in Jesus' name.
1: Ato jokogwa jokogwa nwele wagbamele Yesu panu koma.
0: I want you to stay where you are, bow your head and close your eyes, because this is a moment of decision. If you are there, why was sitting down?
1: Heads
0: bowed, eyes closed. If you are there tonight, and you are saying, I want the Jesus Christ we are talking about to be my Savior. Wherever you are, can you just raise up your hand?
1: Be
0: quiet and listen to me now. I want you to turn away from your sin and turn to Jesus Christ, your Savior, and say, Lord Jesus, I give up my sin. I turn away from my sin. I turn away from my fornication. I turn away from my smoking and drinking. I turn away from my stealing. I turn away from my fighting. I turn away from my deception and lying. I turn away from all my sins. I turn to Jesus as my Savior. Tell the Lord that. And tell the Lord, I receive you, Jesus, as my Savior. I receive you, Jesus, as my Redeemer. I receive you, Jesus, as the one that takes away my sin. My sin bearer. In Jesus' name we pray. In Jesus' name we pray. Amen.
1: Amen.
0: And all your sins are gone in Jesus' name. And as you go back home, the Lord has given you the grace already. And you will not continue in those sins anymore in Jesus' name. The power of the blood of the Lamb will work effectively in a dynamic way in your life. And he'll give you the victory over all the sins of the past. Just keep up your hand. I'm praying for you now. You're giving your life to Christ. You're turned away from your sin. You're turned unto the Savior. And you have said, yes, Lord, I open the door of my heart to you coming. The Lord has coming. I said the Lord has coming. Father, in the name of Jesus, I thank you at this time and bless your name. Because
1: you
0: have said whosoever will call on the name of the Lord will be saved. All these people who have genuinely wholeheartedly turned away from their sin, and they have turned to Jesus Christ, their Savior. Lord, I believe you have answered their prayer. And I pray, O Lord, that you give them the victory over the sins in their lives in Jesus' name.
1: Take
0: away their sins. Wash away their sins. Lord, I pray that the power of sin will be broken in their lives in Jesus' name. I pray, Lord, all those who have been involved in fornication, adultery or stealing, or hard drugs or marijuana, or any evil habit, break, destroy all those evil habits in their lives now in Jesus' name. Lord, I pray that the power of the blood of the Lamb will set every one of them free right now. And the freedom will not just be for one day or one week. The freedom will be permanent in Jesus' name. Confirm that miracle of redemption and salvation in every heart, even now, in Jesus'
1: name.
0: I thank you, Lord, because I know you have answered. In Jesus' name we pray. Everybody put your hands together for Jesus. Amen.
1: Amen.
0: Right now, at this time, your miracle will come to you in Jesus' name. Will you stand up as we pray together? Heavenly Father, I come to you now. And I come in the name of Jesus Christ, the Lamb of God, who takes away our sin and the consequence of sin. Oh Lord, I come to you now with confidence and trust and faith. And I believe that you are mightily present here and you will do wonderful things, miraculous things over here in Jesus' name. Everywhere now, all who are listening to the sound of my voice, I pray, Lord, manifest your power in Jesus' name. That's swelling in your body right there now, whether in the neck, or at the back, or on the legs, or in the abdomen, or tumor in the brain, that swelling, I command you, come out in Jesus' name. The tuberculosis or the problem of the kidney, I pray right now that kidney will receive the touch of the Lord. And life from above will come to that dead, dying kidney in Jesus' name. And all the coughing of blood and tuberculosis, I command you right now, be healed in Jesus' name. All the pains in your body. All the pains in your bone. I pray right now, I send the mighty power of the Lord upon you right now. Be healed in Jesus' name. Oh Lord, I'm asking for those who have HIV AIDS in their body. Because you are the God who heals. You are the God who delivers. And I know that with Jesus Christ, all things are possible. I command right now, the HIV AIDS in your body be healed in Jesus' name. That individual having the spirit of insanity, the spirit of madness, that demonic spirit that is causing the insanity or the epilepsy or whatever it is, I command you, demonic spirit, come out in Jesus' name. Become normal right now. Be delivered right now. By the mighty power of the Spirit of God, in the name of Jesus that will never fail, I set you free in Jesus' name. Now I pray for all those who are deaf and dumb, those deaf ears. I command you right now, be opened in Jesus' name. Oh Lord, I pray that you do a creative miracle. Do a creative miracle. And those ears that have been dead with something damaged in the ear, recreate what is damaged and make them to hear very perfectly in Jesus' name. Those who are dumb, I pray for you now. And I pray that the dumbness will vanish away. Whatever ties down your tongue that you are not speaking, I pray you speak right now. The mighty power of God is on you already. Speak out in Jesus' name. All those who are blind, I come to you now. And that bandage of the devil on your eyes, the cataract or the glaucoma, whatever has caused that blindness, I command the blindness to vanish away in Jesus' name. Lord, you are the one that gives sight to the blind. And therefore now I pray, open their blind eyes that they may see in Jesus' name. And those who are lame, I pray the mighty power of God will touch your joints, will touch your muscles, will touch your bone, and everything that is twisted will come right. And be straightened out in Jesus' name.
1: Sans enlever yes, open to come.
0: And those who have been lame receive the power of God on your body.
1: Amen. You ne clibon mi koma up. Dolelo ne koma up
0: on your brain. On every part of your life.
1: Let tama le nutila bate se apio.
0: Rise up and walk in Jesus' name.
1: Tenya sans enlever yes, open to come.
0: And Lord, I pray you touch everyone here.
1: Apeta ma to gera kasama sama nula tiya ba.
0: Every boy, every girl.
1: The cat period to be.
0: Every man, every woman, everyone here, touch everyone with a miracle touch in Jesus' name. Everyone here, the power of the Lord is sent unto you right now. Receive your miracle in Jesus' name. Receive your miracle in Jesus' name. Receive your miracle in Jesus' name. Thank you, Lord, because I know you are
1: back.
0: In Jesus' name, I pray. And everybody said,
1: Amen. Amen.
0: Check up and you'll find the miracle is there already.
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3: Father, in the name of Jesus, we thank you very much. We bless your name, Lord, today. What a great, wonderful day.

0: Italy, if you will.
1: If you know the story of those people, that national freedom, they came out of Egypt. They were in the wilderness. They were going to the land of Canaan. Number one, they were not free from the serpents. Free from Egypt.
0: Not free from the serpent.
1: I had to pray for that personal freedom from the serpent.
0: I come to tell you.
1: There are many of us who are here.
0: There are many of us in this nation.
1: We have national freedom. The personal freedom from the snake serpent.
0: From the serpent spirit.
1: We need that freedom.
0: You know the children of Israel?
1: Oh yes, they had national freedom. But they needed another kind of freedom. Freedom from the sin of idolatry. Moses, their master, went to the mountaintop. He went to get the law of God for them. Before he came back, the people told
0: Aaron,
1: they said, make us God that we can fall down and worship you, so that he will be able to say, these are your gods that brought you out of the land of Egypt. National freedom they are. Personal freedom from the sin of idolatry they did not have. Look at your life. Look at your family. Look at the idolatry. Look at all the worship of false gods. Don't you belong to secret society? Are you not bound by the power of occultism? Is the evil spirit not controlling your life? That's what I'm talking about. There is national freedom. But you need personal freedom from occultism and idolatry. You know those children of Israel? Thank God for national freedom. They were free from Egypt. All the lashes of Pharaoh, they were not there anymore. Then they came to the wilderness. What shall we eat? What shall we drink? They were hungry, they were thirsty. And the pain of hunger was biting them. And the need for water to drink was great.
0: We
1: are not free from hunger and thirst. Look at our country here. Does everybody have enough to eat? Enough to drink? Look at the poverty. Look at all the various cities in this nation. Look at all the villages. Of us have to do a lot of agriculture. Personally, to be able to get something to eat. And we know that all the mirrors are there, but we don't know where they're going. Look at the corruption. That the money is there, the money is coming. It doesn't reach the person on the street. We have this hunger biting us and
0: distance
1: biting us. I was saying, yes, we have freedom from the British government. But now we're looking for personal freedom from hunger and thirst. And the Lord will deliver every individual from the poverty.

0: just biting us.
1: I'm talking about you.
0: The reason why you are here today is that beyond national freedom.
1: Going
0: to up that individual personal family freedom. And I come to offer you that freedom today. You'll have the freedom in Jesus' name. You see the children of
1: Israel
0: free from Egypt. Then they were going to the land of Canaan. And there was somebody. We call his name Balak. At the end, he went to hire somebody else. That person was Balaam. Balaam had power, authority. If he put a curse on anybody, that person was finished. Now the children of Israel, they were free from the nation of Egypt. But they were not free from the curse of Balaam and Balak. Balak called Balaam, said, come, curse the people for me.
1: Balak yo Balaam ba fu fi de duko yawo nam.
0: Pharaoh was no more their problem.
1: Pharaoh magani kukina o o.
0: Egypt was no more their problem.
1: Egypt te magani kukina o o.
0: Balak and Balaam became their problem.
1: They fear Balak le Balaam ba ni kukina o.
0: People here in our nation.
1: They are momo le miaba duya mo oa.
0: Are there not people sitting down there?
1: They are momo na le miaba kaji le miaba duya mo oa.
0: Under a curse, under a yoke.
1: Eh yo le people dete kwa ba bla.
0: National freedom
1: does
0: not always guarantee personal freedom from the curse.
1: That's
0: the reason why we came here. I was talking about this freedom and deliverance. Every kind of curse, from every kind of yoke. Every Balaam that comes against you to curse you.
1: Balak da shade kple Balaam so katana titrele chokele fi full of dom la.
0: Freedom and the liberation, the liberty that Christ has come to offer.
1: A blood de kple ka tutu kple agbe kana Christo babe ya na amwa.
0: When you realize that national freedom is not enough.
1: Bible le de se bena ka blood de gba jamo de olo.
0: There ought to be a personal commitment between you and the Lord. So that all that curse and all that yoke, from the Balaams and the Balaks of this generation, all that curse, they are going to be removed in Jesus' name. Did I hear your amen? The children of Israel,
1: na Israel viola.
0: They had national freedom. But the Amalekites were there. The Amalekites took arms. And they said, don't you think because you came out of Egypt that that is all? And so the Amalekites came against them. They were going to fight them and send them back to where they were coming from. We call them enemies. The enemies, the Amalekites. Wanted to oppress them and destroy them. That's why I come to tell you that national freedom, independence is not enough. You must have your own personal freedom from every form of enemy. Many people don't understand. The just rejoice and dance and celebrate. National freedom and all the enemies wanting to destroy their lives are still there.
1: Everyone
0: is calling you that you make a personal choice and a personal decision. That you will know that, thank God, we have the freedom to worship and the freedom to call upon God, which is coming from the national freedom. But now you need to make up your mind. Personal freedom you are going to have.
1: Bena nyebena tukbo bena ye kwa blode gbajale tukwa magakia ablode si anan ton avula ye nye do kwisifa blode la.
0: Those children of Israel.
1: Na Israel if you la.
0: They had another challenge.
1: Woga togo di kakabubwada.
0: Inside the nation.
1: La tukola duma.
0: That's what is called rebellion. There were some people that rose up.
1: Amiado leuchitra.
0: Kora.
2: Kora.
0: Dathan and Abiram.
1: Kora, Dotakle Abiram.
0: Egypt was not the problem now.
1: Egypt maganye kukina ufifiyama o.
0: Pharaoh was not the problem now.
1: Pharaoh maganye kukina ulefifiyama o.
0: All the taskmasters of Egypt were not the problem now.
1: Yakonu tasala suleji telema ganye kukina ule yeisiyama o.
0: The problem was now inside them.
1: Fukwekwe lava leonto dumiazo.
0: The nation of Israel.
1: Israel dukola.
0: Kora. Dathan and Abiram.
1: Kora dota kple Abiram.
0: The rebellion was to scatter them and destroy them.
1: Aklanje jeni bena kaiwa kaka odumi agbolo oduma.
0: Get now freedom.
1: Tifela uhiene a blood.
0: From that inner rebellion.
1: Jo amama pa aklanje jamama.
0: As you look at yourself.
1: Nela lakuda wuto oduki onuti nyela.
0: Thank God for freedom.
1: Akbena blood.
0: Thank God for national freedom.
1: Akbena blood ekbaja.
0: Within every family. There's a Kora, there's a Dathan, there's an Abiram.
1: Dathan, Kora, Abiram,
0: rebellious children, what are we going to talk about? Rebellious girls in the families, what are we talking about? Within a city, the Kora, Dathan, Abiram, within each city. And within the nation, even the Kora, Dathan, Abiram. If we don't have total freedom from the rebellious people, look at it, local church. In local church, Kora, Dathan, and Abiram. Telling you it is not enough to say we have national freedom. There must be the personal freedom. You go to God, you say, God, I know that I have to take a personal decision. I need total freedom from all the rebellious elements around me and within me. Now they were about to enter the land of Canaan. They left Egypt. And the rope and the chain of Egypt have been broken. Before we enter, because that is the goal. That is what we've been dreaming about. To enter the land of promise. It's a land flowing with milk and honey. Before we enter, let's send all these people representing us. A leader from each tribe. 12 of them. And they sent them forth.
1: Go
0: and look at what the land is. And
1: they
0: see what kind of people are living there. And go and see the walls that protect the land. And come back and tell us what it looks like. They went. They came back. They said, we cannot enter. We must remain in no man's land. Wilderness was no man's land. Don't build a permanent accommodation in the wilderness. You are out of Egypt. You are not in Canaan. You are in between Canaan and Egypt. You are in no man's land. What are you going to do? They add another sin they need to be free from. Fear of the giants. Except there are giants in the land. We can't go back to Egypt. The magicians there.
1: Cannot
0: go forward to Canaan. There are giants there. Fear of the giants. Many people who have national freedom. But we don't have freedom for fear. Fear and unbelief. Source to stay in the wilderness. We cannot go back to where we're coming from. We cannot go forward to where we ought to be. Because we still need liberation and freedom and deliverance from the fear of the giants. That's why we're talking about ultimate freedom. That's why we're saying that even though we have independence, even though we celebrate the Jubilee,
1: there's
0: still a kind of freedom that you know that you need in your heart, in your life. Then those Israelites, as they were moving on, they began to discover what we call principalities and powers. Principalities and powers. Thank God for our independence in this nation. Thank God for the empire, British empire, like Britain, or say you can go and rule yourself. Thank God for democracy. Democracy can never deliver you from the principalities and the powers and the evil spirits in the land. Everyone as an individual. Everyone as a person. Now you need to go, come to God and come to Jesus Christ, the liberator, the one that sets us free.
1: You
0: need to say praise the Lord for national independence. Now I need personal freedom from all the evil spirits, from Satan, and then from the principalities and the powers. That's why Jesus Christ spoke to the people. I'm coming back to this John chapter
1: 8.
0: I'm looking at verse 36. If the Son therefore shall make you free, you shall be free indeed. John chapter 8, verse 33. He answered him, we be Abraham's seed and were never

0: in bondage to any man.
1: Jesus' name we pray.
2: Le Yesu fe nu koma mi do gbedale.
1: Heavenly Father, we thank you for the Bible study tonight.
2: Mi ama o jifo fi to mi da pe lo zemo pe bi gbela so tron ti.
1: Thank you because you brought us together so you can reveal your mind to us.
2: Ape no le promi ba bene ya de won to wo susula afia mi.
1: We pray, O Lord, as you reveal your will and your mind to us, you grant us understanding in Jesus' name.
2: Mi le gbedun na bena sina de wo susuklo no nu ate mi la won to na mi komo so so fude enu ti le Yesu fe nu koma.
1: And we're asking, O Lord, that your spirit will empower, energize the word so that, Lord, the grace and the strength and the ability to carry out the word and to be obedient to you grant unto every one of us in Jesus' name.
2: Bless
1: your people today everywhere as we listen and as we learn. We pray, O Lord, we'll grow in the things of the Lord in Jesus' name.
2: Apoto jira viowo egba la fisa fisa mi le todum nyala lela ale simia strom la kwede miya tiyo miya chide amonuwe vola mele Yesu fenu koma.
1: Thank you, Lord, because we know you have answered.
2: Mide akona wala bwe minyabena edum tinami.
1: In Jesus' name we pray.
2: Le Yesu fenu koma mido gwedale.
1: In Revelation chapter 16 we're looking at verse 15.
2: Le nyala decheba gbala ta wi ademia kwokwokwo wi aton.
1: Behold, I come as a thief. Blessed is he that watches and keepeth his garments, lest he walk naked, and he see his shame.
2: Boda magbana abeta fito ena waira amasinwa nujo eye wodra efo awodo bena wagazon amama eye wakpo efo nukpofo o.
1: If you were here last week for the Bible study, you will remember that we did a study in chapter 16 of Revelation. And we dealt with this verse of scripture.
2: Nenye bena ajura bena vela ne mi no Biblia strong for me apo bena ka mi strong chona se ba gbana ta wi adesiam. Eye mi funu chopopu sianu ti.
1: But because of the importance of the verse and because of what the Lord wants to reveal and teach us, we're looking at this again as we're looking at the righteous one.
2: Gakala pupu afo ve ple fasio honu ti kule nu si ma oji bia gbogbo nku do ti ya ga trofia mi tonu ti la mi le nku le le pupu ya ti mi afuna to amojojo
1: la. The one that is born again, the one that knows the Lord, and the one that has been made righteous by the cleansing of the blood of the Lamb.
2: Ayenya amosikene troji mi nya mosikene bi gbo ti nya mosikene wo jojo to anavila fo vulam.
1: That a man like that, a woman like that, a child like that, a boy, a girl like that, who has been forgiven.
2: Nutuma togbe nyonuma togbe the kapuma togbe the tubuma togbe the vima togbe siwo tonu fo
1: kila. Who has been made righteous by the grace of God, he needs watchfulness in his life.
2: Siwo wojo je to ma ofa mo nbe mo la ehene nu jonono te fo agbama.
1: And if you remember in this verse of scripture last week, it was talked about the coming of the Lord. Behold, I come as a thief.
2: Let me do nukule pupu ya jila jura gwena vayimala mi funu chonchi bwena biblia gwena poda magbana abetia fito ena.
1: Then he says, I come as a thief. What does that mean?
2: Le esiwo gwena magbana abetia fito ena de nuka gwena wole.
1: Number one, is coming unexpectedly.
2: Bantola alaba vage kwata.
1: At a time when people are not expecting, that's when he will come.
2: Le yeisime amumo le mokpokpo mo olewa va.
1: Number two, is coming unannounced. Coming as a thief means a thief comes into the house and he takes just what is precious to him. And when Jesus comes, he'll not be taking everybody in the world, he'll be taking the people that are precious to him.
2: Who
1: are those people? The righteous ones, the believers. Number four, I told you last week that when he comes, he says, behold, I come as a thief. When a thief comes, he doesn't come to stay in that house. He takes what he wants and then he is gone. Look at that verse 15 again. Behold, I come as a thief. Blessed is he that watcheth and keepeth his garment.
2: mia kpɔ kpukpe mo wi atɔ ke kpɔ ɖa me gbana abe fiafitɔ ene wa yira ame si nua nu dzɔ eye wodra efe awuwo ɖo.
1: You see the garments there in the plural. That's the robe of salvation.
2: Wo gblɔ be awuwo esɔgbɔ ye nye dzimetɔtrɔ ƒe awu la.
1: That the holiness, the glory that covers the children of God.
2: Ye nye dzɔdzɔe nye ŋutikɔkɔe si ne tsɔna mawu viwo dzi.
1: That we are watching the grace and the strength the Lord has given us.
2: Bena mi le nu dzɔ ɖe ame nuveve kple nusɔ si mawu na mi la nu.
1: It says, lest you walk naked and deceive his shame. That's what leads us to the Bible study today. The watchfulness of the righteous. The watchfulness of the righteous. Let's see the example of a righteous man. And at the moment he was not watching. Let's see what happened unto him. In Genesis chapter 6, I'm reading verse 9 and then verse 22. These are the generations of Noah. Noah was a just man and perfect in his generations. And Noah walked with God.
2: Esha enye Noah fo titime vio nu tinya. Noah enye amajojwe kple amamadifon le amangoli towo doma. Eye Noah zon kple mawu.
1: Look at verse 22. Thus did Noah according to all that God commanded him. So did he.
2: Bukwe bla vovov. Eye Noah we ale si mawu de sene la nene mape wowo.
1: Look at chapter 7 verse 5. And Noah did according unto all that the Lord commanded him. And then we're told in verse 16, as God commanded him, so he did. And the Lord shut the door. Then you look at this same chapter 7. Look at verse 1 now. The Lord said unto Noah, come thou and all thy house into the ark, for thee have I seen righteous before me in this generation.
2: That's
1: a declaration of God Almighty concerning Noah. That he was righteous, and he wasn't only just righteous, he was uniquely righteous in the midst of the corrupt millions of people that lived in his time.
2: Bena eya manye ama jojo manye deko wanya ama jojo okobonu e debli bole jojo nyenye ma ama akpena na usio gbuna kem kem eye wono woduma lafoye.
1: God declared him to be righteous in his generation. He was not just simply righteous, merely righteous. He was a preacher of righteousness.
2: Ma ublo bena enya ama jojo le efo ditima lama manye deko wanya ama jojo okobonu ma unya gbuna le wanya.
1: A protector of righteousness. It was a defender of righteousness too. And yet, we find an event in his life. Although it was just once in his lifetime, yet it is recorded for our learning. In his lifetime, when he became careless, he wasn't watching, we're told that he became drunk.
2: We're
1: looking at Genesis chapter 9. I'm reading from verse 20. And Noah began to be an husbandman, and he planted a vineyard, and he drank of the wine, and he was drunken. And it was uncovered within his tent.
2: Eye Noah de asi agbledademe eye wo de wine gblade ke esi wo no wine mula e de amama de efe agbadome.
1: And Ham, the father of Canaan, saw the nakedness of his father and told his brethren without.
2: Eye Ham kana fofo bo fofo afa ama eyi wo dagble na nofia evuya wo le hehe.
1: You will see here the unfortunate scene that happened to Noah.
2: Mi po nu blani nya sikana jode Noah ji.
1: This is calling upon us that we need to be very watchful in our lives, that even though we have been saved and the grace of God has come in, and now by his grace we're righteous and we're holy because of the grace of God in our lives, yet it calls for watchfulness.
2: Esha te ule mia yom kena nenu jono nodo tu kubada mao fa mo nvo fula gede mia fa agbama uwa mimi trochi ma le jodjue le jajele mao fa nukuma khan la gakala ule mia yom bena mia nonu jo.
1: Noah's fall into the scene of drunkenness shall serve as a warning to heaven bound pilgrims.
2: Noah fa aninja jada hamu ufa nufa mela na nyenu khramana mo zonla siodo tajifula.
1: We have been made righteous by the grace of God. That righteousness cannot be taken for granted. To the point that we feel that we can never fall. That's presumption. And many times presumptuous people, self-confident people, often fall into sin. In 1 Corinthians chapter 10, I'm reading from verses 11 and 12. Now all these things happened unto them for examples, and they are written for our admonition, upon whom the ends of the world are come.
2: Kanu siawo katava amamawoji abekwadenu ene eye wonwuledi bena wanyenu khokhonoha na mi amasioji hika siama fonu vadola.
1: That is warning us and challenging us that we too we ought to be watchful. And the conclusion of that part of scripture is in verse 12. It says, wherefore, let him that thinketh he standeth take heed lest he fall. It telling us the people that have received the grace of God, like you and I, when they were careless and when they were not watching, they had fallen.
2: That's
1: the warning of scripture for us. Matthew chapter 26 verse 41. Watch and pray that ye enter not into temptation. The spirit indeed is willing, but the flesh is weak.
2: Minonujo eye mi dogbeda ni mi aga jete tepo mo o gbogbon la le lolom ka kenu tin la gbojo.
1: That's why the Lord told us to watch. What we do by ourselves is very important, but it is insufficient.
2: Ya ta poto bena kamina nonu jodo nu siwon mo mi le mi ado kwisila ele bevie ka ki amo de.
1: Watch on the one hand,
2: nonujo la loda kaji.
1: Pray on the other hand.
2: Dogbeda la lova
1: yaji. Join those two together that you may not fall into temptation. That's why the Lord has brought us to this study today that we entitled The Watchfulness of the Righteous.
2: I divide
1: the message to three parts. Number one, the weakness of the righteous. Number two, warnings for the righteous. Number three, the warfare of the righteous. Let's go back to point number one, the weakness of the righteous. We are made righteous by grace. It's not a quality of virtue that is innate or inborn in us. It is by the grace of God we're saved. Without grace, we're as ordinary, as weak, as any other person here on earth. But salvation, that adds something to our lives. The strength of the Lord is with you, and you're living the life that God wants you to live. we rejoice with you, but understand it is not by words.
2: Mau menu san le klo bena le tin le so san kula foto le so jian kla se gon bena ka menye de owo me o to va o.
1: It is by the grace of God.
2: E ba mo to ma o fa mo nu fo fo mo.
1: And yet we need to understand that there have been people that were righteous before us, and then their weaknesses were revealed because they fell into sin in their unguarded moments.
2: Gakela ko bena amado le so jue do nu konami gakia le siko mo le nu jo o eye o mo le muheki ola o ganda nu foma.
1: You think about a man like Noah.
2: A man
1: like
2: Gideon.
1: A man like Esa.
2: A man Asan.
1: A man like Uzziah.
2: A man Uzziah.
1: Or even David.
2: David.
1: Or Peter, one of the apostles.
2: David Petrus in apostle.
1: We have good testimonies concerning them that they were righteous. And yet they have fallen into sin in the unguarded moments in their lives. Those things serve as a great warning to all believers on the need to be watchful at all times.
2: We're looking at Judges chapter 8, verse 22.
1: And the men of Israel said unto Gideon, rule thou over us, but thou and thy son, and thy son's son also, for thou hast delivered us from the hands of Midian.
2: That Israel tower grown and Gideon, Bena Wonuto, Plevionutu, Waplevionutu, for view me do a fiademia jela, Bena away demi to Midian tower Simon.
1: And Gideon said unto them, I will not rule over you, neither shall my son rule over you. The Lord shall rule over you.
2: Gideon duonu na ubena nyanuto, alo vinyanutu, mia dufiade miaji okabonu Yehoa, na dufiade miaji.
1: In that place we see the righteousness of Gideon.
2: La fisa mi kwa Gideon po jodjo nyenye.
1: We see the servant attitude of Gideon.
2: Mi kwa Gideon po dola nyenye fo ade.
1: I'm only here to serve you.
2: Ebe de kumo la fiema subo mi.
1: But the Lord shall rule over you. He gave the glory to God. Look at verse 24. And Gideon said unto them, I would desire a request of you, that ye would give me every man the earring of his prey. For they had golden earrings because they were Ishmaelites.
2: Pope Blava von Gideon Clonau Benanu de Cabia Mele, Tumiasi, Mia Dum Amasiamanet or Toge, Siowo Halanam, Ismail Towunya, Ayatawudu Sikatoge.
1: And then in verse 25, and they answered, well, we'll willingly give them, and they spread the garment, and did cast therein every man the earring of his prey.
2: Pope Blava von Atonlia, what donu Benamia Nauba, that the worker avoided Anni, Aye Amasiamo for Toge.
1: And the wage of the golden earrings that he requested was 1,700 shekels of gold, besides the ornaments and collars and purple raiment that was on the kings of Midian.
2: Eye sika toge si owo biala fok pokpo mele sekel akwe de kakple alofan adron umo bukoge ple tuma jonu wakple adabeu si o mi jam fia wodo ple.
1: And beside the chains that were about the camel's necks, and Gideon made an effort thereof, and put it in a city, even in Ophrah. And all Israel went thither, a warring after it, which thing became a snare unto Gideon and to his house.
2: Plekoso koso siole ekona ufo kusowula de emma o. Eye Gideon chowo wo komo u. Ke cho dade efadu oframa. Eye Israel blibola subwe. Eye wo trozu mona Gideon fe afola.
1: Here we learn that Gideon, a man that was righteous, a man that had been mightily used of the Lord, it came to a point it was not watching.
2: Afisalami kwa weda Gideon ama jodjema. ame si ke mawo zan kpɔ va yi la mega le nudzɔle ƒe agbe ŋuti o.
1: And eventually idolatry came in.
2: Mlɔeba la ege ɖe trɔ subɔsubɔ me.
1: And that is a warning for you and for me that in the unguarded moment we may become careless, we may become weak, and then we may fall into things we shouldn't fall into.
2: Ema zo nu kplɔme nya na nye kple wo bena le yeyi si me ke mi mega le nudzɔ hele mo xexi o la nu si me le be miawɔ o la miawɔe.
1: In Judges chapter 14, I'm reading from verse 1. And Samson went down to Timnath and saw a woman in Timnath of the daughters of the Philistines. And he came up and told his father and his mother and said, I have seen a woman in Timnath of the daughters of the Philistines. Now therefore get her for me to wife.
2: Eye Simsim yi Timna, eye wo kpɔ nyɔnu vi aɖe le Filistitɔwo ƒe nyɔnuwo dome le Timna. 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
1: Then his father and his mother said unto him, Is there never a woman among the daughters of thy brethren, or among all my people, that thou goest to take a wife of the uncircumcised Philistines?
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1: And Samson said unto his father, Get her for me, for she pleaseth me well.
2: Simpson gblɔ na fofoa bena ɖe nam elabena eƒe nu nyo nunya.
1: That was the beginning of the downfall of Samson.
2: Menye Samson ƒe anidzedze ƒe gɔmedzedze la.
1: And the children of Israel have been warned, and yet here Samson said, That's exactly what I'm going to do. Get her for me, for she pleased me well.
2: Israel viu la oklonu o gakela Samson ye esia egblo bena esia jenunyanwe le shatala mi de nam.
1: You better watch in your life when there are things that are too close to your mind, the things you are looking for, the things you are desiring, that you feel I must get this, but the word of God is against it. I don't care.
2: Novi, elebe na nonujo. 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
1: You want something that the word of God forbids. And yet you say that is exactly what I want. It brings downfall.
2: Nenye be lenade chin, bevasina sueti gakele maufonya chitrelen menu manuchi. 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
1: In 1 Samuel chapter 13. From verse 8.
2: Samuel gbanto tawi eton popo enyi.
1: And he tarried 7 days according to the set time that Samuel had appointed. But Samuel came not to Gilgal, and the people were scattered from him.
2: Eye wo lala nukeke adren si Samuel do ke Samuel me va Gilgal o tete dukola kakale enu.
1: Here we are reading about Saul the king, and we are reading about his impatience.
2: Ati selami lenu khlem cho Saul fia lanu timile khlem cho ye fo jimagbodi nuti.
1: And then in verse 9 it says, and Saul said, Bring hither a burnt offering to me and peace offerings. And he offered the burnt offering, and it came to pass that as soon as he had made an end of offering the burnt offering, behold, Samuel came.
2: Pupui asheke, eye Saul gblobena mi henu mevosa kple akpeda vosa ve, eye wo sanu mevo, esi wo sanu mevo vola tetel Samuel do.
1: And Saul went out to meet him that he might salute him, and Samuel said, What hast thou done? And Saul said, Because I saw that the people were scattered from me, and that thou camest not within the days appointed, and that the Philistines gathered themselves together at Michmash. Therefore, said I, the Philistines will come down now upon me, to Gilgal, and I have not made supplication unto the Lord. I forced myself therefore.
2: Eye Saul yi da kpe be ya do gbe ne ke Samuel gblɔ bena nu ka ne wɔ. 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
2: Jimagbɔɖi le eya mama.
1: And Samuel said unto Saul, Thou hast done foolishly. Thou hast not kept the commandment of the Lord thy God, which he commanded thee. For now, will the Lord have established thy kingdom upon Israel forever.
2: He needs something to continue forever.
1: Just because of that impatience of the moment.
2: When the
1: devil is pushing you, do it. Time is going. Go and marry an unbeliever. Time is going.
2: And go to the abadis
1: and get something. Maybe you need a child. Time is going.
2: Age
1: is not on your side. Age is not in your favor. Remember, when that pushing and stirring of the devil is upon you, that the devil wants you to exercise impatience.
2: And
1: impatience will normally lead into problems. And then in verse 14, we're told, but now, thy kingdom shall not continue. The Lord has sought him, a man, after his own heart. And the Lord has commanded him to be captain over his people, because thou hast not kept that which the Lord commanded thee. Let's look at 1 Kings chapter 15, verse 5. Because David did that which was right in the eyes of the Lord, and turned not aside from anything that he commanded him all the days of his life, except only in the matter of Uriah the Hittite.
2: Ela bena David de wonu sinyo le Yehowa no kuma eye matada le sasio kata wodene la mole afa agbamanu kakwo kata ma o nagba midoto nagba le Uriah hititola fa nyama kwe.
1: David, in his own case, everything appeared fine.
2: David le togumala enu agba nwe.
1: But here we're reading that he did this terrible thing. He committed adultery. And then he killed the man that is the husband of that woman. And it went on record. 2 Kings chapter 10, I'm reading verse 15. And when he was departed thence, he lighted on Jehonadab, the son of Rechab, coming to meet him. And he saluted him and said to him, is thine heart right as my heart is with thine heart? And Jehonadab answered, it is. If it be, give me thine hand. And he gave him his hand. And he took him up to him into the chariot. And he said, come with me and see my zeal for the Lord. So they made him ride in his chariot.
2: Yehube na elenene mala ekema na asimpo eyewo na asi tete wo na wodo egboleta siadam lama.
1: Here we find Jehu. In his own case, he was so zealous he wanted to wipe out the worship of Baal, that is false worship from the land of Israel, and that he did, and he did it successfully.
2: But
1: then we're told in verse 31 of that same chapter, but Jehu took no heed to walk in the law of the Lord God of Israel with all his heart. For he departed not from the sins of Jeroboam, which made Israel to sin.
2: Gakele popo bla tovo de keke yehu, mele nukude yehu afo siya wunu, ne wazonde wunu, ple efo jiblibo u. Eye mede asile Yerubian fo nufon siyo wo toble Israel, de nufon molanu o.
1: There are many times that people who are very zealous for the Lord, very passionate in the things of the Lord, and they are righteous. And then they become careless in their lives.
2: Zigadela amo hwa june mao, uvan une mao le mao fanyalama, gakele dume dume loba zwa de kema chole
1: mato. In 1 Kings chapter 11, let me read from verse 1. But King Solomon loved many strange women, together with the daughter of Pharaoh, women of the Moabites, Ammonites, and Edomites, and Sidonians, and Hittites.
2: Kefia Solomon lo juta nyonu gedewo, si ocho Moab, Ammon, Edom, Zidon, ple Het, kekwe de Pharaoh vinyonu lanu.
1: Verse 4. For it came to pass, when Solomon was old, that his wives turned away his heart after other gods.
2: Bukwi ene, eye wo vama, esime Solomon chila, sura wotro efeji, de maobu buonu.
1: What a terrible time, a bad time to backslide. Old age. One was very near the grave.
2: Salomo de Magbele Yeisimanyo Oladi, Le Yeisimano Wotchi, Ayola Tatanda Kunu.
1: And then we're told in verse 5, for Solomon went after Ashtaroth, the goddess of the Sidonians, became an idol worshipper. And after Milcom, the abomination of the Ammonites. And Solomon did evil in the sight of the Lord, and went not fully after the Lord, as did David his father.
2: Pokwi atonlia, Salomo jezidon tou fom mau, astate, ple milkom, sinye amuni tou fonu nyonu la yuma. Salomo wonu sinye avonle Yahuwa nukuma, eyema je Yahuwa yuma blibo abe fufwa Dawid ene o.
1: Then did Solomon build an high place for Chemosh, the abomination of Moab, in the hill that is before Jerusalem, and for Molech, the abomination of the children of Ammon.
2: Yemai Salomo tunu khafana Kemos, sinye Moabe tau fanu nyonu ble moles, sinye Ammon vio fanu nyonu de etoji le Yerusalem nugo.
1: And likewise did he for all his strange wives. That is, he built so many temples of idols, so many shrines of idols. And he says, which burnt incense and sacrificed unto their gods. A person who had sacrificed to the Lord before, this man now, he was sacrificing to idols. In verse 9 we're told, and the Lord was angry with Solomon, because his heart was turned from the Lord God of Israel, which had appeared unto him twice.
2: Nehemiah chapter 13 verse 26.
1: Did not Solomon king of Israel sin by these things? Yet among many nations was there no king like him, who was beloved of his God, and God made him king over all Israel.
2: The Israel if ya Salomo won von lenu si le esia wuta wa. Tu ugbobe if ya de kama de enu le tuko gere wo duma o. Eye wonye efo ma u folonoto. Eye ma u tue do if ya de Israel blibo la nukhan la.
1: Nevertheless, even him did outlandish women cause to sin. That's the reason why the Lord is telling us we need to watch, we need to pray. Let me summarize for you. Number 1, inconsistency. Today they were righteous, tomorrow they were not righteous. Number 2, idolatry. We've seen the case of Gideon, and we've seen the case of Solomon, idolatry. Number 3, 3, infidelity. Number 4, impatience. We've seen that in the case of Saul. Number 5, impenitence. Number 6, immorality. You've seen that in the case of David. And it came on record for him. And that's a great problem today to many people who cannot put their flesh under control. Number 7, insincerity. And you'll see the case of David. After he committed the sin, he was still judging. And when Nathan came to him and told him the parable, he eventually said, okay, that man must be put to death. Number 8, insensitivity. Number 9 is injustice. Number 10, intemperance. That's the case of Noah. Number 11, impurity. You see that case in the case of Samson. Impurity. And you see what he was doing, and you see how he was fooling around with Delilah. Then number 12, everything sum up together is iniquity. Here is what happens to people when they are not watching and when they are not praying. That's why the Lord is reminding us in the words of that song, Christian, seek not yet repose. Hear thy guardian angel say, thou art in the midst of foes, watch and pray. Principalities and powers mustering their unseen array, wait for thy unguarded hours. That's why it says, watch and pray.
2: Guard
1: thy heavenly armor on. Wait ever, night and day, ambushed lies the evil one. Watch and pray. Victors who overcame, still demand each warrior's way, and with one sweet voice exclaim, watch and pray.
2: Here,
1: above all, hear the Lord. Him thou lovest to obey, hide within thy heart his word, watch and pray. Watch as if on that alone hung the issue of the day. Pray that help may be sent down from above. Watch and pray.
2: Nonujo abena ema kwenye vito nukwa sitosi na jile agbeshama egba. 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Nonujona dogba da.
1: I come to point number 2. Warnings for the righteous.
2: Maunyafo akwa velianu kwamowu na amojojela.
1: We look at Hebrews chapter 3. Let me read from verse 1.
2: Miakpo Hebrew tewutama tomakline miyachokpoko igbanto.
1: Wherefore, holy brethren, partakers of the heavenly calling, consider the apostle and high priest of our profession, Christ Jesus. So you will see from that verse of scripture, from verse 1, that this chapter 3 is written to those who are born again.
2: What's
1: the warning for us? Take it, brethren, lest there be in any of you an evil heart of unbelieving departing from the living God.
2: Bukpo wye ve noviwe mi kwa nye be ti vondi ma kwa sena gana mi adume toare keme o. Bena wa gatro a cho ma ugba gwe la kwa o.
1: That means you've been with the Lord before.
2: Ema tenbe na ame shia no kula foto kwa o.
1: And it says, take it, beware, this warning for us.
2: Ebena yata nom jokpo nye, aise ni nukuna mwenye nami.
1: Lest an evil heart of unbelief will be in any of us in departing from the living God.
2: Be ti vondi ma kwa sena gana mi adume toare keme bena wa gatro a cho ma ugba gwe la kwa o.
1: But exhort one another daily, while it is called today, lest any of you be hardened through the deceitfulness of sin.
2: Kami okronu mi aneo be shagbe bonunu keke alesi wo yo ek begbe. Bena nu von fo beblena gatsan mi adume toare kefe jima o.
1: Because it's not everything that glitters that is as precious as gold.
2: Manyanu shanu shleke kling ya ya yelari ye kwasi abesika ene o.
1: It's not everything that looks nice that is going to do good in our life.
2: Manyanu shanu shkana jenyele nukume awo nyena mi afo agbe o.
1: And then in verse 14, for we are made partakers of Christ. If we hold the beginning of our confidence steadfast unto the end.
2: Bopo wye na la bena, mi su Christopher gomo kpola wo, ne nye be, mi a le mi a fo jite fo fo gomo jajeme de asisa sin halase nou la.
1: What if we are not watching?
2: Ne mi mo le nou jordi.
1: And we go away from the Lord, what's going to happen?
2: Eye mi tramocho a fo togbode nou ke a jordi mi a ji.
1: Exodus chapter 32, verse 30.
2: Mosi evelia tablaton vo vo kpokpo e blaton.
1: And it came to pass on the morrow that Moses said unto the people, ye have sinned a great sin.
2: These
1: were people that were redeemed out of the bondage of Egypt. These were the people that God said to them, when I see the blood, I will pass over you. And the judgment of death passed over them. You might find some false prophet telling you that once you are saved, you are forever saved.
2: It's a lie. In
1: verse 33, and the Lord said unto Moses, whosoever have sinned against me, him will I blot out of my book.
2: If
1: you are very sincere, you see that that's a very clear scripture. In 1 Samuel chapter 12, verse 14. If you will fear the Lord and serve him and obey his voice and not rebel against the commandment of the Lord, then shall both ye and also the king that reigneth over you continue following the Lord your God.
2: Nemi von Yehova eye mi suboe mi do to afogbe eye mi ye mi san to de Yehova fo sanu o eye mi akle fia kle mi afa fia sio le mi aji dugan mi aje Yehova mi ama wo yo mala.
1: But if ye will not obey the voice of the Lord, then shall the hand of the Lord be against you as it was against your fathers.
2: Ekema ademi popo wi aton ke ne mi do to Yehova fo gbo o eye mi san to re Yehova fo senum la ekema Yehova fo ase ava mi aje abale si o va mi afufu
1: wo ti. 1 Chronicles chapter 28 reading from verse 9.
2: Kronika gbanto tabla vovo ni popo ase kelia.
1: And now Solomon my son, know thou the God of thy father and serve him with a perfect heart and with a willing mind.
2: Eye wo finye Salomon, jesi fufu ofo maula, ena sube kule jiblebo bakule nufon blebo.
1: For the Lord searcheth all hearts, and understandeth all the imaginations of the souls. If thou seek him, he'll be found of thee.
2: Ela bena Yehuwa drua jiwo kata mokpona, eye wo nyata masusu wokata, ne ejila anabena kwe.
1: And your riches, your wealth, your exaltation will not preserve you from backsliding and from the judgment of God if you don't watch and pray. If thou seek him, he'll be found of thee. What a good father to give the right word to the son. Your wealth, your riches, your profession, your certificate, all will mean nothing if you go away from the Lord. If thou forsake him, he will cast thee off forever. How could Solomon forget this? Because that's exactly what Solomon did. He forsook the Lord in marrying many strange wives. In Ezekiel chapter 3, verse
2: 20,
1: again, when a righteous man does turn from his righteousness and commit iniquity, and I lay a stumbling block before him, he shall die, because thou hast not given him warning, that he shall die in his sin, and his righteousness which he has done shall not be remembered, but his blood will I require at thine hand.
2: Ne amo jodjo de asile efonu jodjo wonu ke wonu fondila. Ekema ma donu ne wakli akfu ela bena esima khlonwi ola eya tawo kula afonu votado eye uma gadonu afonu jojo siwo wola o ke asio me mabia afovula.
1: The Lord is telling all preachers that we ought to warn the believers that we're saved. What a great privilege. But that privilege will not continue forever if we're not watching and praying.
2: Ezekiel chapter 18,
1: I'm reading from verse
2: 24.
1: But when the righteous turneth away from his righteousness, and committeth iniquity, and doeth according to all the abominations that the wicked man doeth, shall he live? The Lord is asking, if God takes the people that are living in sin, they've never been born again, if God takes them to hell, how can God take the backslider to heaven? That's what the Bible is saying. All his righteousness that he has done shall not be mentioned in his trespass that he has trespassed, and in his sin that he has sinned, in them shall he die.
2: In Ezekiel chapter 33 verse 18,
1: when the righteous turneth from his righteousness and committeth iniquity, he shall even die thereby. In John chapter 15, reading from verse 1, I am the true vine, and my Father is the husbandman. Every branch in me that beareth not fruit, he taketh away. And those are the words of Jesus. To be a branch in Christ means we are righteous already. In verse 6, if a man abide not in me. There are some people that will argue. They can argue from morning till evening, saying that once you are saved, you are forever saved. How can you argue against the words of Jesus Christ? Will you know more than the Savior himself? In Romans chapter 11, I'm reading from verse 20 to verse
2: 22.
1: Well, because of unbelief, they were broken off and thou standest by faith. Be not high-minded, but fear.
2: Enyo, unga woda leti ma kosenuti kawola, kosenuti na leti trado, magado do kiwode eti o, happy no vombom.
1: For if God spared not the natural branches, take heed, lest he also spare not thee.
2: Ela benana ma umokpo alosi onye atia, fo jojomo to ofo nublanwi ola, makpo ukanwo nublanwi o.
1: Verse 22, behold therefore the goodness and the severity of God, on them which fell severity.
2: Boko iblava vofo, eya nuchikpo ma ufo domo nyonyo, plus a sanda, ufo sasanda amasyo je anilaji.
1: But toward goodness, if thou continue in his goodness. If we continue in his goodness, who are the people that continue in his goodness? Those are the children of God.
2: Otherwise,
1: thou also shalt be caught
2: up.
1: 2 Peter chapter 2 verse 20, for if after they have escaped the pollutions of the world through the knowledge of the Lord and Savior Jesus Christ, they are again entangled therein, and overcome, the latter end is worse with them than the beginning.
2: Petro avelia tamav kukwe blav, ela bena ne wosile hihiam, foma koma konye nyenu to si jeje afetoklo kola Yesu Kristo ma, eye wona wo galo wo lenu ma okama, eye wo gaduwo jila ekama opaino no mamle tozu fona wo uchanto.
1: This is talking about backsliders. If the backsliders get to heaven in their backsliding, how can we say that the latter end is worse for them than the beginning? What's the beginning? The beginning of, before they came to know the Lord, they will be going to hell.
2: Verse
1: 21, for it had been better for them not to have known the way of righteousness than after they have known it to turn from the holy commandment delivered unto them.
2: In verse 22,
1: but it has happened unto them, according to the true proverb, the dog is turned to his own vomit again, and the soul that was washed to a wallowing in the mire. You will see then what the Lord is saying, what the scripture is saying. That's a terrible sin for any child of God to go back into sin.
2: And
1: if he dies in that sin, that means that he will perish, and that means he'll be caught away from the Lord forever. In Hebrews chapter 12, reading from verse 14. Follow peace with all men, and holiness without which no man shall see the Lord.
2: Mi chinu chifafana amowoka taklo kokwenye nye khayuma. Ela bena amuyade kema tenu akwa fotola nenu siyamala enu.
1: Unbelievers do not have the grace to be at peace with all men.
2: Chimako sotola monvumole siwa tema nwanyi kula mokata lenu chifafama.
1: Only the children of God, only those who have the Lord Jesus, the Prince of Peace in their hearts and their lives, can follow peace with all men.
2: Ma ufiyo amashukono do Yesu nuchifafo fiala lofa jima lofa gbamala wa ukwe atenu anwani kula mokata le nuchifafama.
1: Then in verse 15, looking diligently, lest any man fail of the grace of God.
2: Bukwe atomi

0: efe hadede kula mo bola wa todo je ha kula wo ya magbe dedema.
1: And then he gives us the example of Esau.
0: Eyo nami Esau fokpodenu.
1: Let there be any fornicator or profane person as Esau, who for one morsel of meat sold his birthright.
0: He brita wiye vokpoko wi adenla bena amiade kena ganye ahasiwola alo ahonglombola abe Esau amasi choyenu toponu kogbe titi flola nudu
1: tishika talana o. Some things that make people backslide are worthless.
0: And
1: many people that backslide, they lose heaven, fellowship of God, on things that are useless and valueless and worthless.
0: For you
1: know how that afterward, when he would have inherited the blessing, he was rejected, for he found no place of repentance, though he sought it carefully with tears.
0: Boko wi adrele la bena minye bena amagba ha asima wotibe yani ya yirafa domala wote ala bena mokwa tamato trofo monu o wonye eto adachi woti vevie hafi.
1: All these things have been written for our warning, upon whom the ends of the world are come.
0: In 1
1: Corinthians chapter 10, reading from verse
0: 1.
1: Moreover, brethren, I would not that ye should be ignorant how that all our fathers were under the cloud, and all passed through the sea, and were all baptized unto Moses in the cloud and in the sea, and did all eat the same spiritual meat, and did all drink the same spiritual drink. For they drank of that spiritual rock that followed them, and that rock was Christ.
0: Ela bena nyamola jitimbe na miaganye unoviwo bena miafufu wakata no alilikulata. 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
1: Now these things were our examples, to the intent, for the purpose, we should not lust after evil things, as they also lusted. Neither be ye idolaters, as were some of them, as it is written, the people sat down to eat and drink, and rose up to play.
0: Neither
1: let us commit fornication. If there were no dangers, there would be no warning.
0: As
1: some of them committed and fell in one day 23,000. Neither let us tempt Christ, as some of them also tempted and were destroyed of serpents. Neither murmur ye.
0: Abe alesi woduma amiadewo wo ahasi eye ama akpebla vovo etontrole mkakede kajila ene o. Migana miate Kristo akpo abe alesi woduma amiadewo tekpo eye dan wotronwo la ene o. Migalili
1: vini vini. Which means murmuring, complaining, is also sin in the sight of the Lord.
0: Ema chali vini vini lila eye akanye nuvole ma ufanu kuma.
1: Neither murmur ye, as some of them also murmured and were destroyed of the destroyer.
0: Now,
1: all this happened unto them for examples, and they are reaching for our admonition, upon whom the ends of the world are come.
0: Wherefore,
1: let him that thinketh he standeth take heed lest he fall.

0: trela na kpɔ nyuie be na wa gadze anyi o.
1: Point number three.
0: Mawu nya fɔ akpa etɔ lia.
1: The warfare of the righteous.
0: Amedzɔdzɔla ƒe avawɔwɔ.
1: The warfare of the righteous.
0: Amedzɔdzɔla ƒe avawɔwɔ.
1: As a Christian, the devil is battling for your soul. If he can, he wants to take you away from the kingdom. But thank God, the grace of God is sufficient for us.
0: Abe Kristo to enela futola Satana ele wo lu vojim be ya de dale tchodo pola maga kala to mau ma mbo mbo la ma fa mbo
1: sogona. I said the grace of God is sufficient for us.
0: Me pe mau fa mbo mbo sogona mi.
1: If you will not give consent to the devil cannot take you away from the kingdom without your consent.
0: Nenye bena wonu to medemo na bo sam ola bo sam ma dole tchodo pola
1: The flesh fights against the spirit, we know. And the spirit against the flesh. Sometimes the believer is fighting against the wife, or maybe fighting against the husband, or fighting against others. But you see Satan's warfare with everyone. If you're going to win the battle against the devil, you have to face the devil.
0: Lakpada bo samla de ala va won pre khosoto ni bele tibe de ya wa va do tila de kema pe afa kula bo sam.
1: We are not fighting flesh and blood, but we are fighting principalities and powers.
0: Imela va won kula tila kula vo omila va won kula ya manu so kula vivitimo fo nu so.
1: Thank God we can overcome because God is on our side.
0: Gaka akpo bana mi atem adu tila bana ma o le klemi.
1: In 1 Peter chapter 2 Verse 11. Dearly beloved, I beseech you, as strangers and pilgrims, abstain from fleshly lusts which war against the soul.
0: Lolotowo mo lenu khlo mi abe amadruo kle mo zonlawo enebe mi ade mi adokwida atonu chinanu jodro sio wa ava de lufonu chilagbo.
1: In Galatians chapter 5 verse 16.
0: Galatians tama ton popo wi adelia.
1: This I say then, walk in the spirit, and ye shall not fulfill the lust of the flesh. For the flesh lusteth against the spirit, and the spirit against the flesh. These are contrary one to the other, so that he cannot do the things that he would.
0: Ela bena esia wochi trade wone wonu chibena miaga wonu sio milona o.
1: You need to be on the lookout so that the devil will not get the better part of you.
0: Ele be mi anonu popoti alebena kabusama gadenu nwe kwa sisle mi amlada o.
1: In 1 Corinthians chapter 9 verse 27. I keep under my body and bring it into subjection, lest that by any means, when I pray to others, I myself should be a cast away.
0: Kati mo fuanya no china wodua vusra, eye mo wane kluvi bonum pena, esi manye gbofande lana amabu buwola nyanu tonya makasu amamaje maje o.
1: In Ephesians chapter 6, reading from verse 12.
0: Efesu tamaden kukbu wi ava.
1: For we wrestle not against flesh and blood, but against principality, against powers, against the rulers of the darkness of this world, against spiritual wickedness in high places.
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1: And it says in verse 13, wherefore take unto you the whole armor of God, that ye may be to withstand in the evil day, and having done all to stand. Which is the evil day? That's the day of battle. Stand therefore, having your loins girt about with truth, and having on the breastplate of righteousness.
0: azɔ mi titre eye mi tsɔ nyateƒe ble miaƒe aliwo dzi eye mi do dzɔdzɔe nyeƒe akɔtakpoxɔnu.
1: And your feet shod with the preparation of the gospel of peace. Above all, taking the shield of faith, wherewith you shall be able to quench all the fiery darts of the wicked.
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1: In 1 Peter chapter 5 verses 8 and 9.
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0: Mi nɔ mo xexie mi nɔ nu dzɔ labe na miaƒe aɖikatɔ bosam le tsatsam abe dzata si le egbe ɖem ke le ame dzi be yavuvu ami ene.
1: Whom resist steadfast in the faith. That's how to overcome. Knowing that the same afflictions are accomplished in your brethren which are in the world.
0: Mi nɔ tsitre sesie ɖe eya ma ŋuti le xɔse me neneme mianye dziɖu la esi mi nye bena fukpekpe mawo ke va mia nɔvi siwo le xixia me la dzi.
1: The Lord has revealed to us today what we need to do.
0: Mawu ɖe fia mi egba nu si le be miawɔ.
1: They need to be vigilant so that the grace the Lord has given us will remain in our lives.
0: Ele be mianɔ nu dzɔ ale bena amenuveve si mawu na mi la wòanɔ mia me.
1: And we have seen the weakness of the righteous. We have also seen the warning for the righteous, and now we have seen the warfare of the righteous.
0: Mi kpɔ ame dzɔdzɔe la ƒe gbɔdzɔgbɔdzɔ. 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
1: The Lord is saying, watch and pray. Watch and pray.
0: Mawu le gbɔgblɔm be nɔnu tsɔ na do gbe ɖa.
1: That's why we're going to rise up now and we're going to talk to the Lord.
0: Ya te mia titre fifia do eye mia fum na
1: apeto. If you are saved already, if you are born again, we praise the name of the Lord.
0: Nenye be le trotch ma vola me kafu mawu le tawo.
1: But remember the watch of the Lord. That the devil is fighting against what you have.
0: Gake donu ko apeto ponya lati be na nu sila sheme le abosam la vawon kle.
1: Principalities and powers are fighting against what you have, but you want to tell the Lord that the Lord will keep you. The Lord has the grace to keep you.
0: Vivi manu so kle aya manu so kata kudo santra bo dolo kata la wala fa wan kron masikene la si wala ba yuwa kwe la si w. 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
1: shi. Have been kept by the grace of God.
0: Amado lila maule wada si to ma pa manu
1: kwa Enoch was kept by the grace of God.
0: Maule Enoch da si te pa manu kwa fomo.
1: Samuel was kept by the grace of God.
0: Maule Samuel da si te pa manu kwa fomo.
1: Daniel was kept by the grace of God.
0: Maule Daniel da si te pa manu kwa fomo.
1: John the beloved was kept by the grace of God.
0: Johannes nolotola maule da si te pa manu kwa fomo.
1: Paul was kept by the grace of God.
0: Paulo la maule da si te pa manu kwa
1: fomo. And many many others were kept by the grace of God.
0: Amagere gerele skena maule da si te pa manu kwa fomo.
1: And that grace is available to you, and that grace is available to me. That grace is available for every one of us. But just understand that we have to watch. The blood of Jesus is still flowing from Calvary.
0: Yes, Calvary.
1: And you can appropriate the power, the cleansing power in the blood of Jesus even now, and the Lord will do it.
0: Ela tema konu san clutch ma ponu san la atyo yespo vula mo fifi lai enele bia mau awena o.
1: Coordinators and region overseers and the leaders of the local churches.
0: Coordinator okloklo la okata kana le hama vuvunu la.
1: You pray with the people. Pray with the people so that the backsliders will return to the Lord. And the sinners will come to the Lord. Sinners will be saved, backsliders will be restored. And believers will have the grace of God in their lives. And then we'll be able to live righteous lives, holy lives, pure lives. So that when the Lord shall come, we will not be found wanting. For those of us who are here, the Lord is calling upon us. That we need to call upon the Lord. We need to seek the face of the Lord. So that if the Lord shall come in the morning, in the night, in the midnight, anytime, we'll be ready to meet the Lord. Watch and pray. Watch over your life. Examine your life. Examine your habits. Examine your character. Examine your lifestyle. Have you fallen away from the grace of God? Have you fallen away from the goodness of God? Are you broken up from the vine? A backslider does not have his name in the book of life. You need to have your name in the book of life if you have to get to heaven when you die. And the grace of God is still available today to restore the backslider. The grace of God is still available today to forgive the sinner. If you wait, you may wait too late. That's the reason you need to come to the Lord right now. Those who are born again, they do not tell lies. Those who are born again, they do not commit adultery. Those who are born again, they do not commit fornication. Those who are born again, they do not go into fraud. Come back, the Lord himself, according to his promise, will have mercy upon you and he will forgive you. He will change your life. He will turn everything around again. He will do it. He will do it. If you will allow the Lord to do it, he will do it in your life. The Lord is challenging us. Watch over your spiritual life. That's the most important thing that you have. The grace of God in your life. The righteousness of the righteous. The righteousness of the redeemed. The righteousness of the saved. That's the grace you have. Watch over that thing that you will not lose at such a moment like this when the Lord can come at any time. Watch and pray. We're not wrestling against flesh and blood, but we're wrestling against principalities and powers. Against wicked spirits in high places. That's why we need to take unto us the whole armor of God. That we may be able to stand and withstand in the evil day, and having done all to stand. Call upon the Lord and say, Lord, have mercy upon me. I want to be able to stand. So that, Lord, when the Lord will come, when you will come, I will not lose out. And I will be with the Lord when he shall come. The Lord is coming. Will you be ready when he comes? Pray for the grace of God in your life. That the grace of God will keep you. And you will be faithful until the very end. So that when the Lord will come, you will not regret, you will not be ashamed at the coming of the Lord.
0: Amen.

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1: Praise the Lord.
2: It's
1: a wonderful thing tonight in your revival hour. I'm sure you're happy to be here yourself. I believe the Lord will bless every one of us in Jesus' name. You will discover manifold blessings of God coming upon your life as you continue with us. Let's rise up and talk to the Lord before the message. You have come and there is the purpose. You have come. There is no one that doesn't need something from God. What is it you need from the Lord? Why are you here today? What are you looking unto God for? What do you want Him to do for you? Believe the Lord and this will be a wonderful day in your life. In Jesus' name we pray. Almighty God, we thank you for our meeting together today. We thank you for your people who have gathered together with great faith and great expectation. We thank you for those who are joining in with us for the first time. Pray, Lord, that this will be a day of blessing for everyone in Jesus' name. We pray that none will be exempted from the blessings of God. Whatever hindrance may be between us and the blessings of God, help us, O Lord, and remove everything in Jesus' name. Pour down your mighty blessings upon your people today. Help us, Lord, to realize how to have a real relationship with you. To know how to develop such a relationship so that the benefits of such a relationship will be ours in Jesus' name. We thank you because we know you have answered. In Jesus' name we pray. As we come together, we want to look into the Word of God. The reason is because it is the Word of God that links us with Almighty God. It is impossible for a human being to live in this life without any problem except it's linked with the omnipotence of God. You realize that when you come into this world, you're like a stranger. And the secret of your being blessed in this world is in the hand of God. And for you to have all the blessings you need to have, there should be a link, a relationship, a fellowship with the Almighty God. That's why many people in life, they go through life without any blessing. Because they live independent of God. They do not understand they need a very close link between them and God for the blessings of heaven to pour upon them. There are many people that labor for years and they labor under real terrible difficulties. Takes them so many years of suffering before they remember that only God can make this life a blessing for them. And it's a wonderful thing the day you discover how to come into relationship and fellowship with the Almighty. That's why tonight I want to talk to you on this important subject. Developing intimate relationship with God.
2: Developing intimate relationship with God. It is very interesting to have relationship with God. Not only that it is interesting, it is beneficial to have such a relationship with God. Not only beneficial, it is satisfying when you have a relationship with God. Don't you see that even in this world in which we live, relationship is the very center of our living a happy life. See a child that is born into this world, and immediately that child is born, he loses father, he loses mother, he doesn't have a real relationship with adults that will take care of his life, it's going to be a miserable life. I want you to realize an old person that loses all children and there is no relationship, an intimate close relationship with any child, that person may be living a very miserable old life. See, a person that may even have money or may have houses, but all people are avoiding that individual. The money is there, the work is there, the factory is there. The only problem is that all people are avoiding such an individual. You see, a person like that may live a miserable life. Money without relationship will not give you a satisfying life. Education or property without relationship may not give you an interesting life. You see, it is very interesting, beneficial, and satisfying to have relationship with God. But we have a problem. There is a wall of partition between us and God. Because God is very discriminating in having fellowship. God does not just have relationship with anybody without fulfilling some condition. For example, God has no fellowship with Satan. And no matter what Satan does, no matter what he tries, no matter the deception, no matter the tactics, God will never have fellowship or relationship with Satan. God has no fellowship with demons. Those demons are under the authority of Satan. And God has decided no fellowship with Satan, no fellowship with those evil spirits under the control of Satan. There's such a wide gap between God and Satan. It is the gap between light and darkness. And without, if you are also subject to Satan, by your choice, God cannot have fellowship with you. If you have demons and you are in fellowship with demons, by your own choice, God cannot have fellowship with you. So there is a wall of separation between God and human beings who are on the side of Satan. And before you can have fellowship with God, that wall of partition must be broken down. It is sin that has built that wall between you and God. And it is sin that is keeping the separation between human beings and God wider and wider every day. Look at this in Isaiah chapter 59. Verse 1 and verse 2. Isaiah 59 from verse 1. Behold, the Lord's hand is not shortened that it cannot save, neither is ear heavy that it cannot hear. You see, the children of Israel, they came to a particular position. They thought, well, our problems are so great. He said, that's why he's not delivering us. There are some people that think today their problems are so great. Their diseases are incurable. Their mountains are too big. Their afflictions are too much. Feel that is the reason why they have not been delivered. But God says that the Lord's hand is not shortened. No matter how deep the well of water is that you have sunk, the Lord's hand is so long, it can pick you out of that place.
3: You
2: see, sometimes there are parents that give up on their children. They say that child has gone too far, I cannot help again. But God is not like that. No matter how far you have gone, if you really want God to help you, and you put yourself in the disposition for God to help you, He can help you. Because the Lord's hand is not shutting, and it cannot save. Neither is ear heavy that it cannot hear. Some people say, I prayed. I think that God is even tired of hearing me. No, God is not tired. The only problem is that there is a wall of separation between you and God. Look at verse 2. But your iniquities have separated between you and your God. Some people say it is my predestination. No, it's not predestination. It is your sin that separated between you and God. Some people say it is my love. Bad luck has separated between me and God cannot hear me. It's not bad luck. Your iniquities have separated between you and God. Other people will say it is our church leader that will not allow God to hear me. No, your church leader cannot tell God not to hear you. Your iniquities have separated between you and your God. It is wonderful to know the reason for our problem. Because when we know the reason for the problem, it's easy to take that problem away. I want you to realize tonight, there is only one sin that hinders your fellowship with God. See, your physical and your natural kind of look is not a problem. Some of us are tall, some of us are short. That's not a problem with God. Some people are fat, some people are lean. That's not the problem with God. Some people are educated, some people are illiterate. That's not a problem with God. Some people can read, some people cannot read. That's not a problem with God. Some people have jobs, some people don't have any job. That's not a problem with God. Some people know how to pray long and pray with big words. Other people, they just pray simple prayer in their native language. That's not a problem with God. I'm happy to realize that there's only one problem. Because if there were so many problems, how do I remove those so many problems before I can fellowship with God? Education is no problem. Ugliness or beauty is no problem with God. Some people say the reason I can't go to church is because I'm so beautiful and God doesn't like beautiful people. Other people say my problem is that I'm so ugly and I don't think that God answers the prayer of ugly people. Other people say, well, I don't have coats to wear, and because I don't have coat to wear, can God answer my prayer? Other people say the only kind of dressing I have is native dressing. Can I wear that and God will answer my prayer? All those things are no problems to God. The only problem is the problem of iniquity. You know why? Because you see, God is holy, and if you have sin in your life, he has problem with that. Holy and the sinful cannot have fellowship together. The living and the dead cannot have fellowship together. God and man, because man is sinful, man is unrighteous, unholy, cannot have fellowship together. Look at that verse 2 again. But your iniquities have separated between you and your God, and your sins have hid his face from you, that he will not hear. What then shall I do, and what then will you do so that God will hear your prayer, he will have relationship with you, he will have fellowship with you? Before you knew what you could do, Christ has done something to solve that problem. All that remains with you now is either ignorance or rebellion. You see, Christ has come to solve that problem. He came to live a perfect life. Then he went to sacrifice on the cross of Calvary. So that as the walls of Jericho fell down flat, the wall of separation between you and God will fall down flat. I'm sure you realize the wall of Jericho, when it fell down, it wasn't the children of Israel that pulled it down. It just fell down by the mighty power of God. The wall of partition between you and God is not you that can pull it down. It's Jesus Christ, Son of God, that came, made a sacrifice, gave himself to God on your behalf, on my behalf. On the basis of what Jesus Christ did, the wall of partition between you and God has now been broken down. You know, it is like you want to cross from here to the other side. There is a wall. Because of that wall, I'm sorry, I cannot pass to the other side. Your prosperity is on the other side, and your goodness is on the other side. Joy is on the other side. Your blessing is on the other side. The wall is so high you can't climb it. The wall is so thick you cannot push it down. There is no crack and there is no space and there is no door, there is no window through which you can go. And you try and try and try, but there's nothing you can do. Therefore, you give up. And one day came. Almighty God, because he loves you, did something and broke down that wall. He said, now there is a way made for you. And go to the other side now. Go and have all your blessing. The only thing that can now hinder you, either you are ignorant that the wall has been broken down, or you are rebellious, you say, no, I know the wall is broken down, but I don't want to go to the other side.
1: You
2: know there's blessing on the other side. I want to die in my problem. I know forgiveness is on the other side. I want to die in condemnation. I know a good relationship was on the other side. I want to die in my enmity with God. No, in fact, that there's a ticket for me to pick up on the other side and go to heaven, but I want to die and go to hell. I'm telling you that the middle wall between you and God has been broken down. It is the sacrifice of Jesus that broke that wall down. In 1 Timothy chapter 2, 1 Timothy chapter 2, reading from verse
1: 3,
2: "For this is good and acceptable in the sight of God our Savior, who will have all men to be saved." See that? He wants you to be saved. He wants all men to be saved. Well, some people say, "I don't know whether God wants me to be saved or not." I know the middle wall of separation is broken down. Know that James has crossed over, now he's born again. I know that Mary has crossed over. In fact, we came to the church at the same time. She has crossed over to the other side. Now she is born again.
1: But
2: I see the blessings of God upon Olu, because we came to the church at the same time, and now every time Olu prays, his prayers answered.
1: I'm wondering
2: about myself. I can also cross that place if the wall is broken down or not. What are you waiting for? Why are you delaying your blessing? To see other people crossing to the side of blessing. Don't you come to the Lord Jesus Christ? In this verse 4, who will have all men to be saved? He wants to forgive everybody. Whoever you are, whatever you have done, God is eager to have relationship and fellowship with you. And there is no hindrance anymore. There's no difficulty anymore.
1: My
2: wall is down. That hindrance is taken away. Now God will have all men to be saved. You see, as you came here tonight, do you think it was just you that came? No, I don't think so. It's God that brought you. You didn't see him, but he brought you. Even when you were saying, "I don't think I want to go, what will I get if I go?" It was the Spirit of God that said, "Come here." God has been waiting for you. You can have relationship with God. You can have fellowship with God. The wall is broken down. Jesus can be your Savior. Because he will have all men to be saved. He will want all men to come unto the knowledge of the truth. As verse 5, there is one God, one mediator between God and men, the Lord, that man, Jesus Christ. Jesus Christ is the greatest mediator. You know some people that try to settle two people who are quarreling. And then they will listen to number one, they will listen to number two. And by the time they want to settle them,
1: they
2: will take one side. And they will say, Number A is right. B, you are wrong. You are wicked. And when you begin to point out all the faults of B, A will say, oh, is that so? He'll become more angry. But you know Jesus Christ, the greatest mediator. On the cross, he just said, Father, just forgive them. They don't know what they do.
3: They're
2: ignorant of the consequence of their sin. Oh, Father, forgive them, for they know not what they do. After Jesus died, then he went to heaven. And he went before the Father. Everyone that says, oh God, I have sinned. Jesus will say, forgive him, he knows not what he has done. Some people ignorantly, they say, it is difficult to get saved. It's the easiest thing on earth to get saved. I don't know how I will pray that I will get saved. Shortest prayer coupled with the prayer of Jesus will get you saved immediately. See, some people will think, so-and-so, he prayed, and then he got saved. If I know how to pray as sister so-and-so, I would have got saved. Because that sister, she prayed, she cried, she sweated, and then she got saved. That prayer that she prayed, it was only because it was coupled with the prayer of Jesus Christ. That's how she got saved. Your own prayer to you is coupled with the prayer of Jesus. You say, forgive me once. Jesus repeats this before the Father and says, so God, forgive him, forgive her.
3: When
2: you say, your own Lord, forgive me with a silent voice, a quiet voice, a trembling voice, the voice of Jesus Christ is louder in the ears of Almighty God, and say, so God, forgive him. That's why you are forgiven. That's why you can be forgiven. I praise the Lord that everyone that will call on the name of the Lord tonight shall be saved in Jesus' name. There is one girl and one mediator between God and men, the man Jesus Christ. Verse 6, who gave himself a ransom for all to be testified in due time. That is what begins your relationship with God. God forgives your sin. Looks at you as if you have never sinned in your life. You see, it is like you have committed terrible sins. For Jesus Christ joined your hand with the hand of his Father, you are feeling the burden of guilt in your heart. Then Jesus Christ comes to the Father. He says, I've broken down the wall of partition. Everybody on that side can cross over to this side and have fellowship with God. So you have fellowship with God. You come to the Lord. Don't come to the Lord fearing, will he forgive me? Will he not forgive me? See, Jesus Christ is there.
3: He's
2: our advocate.
3: He's
2: our mediator. No matter how weak your argument may be, but that Jesus Christ is going to finalize it, and when the Father hears the voice of Jesus Christ, that is final.
3: Yes,
2: so that's the beginning of your relationship with God. How can you develop that fellowship and relationship with God? Very simple. How does a child develop relationship with the mother? How does a newly married wife develop relationship with the new husband? When there is this intimate relationship of talking together. You see, when you become a Christian, you have fellowship and relationship with God. Make it a habit of talking to the Lord about everything that comes in your life. Any temptation that comes, to talk to God about it. Try any affliction that comes, to talk to God about it. Any kind of fear that comes to your heart, you talk to God about it. Talking to God every time concerning whatever comes to your life, that's how you develop the relationship. 1 Thessalonians chapter 5 verse 17. Without ceasing. You know, some people say, that's my difficulty. Pray without ceasing. People say, that's what I've been thinking about. Okay, that's why I do not have a real relationship with God. No, pray without ceasing is not something difficult, is what every baby does with the mother. Every time the baby is having fellowship and relationship with the mother, either by just kicking or by just smiling or by just laughing or by indicating she wants to eat or by just saying something to the mother. Little things. That's all the time without ceasing having communion with the mother. It doesn't mean you pray for 6 hours all at a stretch. It means when there's a little difficulty. Oh God, I thank you because of my life, and I thank you because this mountain, I'm sure you're able to remove it. Thank you, Jesus. I know it is done. Temptation comes immediately before you even think of what am I going to do. Oh Lord, temptation has come. Every little thing that comes to your life, you don't wait until you can close your eyes. You don't wait until you can kneel down. You don't wait until you come to church. You don't wait until you can go by your bedside. Anywhere it is, you just send an SOS to God. Every time you are praying without ceasing. Every time a good thing happens in your life, what comes out is praise the Lord. The Lord is on the throne. Oh Lord, I thank you. You don't need to wait until you come to church on Sunday. When you come to church on Sunday, you pray. But right in that place, even on the road, even in the bus, praise the Lord for what has happened. See what God has done for me. I rejoice in the Lord. You are praying without ceasing. Developing your relationship and fellowship with the Lord. And constant praying. So by listening to the Lord all the time. See, many problems arise almost every day. Lord, what should I do concerning this matter? Should I go in this direction? And you are listening to the Lord all the time. That's how we develop our relationship with the Lord. Obedience to the word of God. Obedience to the word of God. See, there are some things the Lord tells us that are very simple. simple things and we can do them very easily. But you see, there are some other big things that God tells us. So it is, for example, in the place where you are working, if you happen to be an engineer, they say that you should develop and should build an overhead bridge. That's a big project. You don't do that in one day.
3: The
2: moment you take a pencil and you begin to sketch it on the paper, already obedience has started. When you get to the site and you are looking at it, do we put it here, do we put it here? Obedience has started. When you take a little shovel and you shovel some gravels into a particular place for that work, obedience has started. A big project is accomplished when you take a shovel at a time, a step at a time, a little thing at a time. That's obedience. Some people say, the reason I cannot obey God is because of this big project God wants me to do. It's a shovel at a time, a step at a time. You do this little thing and you say, God, help me, and you are doing it little by little by little. That's how you have fellowship with God. When you are seeking for the glory of God in all things at all times, then you will see that you are deepening and you are strengthening your relationship with God. And I know that tonight there are many people that might not have started a relationship with God. You will start it tonight in Jesus' name. And for those of us who have relationship with God, and believing God, are from tonight, you will strengthen that relationship. Now, before I end and before we pray, what are the benefits of intimate relationship with God? Why should I desire intimate relationship with God? Why should you desire intimate relationship with God? There are so many benefits of intimate relationship with God. I can only give you a few. In John chapter 11, verse 42, and I knew that thou hearest me always. Jesus Christ talking to the Father. He said, I knew that you answer my prayer always. Why? Because there was the closest, most intimate relationship between Jesus Christ and the Father. You see, that's the benefit. Once you cross over that wall that is broken down, you go to be reconciled with God, and you keep that relationship with God, He answers your prayers always, all the time. In fact, you know, the way the Bible says it, says, while you are still speaking, I will answer. And before you call, I will hear. Isn't that a wonderful thing? Tonight, when there is no church member with you, where there is nobody that can help you, and a difficulty arises in your home, then you just remember, I am in intimate relationship with God. You know that one of the benefits of relationship with God, before I call, He will hear. And while I'm yet speaking, He will answer. Then in the night you will just pray. And remember your prayer. Always coupled with the prayer intercession of Jesus Christ. Every prayer you pray. Every prayer you pray.
3: It's
2: always coupled with the prayer of Jesus Christ. Once Jesus Christ says yes, I approve of it, that's finished. Once he says, that's one of the people I redeemed praying, I want that prayer to be answered, that is all. Jesus told the Father, it's one of the people I died for. I don't want the shedding of my blood to be in vain on her behalf, on his behalf. That is finished. There are some people that have relationship, but they never benefit from that relationship.

0: ma kuma chibo ya kofi da to fumo do mama o.
1: It's like a child saying, well, I know my mother can cook for me, but I don't want to trouble her.
0: Eje ko bayi de binya bena kan no nyala ta da na kan jima de funa no nyen disolo.
1: I'm hungry to the point that this may develop into us, but I don't like to tell my mother to go to the kitchen and you know, have any trouble at all.
0: Atole we do ma sala ta na ma ko futo ma bito akin jima de funa no nyen bena de joto ba da na ma du kro o.
1: You know there are some so-called Christians like that.
0: Madoli Christo tono na ma togbe.
1: Why don't you pray about this thing?
0: Do kunka te ma togbe ra tunu yanchi o.
1: I don't want to bother God.
0: Ma jima de funa ma wola.
1: Me God has many things to think about.
0: Ma wa de ele nkule gere tento.
1: When you think of, you know, God having to take care of this whole world, and God has to take care of all his children in the whole world, why should I be going to God every time? This time I became born again.
0: I'll
1: be telling God about headache, and to be telling God about not having job, to be telling God that my salary is not enough in my place of work. I mean, since I gave my life to the Lord Jesus Christ,
0: can
1: you imagine how can I be praying to God now to give me a wife? Troubling God to give me a husband. No, I would rather endure and suffer. The privilege is there for them, but they are not willing to make use of the privilege. Isaiah chapter 65 verse 24, and it shall come to pass that before they call I will answer, while they are yet speaking I will hear. That's a wonderful privilege. Another privilege of him, intimate relationship with God, is revelations from God. You see, when you are in fellowship with somebody, oh, he says, I'm glad you came. I was thinking of how I was going to pass this information to you. Thinking of doing this and doing this and doing that. That's what God always does. He did it with Moses. He did it with Daniel. He did it with Isaiah. He did it with a lot of his children. But you know what Jesus said? Said, I call you servants no more. I call you friends. Because all that the Father has said unto me, I've revealed unto you. You see, when you are in fellowship with God,
0: he
1: will not leave you in darkness. You may know some children of God that God will say, don't go in that direction. There's accident there. I don't want you to be hurt. You know some children of God, they want to go to their village. God will say, don't go this week. You can go next week. Or it may be that somebody wants to get out of the house. There's some feeling within as if she should sit down, she should not go yet. See, God is communicating with them because they are in fellowship with God. And you will find that, we don't have time to read all the references, from Numbers chapter 12, verses 6 to 8. There is usefulness in the kingdom of God. Tell me the people that are useful in the kingdom of God. The people that have intimate relationship with God. You want your life to count for righteousness and for the kingdom of God. You know, when you want to do something, who do you pick? Oh, the people that are always near, the people that are always available. The people that are in intimate relationship. Sometimes in the home, whenever the husband is there, the wife is always available. I need a cup of cold water. I need this.

0: I need this. And that wife is very useful to that husband.
1: More
0: close the relationship is, the more intimate the relationship is, the more usefulness you find. Another sin is deliverance from evil. God protects the people that are in intimate relationship with him.
1: Right.
0: Fact, he calls them the apple of his eye. He will protect you from evil. He will deliver you from all satanic oppression. That's why we invite you to come into intimate relationship with the Lord. Not only that, the relationship will be so intimate, and God will say, I don't want you to be separated from me. I want you to live in heaven with me. There's a man called Enoch in the Bible. Walking with God. In fellowship with God. Intimate relationship with God. One day God said, you have to come over to where I live. And so Enoch was taken to heaven without seeing death. And do you know one day the trumpet is going to sound? And it is the people that are having intimate relationship with God.
1: That
0: God will not even allow them to go through there.
1: The
0: rapture will take place. God will just take us to heaven. Before we pray, look at Psalm 91.
1: See
0: the benefit of intimate relationship with God. Psalm 91, reading from verse 4. And he shall cover thee with his feathers, and under his wings shalt thou trust. His truth shall be thy shield and buckler. Thou shalt not be afraid for the terror by night. Thou shalt not be afraid of the terror by night. Thou shalt not be afraid of the terror by night. You know, really, it doesn't matter whether the door is locked or the door is not locked. Whether the padlock is strong or it is not strong. There is the Almighty God that is watching over you. I'm not saying you shouldn't lock your door. I'm not saying you shouldn't use a strong key. But what I'm saying is that apart from the strong key, apart from the locking of your door, Almighty is also watching over you. Thou shalt not be afraid of the terror by night, nor for the arrow that flies by day, nor for the pestilence that walketh in darkness, nor for the destruction that wasteth at noonday. Thousand shall fall at thy side, and 10,000 at thy right hand. That is 11,000. When they say, things are difficult now.
1: No, but and most of things are the drama low.
0: Which caught somebody there?
1: At the toll, Lamade Iswala.
0: A sorcerer caught somebody there.
1: Bokono Lamade Iswala.
0: Abalis caught somebody there.
1: Afakalo Lamade Iswala.
0: They turned somebody into a goat over there.
1: What tomorrow will throw support? Well, Mota Iswala.
0: They made somebody to be pouring out money in an idol place over there.
1: Uwa Madabala Gajula Bokono Bola Tima Iswala Mokola.
0: The Bible says before it gets to you, 11,000 would have fallen.
1: Bilahaja Bado Jua de Amia.
0: Because you see, you are just going about as a person that has intimate relationship with God.
1: Says
0: in that verse 7, but it shall not come near you. All of us who are here tonight, as you cross that wall that is broken down, say, Jesus is mine.
2: I want to become a child of God. I don't want to be separated from God. I want to be in relationship with God. Only with your eyes you will see the reward of the wicked. It will never come near you. In verse 9, because thou hast made the Lord, which is my refuge, even the Most High, thy habitation. Look at verse 10. This verse 10 is wonderful. This is what you should take with you to your house. This is what you should know. I'm in relationship with God. I thank God for this verse 10. There shall no evil befall thee. Neither shall any plague come near thy dwelling at all at all.
1: I
2: stop and let us pray. The Lord is calling you to come and have a relationship with him. He loves you. Why don't you love him? He's calling you. Why don't you come? He wants you to be saved. Why don't you surrender yourself to Jesus? See that wall of separation between you and God? Jesus has broken it down. The wall of Jericho is down. Because of what Jesus Christ has done. Crossover forgiveness is waiting for you. Crossover salvation is waiting for you. Crossover, the love of God is waiting for you. Whoever shall call on the name of the Lord shall be saved. Why don't you call on the name of the Lord? Whosoever shall call on the name of the Lord shall be saved. He will forgive you. Because your prayer for forgiveness is coupled with the prayer of Jesus Christ. Your sin must be forgiven tonight. The moment you say, oh Lord, forgive me. Lord, save me. It doesn't matter what you have done. It doesn't matter how dirty you might have been. It doesn't matter whatever evil might have been in your life. When you say, Lord, forgive me, that is coupled with the prayer of Jesus Christ for you. Moment Jesus Christ is pleading for you and you are forgiven. And you come into relationship with God. From that time on, begin to answer all your other prayers. They begin to provide for you. He begin to reveal himself unto you. He will make you useful in his kingdom. Not only that, it's going to protect you from evil. Bad luck will go away from your life. Curse will be cancelled in your life. Every bad thing will be removed from your life. You will be living a joyful, happy life. Why don't you come to the side of the Lord? Why don't you remove all those barriers and say, Lord, I know the wall is down. I want to be on the side of the Lord. And accept tonight that your sins are forgiven. Because there's only one mediator between God and man. Jesus Christ who died for you on the cross of Calvary. That makes salvation very simple. That makes forgiveness available to you. Whosoever shall call on the name of the Lord shall be saved. Remember, your prayer is coupled with the prayer of Jesus Christ. It may be a simple prayer. And it is coupled with the prayer of Jesus Christ, salvation call. It may even be a short prayer. When it is coupled with the prayer of Jesus Christ, then salvation will come. You can call upon the name of the Lord. And he will forgive. He will save you. He will remove the problem in your life. Come into intimate relationship with God today. Come into intimate relationship with God today. Lord is expecting you to come. In Jesus' name we pray. I told you that the wall between you and God is broken down. Because Jesus died for you on the cross of Calvary. Even from the very time the thought comes to your heart, I will arise and go to the Father. Already the Father is expecting you. Immediately you open your mouth to say, Father, I've sinned against you. I've sinned against heaven. Immediately forgiveness comes. That is salvation. And we don't have to pray for salvation, salvation, salvation for one whole year, for 2 years. Whosoever shall call on the name of the Lord, that moment shall be saved. And if tonight is the time you are crossing over to the side of the Lord, you know the middle wall of separation is broken down between you and God. And you say, I'm going to have fellowship with God. Know that my prayer is coupled with the prayer of Jesus Christ. Prayer of salvation I have prayed tonight.
1: And
2: know it is answered. From tonight, I know I am saved. I'm going to pray with you. Where are you? If you raise up your hand. Tonight is the final night. You are going to be praying for forgiveness and salvation tonight. God is bringing salvation into your soul. You know that tonight is going to forgive you completely. Because of what Jesus has done. The wall of Jericho is broken down. Father, in the name of Jesus, I thank you for all these people. Jesus died for them. As they have confessed their sins, as they have turned away from their sins, wanting to have fellowship with you, pray, Lord, that you will receive every one of them in Jesus' name. Pray, Lord, that they will realize that their prayer has been coupled with the prayer of Jesus Christ. Forgive and save them in Jesus' name. I pray that the joy of salvation will come up in their hearts right now. Make them new creatures in Christ. Give them clear conscience, free conscience, and cleanse them completely in Jesus' name. Give them the power to go and sin no more. Pray that every time temptation comes, you realize that the Lord Jesus is very near to help them, to support them, and to keep them away from evil. Thank you for their salvation. Thank you for forgiving them. Jesus' mighty name we pray. Amen.
1: Amen.
2: Now, if you have any problem, any sickness, do you know that Jesus Christ is concerned about you? He doesn't want you to continue bearing all those problems. I want you to identify a particular mountain you've been sorrowful about today, because today we have to remove that mountain. I want you to rejoice before the Lord just like a child will rejoice with the mother. Just like a wife that knows the husband loves her, in joy will say, "My husband, this is what I want." With love and with great expectation, will know that that thing is going to be granted. It is your right because of your fellowship with God. You don't have to fast and fast until you become like a dry stick before God will answer your prayer. God is answering your prayer tonight. He will remove that stomach problem. The operation they say they are going to perform, God can perform the operation here tonight. That mountain, God can remove it tonight. All the attacks from demons and evil spirits, God can remove everything tonight. All the delay in your blessing, God can clear up that delay tonight. It is time for you to receive your blessing from the Lord. In Jesus' name we pray. I want you to identify a particular serious problem you have wanted the Lord to take away for a long time. Big mountain you want the Lord to remove. Think about it right now. Maybe a chronic sickness you want the Lord to heal. Or something on your child you want the Lord to take away. I want you to lay your hand upon yourself and raise up the other hand. Remember you have fellowship with God. Remember God loves you so much, He doesn't want you to suffer. As a result of your intimate relationship with God, the answer to your prayer is what God is happy to give unto you. As we pray together, understand the problem is now settled. Almighty God, we thank you because of your love. You are the God of all impossibilities. Thank you because all these people have come to the right side of fellowship relationship with God. It's broken down. Their prayer is coming before your presence. And Jesus Christ said, we thank you because you hear us always. Lord, I pray that every mountain before these people that has been delaying their progress spiritually, materially in the family, remove it in Jesus' name. That mountain that is causing them sorrow, that is causing them heartache, that is causing them real trouble in their heart. And they have been wondering, oh Lord, look at this. Oh Lord, look at my suffering. I pray, oh Lord, tonight, by your mighty power, remove it in Jesus' name. Oh Lord, I'm asking you for those people who are sick. You sickness, you have no right to be in the body of the beloved people of God. There's no chance for you there. No place for you there. Command you sickness, come out in Jesus' name. Oh Lord, I pray that every symptom of pain, every symptom of sickness, I command, come out in Jesus' name. I pray for those who have been tormented and afflicted by evil spirits. Their body is the temple of the Holy Ghost. Demons, you have no right to be there. Familiar spirit, you have no right to torment them. I command you with the authority of the name of Jesus Christ, come out in Jesus' name. For those who have been having defeats in their life, defeat spiritually. Defeat in the work they do. They have not been able to see any progress. Tell us that our lot will be different from the lot of the people of the world. And when 1,000 has fallen, when 10,000 has fallen on our side, it will not come near us. All those people that have been plagued with bad luck, with ill luck, with curse, with lack of progress, I cancel it in Jesus' name. I pray you sprinkle the blood of Jesus Christ upon them. When Satan sees them, he will see the blood of Jesus. People with evil powers see them, they will see the blood of Jesus. All the accidents and all the things that the devil wants to cause, I pray that the blood of Jesus will protect every one of these people in Jesus' name. I pray for each and everyone here tonight that a definite blessing they will be able to recognize. Say on that particular Thursday night, this is what I got. Something that is so specific and definite, I pray, Lord, do it for them in Jesus' name. Tonight their sleep will be different. All the pain, all the burden, all the load, everything that has been upon them, remove it in Jesus' name. Your protection be upon every one of them. That Satan will not be able to penetrate. Peace will not be able to penetrate. Will not be able to penetrate. Your blessings will continue to flow in their lives in Jesus' name. I pray that your revelations will come to them. Become more useful in the kingdom of God. All the promises of that Psalm 91 will be the property of every one of them. Thank you, Lord, because I know you have answered. In Jesus' name we pray. Before you go, I want you to raise your voice to the Lord and bless the name of the Lord. Remember, you are different from the people of the world. Remember, there's a special blessing that follows you everywhere you go. Remember, the benefit of intimate relationship with God will never leave your life.

0: Praise the Lord.
1: Welcome for Fetong.
0: Everybody, I say praise the Lord. I welcome every one of you at this time in Jesus' name. God is about doing something. And you'll be part of that thing. The hand of the Lord will touch you. Whatever problem you have, you bring at this time. And the Lord is going to visit everyone in Jesus' name. Make it a day with the Lord. Now, you and your family, you will never be the same again. Everybody praise the Lord again. Why don't you close your eyes and we're going to pray? Almighty God will come to you today. I will bless your mighty and your holy name. We know that you are a mighty God and you are going to do wonderful things in the lives of everyone upon everybody in Jesus' name. I pray to begin to pour down your blessing. And everybody will see that you are still on the throne. And we know that you are the same yesterday and today and forever. And you will do mighty things even amidst in Jesus'
1: name.
0: We lift you up. Draw all men unto yourself. Thank you, Lord, because we know you have answered. In Jesus' name we pray. I have a word for you from the Bible. In John chapter 1 verse 29, it says, the next day, John sees Jesus coming unto him and says, behold, the Lamb of God, which takes away the sin of the world. I come to you tonight telling you, behold the Lamb. If you see the Lamb of God tonight, and you allow the Lamb of God to do something in your very heart and life, you'll never be the same. I your family will never be the same.
1: Well, for Mama Gani the Kanukuma,
0: your work will never be the same. God will just take hold of your life and turn you completely around. I am trusting the Lord, the Lord will do it.
1: Well, do Magani the Kanukuma, O Neleto Wagbena, Patola, Patola, Wagbelatla, Zunubu, Bokwestabena, Pato Awenami.
0: Behold the Lamb.
1: Bada Maupalevi.
0: We're talking about John the Baptist. And John the Baptist talking about Jesus Christ, the Lord and Savior and Redeemer of the whole world.
1: Johannes Mati Tanamalano Funukuda de la Yesu Christo play Kemakatapa Kolalanuchi.
0: He had been baptizing people in water. And it was a good day in his life when he saw Jesus coming unto him. You see, you have seen many people, and maybe you have seen many people too. This may not be your first time. You are holding your Bible.
1: You
0: are reading the Bible, or you are listening to somebody preaching from the Bible. But the day you see Jesus, it will be a great day in your life. And this day will be the day in your life. Because as you come here, I know you will never be the same again in Jesus' name. The next day, what a great day. A day of salvation. A day of redemption. A day of healing. A day of liberation. The next day, John sees Jesus coming unto him. That day when John saw Jesus Christ, then he said, behold, I see something. Do you see anything? You see before you get it. You see your healing before you get it. And you see your deliverance before you get it. And you look into the face of Jesus, and when you see that, you see your salvation. When you see him, you see your deliverance. When you see him, you see the answers to your prayer. John sees Jesus. I will see Jesus. When he saw Jesus, he said, this is what we're looking for. This is the answer to our prayer. And this is the climax of Christian experience. He said, behold, the Lamb of God that taketh away the sin of the world. Say, behold. But he said, look and see. And fix your attention and fix your mind and fix your gaze upon the Lord. Not just an ordinary lamb, it's the Lamb of God. The Lamb of God, he was sent by God. The Lamb of God, he was given by God. His origin is from God. The source of his power is from God. And the source of his ministry, he came right from God. That's why it says, it's the Lamb of God. And then he says, there's something he does. He takes the sin of the world away. I say, Lord, here am I. You came because of me. God the Father in heaven sent you to this world to die on the cross of Calvary because of me. Then you open your heart and then it takes away. Everybody say, take away. Takes away your sin because it takes the sins of the world away. And as you come today, there's a great exchange. The Lord takes away something from you and then he gives you something better and something greater. He takes away your sin and he gives you salvation. He takes away your sickness and he gives you healing. He takes away your bad luck and he gives you the promises of God, and your life will never be the same again in Jesus' name. What he came to do is to take away your sin. Come to this verse again. John saw Jesus, you will see Jesus.
1: Va kokuyama as Johannes po Jesus la, uhala po Jesus sayama.
0: As you look at the one that died for us to take away our sins, this is what he will do for you. He will take away your sins.
1: Ai la kwa me ne ba kule tobe ya to mi abonu bonjo ni ba onu wenye si, ato onu fuajo.
0: And then he gives you life eternal.
1: Wana wa gboma fo.
0: And when he gives you that salvation, he puts your name in the book of life and you are never, never the same again. In Jesus' name.
1: Nebe no nena wa gbo oko mala. 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
0: You know sometimes when you read the Bible like this, a verse of scripture like this, you don't really understand.
1: Ya do no le Biblia to gbele kuku ya mi ya. 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
0: Reason you don't understand is because you don't understand the background.
1: Ni tema so gbele gbere mo se ipa agomo dudu agomo.
0: Let me tell the background.
1: Ma gbo un tinya na mi.
0: John the Baptist was an Israelite. And the Israelites dated their origin back to Abraham. There is a story about the lamb that interests every Israelite. And since that time long ago that they have been watching for that lamb to come, they have been looking at that story. The story is just, maybe you have heard the story before. Abraham was called of God. And he was told that he should bring Isaac a son. And Isaac his son had to die. Why did he have to die? Well, it's an illustration to tell you all have sinned and come short of the glory of God. And the wages of sin is, tell me out loud, it's death. And therefore God said, Abraham, he said, here am I, Lord, and then he said, take your son. That's your only son, and sacrifice him to me. Why will he die? To illustrate that you should have died. I should have died. Your mommy should have died. Your
1: daddy
0: should have died. And your friends should have died. Everybody you see should have died. The high and the low. And when that sin has happened in your life, the penalty for that, the result of that is that there will be death upon the man that has sinned. In 1 Corinthians chapter 6 and verse 9, it says, know ye not that your righteous shall not inherit the kingdom of God? When
1: he
0: says a sinner, it just means basically an unrighteous man. Who is an unrighteous man? A man that is not doing right. Know ye not that your righteous shall not inherit the kingdom of God? Be not deceived, neither fornicators, nor idolaters, nor adulterers, nor the effeminate, nor the abusers of themselves with mankind, nor thieves, nor covetous, nor drunkards, nor revilers, nor extortioners shall inherit the kingdom of God.
1: That's
0: what the Bible means by sinners. And I'll tell you the story of Isaac and Abraham. Isaac had to die because of the illustration that the Almighty God wants to bring to you. Wants to bring to you that when you sin, the penalty for that is that you will die. You might be the only son of your parents. You might be the only daughter of your parents. And yet, if you have sinned, the penalty is there.
1: The work you the Kenyan of Vina Tilao Woga can be the one Nubola, do a Kenyan Laku.
0: Now the story of Isaac.
1: Isaac in Utinala.
0: When God told Abraham and said, bring Isaac.
1: Esimabena come, not play Zakava.
0: He ought to die.
1: Elebuaku.
0: And then Abraham, knowing that God has something in mind.
1: Abraham and Yebena canada lama ubastama.
0: He wants to teach you a lesson and teach me a lesson. He brought Isaac. As he brought Isaac, he got to the place where the judgment will fall. He came to the place where the penalty of death will be meted out unto him. He came to the place where the verdict of the Almighty God will be effected. And he laid him on the altar. And then he stretched up the knife, wanting to kill him. Wanting to meet out or to give out the penalty that every sinner ought to have. And then God said, Abraham, hold it. Don't do that. And then he lifted up his eyes and behold, he saw a lamb. He saw that lamb that became a substitute. That's the word. Substitute. Everybody say substitute. A substitute is someone that takes your place. That took your punishment. That took your penalty. That took the judgment. And so Abraham then let the son raised him up. He had been spared. And he was not going to be judged anymore. And then he went to take the lamb and he sacrificed that lamb as a substitute of Isaac, a son. That's what John was saying. When John said, behold the lamb of God that takes away the sin of the world. As you come here, I want to tell you, if you look back at your life, you see a lot of the sins you have committed. Is it fornication? Is it adultery? Is it stealing? Is it fraudulent activities in business? Is it hatred or violence? Or have you murdered and killed? All those sins will attract the judgment of God upon your life. They also have some consequences. And some of those consequences are sickness in your life. Oppression in your life. Deformity of your body. And the bad luck and the evil things that happen to you, they are part of the ongoing judgment of God upon your life. But then you have a substitute. His name is Jesus. And when you allow Jesus Christ to become your substitute, and with all the condemnation that I have in my life, I come to you today and I'm asking you, Lord, to take away the condemnation and the guilt in my life. Believing that Jesus died for you on the cross of Calvary. That's why I come to you tonight, invite you to behold the Lamb. When you behold him, then the Bible says it takes your sins away. All the sins you have ever committed, it takes everything away. That's why tonight you behold the Lamb. There's a beautiful verse of scripture in the New Testament. And if you have your Bible there, it's in 2 Corinthians chapter 5, verse 21. It said, for he has made him to be sin for us, who knew no sin, that we might be made the righteousness of God in him. He says, he made him to be the sin offering. He offered him up as a sin offering for you and for me. And it is so that we might become the righteousness of God in him. He was judged on behalf of us because of our sin. You've never known this great exchange, that we might become the righteousness of God in him. What that means is, he is righteous, all righteous. You are sinful, all sinful. And then you come to the place of judgment. And he says, I'll take your place. Come back to Isaac. Isaac was lying down there. And Isaac should have died because of a sin. Isaac should have died because of his evil. Just like you should have died. But then Jesus came and he took your sins away. Now there is no death upon you. That's why John is saying, behold the Lamb of God that taketh away the sin of the world. You come back to John chapter 1 verse 29. The next day, John sees Jesus coming unto him. The Lord is looking at your heart right now. And the Lord is seeing your desires right now. If you're saying in your heart, I want him to be the Lamb of God for me. And as you come to you, say, yes, Lord, I believe. I believe on the name of the Lord Jesus Christ. And because of that, he comes to you. And then he says, behold, he has come. I stand at the door and knock. That is our substitute. Number two, our sacrifice. Everybody say sacrifice. See the religions of the world. And it doesn't matter anywhere you are in the world. There are people that are thinking that they're going to get saved by their own personal sacrifice. That's why you'll find the idol worshippers, whenever they think there is a bad luck on them, an evil omen on them, a bad luck or a curse upon them, then they will take something and they will go and sacrifice.
1: are
0: trying to watch up the evil upon them by the sacrifice they are trying to make. But the Lord is saying the final sacrifice has come. And that is Jesus Christ, the Lamb of God. And that's why John was telling these people, and so I was telling you, that you behold the Lamb of God that taketh away the sin of the world. And so John was actually looking back, number one, to when the Lamb was a substitute. Number two, to when the Lamb became a sacrifice. Like Moses went to the children of Israel, I come to you, I say, this is the day you have been waiting for. Captivity is coming to an end. Sickness is coming to an end. Evil is coming to an end. Affliction is coming to an end. And that's why I come to you telling you, behold the Lamb. And when you behold the Lamb of God, all those evil things in your life, everything will come to an end in Jesus' name.
1: Moses
0: came to the children of Israel. He said, this is the day. And he said, if you're going to have that redemption, total redemption for your soul, for your spirit, and for your body, and you're going to have that redemption for your whole family, every family will take a lamb. And when you take that lamb, you kill the lamb. That's why Christ went to the cross and died. Because the Lamb of God had to die. Die for our sin. Die for our sickness. Die for all the satanic attacks that have been bothering us and troubling us. Because he became the sacrifice. Behold the sacrifice that takes away the sin of the world. And so Moses told the children of Israel, what a wonderful thing, that all those children of Israel, every one of them, believed. What a wonderful thing he had if everyone there, everyone farther back, if everyone here will believe the good news, something good will happen to you. I believe you will have your redemption in Jesus'
1: name.
0: All those children of Israel believed the words of
1: Moses.
0: And every one of them took a lamb. And they killed the lamb. And they applied the blood upon the lintels and the posts of their houses. And then they sat inside and they ate the body of the lamb. That's why the Bible says they all came out of captivity. They all came out of the land of Egypt, and there was no one feeble person among them. You're going out of this place healed. You're going out of this place tonight delivered. You're going out of this place tonight set free in Jesus' name. Unforgettable night and an encounter with the Lord. Everyone, every family took a lamb. And he killed the lamb. And it's not enough that the lamb was killed. They had to apply the blood of the lamb. How many people are saying, yes, I believe that Jesus died. That's not enough. I believe that the blood of Jesus has been shed. That's not enough. And that's why, you know, many people, they celebrate the Easter. They celebrate the Easter because they know that there was a day when Jesus Christ, the Lamb of God, was taken and he was crucified and he was slain and his blood was shed. You must come to the point where you apply the blood of the Lamb. For your own salvation, and you make it a personal deal with the Lord. I'll say, yes, I, in particular, I believe. And when you come with that personal faith in the Lord, and you know, it's not just that the Lamb had been killed, but for you in particular, because of your sin in particular, he has died for you so as to take your sins away the moment you come. And you say, yes, I believe, in a very personal way. I don't care what others are thinking.

0: And that's why you find many people having the penalty of sins in their lives. For example, you are committing fornication. There you have HIV AIDS. That's the penalty of sin. And HIV AIDS is a messenger of death. And except the Lord touches you, and he will touch it. Except the Lord touches you, when those messengers of death, when they come, they lead you to the point of the grave. That eventually you die. But if you come to the Lord and you will say yes on a personal note, then the sin will be taken away. The penalty of sin will be taken away. And the angel of death will not have any authority over you anymore. In Jesus' name. And so the angel of death passed over the land of Egypt that night. And in the house of Pharaoh. In the house of the magician. In the house of the sorcerer. In the house of the leaders in the land, and in the house of the peasants of the poor people in the land, death visited every home. I'm here to tell you that God is no respecter of persons. He is an impartial God. If a great man sins, the penalty of sin is there. If a rich man sins, the penalty of sin is there. If an honorable woman sins, the penalty of sin is there. If a poor man, a poor woman sins, the penalty of sin is there. And if children sin, the penalty of sin is there. But God has given us a remedy. He has given us a redeemer. And the Lord Jesus Christ came so that he will set you free and take away the penalty of sin from you. So we'll do it.
1: The Lord Jesus
0: And then we're told that the angel of death visited them in the land of Egypt. And in every home where the blood of the Lamb was not applied, everyone tasted of that penalty of sin and they died. They woke up in the morning like this and they saw everybody not having the mark of the blood, that the death penalty had visited every one of them. But all the people, they might be poor. All the people, they might be underprivileged. All the people, they might have been jobless. All the people, they might have been suffering one thing or the other that had the mark of the blood upon the lintels of their houses. They were spared. And there was no judgment upon them, just like when you have the mark of the blood upon your heart. The death penalty will not treat you anymore. In Jesus' name. As they ate the body of the Lamb, then it became health for them. Healing for them. Strength for them. That's why tonight, as I come to you in the name of Jesus, If you are sick, you are going to get healed. I've seen God doing wonderful miracles of healings in the lives of many, many people.

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1: A people in America may be listening to me now.
0: America tɔ le to ɖom fifia.
1: And you know what, Minnesota some years ago.
0: Mi le takpe aɖe wɔm fia aɖe me va yi.
1: And those who are there will understand.
0: Ame le atime la wa se gɔme nam.
1: Because this Korean woman had been taken from the hospital.
0: Elabena Korea nyɔnu aɖewo tɔe tso dɔnɔkɔdzi va.
1: And this woman, you know, when the nurse said, "Can I take this Korean woman to that crusade?"
0: Nyɔnu ya, eyi ke ne dɔnɔdzi kpɔla bena ka makpɔ ɖevia yi ɖe ta kpe gama la.
1: That pastor so and so from Nigeria. So you say yes, you can take her.
0: Bena pastor keme tso Nigeria gɔn ta, o bena tɔe yi fɛn.
1: Because if she stays in the hospital, she will die. If she goes out, she will die.
0: Dɔwɔkpɔ bena le kɔnja la ku ne do la kɔnja hã le kuku ge.
1: She will die in a few days time. Take her anywhere you want to take her.
0: O bena kple ke fia ɖe do la tene kple afisafisi me lɔ fɛn.
1: And then they brought her to that place, and I was talking about Jesus. And at the end of the message, I prayed for the people like I'm going to pray for you. Something will happen in your life.
0: Le mawo nya pa numu la ma to gbe la mo ta abesma to gbe mia ta san mo na na jole mia pa gbe mo.
1: Something will happen on that child in Jesus name.
0: Me be na dia jole bio ma jile yeso pa nu koma.
1: And then as we prayed in the name of Jesus, that Korean woman,
0: ey ma to gbe le yeso ba nu koma la Korea nyonu ma.
1: Lying down one side there was pain, lying down the other side there was pain.
0: Nam lo du si dia ba beli nam mio mio dia ba beli.
1: There was no part of the body that was touchable.
0: No telema tiada kamele tiwata kasine o.
1: But the mighty power of God came upon her.
0: Gakede ma upanu sela baji.
1: And she rose up. And she began to walk. Everything was all right. Everything will be all right in Jesus' name.
0: Eti tretia zonle zonu si anu nyonyile pagbama. Mebe zem anu si anu nyonyile mi pagbama le yeso upanu koma.
1: Everybody shout that name, Jesus.
0: Amasana toli yo yesu.
1: But Jesus is the answer to your question.
0: Yesu ni nudodo na wofupe kwea o.
1: But Jesus is the solution to your problem.
0: Yesu ni nudodo na miyapa biabia o.
1: But Jesus is the healer of every disease in your body.
0: Yesu ni doyo yona dolo na sere sinele wonu chila mula.
1: Put your hands together for Jesus.
0: Minami afuasi pena yesu.
1: It will happen in your life in Jesus' name.
0: Ata manami ekali yesu panu koma.
1: Because there is power in that name.
0: Ela benu sele nu koma man.
1: And you behold the Lamb. Takes away the consequences of sin in your life.
0: Lakpa levi magbasi atonu bamba matununa le wakba man.
1: The children of Israel.
0: Israel viola.
1: They had applied the blood of the Lamb. And because they applied the blood of the Lamb, their sins were forgiven.
0: What of was this? They were born through Chinese. You will have the top and upon la co.
1: And then they ate the body of the Lamb.
0: Hey, what do I learn? Panu chilan la balala.
1: That's why the Bible says, "By His stripes we are healed."
0: Ya tena Biblia kubona kaya pa kabi oto yo domido.
1: And so you understand that when you believe,
0: leya taso kubona kana la kwesela
1: on the stripes of the Lord Jesus Christ, then you are completely healed. You'll be healed in Jesus' name.
0: Ekama yesu pa kabi mala yo domo bela kwado yo blibo zanya mala yesu panu koma.
1: Number one, Jesus is a substitute.
0: Bato yesu ni miaba tefo kola.
1: Number two, Jesus is a sacrifice. Number three, Jesus is our sin bearer. Isn't that what John was saying? Because the next day, John sees Jesus coming unto him, and he said, "Behold the Lamb of God that taketh away."
0: No me Johannes blo ebena kesi nukela yesu ekwa yesu banadebo eye woglo bena kwada ma opanabi silekiama panu bola choi na lenyesi.
1: When you take something away, will it be there again?
0: Nela tonade tuare la ganu afima.
1: When Jesus comes and he takes fornication away from your life, will fornication be there again?
0: Ne yesu bade hasra le wagbo
1: Number one, I was substitute in the case of Isaac. Number two, I was sacrificed in the case of every family in the land of Egypt of the children of Israel. Number three, now our sin bearer. He has taken away our grief and our sorrows. Everything that brings sorrow to your mind, to your heart, to your family, the Lord will take away. Because it becomes a sin bearer, it takes away our sin, it takes away our sickness, it takes away our satanic affliction, it will set you free. Because it will take away everything that the devil had deposited in your life. And then you are telling the devil, I don't belong to you anymore. And your influence will not be upon my life anymore. Because Almighty God, the Heavenly Father, he has sent Jesus Christ that you will be the sin bearer. And the suffering bearer, and the sickness bearer, and it takes the sin, the suffering, the sickness, and the evil, it takes everything away from our lives. That's why I'm inviting you to the words of John again. It says the next day, John sees Jesus. John sees Jesus. The great day in your life, the great moment in your life, the great opportunity in your life, and the great deliverance coming to you in your life, when you see Jesus, you picture yourself as a sinner bearing the punishment of your iniquity. And then all of a sudden, instead of just seeing yourself as a sinner, you see him as your savior. You see the Lord Jesus is coming to you right now. I said he's coming to you right now. But you know what, if he comes to you and you don't even take notice of him? What if he comes to you and then you walk away? What if he comes to you and you don't give him attention? But John gave him attention. When he saw Jesus coming, he stopped every other thing he was doing. And then he told everybody, announced to everybody, he said, "Behold the Lamb." And I come to you to tell you, behold the Lamb. Behold the Lamb, your substitute. Behold the Lamb, your sacrifice. Behold the Lamb, your sin bearer. Behold the Lamb, your healer. Behold the Lamb of God that taketh away the sins of the world. It will take your sin away. When, number one, you look at him. Now, if you're looking at Jesus, you have to take your eyes away from at other directions. You'll be looking at Satan. You'll be looking at sin. You'll be looking at the nightclub. You'll be looking at those hard drugs. You'll be looking at immorality. They have attracted you. And they have pleasure for you. But now you take your eyes away from sin. And you turn your eyes on the Lord Jesus Christ, on the Savior. You even have to take away your eyes away from your sickness. Take your eyes away from your calamity. And then turn your eyes on Jesus, who has come to heal you, who has come to deliver you, who has come to set you free. The Lord will do that. Give me a good amen. If you will come to say, yes, Lord, I believe that Jesus died for me on the cross of Calvary. I believe that I will not die for my sins anymore. If you will come with faith unto the Lord, He will take all those sins away, and then you become a child of God. I said you become a child of God. And then all the sicknesses you see in your body right now, by the time we finish the meeting tonight, you are set free. I said you are set free. And you will never be the same again in Jesus' name. Now is the time that I invite every one of you to behold the Lamb. Behold the Lamb. And He will take your sins away. He will take your sickness away. He will take your judgment away. He will turn every negative thing to become positive in your life in Jesus' name. I want you to stay where you are, bow your head and close your eyes, because this is a moment of decision. If you are there while we're sitting down, heads bowed, eyes closed, if you are there tonight and you're saying, I want the Jesus Christ we are talking about to be my Savior. Wherever you are, can you just raise up your hand? Be quiet and listen to me now. I want you to turn away from your sin and turn to Jesus Christ, your Savior, and say, Lord Jesus, I give up my sin. I turn away from my sin. I turn away from my fornication. I turn away from my smoking and drinking. I turn away from my stealing. I turn away from my fighting. I turn away from my deception and lying. I turn away from all my sins. I turn to Jesus as my Savior. Tell the Lord that. And tell the Lord, I receive you, Jesus, as my Savior. I receive you, Jesus, as my Redeemer. I receive you, Jesus, as the one that takes away my sin. My sin bearer. In Jesus' name we pray. In Jesus' name we pray. Amen.
0: Amen.
1: your sins are gone in Jesus' name. And as you go back home, the Lord has given you the grace already. And you will not continue in those sins anymore in Jesus' name. The power of the blood of the Lamb will work effectively in a dynamic way in your life. And
0: he'll
1: give you the victory over all the sins of the past. Just keep up your hand. I'm praying for you now. You've given your life to Christ. You have turned away from your sin. You have turned unto the Savior. And you have said, "Yes, Lord, I open the door of my heart to you. Come in." The Lord has come in. I said the Lord has come in. Father, in the name of Jesus, I thank you at this time and bless your name. Because
0: you
1: have said whosoever will call on the name of the Lord will be saved. All these people who have genuinely wholeheartedly turned away from their sin, and they have turned to Jesus Christ, their Savior. Lord, I believe you have answered their prayer. And I pray, O Lord, that you give them the victory over the sins in their lives in Jesus' name. Take away their sins. Wash away their sins. Lord, I pray that the power of sin will be broken in their lives in Jesus' name. I pray, Lord, all those who have been involved in fornication, adultery or stealing, or hard drugs or marijuana, or any evil habit, break, destroy all those evil habits in their lives now in Jesus' name. Lord, I pray that the power of the blood of the Lamb will set every one of them free right now. And the freedom will not just be for one day or one week. The freedom will be permanent in Jesus' name. Confirm that miracle of redemption and salvation in every heart, even now, in
0: Jesus'
1: name. I thank you, Lord, because I know you have answered. In Jesus' name we pray. Everybody put your hands together for Jesus.
0: Amen.
1: Amen.
0: Amen.
1: Right now, at this time, your miracle will come to you in Jesus' name. Will you stand up as we pray together? Heavenly Father, I come to you now. And I come in the name of Jesus Christ, the Lamb of God, who takes away our sin and the consequence of sin. Oh Lord, I come to you now. with confidence and trust and faith. And I believe that you are mightily present here and you will do wonderful things, miraculous things over here in Jesus' name. Everywhere now, all who are listening to the sound of my voice, I pray, Lord, manifest your power in Jesus' name. That's swelling in your body right there now, whether in the neck, or at the back, or on the legs, or in the abdomen, or tumor in the brain, that swelling, I command you, come out in Jesus' name. The tuberculosis or the problem of the kidney, I pray right now that that kidney will receive the touch of the Lord. And life from above will come to that dead, dying kidney in Jesus' name. And all the coughing of blood and tuberculosis, I command you right now, be healed in Jesus'
0: name.
1: All the pains in your body, all the pains in your bone, I pray right now, I send the mighty power of the Lord upon you right now. Be healed in Jesus' name. Oh Lord, I'm asking for those who have HIV AIDS in their body. Because you are the God who heals. You are the God who delivers. And I know that with Jesus Christ, all things are possible. I command right now, the HIV AIDS in your body, be healed in Jesus' name. That individual having the spirit of insanity, the spirit of madness, that demonic spirit that is causing the insanity or the epilepsy or whatever it is, I command you, demonic spirit, come out in Jesus' name. Become normal right now. Be delivered right now. By the mighty power of the Spirit of God, in the name of Jesus that will never fail, I set you free in Jesus' name. Now I pray for all those who are deaf and dumb, those deaf ears. I command you right now, be opened in Jesus' name. Oh Lord, I pray that you do a creative miracle. Do a creative miracle. And those ears that have been deaf with something damaged in the ear, recreate what is damaged and make them to hear very perfectly in Jesus' name.
0: throw in now been a two hours and we took back in a yes super no come.
1: Those who are dumb, I pray for you now.
0: I'm a yomal and fufumo or my dog, but I'm yata.
1: And I pray that the dumbness will vanish away.
0: Maybe I'm a fuma for my four abono to go.
1: Whatever ties down your tongue.
0: No, I'm not blame your father, Kaota de la.
1: That you are not speaking. I pray you speak right now. The mighty power of God is on you already. Speak out in Jesus' name. All those who are blind, I come to you now. And that bandage of the devil on your eyes. The cataract or the glaucoma. Whatever has caused that blindness, I command the blindness to vanish away in Jesus' name. Lord, you are the one that gives sight to the blind. And therefore now I pray, open their blind eyes that they may see in Jesus' name. And those who are lame, I pray the mighty power of God will touch your joints. Will touch your muscles. Will touch your bone. And everything that is twisted will come right. And be straightened out in Jesus' name. And those who have been lame receive the power of God on your body. On your brain. On every part of your life. Rise up and walk in Jesus' name. And Lord, I pray you touch everyone here. Every boy, every girl, every man, every woman, everyone here, touch everyone with a miracle touch in Jesus' name. Everyone here, the power of the Lord is sent unto you right now. Receive your miracle in Jesus' name. Receive your miracle in Jesus' name. Receive your miracle in Jesus' name. Thank you, Lord, because I know you are
0: back.
1: In Jesus' name, I pray. And everybody said,
0: Amen.
1: Amen.
0: Amen.
1: Check up and you'll find the miracle is there already.
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3: Father, we thank you today.
4: We bless your name
3: because we know you are mighty and a great God. We know with you all things are possible. And we know that whatever problems or whatever trouble anybody has, you are going to deliver everyone today in Jesus' name. We
4: asking
3: Lord that you grant faith to your children. The faith to walk on the turbulent waters of this life. And the faith to be victorious every time. The faith to conquer in every battle of our life. We ask you, Lord, you grant to everyone in Jesus' name. That Lord, there will be victory. There will be healing. There will be miracle. Move in your power. You deliver the oppressed.
4: And great
3: and mighty will be the joy of your people in Jesus' name. Show us the way to walk on the turbulent water supply. We know that we're going to be victorious. In Jesus' name we pray.
4: We're
3: looking at Matthew chapter 14. And in Matthew chapter 14, we're looking at it from verse 22. Here we find the story of the Lord Jesus Christ.
4: And
3: we find him doing what is seemingly impossible for children of men. And he has told us we should follow after him. The power he had, the authority he had, the faith he had, the victory that he had, and he conquered over every mountain that confronted him. And in the same way, the Lord is calling us that we too will have the same victory, that we too will have the same power, that we too will have the same faith. And then he said, the works I do, he shall do. And if we're able to do what he did, then we should be able to walk on the turbulent water supply. In Matthew chapter 14, verse 22, and straightway Jesus constrained his disciples to get into the ship and to go before him unto the other side while he sent the multitudes away.
4: Eye Yesu fede no son lawo nu enu makebe na wado ofu ajeye nu go ai go kemeji fasere esime yade asile amahawo nu.
3: Actually, before this time there had been a gathering of many people together.
4: That is la do la mi apoda maha gedo pupu de Yesu nu ti.
3: That means there was a convention.
4: Ete ba san o na de leji.
3: If you look at verse 21, you will see that they that had eaten were about 5,000 men beside women and children. That means there's a convention. That means there's a conference. There were thousands of people there. And there was even somebody counting. And then we're told that there were 5,000 men, and he didn't give us the number of the women and the number of the children. And after they finished that convention, then they were going. And they near to cross the sea. That was the time the turbulent river, the turbulent water challenged there. Many times at a convention, you don't have any turbulent water to walk on. There is peace, there is calmness, there is stillness among the people of God when we're meeting together. But after the convention, when you go back home, when you get back to your family, when you go back to your office, when you go back to your market, when you go back to the people around you, it is at such a time that the turbulent waters will arise. And if you have prepared yourself during the conference and you have been saturated with the power of God and your faith has been quickened and awakened, if during during the time of the retreat, you have prepared yourself fully before the Lord, and you are not thinking, after all, there is no problem now. After all, there is no sickness now. After all, there is no weakness or challenge from the enemy now. Yes, because convention is a special time when thousands of mighty warriors come together. All the powers of the enemy, they are afraid and they run away. The devil is staying far away. He is waiting until we come out to challenge us. But we're up to the challenge in Jesus' name.
4: Amen. Amen. Futola la anu ajoke fi ambo sam anu ajoke akene takwe kwe onu la eye wotia te jangomiga akene chitrekan la miatenu akwe akonya dojele yesu panu koma.
3: That's the reason after they came together they were now going, we have the turbulent river of life.
4: Nisha te siwa fufudo kujuru taopa fumola la kweda fujabu la muaji.
3: In verse 23, and when he had sent the multitudes away, he went up into a mountain apart to pray. And when the evening was come, he was there alone. After the gathering together, Jesus Christ did not say, preaching as finished, ministry as finished. No more prayer. He went alone to pray again.
4: Let's see. Yes, Christ, Fiona, man, God, for you, tak, well, no, like, yes, my brother, mom, now, glow, no, so, but, small, let them, I do, brother, oh, hey, the Tula, Tambi, I do, brother.
3: In verse 24, but the ship was now in the midst of the sea, tossed with the waves, for it, the wind was contrary.
4: Book, we blab, von, elia, ke, of, book, we blab, von, elia, ke, of, lado, at,
3: and in the fourth watch of the night, Jesus went unto them walking on the sea. Jesus walking on the sea.
4: Yes, the Fulaji Zong Banaubo.
3: The Lord Jesus walking on the sea.
4: Yes, the Fulaji Zong Banaubo.
3: That was physical. But you see, the Bible makes use of that word water in very different ways in the scriptures. Physically, there's water.
4: Lenuchilamala a fully.
3: Figuratively, there is water.
4: Lenjajamalachili.
3: And then there is spiritual use of the word in a spiritual manner.
4: When the Bible
3: talks of turbulent water or troubled water, often it represents violence.
4: The Bible from Chofu Jagwa, Lofu Chochuntila.
3: It represents troubles in life. It represents problems of life. Caused by the enemies of the people of God or our persecutors. And when we're talking of living victoriously or triumphantly, we're talking of having victory over the problems of life. And so as we're talking on walking on the turbulent water, we're talking about your victory. We're talking of your triumph. And whatever challenge is facing you, you are going to walk on that water. And because Jesus overcame, you will overcome in Jesus' name. And then we're told in verse 26. And when the disciples saw him walking on the sea, they were troubled, saying, "It is a spirit." They cried out for fear.
4: Ke esinu sonla wo pe wo lo fuji zongbanala jika chowofu eye wo gbọn be na won ni eye wo do vonvon le.
3: They have never seen that.
4: O mo pe po o.
3: Sometimes when you see something you have never seen, you become afraid.
4: Ya de you ni be nisi mo po po o na po se gba nto la vonvon
3: ado. And then you begin to think in negative ways.
4: Eye la no susu barabara do dem le
3: ta. That happens to everybody.
4: E mi ajona la mo sha mo ji.
3: It even happened to the disciples of Jesus Christ.
4: La Yesu Kristo nto po ni son la wo ji.
3: They saw him walking on the water.
4: O po ba so ti aji gbono.
3: They saw him demonstrating power. They saw him triumphing over the enemy. They saw him overcoming the forces of nature. They saw him doing the impossible, the incredible, the miraculous. And instead of being happy and joyful, they were afraid. But the Lord was demonstrating to them, my disciples, look at this. We can walk on the turbulent waters of life. We can be victorious. We can overcome. And there is no troubled water, no turbulent water that can bring you down. You will be victorious in Jesus' name.
4: AF pepe adeke mo le agbomo ko ki adeke mo le sike ladu ji o ke we ladu ti godo le yesu fenu koma.
3: Look at what Jesus has done.
4: Iponu si de la Yesu Kristo wa lada.
3: Look at the impossibility that no man can ever do.
4: Iponu si kena amareke matem awo o.
3: And he's our Lord and King and Master.
4: Mi apa poto cha kple de lele wo.
3: He is our Lord and Savior.
4: Ene mi apa poto kple de la.
3: And he's telling us the work I do ye shall do.
4: Ele ko kple bona do
3: and the time has come for you. You will walk victoriously. You will walk triumphantly. Every troubled water in your life, the Lord will lift you up and place you above them, and you'll be victorious in Jesus' name.
4: Butoke de sha de sne le mia fa agbomela maula jidide ani eye mi azon ti jirudo tele yesu fa nu koma.
3: A new day has arrived for you.
4: Bebe nu keke ye yade ba kana mi zon.
3: A new time has come for you.
4: Bebe gama ye yade ba do na mi egba.
3: And the people that see you do what you do, they say, how could you do that? You say, I'm a child of God, I'm a disciple of Christ, I'm a follower of Jesus, and because of that I am doing what Jesus can do.
4: Eye na mo po bena kanu simeti mo na tan ole ba le wo fi fela wa be
3: In verse 27, but straightway Jesus spake unto them, saying, be of good cheer, it is I, be not afraid.
4: Are you sick?
3: Be not afraid. Are you oppressed? Be not afraid. Are you going through some challenging times? Be not afraid. Is there poverty in your family? Be not afraid. Have you had some disturbing dreams of recent? Be not afraid. Is any rushing at you like a mighty flood? Be not afraid. We are an army of conquerors. I said we are an army of conquerors. And everything that comes across our way, we're going to overcome and we're going to be victorious in Jesus' name.
4: That
3: sickness will not take your life.
4: Those
3: enemies will not conquer you. The persecution will not destroy you. That turbulent water that is coming your way on your journey to glory land, you are going to walk on those troubled waters and you will get into the harbor. You'll get there victoriously, triumphantly in Jesus' name.
4: And
3: in verse 28 it says, Peter answered him and said, Lord, if it be thou, bid me come unto thee on the water. And he said, come.
4: And
3: come.
4: That was
3: and when Peter was come down out of the ship, he walked on the water to go to Jesus.
4: Peter
3: ordinary man like you and me, he did it, you will do it.
4: Petro amoku abenye klowona awenye ha klomiatim awegodo.
3: The disciples of Jesus overcame, you will overcome.
4: Yes, supernatural Lord Jesus na makem ye hamia do ji.
3: You will be victorious, you will be victorious.
4: Onye jidula mio hamia nye jidula.
3: You walk on their problems, you will walk on your problems.
4: Wozolo fupopo jimi hamia zolo mi apo fupopo oji.
3: Walking on turbulent water.
4: Zozola agbomo puto ti oji.
3: The three points we're going to consider today.
4: Enamo temi apo agba.
3: Number one, Christ's walk on the turbulent water.
4: Bantola Christo zon le puja bulaji.
3: Number two, Christians worry on tossing waves.
4: Evela Christo toponu kaka le puto ti lanuti.
3: Number three, consistent walk on troubled water.
4: Etonla zon kreli tu le puja bulaji.
3: Let's come back to number one.
4: Miaba bantola
3: Christ's walk on the turbulent water.
4: Christo zon puja bulaji.
3: I've read it to you already from verse 24 to verse 27. For the ship was now in the midst of the sea, tossed with the waves, for the wind was contrary. And in the fourth watch of the night, Jesus went unto them walking on the sea.
4: And
3: when the disciples saw him walking on the sea, they were troubled, saying, "It is a spirit," and they cried out for fear. And straightway Jesus spake unto them, saying, "Be of good cheer, it is I, be not afraid."
4: Enu make yesu ponu na wo gbonbe na mi afa jina jema.
3: We find that our Lord is not like the leaders of other religions. Because no other leader of any religion has ever done what Jesus has done.
4: They
3: set Christianity above any other religion you can think about or talk about.
4: Let's say that Christ told you that the
3: because Jesus is the very Son of God. And he did what no other man has ever done or can ever do. He's Lord of Lords and King of Kings. He's mighty. He's the Alpha and the
4: Omega.
3: He's the one that conquered Satan and every problem the devil may bring up. Jesus conquered. He even conquered death. He conquered Satan. He conquered hell. And he has the key of death and the key of hell. And when he closes the door, nobody can open that door. And when he opens the door, no man can shut that door. And whatever the devil may bring up in the raging waters of life, Jesus, our Lord and Savior and Redeemer, is able to walk on those turbulent waters.
4: If you are
3: following a religion and the leader of that religion, maybe the leader died many years ago, but the leader of that religion is just like ordinary man like you and I. Only that he started something like somebody started business and then you are following after. Come out of there and come to Jesus, the power of God. Come to Jesus, the Lord and the Savior. Come to Jesus, the Redeemer, the King of Kings and the Lord of Lords. Come to Jesus, the one that is able to walk on any turbulent water of life.
4: eye togbi kene do haboba mai ni do yenye transbus boy ama kupa gada bai ama jojure bani abenye kula wana ga kalade de la yesu kristo ladi yenya mesne agbama fukpo waji e zon puto chi waji nebe la tema tro aba yesu bala tema zon agbama fukpo chi waji
3: evi why are you going to habalist
4: nuka telele bukono boy imdo
3: why are you going to a man that cannot even deliver himself
4: nuka telele ye amyade simatem adedo kwi olagbodo
3: why are you going to a man that is sitting on the ground, sitting on the mat, and if there is any little problem, he himself is afraid.
4: Look at the lady, then tomorrow is no one in a bad and well, I need back for two labor common with you. Let's go for it off. Look at
3: the
4: lady,
3: the Lord.
4: Kake yes, senya, but,
3: I was not afraid of Satan.
4: Mabona Satana,
3: not afraid of witches.
4: Mabona jetongo,
3: not afraid of evil spirits.
4: Mabona gogovo.
3: He has done what no other man has ever done.
4: Oh, wanu sikame adekeme temu wapo.
3: That's the one who introduced it to you.
4: I'm a member chole miyatiam eba.
3: That will come out of that powerless religion.
4: Bena dogoratos bosmaba sinusumele olama.
3: And then you come to the Lord Jesus Christ.
4: Na vadela Yesu Kristu lagbo.
3: It will solve all your problems.
4: It
3: will make you victorious.
4: It
3: will forgive your sin.
4: It
3: will make you to walk victoriously. And it will take you on the wings of eagle and take you to heaven directly. Job chapter 9.
4: Job tasieke.
3: Reading from verse 4.
4: Bokuyena.
3: Job chapter 9, verse 4.
4: Job tasieke kukui enelia.
3: He is wise in heart and mighty in strength. He has hardened himself. Who has hardened himself against him and has prospered?
4: Jinyanule esi. Eye ponu se kaku. Ameketi trede enu.
3: This is talking about the Lord of Lords and the King of Kings. It says he's wise in heart. He's mighty in strength. And nobody can harden himself in rebellion or disobedience or in sinning and ever prosper.
4: Number 5,
3: which removeth the mountain. And they know not, and which overturns them in his anger. Which shaketh the earth out of her place, and the pillars thereof tremble. Which commandeth the sun, and it rises not, and sealeth up the stars.
4: Which
3: spreadeth out the heavens and treadeth upon the waves of the sea. He treadeth upon the waves of the sea. Let's talk about our Lord. Let's talk about the Almighty God Himself. Because the Almighty God the Father and the Lord Jesus Christ, they seem it, they're the same. That means that the Son is like the Father. The Father is like the Son. I and my Father are one. And as this is talking about God Almighty, it's also talking about the Lord Jesus Christ. That he walks and he treads over the sea, the waves of the sea. And look at verse 10.
4: William,
3: which doeth great things past finding out, yea, and wonders without number. He does wonders without number. And the miracles there be wonders without number. The blessings they will give you at this meeting, they will be wonders without number. And you are saying amen as if I'm just waking you up from sleep. Your miracles are countable. You have not got enough. Your miracles must be uncountable. They must be innumerable. God must do wonders in your life without number.
4: ni abe nuku no mo po sogbon le be na nuku na sogbon agbon deji me pe be na kan ma o anami ya yira nuku nu si okle mo le si o le yesu fa nu komo
3: in Psalm 77 verse 19
4: sabo bladra va adra popo wi aseke
3: 77 of the psalms verse 19
4: sabo bladra va adra popo blavelia
3: is in the sea and thy paths in the great waters and thy footsteps are not known
4: wo mo la ti afu o mo wo tu fa le toga de wo mo eye wo ma jesi wo apove o
3: that had been written in the word of God and according to the word of God Jesus came to fulfill every part of the word of God
4: ya kora ka onwe ya dalile ma ofo nyama nu sana si onwe le ma ofo nyama la yesu la babena ka wana wa ba emo pepepe
3: it is appear impossible
4: ni ona jabe wo ma te ma ba mu wo
3: na God is a God of impossibility
4: ala bena ma onye mos na wanu si oglo wowo
3: and the Lord Jesus Christ is master and victor over impossibilities of life.
4: Yesu, yenye afatokla jilula de agbomofon si oglu owolaji.
3: That's the reason why all these things we have read about walking on the sea, treading upon the sea, and the footpath of the Lord of the God Almighty is within the sea. That's why we have everything fulfilled on the Lord Jesus Christ.
4: Ya temi ponu igata ogbo de bona kabena afatola zon chiji, ala zon ala tamwato ativom. La yes Christ la na bena o si o pam Samo blase ke ba ton pupe am ton plein
3: The floods have lifted up O Lord the floods have lifted up their voice the floods have lifted up their waves
4: To si si o Jehovah to si si o je agbo
3: In verse 4, the Lord on high is mightier than the noise of many waters, yea, than the mighty waves of the sea.
4: Gbogbo amene Yehowa ka ko le ti fo wu eto gan opo huwowo ple atia fofo agbojojo sasan
3: That means the Lord is mightier than all the floods of the voice of the floods of your enemies
4: Etebena ka wo futo se le gbodo mo abena atia fo na la Yehowa sasan o
3: Invite Jesus Christ into your heart
4: Nebele pe Yesu dewo jimola
3: When you invite Jesus Christ into your life
4: Nebele pe Yesu dewo agbomola
3: When you invite Jesus Christ into your soul
4: Nebele pe Yesu dewo lufomola
3: When you invite Jesus Christ into your family
4: Nebele pe Yesu ba wo
3: When you make Jesus Christ your Savior and Redeemer.
4: Nebele wo de la Yesu Kristo wa patokle de lala.
3: When you make Jesus Christ the Lord and your God.
4: Nebele wo de la Yesu Kristo wa patokle wo maula.
3: When you make Jesus Christ the all in all in your life.
4: Nebele wo Yesu benyenu sianu le wo agbomola.
3: When Jesus enters you.

0: says, the floods have lifted up, O Lord, the floods have lifted up their voice. The floods have lifted up their waves. And then he assures us in verse 4. He says, the Lord on earth is mightier than them all. That's what flood. I want you to follow me to Isaiah. In Isaiah chapter 59. You will see what the Bible is saying. Put your finger in Psalms. I'm still going back there.
1: Isaiah 59 verse 19.
0: So shall they fear the name of the Lord from the west, and his glory from the rising of the sun. When the enemy shall come in like a flood, the Spirit of the Lord shall lift up a standard against
1: them.
0: So as we're talking about the floods, we're talking about the enemies, we're talking about their power, we're talking about their presence, we're talking about their persecution, we're talking about the pain they try to cause in your life, we're talking about the poverty they try to bring into your life. And when those enemies shall rise up like a mighty flood, and those enemies want to put pressure on you and destroy you like a mighty flood, when those remember that the Lord is mightier than many floods and many waters. And your enemy rising up like a flood will mean that you, as a child of God, you will not look at the enemy, you look at your God, because it says the Spirit of the Lord will raise up his standard against them and make you victorious, and you are going to be victorious in Jesus' name. Than the noise of many waters, yea, than the mighty waves of the sea.
1: Yehowa kakule jiwu togan ofo huwowo.
0: Let your mind, let your heart be settled today that the Lord is on the throne, and that the Lord is going to give you victory, and the might of the Lord is going to walk in your life, and you're going to be victorious in Jesus' name. It's
1: Psalm
0: 104.
1: I'm reading
0: to you from verse 1. Bless the Lord, O my soul. O Lord, my God, thou art very great. Thou art clothed with honor and majesty. Who covereth thyself with light as with a garment, and who stretches out the heavens like a curtain. Who layeth the beams of his chambers in the waters, who maketh the clouds his chariots, who walketh upon the wings of the wind. That's the reason the Lord is telling you all problems are solved. All the challenges from the devil, they are gone. And all the waves of the sea challenge your life, thinking that now I'm going to be drowned, I'm going to perish, I'm going to die. You will not die, you will live. Isaiah chapter 41 verse 10. Isaiah chapter 41 verse 10.

0: 41 verse 10.
1: Isaiah tabla na bo de ke pupiwo.
0: Fear thou not, for I am with thee.
1: Megavon o la bena me le pleo.
0: Be not dismayed, because for I am thy God.
1: Ngo magaji o la bena nyenye wo ma o.
0: I will strengthen thee.
1: Malikawo.
0: Yea, I will help thee.
1: Ma pade nu o.
0: Yea, I will uphold thee with the right hand of my righteousness.
1: E ma so nyako na mo ponu du si alo.
0: Behold, all day that are incense against thee shall be ashamed and confounded. They shall be as nothing, and they that strive with thee shall perish. Thou shalt seek them and shalt not find them.
1: Even
0: them that contended with thee, they that war against thee shall be as nothing and as a thing of
1: naught.
0: For I, the Lord thy God, will hold thy right hand, saying unto thee, fear not, I will help thee. Fear not, thou worm Jacob, and ye men of Israel, I will help thee, says the Lord, that redeemer, the Holy One of Israel.
1: When ye be Jacob, wo haswe Israel, magavo o ma kwede nu. Yehuwa yegble, wokona mato enye Israel epo kokwetola.
0: With that confidence in the Lord, there is nothing to worry about.
1: Plekane di shela magahamle nade kenu ti kroa.
0: With that promise from the Lord, there is nothing to be afraid of.
1: Plenungbe di atuma ubola magahamle nade kenu ti.
0: With that promise of the Lord, we know now we can go out of this place and we're going to walk on the turbulent waters of life in Jesus' name.
1: Plema plenungbe di la minye we miya dulagba di aten zayama.
0: If you are worried now, it's an unnecessary anxiety, unnecessary worry, unnecessary fear. Let me show you disciples like you and like me. They had unnecessary worry. Unnecessary fear. In this point number two, Christians worry on the tossing
1: waves.
0: Matthew chapter 14 verse 24. And but the sheep was now in the midst of the sea, tossed with the waves, for the wind was contrary. The wind was contrary. Look at the attitude in Mark chapter 4. Mark chapter 4 verse 35. And the same day when the evening was come, he says unto them, let us pass over unto the other side. And when they had sent away the multitude, they took him, even as he was in the ship, and there were also with him other little ships. And there arose a mighty storm of wind, and the waves beat into the ship, so that it was not full. And
1: it
0: was in the inner part of the ship, asleep on a pillow, and they awake him, say, and they say unto him, Master, carest thou not that we perish? Unnecessary anxiety. And I come to tell you today, don't be anxious and don't be worried about anything anymore. You see some problems on your body, don't be worried. The Lord is on the throne. You see some of the challenges in your life, don't be worried, the Lord is on the throne. You see some people that are doing as if they can do anything to you, don't be worried, there is nothing to worry about.
1: some people are
0: called the men of the dark world, the men of the spirit world, the women of the spirit world, and they are threatening you. Ask yourself, has God given this person any power to kill me, any power to hurt me, any power to injure me? If God has not given the power to them to destroy you, they cannot do anything. Don't be worried about anybody. There are some people that may be threatening you. You will deal with you. Will deal with you. Ask yourself, has God given them the instrument? Has God given them the opportunity? Has God given them the power to be able to deal with me and to be able to do anything to me? The answer is no, because God will not leave you in the stormy waters of life alone. Don't be worried about anybody. Look unto the Lord Jesus Christ and you'll be victorious every time in Jesus' name.
1: Amiadova Bobo wana kabana gumido, bena yapaklo, be watunuklo, be wada wagbada, biabana de mau, ewe nanu siamama, ewe nem tetiale nea vanu, bawa fakle adujin magapo kwa maubo, mau anala duwaji le yeso fanu koma.
0: I told you before, when we're talking of the stormy water, we're talking of the turbulent water, we're talking of the troubled water, we're actually talking about people. Noisy people, troublesome people, quarrelsome people, and dangerous people. The people in their multitudes have come together like the body of waters, like turbulent water, and they are rushing at you. And they're trailing you about, wanting to hurt your life. Relax, they are destroyed already. Their power is broken already. And all the noise of the rushing mighty waters of those wicked people, the Lord will silence them for your life, even today in Jesus' name. Reading from verse 12. Woe to the multitude of many people which make a noise like the noise of the seas, and to the rushing of the nations that make a rushing like the rushing of the mighty waters.
1: Alele, to call God over better than all of them, I be a champ of better than to call for who are war, all of whom I be tossed so for who are one.
0: In verse 13, the nation shall rush like the rushing of many waters, but the Lord shall rebuke them. I said, the Lord shall rebuke them, and they shall flee far off, and shall be chased as chaff, as the chaff of the mountains before the wind, and like a rolling sin before the whirlwind.
1: Eye wo si ajoge ajoge wo de wo denu abe gbofufu le eyanu le toji ple yali le ahomnu enam.
0: Behold, in verse 14, and behold, at evening tide trouble, and before the morning he is not.
1: Bope mo wi ena ngojili le tieni.
0: When you have trouble in the evening, and then you pray,
1: let
0: and the Lord of the mighty waves, he comes to deliver you. He comes to set you free. Then you go to sleep. By the morning, the troubles are over. All the challenges are gone. And somebody who saw you the previous night, and they saw the rushing mighty waters of trouble against your life, and then you
1: are
0: prayed, and you have trusted in the Lord. By the time you wake up in the morning, all the troubles are over. It's like you're not the one we saw last night. Because the miracle working power of the Lord has come over your life. And that power will work mightily in Jesus' name. Go to that verse 12 and look at it. Woe to the multitude of many people which make a noise like the noise of the sea. When you look at the disciples of Jesus on the mighty sea, on the ocean, and they saw the waves beating on the ship, beating against the ship where they were, wanting them to be drowned and to
1: die.
0: And then the waves, they're hearing the noise, and they're hearing the sound, and even the noise itself, what they hear and what they see, is bringing fear into their
1: hearts.
0: And it is a picture of the mighty many people that are trying to rush at you, that are trying to destroy you. They make a noise, and then they are very fast in their rushing. And you see them like this, it is like, they have come. They are going to take me away. They are going to drown me. They are going to destroy me. They are going to kill me. They can do nothing. The Lord has conquered them.
1: Sometimes,
0: if you have been a Christian, sometimes the devil may even try to demonstrate, and they get all the evil spirits together, and you're in the room alone, and then all the evil spirits, they rush at you, and you're seeing them, and then you're shouting, they have come, they have come, they want to take me away. They will not take you away.
1: Nebele ni kose tori yado yabu samladi ade du kwiatyo gadomo. Never would a color of Homola, but before one more Joe Sogon, Elabena, Ufala, Ufala, Ujaklamajo, Humatiaklovajo, Menu will, Maklovajo.
0: Sometimes you are in the room and you are hearing a kind of noise in your ear, and you know it's doing like mighty waves of the ocean, mighty waves of the sea, and then their master, the devil, may talk from the midst of that noise saying, we are coming, we are coming. Today you are faith, today you will not escape. Pastor is not here, and the overseer is not here, and the leaders are not here. Prayer warriors are not here. Here you are here alone today. We get you today. Just laugh and laugh them into derision and tell them Jesus is here. Pastor is not here. Jesus is here. Overseer is not here. I am going to conquer you. Come in and then open your door and open your window and say, where are you? I will deal with you. They will run away in Jesus' name.
1: Yeah, they you with the color no come here. Hey, la no but it do not too no ho. Like the damn Abu Sanatola de Babena, me va Bowegba, Ebeni Bemiallo Wajo, and I will pass to Melu, Unola Melu, but to last for Melu, Mahono, not Nyakalawa, Kununa, Kuna, that you team a tri-tri-tri-lonuti, not Babenadi, not Yasula Bonyam, Pastor Melu Yasula Bonyam, for 24 places I was see.
0: Sometimes they come in a dream. And they come like mighty waves rushing at you. And someone will say, shoot him. Kill him. And then they say, the grave is there. We're going to bury you today. In your dream, you stand up like a mighty giant. And you mention the name of Jesus. Everybody say,
1: Jesus.
0: And when you mention that name, at the mention of the name of Jesus, all the mighty hosts, like rushing mighty water or wind, coming to take you, all of them will vanish in Jesus' name.
1: Name your new come, Abena, yes, Benukol, Kakusa, Kladilla, Nelena, yeah.
0: What are the multitude of many people which make a noise like the noise of the sea? The rushing of the nations that make a rushing like the rushing of mighty water. The nation shall rush like the rushing of many waters. All those nations that will be rushing, all those wicked people that are rushing at you, all the wicked people that are planning against your life, the judgment of God is upon them already. But God shall rebuke them. Almighty God shall rebuke them. Our Savior, Lord, King, and Redeemer will rebuke them. And they shall flee far off. And shall be chased as the chaff of the mountains before the wind. And like a rolling thing before the whirlwind. And behold, at evening tide trouble, and before the morning he is not. In Psalm 57 verse 20, all these mighty waters we're talking about, and the streams of the tossing waves we're talking about, they're the wicked people. But even though they are rushing and they are mighty, you'll be walking over them. You'll be victorious over them. You'll be peaceful while you are walking on these troubled waters in Jesus' name. Psalm 57 verse 20. But the wicked are like the troubled sea, when it cannot rest, whose waters cast up mire and dirt. That's what we are talking about. The wicked people. The sinful people. The dangerous people. Your enemies and your adversaries. Your persecutors and the people who are walking on the paths of darkness. They are like the troubled sea, whose waters cast up mire and dirt. But we are going to overcome them. Even this morning you will see you are going to overcome them. And the Lord will put testimony in your mouth in Jesus' name. In Psalm 124 reading from verse 1. If it had not been the Lord who was on our side, now may Israel say. If it had not been the Lord who was on our side when men rose up against us, then they had swallowed us up quick when their wrath was kindled against us. Then the waters had overwhelmed us, and the stream had gone over our soul. Then the proud waters had gone over our soul. Blessed be the Lord who has not given us as a prey to their teeth.
1: wakafi Yehowa be matomi wo adelana opa aduo o.
0: Our soul is escaped as a bird out of the snare of the fowler.
1: Mi apa lupon le abe kebisi si le montre la po mokama la ena.
0: The snare is broken and we are escaped.
1: Mokala la e miyawo misi.
0: Our help is in the name of the Lord who made heaven and earth.
1: Mi apa konama le Yehowa jikule anigba wola vanu koma.
0: Do you see the psalmist praising the Lord?
1: Yeto mi kwa sangu la la poto la kafu.
0: He said, if it had not been the Lord who was on our side, they would have swallowed us up.
1: Those
0: men, mighty indeed, and treacherous indeed, and dangerous indeed, and murderous indeed, they rose up against us. They would have swallowed us up. Their wrath was kindled against us. And they planned a terrible conspiracy behind us.
1: The
0: waters would have overwhelmed us and the stream would have gone over our soul. And the proud waters would have gone over us. They thought we finished him. They had a meeting behind. They had a meeting under the tree. They had a meeting by the riverside. They had a meeting in the jungle. They had a meeting on the mat when they were sitting on the mat and conjuring some things. And in their conspiracy, like mighty waters, and then in their anger and wrath, they said, if we put him this way, maybe they even brought your picture. And then they did something in your picture. They said, what we have done on his picture now, we have done to him, he will die. Who are those people? All those people making conspiracy. They think they will swallow you up. Look at verse
1: 6.
0: Blessed be the Lord who had not given us as a prey to their
1: teeth.
0: Once the Lord has not given you to them, there is nothing they can do. I said there is nothing they can do. Our soul is escaped as a bird out of the snare of the fowler. The snare is broken and we escaped. Our help, our sustenance, our support, our victory is in the name of the Lord who made heaven and earth.
1: That's
0: why I come to you today to tell you that your victory has come. And the power of the Lord will never stop in your life in Jesus' name.
1: Our
0: help is in the Lord. Our deliverance is in the Lord. Our healing is in the Lord. Our victory is in the name of the Lord. And we're going to walk on these turbulent waters, whatever they are, how deep, how high, how wide they are. We're already victorious in Jesus' name. And we will walk on the water not just for a day, not just for a week. All the rest of our lives will be walking majestically and victoriously, assuredly, consistently on the troubled waters in Jesus' name.
1: Many for the colo, many for the colo, Lemiapan command, let on Lemiapag Burma, Miadazi Gomiazza, Tosolia to Taja Baile, yes, so Panukama.
0: To point number 3, consistent walk on troubled water.
1: Mounia Papa Tonlia, Voja Boladis or Zonkililitwe.
0: Consistent walk on troubled water.
1: Voja Boladis or Zonkililitwe.
0: Matthew chapter 14, reading from verse 28.
1: Matthew Tawi and the Pope Blava Vonilia.
0: Matthew chapter 14, verse 28.
1: Matthew Tawi.
0: And Peter answered him and said, Lord, if it be thou, bid me come unto thee on the water.
1: Hey, Petro,
0: And he said, come. Why didn't Jesus say, I am Jesus, you cannot do it? Why didn't Jesus say, I'm the only one that can do it because I'm Lord and Savior
1: and
0: King? Why didn't Jesus say, for me it is possible, for you it is for me it is possible, for you it's impossible? Why did Jesus say, come? Because we read, put your finger in Matthew, I'm still coming back, in John chapter 14 verse 12. John chapter 14 verse 12.
1: John 14 verse 12.
0: John 14 verse 12. Verily, verily, I say unto you, he that believeth on me, the works that I do, he shall do also. The victory that Jesus had, we can have the same victory. The faith that Jesus had, we can have the same faith. The mighty deeds and the mighty works that Jesus had, we can have the same mighty deeds and mighty works. The victory and the conquering power that Jesus manifested, we can have the same victory. We can manifest the same conquering power. And the same victorious walk and consistent walk over the seas of life that Jesus manifested and demonstrated, we can have that same consistent walk over the troubled waters of life. Verily, verily, I say unto you that believeth on me. Do you believe in Jesus? I said, do you believe in Jesus? Whosoever, he that believeth in me, the works that I do shall do also. And greater works than this shall ye do, because I go unto my Father. That's why we're reading in Matthew chapter 14.
1: Jesus
0: answered and said, Lord, if it be thou, bid me come to thee on the water.
1: Hey, Petro,
0: Jesus said, come.
1: Then
0: we're told, and when Peter was come down out of the ship, he walked on the water to go to Jesus.
1: Hey, yes, Petro,
0: and he would have been walking like that if he kept on looking at Jesus. If he would not look at the sea, if he would not look at the wave, if he would not look at the storm, if he would not look at the enemy, if he would not look at the manifestation of the forces of nature, if he would not look at the rising waves and the descending waves, if
1: it
0: will block his ears of the noise of the waves, and he keeps on looking unto Jesus, the author and the finisher of our faith, he would have kept on walking and walking and walking victoriously, triumphantly on the water. And if you will do the same thing, and you don't hear the noise of the enemy, and you don't see the activities of the enemy, and you don't hear the stories about the witches and the wizards, and you don't read the books that the people who don't have faith and writing about the powers of darkness, and you keep on looking unto Jesus, the author and the finisher of your faith, you will walk on the turbulent waters of life.
1: In
0: Versace, when he saw the wind boisterous, he was afraid and beginning to sink, he cried, saying, Lord, save me.
1: ebon eye esie wede ati toyi mala adowli bena patondem ekwa apua akuma.
0: Why are you looking at the wind?
1: Look at the laya opula
0: kom. Why are you looking at the unbeliever?
1: Mega kwati ma oto wodi.
0: Why are you looking at those insignificant ants that cannot do anything to you?
1: Mega kwadi divi chukuchuki mo simato ofonde kule magano opomodi.
0: Why are you hearing the noise of those enemies and they're just making noise when we're told it's the empty barrel that makes the greatest noise?
1: Look at the lesson. Futau pauli totoro o gbadade agwi imene narko lo eto awiko
0: looking at the waves and the storm, and then he saw the wind boisterous, that's why he was afraid, and the moment he became afraid he began to sing.
1: Let's you kwa huma la pututwela popondwi leine popondwi ya eti asitoyi mo,
0: and then we're told he cried unto the Lord and said, Lord, save me.
1: Nisere tuli na potona patom dem.
0: It wasn't a long prayer.
1: Mani gbedura jiji olo.
0: And it wasn't a, you know, a prayer that, you know, he was prayed fighting Jesus.
1: Mani gbedura bana le gbedura le kotom Yesu olo.
0: And it wasn't a, you know, shouting on Jesus and Jesus, what are you looking at? Save me.
1: Mala wito Yesu ga kwolo bademe.
0: You know, some people pray.
1: Amero biya na odu agbede ma.
0: And when they are praying, when you look at them, you say, what's the matter? Where are you coming from?
1: Alo le gbedura ba fun kula kwala bena eh tika me yatu.
0: He prayed and he prayed with confidence.
1: Ga kia to gbedura kwala
0: and he prayed with faith. And he prayed with assurance. He knows that's my Lord and my Master. He loves me. He's my shepherd. And because he's my shepherd, he's not going to allow me, the sheep, to drown in this mighty way. And he said, Lord, save me. He was very clear. He was very specific. He was very definite. Request was pointed and pungent. And he told the Lord exactly what he wanted at that very time. Lord, save me. That's how to pray. You're not just praying and rambling and going here and there and saying this and saying that and not knocking the nail on the head. Lord, save me. And in verse 31, immediately. Everybody say immediately. I want you to remain in trouble for another day, another week, another time, another month. Immediately, Jesus stretched out, he set forth his hand, and he caught him, and he said unto him, O thou of little faith, wherefore didst thou doubt?
1: Yes, my brother, if we're going to know it, Sonado, and Michael, yes, we had this, the car, Aye, we don't, Aye, yes, we do Abadan, Michael, Aye, we lay, God, Bonnie Bena, who was a veteran, who can't in a Kadimaha.
0: He lifted him up and put him on the sea again to walk, keep on walking consistently.
1: Maybe the early back to Atabanagas was on like a little play.
0: He was hard to chew, and when they were calm, Peter came, Jesus came, both of them came walking majestically now. The faith had been restored. When they were come into the ship, the wind ceased. Isaiah 43 verse 2. When thou passest through the waters, I will be with thee. And through the rivers, they shall not overflow thee. When thou walkest through the fires, the Bible says, thou shalt not be burnt. Neither shall the flame kindle upon thee. Why?
1: Look at them.
0: Because the Lord is my shepherd, I shall not want. He maketh me to lie down in green pastures. He leadeth me beside the still waters. He restoreth my soul. He restoreth my soul. He leadeth me in the paths of righteousness for his name's sake. Yea, though I walk through the valley through the shadow of death, I will fear no evil.
1: For
0: thou art with me. Thy rod and thy staff, they comfort me. The Lord is with you. The great physician is with you. The Lord Almighty is with you. The one that never lost the battle is with you. And because the one that never lost the battle is with you, reason you will fear no evil. That's the reason you will fear no conspiracy. That's the reason you will fear no evil power. That's the reason you are victorious over your trouble. That's the reason you are victorious over every challenge of life. That's why you'll be able to walk on the stormy waters of life. And because you are not looking at the mighty waves, you're looking at the Lord Jesus Christ. In 2 Corinthians chapter 5 verse
1: 7.
0: For we walk by faith and not by sight. Don't listen to the noise of the enemy anymore. Don't listen to the threats of the enemy anymore. And don't listen to all the curses and incantations of the enemy anymore. Don't listen to whatever the devil may be trying to throw at you anymore. And this very morning you come before the Lord. You're not looking at the waves. You're not looking at the mighty ocean. You're not looking at the conspiracy. You're not looking at your enemies. You're not looking at their bragging. You're not looking at their boasting. You're not looking at their magic. You're not listening to the occultic threats. You're not looking at the chance they put on your doorstep. You're not looking at the charcoal they put on your chair. You're not looking at the kind of a morning black clothes they're wearing. You're not looking at the proverbs they're throwing at you. You're not looking at the songs they're singing about you. You're not looking at the pointing of finger they're pointing at you. You're not looking at the dreams you're having. You're not looking at the pain in your body.
1: For
0: we walk by faith and not by sight. In 2 Corinthians chapter 4 verse 18. While we look not at the things that are seen. That was the problem of Peter. He was looking at the waves that he could see. But the Bible says the way you have the victory and the way you have, the way you become a conqueror, while we look not at the things which are seen. But at the things which are not seen. Things which are seen are temporal, and the things which are not seen are eternal. If you do what I'm telling you this morning, your storms are over. The challenges are over. And the works of the devil will be destroyed in your life in Jesus' name. In Psalm 107 from verse 24. Psalm 107 verse 24. These see the works of the Lord and his wonders in the deep.
1: He commences
0: and raises the stormy wind, and which lifteth up the waste thereof. They mount up to the heaven and they go down again to the depths. Their soul is melted because of trouble. They reel to and fro and they stagger like a drunken man and they're
1: at their wit's edge.
0: Then they cry unto the Lord in their trouble, and it bringeth them out of their distress. The Lord will bring you out of your distress. He maketh the storm a calm, so that the waves thereof are still. The time has come for your victory. The time has come for your healing. The time has come for your deliverance. You will be victorious in Jesus' name. Are you still afraid? For a moment, I want you to close your eyes. Don't stand up here. Just close your eyes. Don't close your eyes. Can you see what you were seeing before? Open your eyes now. As you go out, close your eyes to the witches. Close your eyes to the evil doers. All that letter they have written to you that is making you afraid, close your eyes to them, throw them away. All the dreams you have had that is making you afraid, close your eyes to them. And then you open your eyes to the Lord Jesus Christ.
1: As of opening up the light, Jesus Christ,
0: you will see Jesus.
1: You
0: will see his power. You will see his healing. You will see his deliverance. You will see his provision. You will see his prosperity. And don't look at those enemies anymore. Only at Jesus. Only at Jesus. Only looking at Jesus. And you'll be victorious for the rest of your life in Jesus' name. Right now, you close your eyes to all those things of the world. Don't allow any witch to tell you they have power. They don't have any power. Don't allow them to tell you they have power. They don't have any power. All the abilities, don't allow them to tell you they have any power. They don't have any power. All your enemies, don't allow anybody to tell you they have power. They don't have any power. The stormy sea, don't allow the stormy sea to give you a message. You are going to be drowned. You cannot be drowned. All the enemies that are having conspiracy together and they are meeting in the forest, in the bush, by the sea, under the tree, don't allow anybody to tell you they have killed you. They have not killed you. They cannot kill you because Jesus is the Prince of Life. So your barrenness, you are not barren anymore. Children have come. Close your eyes to the persecution. The Lord is by your side. You will walk through that fire and the flame will not kindle upon you. Close your eyes to the pain you are having. That pain is going to be removed this morning. You're more than a mighty conqueror. You are more than a victorious person. You are victorious and you go beyond being victorious. The Lord has given you the victory today. And no power of the devil can challenge you because you will walk on the mighty seas of the river. The Lord is on your side. The Lord is on your side. All the conspirators, all the persecutors, they will come to nothing.
1: Bebe nugbe yuka ta odua de lazu jodro.
0: Victory has come to you.
1: Jidudu bana uvo.
0: You will conquer the giant.
1: Lagba maja tuoji.
0: You will walk on the turbulent water.
1: Lazu fu jagbo maji.
0: Victory.
1: Jidudu.
0: Victory.
1: Jidudu.
0: Victory.
1: Jidudu.
0: Close your eyes, all the things of the world.
1: Miyaku, miyaku, da, ani, kwaji, play, kema, numo, kata.
0: Don't look at the enemy.
1: Megano, futala, kwamu, o.
0: All their demonstration, don't look at them.
1: Wope, kamantete, megano, kwamu, o.
0: All their jumping up and down, don't look at them.
1: Oba, kuchi, tiawo, kemele, megano, kwamu, o.
0: All their threats or threatening, don't look at them.
1: Oba, ngonji, tuna, mula, megano, kwamu, o.
0: All the noise they're making, don't look at them.
1: Oba, badadu, yata, megano,
0: all the dreams they are trying to give you, don't look at that.
1: Looking
0: unto
1: Jesus.
0: Looking unto Jesus. Looking unto Jesus.
1: Maybe for Jesus.
0: The author and the finisher of your faith.
1: Is
0: our Lord.
1: Is
0: our Savior.
1: Is
0: our Redeemer.
1: Is
0: our King. He is walking on the water. I am going to walk on the water. And because he did it without drowning and without sinking, you will do it without sinking, without drowning.
1: Let's see, yes, we are coming day.
0: But consistently walking on the troubled, turbulent waters of life. Your sicknesses will be healed. Your pain will be taken away. And all the challenges of your life, you will overcome. Keep on looking unto Jesus.
1: No, yes,
0: keep on looking unto Jesus.
1: We are no Yesu la pomko.
0: Keep on looking unto Jesus.
1: We are no Yesu la pomko.
0: The author and the finisher of your faith.
1: Pastor Gomantelakwe Nulalanda.
0: Those herbalists.
1: Mega Pobu Konadekolo.
0: Look easy to their curse.
1: Mega do Tubatifuolo.
0: Look easy to what they say.
1: Mega no miyo gonna last.
0: Don't remember that negative dream.
1: Mega do could dream bada bada magic.
0: Looking unto Jesus.
1: Where we are for Yesu.
0: That's where your victory is.
1: Atime wajidudu lala.
0: Make sure you're a child of God.
1: Make
0: sure you are a child of God and that you are forsaking your sin and faith in God. The troubles are all over. The troubles are gone. The pain is gone.
1: The
0: sickness is gone. The challenges are gone. Because the victory of the Lord has come upon your life today. In Jesus' name we pray. Pray. People of God say amen.
1: Amen.
0: Challenge in your life today. Any problem in your life today. Any sickness in your life today. Any impossibility in your family today. The miracle of the Lord has come to you now. I said the miracle of the Lord has come to you now. Raise up your hand now for that miracle. Remember, if you are sick, this is the moment of healing. If you are oppressed, this is the moment of deliverance.
1: And
0: if there is any challenge in your life, this is the moment the Lord is going to settle that challenge in Jesus' name.
1: Yesu panu kama.
0: Are we ready today? Are we ready for miracles? The miracle is coming your way. The power of the Lord is coming your way. Father, in the name of Jesus, I come to you this day on behalf of your sons and your daughters, my brothers and sisters, and the little children, O Lord. I pray you open the windows of heaven and rain your miracle down upon everybody in Jesus' name.
1: Mevag bo fifiale novi nuto novi nyono de dio ti tiawo koloto novi mapo dio dumo. 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
0: The turbulent waters in their lives, all the raging seas and the mighty oceans of enemies in their lives, right now I bring them down. Let there be stillness and calmness in Jesus' name. Lord, I pray anywhere there is sickness, let there be healing right now. Anywhere there is oppression, let there be deliverance right now. Anywhere the powers of darkness are walking, I come against those wicked powers of the enemies, be destroyed in Jesus' name.
1: Lord,
0: I'm asking right now you manifest your power. You destroy the works of the devil. Every sickness in Jesus' name. I pray you remove barrenness away from those who are barren. Give them miracle children in Jesus' name. And Lord, I pray any attack of the enemy, any affliction of the enemy, any object walking about in the body, any oppressive spirit, I command deliverance right now. All those epileptic spirits, evil spirit, tormenting spirit, come out in Jesus' name.
1: And
0: I pray that you destroy the power of all the enemies of the people of God and set your people free to walk victoriously and to conquer every enemy, even this morning in Jesus' name. Confirm the miracle upon every life. Confirm the healing upon every life. Confirm the deliverance upon every life. Confirm your prosperity upon the people. Confirm that impossibilities are now possible. The choice of the Lord come into everyone right now. Spirit of death, I drive you away. The people of God have received the spirit of life. They will live, they will not die in Jesus' name. Thank you, Lord, because I know you have answered. In Jesus' name we pray. Amen.
1: Amen.
0: That was your miracle. Your victory nobody will take away from you.
1: Thank you, Lord. Thank you, Lord.
0: In the name of Jesus, we thank you because we are here for a purpose. And we know that purpose we are going to fulfill.
1: We
0: bring your blessing on this nation. Bring your blessing upon the church. Bring your blessing upon every family. We bring your blessing upon every individual in Jesus' name. And we're asking, oh Lord, you turn us around from the inside. Total freedom. Ablode blibo. 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Ablode shikene de. 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Ablode shikene su. You effect and impact to every life in Jesus' name. Open the pages of the scriptures to everyone. Help us to know you more. Help us to love you more. Help us to love you more. Help
2: help us to see you more. Help us to receive more from you. Confirm your blessing upon every life. We thank you, Lord. In Jesus' name we pray. Thank you very much. You can sit down. There's a verse of scripture in Mark. I don't know whether you have ever read this. It brings into summary everything that Jesus did. Everything that Jesus wore. Everything that Jesus wants to be in your life today. Everything he wants to accomplish in your life. I bring to this one verse of scripture. Mark chapter 7 verse 37.
0: And
2: they were beyond measure astonished. And they were all surprised beyond measure. Because of what Jesus did. Because of what Jesus was. And then they said, he has done all things well. Testimony concerning Jesus. The manifestation of the power of Jesus. Everybody that was there. The Pharisees, the Sadducees.

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0: But Jesus is there.
1: Gake Yesu la fi mo.
0: And the man came near, came to Jesus.
1: Eya mo lava Yesu Kristo la gbolo.
0: And Jesus touched him.
1: Eye Yesu kasi yamanu.
0: And cleansed all the leprosy away.
1: Yesu de ani do la dalenu
0: ti. And the leper man said he has done all things well.
1: Eya ni jela kan gbolo na Yesu la wonu okata nwie.
0: There was a blind man that could not even see.
1: Nuku agban to le si mo po nu po o han va.
0: He was by the side of the road.
1: Elemola tolo.
0: And he was begging.
1: Eyelenu biam.
0: His name is Bartimaeus.
1: Epanu kwenye Bartimaeus.
0: And he said, Jesus, thou son of David, have mercy on me.
1: Ebena Yesu, David David la kwenye nublanui.
0: And then Jesus said, call him, come on here.
1: Yesu yu ebena vafi ikalo.
0: And he came to Jesus Christ.
1: Eyewo va Yesu Christo lagbo.
0: And Jesus said, what do you want I do unto you?
1: Yesu bena luka jim ne lebena ma wo na wo.
0: And he said, I want to receive my sight.
1: Eba kula bena majibe ma ponu.
0: And Jesus said, be it unto you according to your faith.
1: Yesu bena va ma no le wo ko selanu.
0: His blind eyes were open.
1: Ye pa nu kwa agba ovu.
0: And the blind man told everybody.
1: Eye nu kwa agba to agba na mo kata bena.
0: Look at that Jesus.
1: Fo Yesu Kristo ma lo.
0: He has done all things well.
1: E wo nu kata nwie.
0: There was a thief on the cross.
1: Ajoda la demo la ticho ganuchi.
0: They nailed him to the cross.
1: Wo clean la ticho ganuchi.
0: They said life on earth had finished.
1: Ela bena ipa gbonu la ni gbanjia ewenu gbon magbo.
0: They said you are so bad.
1: Wo gbo we are le gbelenu to.
0: You are not fit for heaven. You are not fit to live on the earth.
1: Ba jena jipo ye ma jebe na nu ani gbanji chon.
0: The only place they wanted him to go and to go there in a hurry.

0: They
1: wanted him to go to hell immediately. And then that thief for the cross.
0: He
1: told Jesus Christ. Remember me when you come to your kingdom. And Jesus did not say it is too late.
0: Yes,
1: here you are about to die. You've gone too far beyond the day of grace. Jesus did not say that. But Jesus said today,
0: yes,
1: you will be with me in paradise.
0: Le paradiso la mo.
1: And that man there on the cross.
0: Eye nutuma la ti to ganula.
1: Forgiven.
0: O tonu vonki.
1: Delivered.
0: O de.
1: Happy and joyful.
0: Eye ji jogan le pajimo.
1: He said he has done all things well.
0: Eya kan glebena o wonu o kata nwi.
1: As you look at Jesus, there is one thing I want to impress on your mind.
0: Eyi na po Jesus Christ la nu de ka pele si ben ma ganda wojimo.
1: That this Jesus is so wonderful.
0: Bena Yesu shala wonukulo.
1: This Jesus is so great.
0: Bena Yesu shala triakolo.
1: When he touches your life.
0: Na Yesu kasi wagbala.
1: When he comes to you.
0: Na Yesu vagbola.
1: When he takes you up.
0: Na Yesu ko de jila.
1: And when he reforms and recreates you.
0: Na Yesu trowa trowa mtia mla.
1: There is one thing that is going to be on your lips, on your mouth.
0: Nu de ka pe ana wonu me kle wa de ji.
1: You're going to be able to say.
0: La tema globe.
1: He, Jesus Christ, has done all things well.
0: Eya Yesu Kristo ewo nu kata nwi.
1: I'm talking about the Jesus who was born of a virgin.
0: Malapo to Yesu sikade to gbe manyanu tu ola jinuti.
1: His conception was like no other man's conception.
0: O ma fo ibe fa be se o fo na magbo to po ti o bo fu ena
1: o. Angel came to Mary. Mary.
0: Ma o dolale ba Maria gbo ye be na Maria, Maria.
1: You are blessed of all women.
0: Because out
1: of you will come the son of David.
0: Ella bena mwe David de be vila la doguacho.
1: And Mary said, how will I know that?
0: Maria beleke mawe ajesidwi.
1: Because I've never known a man.
0: Ella bena mwe ajesinu tukpo o.
1: And it says the Holy Ghost will come upon you and overshadow you.
0: Ek beme bogbon kwe avadjo adu vavon lide diyo.
1: And that beautiful son.
0: Eye evinwi masina jila.
1: That heavenly son.
0: Jipo ponu tu vi masina jila.
1: The very son of God.
0: Eye nye ma opatenu vi.
1: That eternal Emmanuel.
0: Eye wa yu ebe yukobe na Emmanuel.
1: That will be born of you.
0: Eye ke wea na jilo.
1: Will be called the very son of God.
0: La ba tra zo ma opa vi.
1: His conception was miraculous.
0: Ibe fu ofola de won anye nukunu.
1: His birth was miraculous.
0: Yesu be jijila nye nukunu.
1: Miraculous preservation.
0: Eye e takpokpo le nukunu pa moti.
1: Jesus Christ is special.
0: Ba Yesu Kristo nye ma tokwe.
1: It is that Jesus I bring to you to miraculous conception.
0: Yes, my ko fibe funukunu tela mahabano.
1: A miraculous birth.
0: Yes, my ko jinukunu tela mahabano. Yes, my ko pota nukunu tela mahabano.
1: A perfect life.
0: Hey, yes, nuagbe na double bo.
1: A sinless life.
0: En nuagbe nufa manomi.
1: A life without blemish.
0: En nuagbe mukaka manoni.
1: Holy beyond holiness of man.
0: En nuagbe koko wa magbe tobe koko nyenye.
1: From the time he began to live.
0: Chope
1: on earth, until he went to the cross of Calvary to die for you and for me.
0: Chope gube tu agbano la ni gbanya jibasere gube Calvary kule nyakule tao.
1: He lived such a sinlessly pure, purified life.
0: Eno agba koko agba jajesi le jajesi kopan.
1: And then he died.
0: Ema gbala kulo.
1: Miraculous death.
0: Ebe kufanyi nukunu.
1: And then he was buried.
0: Eye wudilo.
1: And on the Sunday he rose from the dead.
0: Lanu kaka tu agbala fonchwa mkukufu odoma.
1: And then he appeared to his disciples.
0: Eye wode do kwe fi anu strong la o.
1: 40 days he kept on revealing himself to them.
0: Lanu kaka blana la kwa tola de do kwe le ufiam.
1: I am that Jesus.
0: Bena nyenye Yesu ma.
1: That lived a perfect life.
0: Si no agbe na deblibo.
1: I am that Jesus.
0: E nyenye Yesu ma.
1: That died on the cross.
0: Si kula ticho ganu.
1: I am that Jesus.
0: E nyenye Yesu ma.
1: That was buried for 3 days.
0: Si ka udi nga kato agbalo.
1: I am that Jesus.
0: E nyenye Yesu ma.
1: I am risen from the dead.
0: E nye fonto yodo ma.
1: Because death could not have any power on him.
0: Ella bena kuma kwa nusa leji o.
1: And for 40 days he began to show himself to his disciples.
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1: 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Everything was miraculous.
0: Jo pe pe Yesu to ti fo ba ni gba pe pe gbogbo jo la ni gba jide ti fo la ni o ka tabo la ni gba ja enye nukunu.
1: That's why as you look at the life of Christ.
0: Ya tene le ku de Christo pa gbenu ti la.
1: And you look at everything he said.
0: Eh le po nu yo ka ta ke Yesu gbo.
1: And everything that he did.
0: Le nu so ka ta Yesu wo.
1: There is one thing they could say.
0: Enya de ka pe la mo gbo to wa gbo la ni gba ji.
1: There was one thing they could reveal and declare.
0: Enya de ka pe wa de agbo eye wa gbo de gbo.
1: They said he, the Christ, he has done all things well.
0: Wo gbọ bi na eya Kristo la e wo nu o kata nwie.
1: Nobody ever walked like him.
0: Ami ade kama wo do abi ya na o.
1: Nobody ever spoke like him.
0: Ma ade kama gbọ nya bi ya na o.
1: Nobody ever did what he did.
0: Ma ade kama wo nu sugbo wo la po o.
1: The testimony is coming your way.
0: Da said the lagbono wo moji lo.
1: That declaration is coming your way.
0: Enya ma gbọgbọ ma gbono wo moji.
1: At the end of the meeting.
0: Le ta pe be nu o mo.
1: Say.
0: O kan la gbọ be.
1: When you see the miracle of life transform.
0: Nele polu kunu be amofa gbetro.
1: You'll be able to say like everybody else.
0: La tema gbe abesa mo bubu o gbe baye ne pena.
1: Christ my savior.
0: Eya.
1: He has done all things well.
0: Eya Kristo nyo kola. Eya la o wonu o kata nwie.
1: How does that happen?
0: Aleke be vamodui.
1: I'm talking to you on the subject. There is no one like Jesus.
0: Ma unya pata nyenye amiade kemele abe Yesu ene o.
1: There's no one like Jesus.
0: Amiade kemele abe Yesu ene o.
1: I'm talking on three things today.
0: Ma agbem na metone mi egbalo.
1: Number one, the mission of Jesus.
0: Banto Yesu padode asi.
1: Number two, the message of Jesus.
0: Ebelia Yesu pagbede asi.
1: Number three, the mercy of Jesus.
0: Etonlia Yesu panubla ni popo.
1: Number one, the mission of Jesus.
0: Banto Yesu padode asi.
1: We're talking about this Jesus.
0: Mile fo to Yesu sianu.
1: A great mission.
0: Dode asi galasi.
1: A great ministry.
0: Suba suba do galasi.
1: A great purpose.
0: Taru jinu galasi.
1: A great plan for which he came.
0: Dodo galasi ya tebe vani banjido.
1: And he wants to do that in your life.
0: Ejibe ya wo emale wa gbemo.
1: To fulfill that mission brought a message. A message of Jesus.
0: Bena wa wo dode asi ma la gbede asi va. Yesu fo gbede asi.
1: The message is like the wheel of a tire.
0: But there are shade ejako abenanka yepanukua benupala na.
1: The message that leads you and rolls you and drives you to the mission.
0: But there are shade eyela blow kaka vai pa dodi asilam.
1: When you accept that message.
0: Neloko bede asilam.
1: When you believe it with all your heart.
0: Neloko esekule wo jiblibo.
1: And you say that is what Jesus is telling me.
0: Eyela blabera de emeni nyasi Yesu lekwa blom nam.
1: Let the mercy of Jesus will be fulfilled in your life.
0: Eka ma Yesu benu blani popo fe do la ba mo le wa gbe mo.
1: The mission.
0: Yesu be do de asi.
1: The message.
0: Yesu be gbe de asi.
1: The mercy.
0: Yesu benu blani popo.
1: Number one. What is the mission of Jesus?
0: Bento nu keni Yesu be do de asi la.
1: I look at Matthew chapter 1 verse 21.
0: Matthew tagbanto popo ibla bo de ke.
1: And she shall bring forth a son, and thou shall call his name Jesus.
0: Eye adinu to vi ena yoe panu kobe Yesu.
1: For he shall save his people from their sins.
0: Ela bena yela de panu kwa choe panu voma.
1: She, Mary the Virgin.
0: Maria.
1: Shall bring forth a son.
0: De tu kwila dinu tu vilo.
1: The son of God and the son of David.
0: Yenye maube vikula magbatobe vila.
1: Understand that is the primary thing, the greatest thing, and the climax of what Christ came to do on earth.
0: Sir Goma, emenye dode asi ganto, pleta popo, na doyokata Yesu ba wola ni banjila.
1: He shall save his people from their sin.
0: Ade epe duko, acho open uvoma.
1: Why save them? from their sins.
0: No kata ba de wa chu o panu vo mo do.
1: Because sin is a heavy weight like a milestone.
0: Ela be de nu vo eni agba popo abena epe gba n.
1: That is hanged on your waist.
0: Si kana le ali manu.
1: And then you are thrown into the sea of eternity.
0: Eye wo cho dada le juma vo fo to gan mama.
1: And because of that heavy weight of sin.
0: Ela be de nu vo popo gba ma la de o se la li no ta la.
1: It will pull you down to the lowest pit to hell fire.
0: Aye.
1: Because he doesn't want you to go to hell fire.
0: Eye le don gbe aye de juma vo be tutu enu ke ga kele se mo lo be na ide juma vo mo ta nu ti la.
1: That is why he wants to cut off that heavy stone of sin.
0: Eya tena be lo be jibena ya tunu vo po pe gba ma so bla la linu la ya tu pe kada le ti
1: o. Wants to save you from.
0: No ka nu vo come be adol.
1: Why does he want to save you from sin?
0: No ka te yesu jibe ya adol nu vo si mo do.
1: Because sin is the deadliest poison.
0: La benu vode enya adiwam
1: greater than the poison of the snake of the serpent.
0: Sin le lowo edan ple edan pa diwam o
1: greater than the poison that any enemy can administer to you.
0: Wo ati kana magbeto la kode nu menu me na duna ku.
1: Because sin is a deadliest poison ever found on earth.
0: La bena de nu vonya adiwam sikene la ni gban kataji.
1: Once it gets to you, it will get to your heart and your spirit and your mind and your soul. You are destroyed.
0: Ne nu vogana wa agbamala agana wa tami aba wa jimi aba wa lupama atro wa matiakata la ni banchi.
1: That's why the mission of Jesus
0: nu ya tena yesu be dode asila
1: is to come to take away and to neutralize the power of that poison in your life.
0: Enye bena wa bana wa tema agbala nu vopa di mama le wa agbamado.
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1: And what Satan using that rope of sin to tie you?
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1: You lose your senses.
0: La bu onunya.
1: You lose your mind.
0: La bu o gomansa.
1: You lose your reasoning faculty.
0: La bu o susude de nubete.
1: It doesn't matter who you are.
0: Amakap me viene nyau.
1: If you're a medical doctor.
0: Ne lenye doctor ba magan.
1: And you know it is wrong to smoke.
0: Lenya bena si ganu no.
1: Once that rope of sin is around you, you will smoke. It doesn't matter who you are. You may be walking where HIV AIDS patients are coming. And you see how they are dying. Once that rope of sin of immorality is upon your life, you will smoke. Once that rope of sin of immorality is upon your life, even though you see HIV patients dying and dying and that, you will go into it again and get your own HIV.
0: No problem. Le problem ni kana kuba nyonu vide ma le kufunlo. 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
1: Because sin is the strongest chain or rope ever tied around the waist of any man.
0: Wa la bena de nu vola de yenye kagande si kene bla nu vola la ni banji bla magbeto la ni banji.
1: That once that chain or rope is around you,
0: e yene bena nu vamba kama le nu chiola.
1: It's like you're forever lost.
0: E joko abena le trunkan kama.
1: And the only one who can save and deliver and set you free.
0: Ama de kaini likwate ma de wako anawa blodila.
1: Is this one that is called Jesus.
0: Eye nyamu yasimi yobe Yesu.
1: And the angel said thou shall bring forth his son.
0: Eye mauto labena ajinu tuvi.
1: And you call his name Jesus.
0: Eye na yo upenu kobe Yesu.
1: Because he will save his people from all their sins.
0: Ella bena, eye la de upa du kola cho openu voma.
1: And that's why the Lord Jesus is coming to you, that heavy stone of sin.
0: Ya tena yetu so bono gbowo gbado bena nu voba gbagbo pamala.
1: That deadliest poison of sin.
0: Bena de nu voba diwa mamala.
1: That strong chain of sin.
0: Bena de nu voba kunyo ugamala.
1: Will be untied.
0: Bena kaya dida lechi.
1: And then everything is free.
0: Eye la kwa blood de blibo.
1: Then you are able to say.
0: Hey, la tema globe.
1: Praise the Lord, I am free.
0: Waka fa, pato bena mokwa blode.
1: Because he came to set me free.
0: Wala bena Yesu babe ya nam abroad.
1: First John chapter 3.
0: Johannes bato tamaton.
1: I'm reading from verse 5 there.
0: Marle kukwe amaton.
1: And ye know that he was manifested to take away our sins.
0: Eye minye bena yama dedo kwe fien. Bena ya tomia pe nouveau ayi.
1: That's a mission. That's a mission.
0: Eme nye pe dode asila.
1: That's the reason why you came to Motoa.
0: No mate be vanya kule bodo.
1: That's why you are here and you know that Jesus Christ
0: no matter bafiado eyenye bena Yesu Kristo la
1: was manifested take away our sins
0: e dedo kwete bena ya chomia penu vo ayi.
1: Then he says and in him is no sin
0: eye wogbo bena eyantola no vode kemele eyama o.
1: In Christ is no sin
0: Kristo mela no vode kemele mo.
1: He takes away your sin.
0: He
1: puts it in the depths of the sea. Never to come back to your life anymore.
0: I
1: was telling you. The reason why he takes away the sin. And if you die in that sin, it's like you are thrown into the sea of eternity. And you cannot escape hellfire. You see why Jesus came? He to take the poison of sin away from your system.
0: Nui te Yesu vani gbanjiro nyebena. Yade nuvo pa diwa madala wonu chinlamo.
1: So that you will not die an eternal death.
0: Alebena maku aida tochroma voma o.
1: You see why Jesus came?
0: Nui te Yesu vado.
1: Is so that the bondage of sin.
0: Enyebena nuvo pa blablama la.
1: The chain of sin that binds you.
0: Nuvo pa kunyongu sine blaula.
1: You will loose and break that chain.
0: Watui eye wanyo kunyongu wadala wagbama.
1: Then freedom comes to you.
0: Eya bloody avano.
1: Look at Galatians chapter 5.
0: Galatians tamaton.
1: I'm reading from verse 19.
0: Boku we are shaky.
1: Now the works of the flesh are manifest.
0: Kanuti
1: these.
0: Kanuchila pa dowa wo japan kam. Esionya.
1: Tells us now adultery.
0: Matre wowo.
1: Fornication.
0: Agasi wowo.
1: Uncleanness.
0: Mako mako nyenye.
1: Lasciviousness.
0: Kajeje.
1: He's telling us all those things that Jesus came to save us from.
0: Elegbenu show Yesu babe ya demi lo simulanami.
1: Please, please, don't tell me I go to church. Forget about that one.
0: Mega globe ya yayi na churchy o. Mlo churchy bello ye isi ama.
1: There are people that go to church and the sins adultery is still there.
0: Amiado ina chotilo gakia matrewa wola potolo fagbama. Amiado ina chotilo.
1: And they have all that fornication still there.
0: Gakia kasiyo bogbogon la potolo malo.
1: There are people that go to church.
0: Amiado ina chotilo.
1: And your cultism is still there.
0: Gakia de ajagbogon la galo malo.
1: He says I do that.
0: Ebena de trust bosbo
1: and witchcraft
0: afan kaka
1: and hatred
0: like wowo
1: various and envy.
0: You
1: see, this is what Jesus came to remove.
0: Yes, Baba, ya denu shoda le miyamo.
1: Your life, you remove everything in Jesus' name.
0: But bena de Yesu la denu yokata da le wagbama le Yesu fanu koma.
1: Even so, you want to talk about envy?
0: Blah, but the couple who don't love them,
1: he talks about murder. He talks about drunkenness. He talks about reveling.
0: And
1: he says, and such life.
0: Ebena kule esi ya wotogbi.
1: And he said, of the which I tell you.
0: Eye benu siyo glomu le dinami.
1: That they which those sins shall not inherit everlasting life.
0: Abele si ma glomu dinami kuku enebena. Amosyo wale nu siyo la mani mouth ya dofe la ba duma o.
1: Do you see what Jesus Christ came?
0: Nu ite Yesu Kristo la vani banjido.
1: He said, it will take all your sins away.
0: Enyebe ya chowo nu vowo ayi.
1: Do you see what Jesus came?
0: Nu ite Yesu la vado.
1: Is that all those evil things in your life?
0: Enyebe na nu vodi shokata le wagbama la.
1: It will take everything away.
0: Na chowo kata yi.
1: Number one is the mission of Jesus.
0: Banto enyebe Yesu bedode asi.
1: Number two, the message of Jesus.
0: Ebelea Yesu bedode asi.
1: I told you, it is the message that he gives.
0: Magbleno, maunya si magblola.
1: That brings that mission to pass in your life.
0: Enyebe na kadode asi abama le wagbama.
1: Praise the Lord.
0: Purify
1: the name of the Lord.
0: Mi do apoto ban ko de jinama.
1: He will bring that mission to pass in your life in Jesus' name.
0: Ma be Yesu la we pe do de asima le wa gbo mo le Yesu fanu ko mo.
1: Did I hear your amen? What's the message of Jesus?
0: No, Kenya, yes, but dear,
1: in Matthew chapter 4, verse 17.
0: Matthew Tamana, Poku, we are drilling.
1: We're told that Jesus Christ came and he began to tell them, the kingdom of God is at hand.
0: Yeah.
1: Repent ye therefore. He brought the message of repentance.
0: When I mean, Yabena, yes, Bani Banji, Toka Majila, yes, to dear, see, but Father the Malak. Blombena, metrole mi apajima, ela bena ji pote adopola dovo, e chok be dea sila lowonam.
1: That means you have been going in a way, in a direction, on a road that is wrong.
0: E ma tebe na chala, ele mongo glon, e mongo glon, e mongo bada tola ji zom.
1: And then Jesus Christ comes to you, and Jesus says, turn around.
0: Eye Yesu vagbo, blono bena, trojo.
1: Change your mind.
0: Trowe tamasusu.
1: Change your direction.
0: Trowe mozozo.
1: Change your company.
0: Trowe gadede.
1: Change your gang.
0: Trowe kono.
1: Change the people you're moving with.
0: Tro amashe kelele gadenkila.
1: Let there be a change in your mind.
0: Nabe to tono gane wagbama.
1: He says, repent for the kingdom of God is at hand.
0: Ebe mitrole mi apajime la bena jipote adupola dovo.
1: He tells us in Mark chapter 1 verse 15. Because that is the message that is going to bring the mission of Christ to pass in your life. What's the message he gives us in Mark chapter 1 verse 15? And he tells us the time is fulfilled. And the kingdom of God is at hand. Repent ye therefore, believe the gospel.
0: Eglabena zang bela doji, eye mouth ya dopela dovo, metrole mi apajima, eye mi kwanyanwila jisa.
1: It is that same message that Jesus is bringing today.
0: Maunyamake Yesu chole naum egba.
1: Jesus the same yesterday, today, and forever.
0: Yesu enye make cho, egba kheide mavo mavo. Ebabe trole jima.
1: Say, change your mind.
0: Ebena trowe tamasusu.
1: Change your direction.
0: Ebena trowe mozozon.
1: He said, turn around.
0: Ebena trode luchi.
1: So that destruction will not come upon your life.
0: Alebena to troma va wagbama o.
1: I told you in Matthew.
0: Magbele Matthew.
1: Now in Luke chapter 13 verse 3.
0: Vifia Luke atama wye ton. Kukwe amaton.
1: People came to talk to Jesus Christ.
0: Amo baba you have from ne Yesu.
1: He said, Jesus, did you hear the news?
0: Obena Yesu, lesson we ne joa.
1: There were some people that were worshipping their God.
0: Amiado le wole open ma usubamlo.
1: And Pilate came and that leader came and killed them and mingled their sacrifice with their blood.
0: Eye Pilato va klo la ma va. Eye ba uwo chopo vula toto klo nu mamela.
1: And they perished without a remedy.
0: Eye wo tron ba da damelo wonu o.
1: And Jesus said, do you think that those people are greater sinners than yourself?
0: Yesu klo no bena, de mi susu bena. Ame ya wene nu von la ganto u miya o.
1: Said, nay, I tell you, except you repent, ye shall likewise perish.
0: Ebena gbedeka bonu mele gbrona mi bena, ne mi etrole mi apajimola, me kata mi atrone na maka.
1: Jesus Christ.
0: Wo gbona Yesu be.
1: They said there were some people.
0: Obena amiadoli.
1: A mighty tower.
0: Eyesilo to gamala.
1: A high tower.
0: Eyesilo mokoko mala.
1: Fell upon them.
0: Amo jowojila.
1: And they died and went to hell. Without any preparation.
0: Eye woku ide joma voma jajra do meliyo.
1: And Jesus said, you people, you listen to news, you cannot analyze that news.
0: Yesu be de miami si anutinya gake de miyacho anutinya mami astronu choma o.
1: Do you think that they are greater sinners than yourself?
0: Mi bubena mamawe ni nuvan ola gata u miya o mahan.
1: And he said, except you repent.
0: Ebe nagbe de kebo mne miyatrole miyapaj. jimola.
1: You will not also escape, you likewise perish.
0: Miyohami matemasi o miyohami atron namaka.
1: That's why the Lord is telling you today.
0: Yata
1: the message of Jesus.
0: Yata patola blono babena esiani yesu bagbede asila.
1: And that message is repent.
0: Bagbede asila yenyebena trojima.
1: That message is turn around.
0: Bagbede asila yenyebena katrolo wotama.
1: That message is forsake every evil thing that you have done. Bagbede
0: asila yenyebena katrojonu bagbede asila yenyebena katrolo.
1: I said, Lord Jesus, I come.
0: Na be yesu mava.
1: I want you to forgive me. I change my mind.
0: Mava be na choke na tronye tamasusu.
1: I change my ways.
0: Ma tronye mo.
1: I change my direction.
0: Ma tronye mo zozo.
1: All the fornication adultery.
0: Akasikple matro wo.
1: All the stealing and fighting.
0: Efifi ple kota down.
1: All the idol worship and occultism.
0: Na tron suba suba ple jusa sao.
1: I don't want to go there again.
0: Yeme jibena ma gaiya zo.
1: And then it is when you carry out the message of Jesus.
0: And
1: say, yes, Lord, I thank you. That your mission is to save me from sin. And that your message is to make me turn around. Then the mercy of Jesus will come to you. Praise the Lord for his mercy. Glorify the Lord for his mercy. And whosoever shall come unto me, I will not cast out. Look at what Paul is telling us. He's telling us in 1 Timothy chapter 1, from verse 13 to verse 15. He said, I was a blasphemer.
0: I was a blasphemer.
1: He said, I was a blasphemer. I was an injurious person. I was a wicked man. I was a terrible sinner. But I received. He forgave me. He changed my life. He turned me around. The mercy of God came unto me. I repented. I said, Lord, what will I do? I said, Lord, I don't want to continue like that again. I don't want to be injurious again. I don't want to be a persecutor again. I don't want to be a wicked man again. And then the mercy of God came unto him. And he said that same mercy is coming to you today. Just surrender to the Lord. You surrender your heart. You surrender your will. And you said, Lord, I give myself unto you. Mercy. The mercy of God.
0: Apato panublani popo.
1: The grace of God.
0: Ma upa manu vava.
1: The love of God.
0: Ma upa lolo.
1: And that salvation will come to you.
0: Eyagbo komala vano.
1: I said that salvation will come to you.
0: Mebe agbo komala vano.
1: Praise the Lord is coming.
0: Mebe kafa apato bono.
1: Number one, the mission.
0: Banto do de asila.
1: Number two, the message.
0: Eveliagbo de asila.
1: Number three, the mercy.
0: Etonya nublani popo la.
1: Right now, the Lord is calling upon you.
0: Fifi laya patola le yom.
1: And the Lord is saying,
0: Eya patola boglombe.
1: The mercy of God is available for you.
0: Ma panumblani popo lino.
1: Everyone that repents.
0: Amasamasi atrole pajima.
1: Everyone that turns around.
0: Amasamasi atrole nuchi.
1: Everyone that says, Lord, I come.
0: Amasamasi akula apatoma va.
1: Lord, I give myself unto you.
0: Apatoma chodo kwinyele na wom.
1: That mercy of God, that salvation of God will come.
0: Apatoma numblani popo, apatoma gbohola vane.
1: Praise the Lord, the salvation is for you.
0: Kafa apeto agbo okola towe.
1: What are you? Can I see you?
0: Fika wade makpo waside.
1: What are you?
0: Do asimade ji makpo de.
1: Salvation.
0: Agbo oko.
1: Forgiveness.
0: Sotoke.
1: Eternal life.
0: Agbo mavo.
1: That is the mission of Christ.
0: Emenye Christo lapa dodi asila.
1: And you are going to receive that right now.
0: Ele jako ma fifi lai.
1: I said you are going to receive that right now.
0: Mepena akwe fifi lai.
1: If you are ready for that salvation.
0: Ne le klalo ne agbo okola.
1: What are you? Can you raise up your
0: hand? Pika wade tu aside ti mapo.
1: Bible
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0: 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Amen.
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2: I been get a problem.
0: Ma ɖo fu kpekpe aɖe.
3: Which kind problem?
2: Mi bele, I no be the mess.
0: Ebe yi mete nye na ngɔ o.
3: Excuse me, how long this problem you been get?
0: Fɔne ni efu kpekpe ya le dzi o.
2: About 3 years ago.
3: 3 years ago.
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3: The problem you no be the mess, eh?
0: Fu kpekpe be yi mete nye na ngɔ o.
3: So, what thing God do for you when you come at this crusade?
0: ele bata pere nu ka ma wo nu
2: as I ka yesterday as the rain start to come na kando
0: eyi kana gbedole di mama titre
2: ani adi do mo to side man of God pass as the man of God pass na just feel something come on sign bere na fodo
3: na I fodo wetin be up we fodo
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0: eye eye kama po ma pa mi e ba le yi ma ye pele sigbe na de dole fodo mo na mo ro tonu ajo e mo po mo jan ke mo jan ya wo be nke ejo le je be na ye po ito aside de le na donu ti ba le yi
3: that moment na begin see the time
0: ye ma yi
3: praise the Lord
0: Waka fa foto.
3: I say praise the Lord.
0: Waka fa foto.
3: What be with you before you kaya?
0: Look at Jojo happy le bata pe ya.
4: Women program Saturday.
0: Ye bata pe la le. Mi me da gbeji.
4: So that Saturday morning, I will call for make a quick for God's program.
0: Eye mi me da gbe ma ye bata pe ya mo le mdimo.
4: So the program be call for off late.
0: Eye ta pe le ji.
4: So on the way coming me I call for me foot slip for them then me foot broke
0: eye ikena mo so gbon ta ikena yo le jojoma ye jan eye inge afo
4: so I call for go hospital
0: ye yi de konji
4: then call for do operation for me foot and then put iron inside my foot
0: eye o wa fonyala eye o to gapo de afo amunam
4: so I not be able for waka pastor use this crutch
0: Ye mete zona oni mezan kuti yo.
3: What is happening tonight? What did Jesus do for you tonight?
0: Ebe na nuka judges na nuka Yesu wone leta pe ya mo.
4: So because today na the first day we come.
0: Eye egba sike iba ta pe ya.
4: So this night as the man of God be the pray.
0: Zaya meye ke ma o pam ya legba dum da.
4: Me say be the pray sa me heart. I say Papa God. Once na you was ago yeye I say no go left me so.
0: Eye mabena mau na pere ti me papa mau bagba na ma ju afomo de kan kuma abele si me levana o.
4: So as the man of God be dey pray, me self dey pray. I just feel myself a gap, me foot begin shake. And I begin for waka.
0: Eye ikama pa me legba dum da kula. 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
3: Put your hands together for Jesus.
0: Me na mi afu ape na Yesu.
3: Somebody shout hallelujah.
0: Ami adene do hallelujah public sin de.
3: I say somebody shout hallelujah.
0: Me bena de madene do hallelujah public sin de.
3: Put your hands together for Jesus.
0: Me na mi afu ape na Yesu de kaka.
5: For a few days I've been very sick and I was having terrible headache. I've even taken a lot of medication and there was no result.
0: Ala bena ta du so sin de badinya. Ma ye konji mo nu atike gakia nya mopo raya raya o.
5: So on that Wednesday when I came, when the man of God was praying for the sick.
0: La kuda gbe mo bata pia. Lesi ma o pa me le gbe do le dono tala.
5: Immediately God opened my eye. I saw one of my neighbor. And there were two men, they brought a coffin towards the altar, and the coffin opened. Immediately, the headache disappeared up till now.
0: Hey, come up, I'm a little bit. Don't I? You put your phone, you put your path for my tummy. I'm over. Walk a call, I'm a food that can babble. Some of you want my food that can buy and make you better.
3: Praise the Lord.
5: Hallelujah.
0: Wakafu apato.
6: Before I come, I get a 4-year problem.
0: Kati mabata akwela. 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
3: What's going to be the problem?
6: The problem, I've been getting soil in here. I've been doing the prayer all along.
0: Ebe fwe kwe menaka. 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Ile kwe duna 20 fwe.
3: Which part is swelling?
6: Na my groin.
3: You're growing?
6: Yes.
3: Okay, on your right.
6: Right.
3: Yes, sir.
6: But tonight, after the prayer of faith, when I go check myself in the restroom, it dawned on.
0: Ebena, eke pato to gbara vo e fu jide ti le pa mo. Ife de ba wa ke ipo fi mo la. 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
3: 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Somebody say check yourself.
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3: This man obey the servant of God and he go check himself and the queen don't go.
0: Ami ya do to ma pa mo labe do ro ki po le ti le pa mo a po bo mi na te la ka
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7: 1 year 6 months I no be dey do me woman oak
0: Ebe fada ka utra ma denye siya.
7: So the day we been the kind of first day, I stood in outside for enter inside. And I say, God, I say to the finna call me. I say this enter what enter inside this program.
0: Eye, takpe ya uyo yi han yi chayi bena. Obe yi neva takpe la.
7: I say, ah, come, I can go the shame. I can go get me break too. As I been a standing too. So now day the man of God begin preach for freedom.
0: Eye, igwebe yi ma ba takpe ya jude kan kumi yike yi ma kwa yi be doyo. Eye, ke ma upa me lepum uto a blodi popo nuti ya.
7: So I say, I've seen up day no more. Now God in power come for me. I feel me with bone sharp. Something sharp past that me with bone.
0: Eye.
7: So Esther, that network I'm going to host now. Now I see me menstruation. Only thing that I see and clear.
3: Let we clap for Jesus. Clap for Jesus. 1 year, 6 months. Woman, where you know the semen?
0: Ella bena for the cow with them are done. You may God was here, Nippo. Gakia, but my break apart of dope, but I am for me. Zamamia, you do a siani. Waka for a photo.
8: After we don't see tempest, mommy, say make a go makeni.
3: Yes,
8: go makeni na snake. Now we go see.
3: You go see snake?
8: Yes.
0: Ebena, let go.
3: Say, yeah.
8: Not see, because under the stick, then too.
3: Okay, well,
8: let go see.
3: Okay.
8: What we see the snake, then every night now I go and sleep. The attack now he just hold me.
0: Ebena imlo iza de kamala ye kwa dan. Eye chuma magbiane imlo yiko la, bobo vona funya funya omoyi.
8: Sunday he just wiped me head, and so the other time he wiped me head na iron stone.
3: Okay.
8: So now then what we see don pa, I am go see don pa okada.
3: Yes.
8: He go wound me.
3: Okay. What thing so, God do for you, Ikaya?
8: After this crusade begin yesterday, the pastor, where the minister they pass, now me and he say, make I go team up before they
3: okay.
8: Make I go to church. And so, team up before they now before the pastor be team up, so we be pass now flashlight now.
3: Flashlight
8: so,
3: go by you.
8: Yeah. What be go now? What be go now? Now because I can sleep every night. I can dream them bad.
3: So where that flashlight go? Where go now? What should happen?
8: Why they sleep now every night and they get the attack?
3: You know they get that again. The flashlight will come on inside the man of God. When a Jesus alive, he don't go inside, you don't come on inside the can. Let me clap for Jesus.
0: Ebena, the Viale Globena, hey, you can have Bobo Vonten, Idan Yakan, a pass of attack, Pumamia. Can you put the pass of one for your Togua?
9: I do not clean the EG. I began my stoves, you go to Bele. Then give me treatment, nothing. So today we'll go, where one pastor? Go say one church sister yesterday as in the prayer bracket in my street. Now I say, myself, whatever and I'm a problem. Hence, I don't see this party there. I'm not going to go with her.
0: Hey, much of work, my problem. Now, let me pop pastor, but I'm out of work when you're like, yeah,
9: for God be the glory. Well, don't come out. We're going to host. Now, you will line a tap to me, small brother.
0: Hey, hey, can I make a little tap for me? Hey, no video for you, for a botany.
9: About 5 o'clock. Now, I tell the other, and I say, more ready for go to crusade.
0: Yo, for Fombenaka, Tomenaka, Unanamia, for me, I joined the Tapok Gandam.
9: Why enter the bathroom? 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Now call on me sister.
0: Hey, yes, you come here, Lepama Lechila. Mark one, we boy, you body, all a good dinner, you may your dad, Danyava.
9: We enter na the bathroom and ask them all go na my room.
0: Hey, you meet the Gazak, me a Chilapam, Benamia, either.
9: As you go, I begin for me straight.
0: Hey, come here, you quite much on my
3: cake. Praise the Lord.
0: Waka for a photo.
3: Jesus, not an ecologist.
0: Yes, man.
10: 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Your spiritual welfare is our concern.
3: I said, praise the Lord.
0: Wakafu apoto.
3: I should have given you time to ask questions, but I will not. Because an important part of the scripture, of the passage, that a teacher cleverly avoided.
0: And it's
3: very important for us to understand what the word of God teaches and how the believer is to respond whenever we have challenges that human understanding cannot solve.
0: A teacher in the adult section spoke
3: about the wisdom of Rahab.
11: Rahab. They applied that wisdom of Rahab to wanting to get saved, which is right, which is true. And so she had a covenant with the people, the spies. And then eventually got saved and she stopped there. In the youth section, the teacher was forthright and clear. The teacher emphasized in the youth section that God knows how to protect his people. And that God did not need the lie or deception of Rahab to protect the spies. In that way, in the youth section, they cleared it up. You understand that God is mighty. Actually, when you look at Joshua chapter 6, don't open, I'll just tell you. You know this story already. That in taking Jericho, which is the city we're studying about, they had to shoot anything, drive anything, dig anything. They just walked around, and then eventually the walls came down flat. And he didn't save Rahab. All the other walls fell down, but by God's mighty power, he preserved the wall on which the house of Rahab was. And so you see the divine orchestration of the whole thing. And then if you think about the young prophet that Rehoboam said, take him. He wanted to take him. His hand dried up. He couldn't pull the hand back.
0: And
11: God has power to be able to do whatever he wants to do. And then you remember 185,000 soldiers of Sennacherib. How God sent one angel and destroyed all of them in one night. And God could have done any of those things, remember Joshua, on the battlefield. How the sun was taught and the moon was taught. God could perform a miracle like that. And then you remember how Daniel was thrown into the lion's den and the lions couldn't touch them. And then you remember Shadrach, Meshach, and Abednego, how they were in the furnace of fire and the fire could not burn them. So we understand that God can protect his people without having to go into what the people of the world do. And even though our teacher in the adult section mentioned the wisdom of Rahab, and he applied the wisdom to seeking salvation. The minds of the hearers will generally go back to her lie and count that as wisdom.
0: And
11: we're trying to get this and get this in life. And when you remember the lies of Rahab and the wisdom of Rahab too,
12: then you're likely to say, I can manage myself this way and that way and do this and do that. After all, Rahab was saved. Of course she was saved.
0: Eye mi adumoto gedo mi nya jo do la ple asita la ple asinu do la wo lesi mi le jiji be na mi ape do ne ponu ko gbe yi la mi abuta mo be na e ma te ma dala pa ya ma tu apa e ji ma tu apa ke me jina nya do na ponu ko gbe yi la be e la be na Rahab dala pa tu mo la be troji mo enya te pe e troji mo.
12: So I can do this, but ask yourself, what saved Rahab?
0: La be na e ya tancha ma te ma we ma bi o se nu ke na Rahab po ji mo to tro.
12: If you look at the New Testament, it says by faith Rahab was saved, not by the lie.
0: La pobele num brabla yi ya mo na ka le khosem Rahab tro ji mo menye la la pa si wo dala me o.
12: If you look at James, it says God honored the work that she did.
0: Ile Yakobo pa gban la gbo na ka yi pe do wo je ma unu.
12: That is the work of faith, because faith without works is dead.
0: E ma pe ko se pe do la be na ko se do ma no me la nyenu kuku.
12: And then James did not refer to the lie, it referred to the protection.
0: Yakobo la mo ponu cho la pa si wo da o ke ponu cho ma ta popo si ma unu
12: la nu. God looked at Rahab as a Gentile, an Amorite.
0: Ma u po Rahab be transbo la pe Amorito en.
12: And because she was an Amorite, that's what she knew. She had no Bible.
0: Lesi wo nya Amorito la Bible mo lesi wa la pa dada ko wo nya.
12: She had never read the Ten Commandments.
0: Mekle ma u po se wa u po o.
12: She didn't have the law. She didn't have a church.
0: Ma upa siyama lesi o church ya deke me libe yi nabe siyama unya o.
12: She didn't have the system of the religious training or bringing of the Israelites.
0: La kwebe na kamo koma mna deke le yize le fiyoba jojomo pop mududu no kule ma u dome la me o.
12: She didn't have any teaching. She didn't have any book of righteousness. She didn't have any law. She was without God, without law.
0: No fiyan la deke me lesi o jojonya pa gbanle me lesi bekle no siya deke me lesi o.
12: And in her own sinfulness, as well as in her own gentle behavior, all she knew to protect these people, that was before her salvation.
0: And
12: so you cannot use that if you are now a believer and see what Rahab did before salvation and then continue to do that after salvation.
0: Eye wa mata agbebe na azo yi ni ko so to ni Kristo to le atala nu si kan Rahab wo ka fi ba trojim la to gbo ya yi trojim bo kan la le be ya no nu na pa nu ma wo.
12: You have the Bible now, you have Genesis, Revelation, and so you cannot say the wisdom of Rahab is going to be your own wisdom and then you are going to tell lies.
0: Wa we la Bible la si wo gba le do Bible to mu si ba gban le gban to ba se re yan le pian pa gban le am le ata ngba agbebe na Rahab dala pa ya ta yi kan ya dala pa o.
12: Rahab was under the king of Jericho. But now, she was coming out of that allegiance, and she was going to give her loyalty and allegiance to Israel.
0: And so
12: you will see that she didn't any lie to the spies, because she said, I'm going to be loyal to you.
0: La poda ma dala pa de kene nuku chala o etunu bena maji ma nyanu kwari tonu mi ma nyu domo na mi.
12: I'm responsible to you now. My allegiance is to you now. But she felt in her own gentle behavior she could lie to the king.
0: Eye la po bena egbo be fitela eji bena ikan ya ho mi ya trozu mi adumo to de kan ga ke abe transbola ni ya nusi ba kwa kan dala pa ne.
12: I'm already going to plant my lot with the people of Israel.
0: Ela bena ka
12: And so now, come back to this. If your allegiance is to your husband, you cannot say I'm copying Rahab and tell lies to your husband. If your allegiance is to your wife, you cannot, you know, tell lies to your wife and say I'm using the wisdom of Rahab, because now your allegiance is now to your wife, to your husband.
0: Nelebe ya chobu buana isronunu azon la ngba glebena ema zanrika be panu nyabena mano lakpa dane sronyonu o wala bena le ba be ya trocho bu na sronyonu.
12: If your allegiance is to Christ, you cannot tell him lies.
0: Nele chobu male Christo namla magadala kpa ne o.
12: If your allegiance is to your pastor in the church. You cannot say this is Rehab.
0: You
12: see, Rehab, she understood what she was doing. Her allegiance was no more to the king of Jericho. And she said, I have nothing to do with you anymore. I'm putting my law to the people of Israel. And she didn't tell any lies to the people she had allegiance to.
0: Not only
12: that, Rehab told a lie before salvation. And then some people use that as excuse to tell lies after salvation. Not only that, Rehab told one lie, only one lie recorded in her lifetime before salvation.
0: And then
12: there are people that tell lies. They tell one lie in a month, that's 12, maybe one lie in a week, and that's 50, more than 50 in a year.
0: Lakpada madolia, wo da lakpa de kale wo tre de kama me chara ko da lakpa mo wi evolve mo. Ma do da lakpa am en le kosira de kama lo tre de kama chara wo da lakpa bla ton po evolve ya mo.
12: Those wrote that all their lives and they say I'm following Rehab. You are not following Rehab. She told really one lie in her gentle condition.
0: Eya madonu agboma agbonono mama gbo bena eh me klo Rehab do me klo Rehab do o Rehab ya le pa gbon be transbola ni alakpa de kape ko be da.
12: Then you now continue that and multiply that. You make yours a habit.
0: Eye amado choma de do woman ula lakpada daji besi agbe eba trozo opak benono pa
12: agbade. In the case of Rehab, not at all.
0: Le Rehab lamu le nenema kuwa o.
12: I'm going to, you know, think about the wisdom of Rehab now, which is the wisdom of the world, really.
0: Majima butame cho Rehab pe nunyanti nunyamala ni kikia me to.
12: Because if you look at 1 Corinthians chapter 1.

0: she knew not God.
1: First
0: Corinthians chapter 2, verse
1: 6.
0: Howbeit we speak wisdom among them that are perfect, yet not the wisdom of this world.
1: And
0: if you are not of the world anymore, you are born again, you are not like Rahab before salvation. You cannot have that kind of wisdom.
1: Yet,
0: not the wisdom of this world and not of the princes of the world that come to
1: naught.
0: In your business transactions, if you cover up on your taxes, if you cover up on your returns,
1: you cover up on
0: your negotiations with people, even with the church, when maybe the church is buying something through your company.
1: You tell
0: your boys or your workers, officers there, do it this way, do it this way, do it this way, and then one of the people will challenge you, how can we do that? Oh, then you say, let's be wise.
1: If you are not wise,
0: you're not going to make it in life. So let's be wise. That's the wisdom of the world.
1: The one
0: that leads us to lying, to deception, actually is going to land us in hell.
1: Looking
0: at chapter 2, verse 13, which things also we speak, not in the words which man's wisdom teaches.
1: It says,
0: we who are now preachers, we who are pastors and apostles, and we who are leaders in the church, we speak, but we don't speak in the words which man's wisdom teaches. It says, it goes on there in that verse 13, but which the Holy Ghost teaches, comparing spiritual things with spiritual. Look at James chapter 3, reading from verse 15. This wisdom descended not from above. You see, there is a wisdom from beneath. A wisdom from the pit. A wisdom from the Gentile nations. A wisdom from the kind of literature books we have read in the
1: past.
0: This wisdom descended not from above, but is earthly, sensual, devilish.
1: Says
0: in verse 17, but the wisdom which is from above is first pure and truthful. And it says, then peaceable and gently to be treated, full of mercy and good fruits, without partiality and without hypocrisy. The wisdom from above does not have hypocrisy in it. Joshua chapter 2 verse 1. And Joshua the son of Nun sent out of Shittim two men to spy secretly, saying, go view the land, even Jericho. And they went and came into an harlot's house.

0: named Rahab and lodged there.
1: Eye Joshua nunvi donuto evele ajama Joseph team bewa da tanuku blombena mi dapo anigban la ple yeri khuda tatwi eye wo ba jegbolu ade sinu konye Rahab la pemen eye wo ti atima don.
0: The question is why should good people
1: bia bienye sinu kanuti amanwi van
0: van righteous people
1: amajojuewo
0: Israelites
1: Israel Levi
0: dependable trustworthy people go into a harlot's house.
1: Ameinu donudo, ameji ukando wa baya mlo bolupo afemdo.
0: They go there to mess up their lives.
1: Omo yitima bo yabya wonu makoma kolo.
0: They knew that that's where the people normally come.
1: Wonya bena fime dramato vanal.
0: And if you are going to have information, that's where you have free flow of free information.
1: Neleji bo ya komchocho ban van tu atepo makwela ta senya van van ola.
0: Where you have loose talk, free talking, and unstrained speech, that's where they went. That's the reason they went there.
1: Afika na mova blanya shanyale, uka semo katale, ublanya waulale susuma tewi tefomando.
0: To start with, and they were told in verse 2, and it was told the king of Jericho, saying, behold, there came men in hither tonight of the children of Israel to search out the country.
1: Benami aja gomi aye jila le kupi eviama. Eye wo gbona Jericho fi abena poda. 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Ebezan be wa tanukule anigban la di.
0: Well, it shows that those people that were going to such a, even though they had free talk and free conversation and all that there, they were vigilant too.
1: Manyene nema olakpo da moshono ina tepo ma gbolo homo. Be wanu papa nu makoma kola. Madepo ina wana nungbegbole o. Ule nujo. Le udukwima.
0: Somebody out of that place saw those two spies and they immediately reported to the king.
1: Amiadele hoteli komandia ekpo Israel viamo veyao benanukutalao ni ekuduve trataru nefia.
0: Look at the country at this time and look at the situation of security and insecurity that we face.
1: Milekuda Nigeria dukwa mpwa miakpo miyonele jojon te di nono kple te di mano mano sile drama.
0: And sometimes you might know that you know in your local church or in your congregation whatever it is you see a strange object and then you just pass. We don't do that.
1: Eye la pobe gado mi ene le kudu nyabe chochi kwa omo le miyabe chochi kwa omo ya. 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
0: Because of the situation in which they were very vigilant and immediately.
1: La kpoda nu jojo mi keme nu le yeri kube dva miya. 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Eye si ukpo la nu maka.
0: They just gossip among themselves. Did you see those two spies? Did you see this? Immediately they went to the right source. The person that could actually control things, and they went to tell him.
1: Like Pabena Madekola, Senu Cabena, Bro Lequia, I'm a man Kutalaoni Lo, Lequamian Kutalaoni, Ao, go we there and make us in Usnella Lagbo, a we bet trout, Tadube Blene.
0: We should be security conscious.
1: Elevenia not the Dino no Pon,
0: look at John Nomasri, and the king of Jericho said unto Rahab,
1: Lepupia Matuama, that the Jericho Fiado Amadu
0: the
1: Raga
0: Boko. Jericho did not say, don't worry about that. What are your credentials, by the way?
1: Jericho. You're
0: telling me this. I want to know you. Get the information immediately, quick.
1: Lepe lebale agbono majema jesimi. Oh, uhom dudua komututu akaba.
0: And then there's a good time to act when you have an information like that. And the king acted immediately. That's what you'll be learning here.
1: Lepe bede ne le komututu aye ilibena da foleti kaba. Eike fianya senyakula etu kaba le nyalanuti.
0: You know you are hearing that that warns and evil spirit and is choosing is whatever it is to manipulate people and destroy people and scatter people and destroy families. Well, I'm not going to allow them to hear that from me. Why not? You hear that there's somebody that is, you know, doing a prostitution in your local church. And she's like Jezebel, deceiving this and deceiving that.
1: And
0: the trusted men already, they are getting into, you know, this kind of thing. And you know it. I'm not going to talk about that because, you know, they won't hear from you. Why not?
1: be church ya me kwata ku gande yi ponu gbagblo mo ko pudio gakan lebena manyela gble olo manu nya wasi ya no nuka temi masile nu medo
0: they heard from these people
1: esitwa mu ya ogbo
0: if you are for the protection of the church the protection of the kingdom the protection of the king you're going to talk about that so that the king then once you've given the information to the king you're giving the information to your coordinator to your pastor to the group coordinator the group pastor then it's in their hand to do whatever they want with the information they have
1: le po be de ne le lo be na de ya po ka mi ya ta ya po be po lo ta ne ya po fi atala ne le selu gbogble mo le jin makoma komo le jin ma enu makele be na ba tram mo ta do ne mi abe coordinator na mi abe pastor ne abe group pastor ne le gble no wa da si do pasimo unto nyanu si wa te ma wa tu onu ti
0: it goes on it says the king immediately said to Rehab bring forth the men that are come to thee which are entered into thine house for they become to search out all the country
1: bo pe am ton le atete yeri ko ti ado amodo de raga gbo gbon bena de nu tu si o va gbo o ke ja po mo lana ela bena nu ku ta ge wo va anigban blebola ji
0: you know the king hey, that's a responsibility where to protect the flock
1: le pe yenye efiala ba dode asiplo laula le bena wa po anlevi wo ta
0: to protect the people under our care
1: elebe de mi apo amosona le mi apo popolo telata
0: verse 4 and the woman took the two men and hid them and said thus there came men unto me but I wot not whence they were
1: le popo amonia mo kanyonu la chonu nya chonu tu evia wogla eye wo gbon be na elemo benu tu awo nya bagbo nya gakan nya manya tisi wo chu o
0: is that true or false
1: nya tepe alo la pe
0: truth or a lie
1: me be nya tepe lo alo la pe
0: tell me out loud
1: mi gble ma se la pe
0: godo should we do that
1: alapa be da de mi ha mi adalapa
0: we would know
1: Now
0: we go to verse 5. And it came to pass about the time of the shutting of the gate when it was dark that the men went out whither they went I know not. Is that true?
1: Bope ama tonlia esi anigban chon eye wole agbotu gela nutwa wo dogo gake nye menya afisi wo yi o nyantepe alo alakpe miduchi masa alakpe
0: That's not true.
1: Manyantepe boto o
0: It's a lie. Where they've gone I don't No, pursue after them quickly, for ye shall overtake them.
1: Ebe kanya manya tisi wo yi o, mi ti wo yo makaba, ela bena mi atenu atu o.
0: And you know she sounded believable.
1: Le kwenya ibe gbloa, e jebo wa kwa diase.
0: She said, I'm also for the protection of our country.
1: Ebe encha maleji mi akpa mi abo dukoya, tami a lebene dukoya lo.
0: They came really, I can't tell you they didn't come, they came, but they've gone.
1: Nya tepe mi yova, nima taglo mo bagbo nyo ova, gake wo
0: And where they have gone, I wish I could tell you. But pursue them very quickly, and you'll be able to catch them. All that you know, there are people that tell you lies, and when they tell you lies, and they even try to propose some kind of solution to the problem they're trying to solve.
1: And
0: because of that, it sounds believable. And then you doubt yourself. Oh, I thought those spies were there. Yes, you are right there. But now she said they have gone. No, they have not gone. It just will make you believe a lie.
1: Well,
0: looking at verse 6, but she had brought them up to the top of the house, to the roof of the house, and hid them with the stalks of the flax, which she had laid in order upon the roof, and the men pursued after them.
1: Boku ya madenlia, evowenye, ekulowo dagula de kota, de tifu, siyo, wosia de kota mkhafi, ke nutwa wo chiwe yuma, do ta yor danu, eye esi, wo yuma chila wo dogula, wo do agbola, de wo magba.
0: How many kinds of works do we do on the basis of a lie? high. How many pursuits do we have? How much of the race do we run? Just pursuing a lie. Because he had told them a lie, and the king believed that. And when a leader believes lies, he'll give out responsibilities and tell you, go and do that, go and do that, go and do that. On the basis of the lie, he believes.
1: Eye pastor lana dode asini amo hama bibubo la lakpasyo dana tabena ka miyi miyawo ya miyawo keme miyawo keme.
0: And there are some people that will know, at least Rahab will know, that that's not going to yield the result, because what you are pursuing and looking for is on her roof, and then she sent you to the mountain.
1: Ami ado nyabena nui ya mejawo do Rahab ento nyabena ka umejakwa meyawo duwa labena mwa ule inte ibo koma lebo kotama vwa bena ka une joi de tuwa
0: to climb the valley and to search here and there and try to find out, and they send you on all these errands that are based on lying.
1: Hey, yo, problem we in the tojo the balio, we the hogom, we the avom. No, what jamo? I'm not going to tell you like badadaji.
0: Check up your life. That's why we need the gifts of the Spirit to be able to tell that this is the way to go.
1: To work, but my point is that me here neck bogon la ponu na naodo. Ben amia tema dejesi anya ben a moye lebe miato.
0: Look at verse 7, and since the men pursued after them the way of Jordan unto the forts and as soon as they were as they which pursued after them were gone out, they shut the gates.
1: Le pupu ma drama kanu tuwa wachi woyuma dota Jordanu eye esi woyuma chila wodo gula wodo agula de womagba.
0: But you know what will that do? They thought, now we're taking security measures, shut the gates, we're going to comb the whole

0: Pastor Dr. W.F. Kumoi, the Lord continues to reveal the transforming power of the gospel to the nations. The same precious blood that cleansed sinners at Calvary still washes, sanctifies, restores, and gives victory to all who come to Christ in sincere faith. His wonder-working power is not a story of the past. It is a present reality for every believing heart. Now, with hearts full of reverence and joyful expectation before the Lord, let us receive our music minister for tonight, Minister Yewande Maradesia.
1: Welcome you all to another GCK, and I want to tell you that this is going to be a time that you will experience the power of God in Jesus' name.
2: Amen.
1: I would like to appreciate our Father in the Lord, Pastor Dr. W.F. Kumoi, for this opportunity, and I pray that the Lord will keep him, the Lord will strengthen him in the name of Jesus.
2: Amen.
1: Also, I want to appreciate Mommy Esther Kumoi for being a great support system. I pray that the Lord will multiply strength upon her in Jesus' name.
2: Amen.
1: Tonight, I'd like you to rise to your feet as we magnify and bless the Lord. As we worship Him, He is the Ancient of Days. He is I Am That I Am. He is the Lion of the tribe of Judah. He is the Holy God. Can you just lift your voice and say, Father,

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Have you been to Jesus for the things? Think about it.

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The challenge is, can you call the name of Jesus? Can you call the name of Jesus? Can you call the name of Jesus? It's the name that the devil hears and they flee. It's the name that sickness is here.

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The name of Jesus will fulfill that promise in your life. Can you just call the name?

0: land. So wherever they are.
1: Shall we rise up as we pray?
2: Minamia chuachitu, eye mia dogbeda.
1: Heavenly Father, we thank you for the Bible study tonight. Thank you because of all your children and all the invitees who are here tonight. And thank you because in all the other locations, we're also ready to listen to your word. We're praying, Lord, you'll grant us spirit of understanding in Jesus' name. We pray that you bless us in the reading and the study and the application of your word. Lord, we pray that you grant us assurance and conviction on the word of God. On the Bible, on the scriptures. On what you have given us to lead us from earth to heaven in Jesus' name. Be glorified and exalted as we study the word tonight. Thank you, Lord, because we know you have answered. In Jesus' name we pray. In Jesus' name we pray. You can be seated, please. Tonight we're looking at 2 Peter chapter 1, 19, 20, and
2: 21.
1: We have also a more sure word of prophecy. Whereunto ye do well that ye take heed. As unto a light that shineth in a dark place. Unto the day dawn and the day star arise in your heart. Knowing this first, that no prophecy of the scripture is of any private interpretation. For the prophecy came not in old time by the will of man, but holy men of God spake as they were moved by the Holy Ghost. Those are the things we're studying tonight. And you'll find the central word in the passage I've read to you. You'll find that word in verse 20. Look at verse 20 again. It tells us, knowing this first, that no prophecy of the scripture is of any private interpretation. We're looking at the scriptures. The scriptures, that's the word of God. The Bible calls it the word of God. The book of God. The law of God. The scripture of truth. Or the Holy Scripture. And it is the scripture we're looking at tonight. As we look at the topic we're looking at, it says the scriptures, the more sure word of prophecy. The scriptures, the more sure word of prophecy. Let me take up that word scriptures to start with. That what scripture means, holy writing. As we look at 2 Timothy chapter 3, verses 16 and 17. All scripture is given by inspiration of God. and is profitable for doctrine, for reproof, for correction, for instruction in righteousness, that the man of God, the child of God, may be perfect, thoroughly furnished unto all good works. That word inspiration means is breathed out from God. It's coming out of the inner mind, inner being of the Almighty God Himself. As you look at Daniel chapter 10, verse 21. In Daniel chapter 10, verse 21.
2: Daniel tawo pokwe blavo vodeke.
1: But I will show thee that which is noted in the scripture of truth. But when it refers to the scripture, I'm sure you have a Bible in your hand. It has two parts. And one part is referred to as the Old Testament. And the other part is referred to as the New Testament. You're asking then, which one is scripture? Is it only the Old Testament? Or is it only the New Testament? Or is it both the Old and the New? Let me illustrate it to you. In 1 Timothy chapter 5, reading from verse 18. 1 Timothy chapter 5, verse 18. For the scripture says, thou shalt not muzzle the ox that treadeth out the corn, and the laborer is worthy of his reward. Where do you find that? You find that in the scripture. Anywhere you find those two statements, the first sentence, thou shalt not muzzle the ox that treaded the corn, that's the scripture. And any part you find, the second statement, and the laborer is worthy of his reward, that's the scripture. Because it says, the scripture says, one and two. The scripture says first and then the second one. Thou shalt not muzzle the ox that treadeth out the corn. What do you find there? Because it's saying, the scripture is saying that. You find that in Deuteronomy chapter 25, verse 4. Thou shalt not muzzle the ox when it treadeth out the corn. That means then, the Old Testament is a scripture. Look at the second part in Luke chapter 10, verse 7. And in the same house remain, eating and drinking such things as they give, for the laborer is worthy of his hire. It says the Old Testament is scripture. And the New Testament is scripture. As you bring both together, you have the whole book of God. We're looking at Isaiah chapter 34, verse 16. Seek ye out the book of the Lord and read. Read it. No one of these shall fail, none shall want a mate. For my mouth, it has commanded, and his spirit has gathered them.
2: Mi akhli wo dumoto adeke ma poto o eye wo ma bu de wo nwe o o elabena nye nwe de san eye nye gbogbo efu wo nufu.
1: From Genesis to Malachi and from Matthew to Revelation, everything is inspired by the Lord.
2: Jo mosi gban to ba sere nya Malachi ji to Matthew ba se nya gban le ji agban le katala mount egbondo wa ji.
1: Well, as we look at this word, it's attributed to God the Father. Number two, it's attributed to Christ the Son. Number three, it's attributed to the Holy Spirit, the Spirit of the Living God. In Hebrews chapter 4, reading from verse 12, it says, "For the word of God is quick and powerful, sharper than any two-edged sword, piercing even to the dividing asunder of the soul and spirit and of the joints and the marrow, and is a discerner of the thoughts and intents of the heart."
2: Ela bena mau fanya lale agbe eye wo se anu eye wo dana wa yinwevi sha yinwevi eye wo funade ama yinade ama halasa sima wo manu van kule bogbon kule funu kwe fiyo kwa kule futume mima eye wo nye tamasu soo kule jime jitio fo vanu dron la.
1: The word, that is the Bible, is referred to as the word of God. It's also referred to as the word of Christ. In Colossians chapter 3, reading verse 16, "Let the word of Christ dwell in you richly, in all wisdom, teaching and admonishing one another, in psalms and hymns and spiritual songs, singing with grace in your hearts to the Lord."
2: Mina Kristo fanya lana no mi amagada fum eye mi chonu nyashanu nyafyanu mianwewo eye mi khlonu mianwewo kula salmo kula kafka fhawo ba kula bogbomo hawo eye mi tihala amanu fofom na maule mi afachioma.
1: It's also the word of the Spirit.
2: Uga yebe na nye gbogbon la fanya.
1: In Ephesians chapter 6, I'm reading verse 17.
2: Efeso tama den popo wi adran.
1: Ephesians chapter 6, verse 17, it says, "And take the helmet of salvation and the sword of the Spirit, which is the word of God." We're looking at the word of God, and everything is true from cover to cover. And because it is true from cover to cover, it is dependable. 2 Peter chapter 1 verse 19, "We have also a more sure word of prophecy." Here Peter, the apostle, inspired by the Lord, is making some comparison. Whenever you say something is more than the other, you're making a comparison. When it says, "We also have a more sure word of prophecy." Number one, it's more sure than the fables and the traditions of men. It is more sure. It's more dependable than the fables of men and the tradition of men. You need to understand what Peter had been talking about in chapter 1 verse
2: 16.
1: "For we have not followed cunningly devised fables." It talked about fables of men, stories of men, useless stories of men. And then it talks about the traditions of men. Number two, it is more stable than the whole earth. In Matthew chapter 24 and in verse 35, Heaven and earth shall pass away, but my word shall not pass away. Everything you see that looks solid today, everything you see that looks dependable today, everything will vanish away. Number three, it's more certain than the revelation from the dead. Sometimes you'll find some people, they say, they died before. And they died for 3 days, or they died for 1 week. They say they died for some time, and they came back to earth. And then they are writing some information, and people are rushing there. But you know, the word of God is more certain.
2: That
1: any revelation from the dead. In Luke chapter 16, reading from verse 27. Then he said, as the rich man crying in hell, I pray thee therefore, Father, that thou wouldest send him to my father's house. For I have 5 brethren, that he may testify unto them, lest they also come into this place of torment. Abraham said, they have Moses and the prophets, let them hear them.
2: Abraham
1: said, and he said, nay, Father Abraham, but if one went unto them from the dead, they will repent. And he said unto them, if they will not hear Moses and the prophets, neither will they be persuaded though one rose from the dead. And the word of God is more certain than revelations from the dead. Number 4, it's more dependable than angels' words. Galatians chapter 1, I'm reading to you from verses 8 and 9. For though we, or an angel from heaven, preach any other gospel unto you than that which were preached unto you, let him be accursed. As we said before, so say I now again, if any man preach any other gospel unto you than that ye have received, let him be accursed. Number 5, it's more powerful than any human weapon. In Hebrews chapter 4 verse 12. For the word of God is quick and powerful, sharper than any two-edged sword.
2: Dividing
1: asunder of the soul and the spirit, and of the joints and the marrow, and is a discerner of the thoughts and intents of the
2: heart.
1: Number 6, it's more enduring than the glory of man's intelligence. Sometimes we'll see how intelligent people are in this information age.
2: And you see
1: all the information they collect together.
2: You
1: wonder about the glory of the intelligence of man.
2: But
1: you know the word of God is more enduring than the glorified intelligence of mortal man.
2: We're told in
1: 1 Peter chapter 1 in verse
2: 24.
1: For all flesh is as grass. All flesh, the philosophers. All flesh, the scientists. And all the glory of man is as the flower of grass. The grass withers and the flower thereof falleth away, but the word of the Lord endureth forever. And this is the word which by the gospel is preached unto you. Number 7, the word of God is more authoritative than man's religious opinion. John chapter 12, verse 48. He that rejecteth me and rejected my words has one that judgeth him. The word that I have spoken, the same shall judge him in the last day. For I have not spoken of myself, but the Father which sent me, he gave me a commandment what I should say and what I should speak, and I know that his commandment is life everlasting. Whatsoever I speak, therefore, even as the Father said unto me, so speak I, so I speak. And so we find that this word of God is very important. I pray God will give us understanding in this word. I divide the message tonight to 3 parts. Number 1, dependence on the practical illumination of the scripture. Our dependence on the practical illumination of scripture. Number 2, the danger of private interpretation of the scripture. Then number 3, the doctrine of the plenary inspiration of the scripture. Let's come back to number 1, the dependence on the practical illumination of scripture. We come to 2 Peter again, chapter 1, verse 19. We have also a more sure word of prophecy, whereunto ye do well, that ye take heed, as unto a light that shineth in a dark place.
2: Until
1: the day dawn and the day star arise in your heart.
2: It's telling
1: us there about the scripture.
2: And
1: it's telling us what to depend on the scripture.
2: Why
1: we depend on the scripture? Because it's more sure than any other thing you can see here on
2: earth.
1: If you go back to verse 16, for we
3: have not followed cunningly devised fables when we made known unto you the power and the coming of our Lord Jesus Christ, but were eyewitnesses of his majesty.
2: He said,
3: the words of Christ are not ordinary words. The words of Christ are not like the words of men. For he received from God, in verse 17, the Father, honor and glory. When there came such a voice unto him from excellent glory, this is my beloved Son, in whom I am well pleased. And this voice which came from heaven we heard when we were with him in the Holy Mount.
2: What
3: do you think about what he said about the scripture? This more sure word or prophecy?
2: He's telling
3: us what the scriptures will do. Number one, is a scripture that discloses the preeminence of the enduring word. That is this word that God had given, and many thousands of years have passed now, and it is still standing. And when we read this word, we still get saved. We still get sanctified. And we're still getting healed. And we're still getting delivered. And we're still getting prospered. And he's still preparing us for the rapture and for heaven. It's the word of God. That is the scripture. The Bible discloses the preeminence of the enduring word. Number two, it declares the purpose of the eternal will. Number three, the scripture directs us in the path of a divine wisdom. You see, the people of the world, they think they have wisdom, but their wisdom is foolishness in the sight of God. Number four, it deepens passion for the more excellent way. Number five, this scripture discerns the pitfalls of entanglements with the world. Number six, it discovers the promise of the empowering word. Number seven, it is a scripture that delivers us from the present evil world. When it says the present world is evil, what it means, the abominations and the atrocities there, they are evil. Number two, the attitude and the habits of the people of the world. And then number three, from the arrogance and the anger of the world. What is arrogant? Even in their foolishness, how proud they are. And they will not listen to anybody because of the arrogance of the world and the anger of the world. Number four, from the ambition and the adventures of the world. Sometimes somebody will say the ambition he has is to climb the highest mountain on earth. And you see some of these mountain climbers, some of them have just gotten frozen when they get to a particular height. And then they don't see them anymore. It's the age of when the aeroplane came and the aeroplanes were flying over that mountains. They saw their bodies. Already dead there. Just ambition. Just adventure. Number 5, from the aggression and agitation of this evil world. The world is aggressive. There's no street you go, somebody is fighting somewhere. They're pushing one another down. When you are getting to the bus, you'll find the aggression there, the agitation there. You get into the school, they're aggression, the agitation is there. You get into the institutions, aggression, agitation's there. It's their nature. And then number 6, from the affiliation and the association of the world. Then number 7, from the adornment and appearance of the world. The adornment of the world. Sometimes you even ask yourself, why do people do what they do? And you cannot find any reason why they do it. I don't understand why somebody will paint the fingernails. It doesn't add anything to them. It doesn't get them healthy. It doesn't make them to have anything. It doesn't add to their beauty. I don't understand why some people will paint, you know, their faces white, colored, whatever. I don't understand. I
2: don't understand.
3: And there's nothing it adds to them. You don't understand why some people are going to burn their hair. They suffer almost a little hell here on earth while they are trying to beautify themselves. They adornment and the appearance of the world. And then number 8, from the attire and the apparel of the world. And it is a scripture that makes you to discover this and makes you to be delivered from the present evil world. Number 9, addictions and the afflictions of the world. As people get addicted to hard drugs or to maybe alcohol or cigarette or marijuana or whatever it is,
2: they're
3: getting the affliction that goes along with the addiction. And it is of the world. As you come to the scriptures, you just begin to discover this is the present evil world. And I pray that every one of us, you'll be totally delivered out of it in Jesus' name. In Ezekiel chapter 12, I'm reading from verse 25. For I am the Lord, I will speak, and the word that I shall speak shall come to pass. It shall be no more prolonged, for in your days, O rebellious house, will I say the word, and will perform it, says the Lord God.
2: Who
3: can talk like this except the Almighty God? In what book can you find a statement like this but in the book of God only? He says, I am the Lord. is the final authority. There's no doubt about it. That's why you can depend upon it, because it is sure. Because it will definitely be fulfilled. In Matthew chapter 5 verse 18, for verily, certainly, assuredly, I say unto you, till heaven and earth pass, one jot or one tittle shall in no wise pass from the law till all be fulfilled.
2: La bena van vamele eglom na mi bena vasede esimati fokle anigbanu na vaila yota de ka alongonglo jes de kanu mole yiga to asalam vasede esimo wakata na vavem o.
3: You understand what this is saying when it says a jot? That's like when you are writing, then you write an I, you put a dot on that I. That's a judge. And then it says, or one title. That's like when you are writing that word title, and the T there, you cross it. That little cross that makes it a T, that's the teacher, that's the little one there, the teacher. One jot, the dot of an I, or the cross of a T, shall not pass from the law until all be fulfilled. Now look up here. You see, when we read something like this, there are people that do not fully understand. They do not fully understand because sometimes you are carrying a Bible. And a whole sheet. A whole page or 2 pages is already torn and thrown away, and you don't mind. And you don't get a new Bible. And yet that part is more than a church. The one that is torn away, that part is more than a
2: title.
3: And that one that is torn away, you have not replaced it. You have not bought a new Bible. A judge, a teacher. Every part of the word of God is very important. Sometimes it's like maybe you have your Bible and maybe you put something like an envelope and then there's gum on one page. And then 2 pages come together. You try to carefully separate those 2 pages, and then some of the words have been blotted out. And those words that are blotted out, they don't bother you. You carry the Bible along, but it's not complete anymore because there is a pan that has been blotted away, and you don't mind. And yet that is more than a judge and a teacher. Everything should be complete. There are times maybe you are marking your Bible. And as you are marking one page of the Bible, the ink was too much and then you spoiled the other page. And then you spoil some of the words there, and you cannot really see what the word is over there, but you are carrying the Bible about, you don't mind. And that a part of the Bible, a sentence in the Bible, a word in the Bible had been defaced, but you are still carrying it about. A
2: church
3: and a teacher shall not pass from the word of God until everything be fulfilled.
2: Yota de ka along jesse de kanumali yi getcho salama obasre simuka tanava vama.
3: From Genesis Revelation, everything must be complete because heaven and earth shall pass away.
2: So mosi gbanto se nyana chiba gbalama mlento aja na sublebo rala jipo kwa ingwan mavai.
3: But one jot or tittle shall in no wise pass from the law till all be fulfilled.
2: Gake yota de ka along jesse de kanumali yi getcho salama obasre simuka tanava.
3: There's another thing we need to learn here about the completeness of the word of God. Sometimes we go to a church, and in that church they believe in God, they believe in Christ, they believe in the Holy Spirit, they believe in healing, they believe in every other thing except repentance. Oh, and you say they are trying. And they have really gone far. The difference between them and the early apostles is only this repentance. Or it may be only this restitution. And you see, they really cover a lot of ground, and that church is a teaching church. And that church is a militant church, a dynamic church, and a prospered, successful church. The only thing is that just this is what they don't accept. Well, if they don't accept that, they are meeting more than one judge. And they are meeting more than one teacher. Because it says heaven and earth shall pass away, but one judge, one teacher shall not pass away from the word of God till all be fulfilled. You want to make sure that if you are going to any church, you are not allowing people to just cross away the word of God. A little there, a little here, a little there. When they do that, they don't have the complete Bible anymore. We must depend upon the totality of the word of God. Luke chapter 21, verse 33. Here the word of God still makes it very clear, very plain. Heaven and earth shall pass away, but my words shall not pass away.
2: Have
3: you met some preachers that will tell you, you see them and they preach a salvation very well, and then they preach healing very well, and when they quote that word, this sign shall follow them that believe, they quote it with confidence, and you are happy when you see them. You only get into a problem when you begin to talk about sanctification and holiness, and then you say that Jesus said, sanctify them through thy truth, thy word is truth. They say, you know, and that was about 2,000 years
2: ago.
3: But look at the time we're living at. This is a different time. At this time now, you know what people need now? People are sick. They need healing. And people are tormented, and they need deliverance. People are poor. They need riches. All this sanctification, holiness, and all that. Maybe we'll come to that later, but at this time now, that's not the important thing. But Jesus said, my word shall not pass away. Be very careful how you associate with the people that are taken away from the word of God. In Psalm 19 verse 8, 8.
2: Psalm
3: 19. We're looking at verse
2: 8.
3: The statutes of the Lord are right, rejoicing the heart. The commandment of the Lord is pure, enlightening the eyes.
2: Yehova fo se deblebo enana nuvon gbona demo Yehova fo da se dilete fo enana bo mo chila wo jianunya.
3: It gives us illumination.
2: Enami kekanli.
3: And it shows us the way we ought to go. There are many things that will bring confusion to your life in this world. You want to get married, there's confusion. You want people of the world asking you to put your hand in something, there's confusion. You want to take a decision, there's a confusion. And it's because of the darkness of the world. And what gives you assurance? What gives you stability? What makes you to know your left from your right is the word of God. It's that word of God that shines in your heart in a dark world. In Psalm 119, I'm reading to you from verse 105. It says, thy word is a lamp unto my feet and a light unto my path. In verse 130, it says, the entrance of thy word gives light. Were it not for the word of God, what should you know? How to talk? How to dress? How to live? How to forgive? How to refrain yourself from retaliation? How not to be bitter? How to be happy? How to be healthy? How to be saved? How to be holy? How to be righteous? How to prepare for the coming of the Lord? It's the word of God coming into us that gives us the light. That's the word of God. And that word of God we need to take to heart. And we need to actually depend upon. In Isaiah 29:18. In that day shall the deaf hear the words of the book.

0: ye blind, that ye may see.
1: Mi topuno mi senu minu fagbanto mi fonko jimia ponu.
0: And then the question is, who is blind but my servant?
1: Bia bieni beda makenye nukuno demenye nye dole oa.
0: It's not talking of the people who are physically blind. It's talking about every one of us. We are blind to what will happen tomorrow.
1: You
0: want to get married? What do you know will happen to that beautiful lady tomorrow? What do you think will happen to that young man who is rich and is on top of the world today? What do you know will happen tomorrow? You don't know anything. And the people that seem loving today, what do you know? How do you know they are going to react to you tomorrow? You are blind, you are deaf. It says, who is blind but my servant and deaf as my messenger that I
1: sent?
0: Who is blind? I see that is perfect and blind as the Lord's servant. Come back to Isaiah chapter 29 verse 18. And in that day shall the deaf hear the words of the book. The deafs will hear the words of the book. We need to hear the word of this book because it is what will enlighten us. It will what will point the way to us. And then it says, the eyes of the blind shall see out of obscurity and out of darkness. It is this word of God that will make us pure and keep us away from sin. In Psalm 119, I'm reading from verse 9. Wherewith shall a young man cleanse his way? By taking heed thereto according to thy word. But
1: he's
0: also a cleansing agent. That is a spiritual detergent, cleansing us, washing us, purging us, purifying us, keeping us clean. Verse 11, thy word have I hid in mine heart, that I might not sin against thee. And then we read from John chapter 15, verse
1: 3.
0: Now ye are clean through the word which I have spoken unto you. Judas Iscariot, he also had everything that Peter had.
1: Judas Iscariot, Petro Hansa.
0: He wasn't clean. You know why? He wasn't abiding in that word. I pray the Lord will keep us clean. I said they will keep us clean. By the word that he has given unto us. So I come to point number two, and it's the danger of private interpretation. The danger of private interpretation. We're looking at 2 Peter, reading from verse 20. 2 Peter chapter 1, reading from verse 20. It tells us in verse 20, it says, knowing this first, that no prophecy of the scripture is of any private interpretation. How do you understand that? It's like you have the Bible in your hand. And before you start to read, can you close your Bible for a moment?

0: And then can you open it now? Before you read any verse there, knowing this first. You see, there are many people that just open the Bible and without relying upon the Lord for interpretation, they just begin to read. And without depending upon the spirit of inspiration, they just begin to read. And without asking for the grace of God, the help of God, the illumination of God, upon that word, oh Lord, I'm going to read this word now. What do you have for me here? Enlighten me. Encourage me. Empower me. And move me on. By myself, I cannot understand. You see, it is not because you have gone to university. How many people have gone to universities? And they see Jehovah's Witnesses. How many people have gone to universities and they're still in the Catholic Church? How many people are university people and they're white garment people and they read the Bible? They read
1: it.
0: And it is not the grammar you learn in university or in college that makes you to understand. Some of these people in erroneous doctrine, they can teach us English. But the English they know, and the grammar they know, and all the books, literature books they have read, it doesn't help them to be able to interpret the Bible. The Bible is the word of God, and it is inspired by the Holy Spirit himself, and it is only by that you'll be able to understand. Let me talk to you about private interpretation. Private interpretation is erroneous interpretation. It's an interpretation that somebody is making and doing from his own heart. I feel that. I think that. According to our tradition and culture, I think according to that, this is what we should do. And that private interpretation, number one, will deceive sinners. How many sinners go to many churches? And they go with their Bible. And their preacher will open the Bible, but because it is false interpretation, private interpretation, it deceives sinners.
1: Let's see, can Biblia o kakala gomadedia kule detefi ngatanya moduku si tola ablia nufolao.
0: Number two, it deprives the seekers. Number three, it denies the Savior. Number four, it destroys the standard of Scripture. You see, when people come to the Bible and then they read with their own eyeglasses, it's going to destroy the standard of Scripture. Number five, it defiles the Spirit. And then number six, it will discourage the saints. Number seven, it will damn the soul. Private interpretation. Be very careful. In 2 Peter chapter 3 verse 16, as also in all his epistles, speaking in them of these things, in which some are some things hard to be understood. Which they that are unlearned and unstable rest, they distort, they twist, as they do also other scriptures unto their own destruction.
1: Nyansio amomason wo kple amomali ke wo trona abe alesi wo wa ngonglon bubwa wo khanhe na wanu tawo pe gbagblan la ene.
0: And look at Matthew chapter 4, reading from verse 5.
1: Wo Matthew ta ne pukui aton.
0: And then the devil taketh him up into the holy city and setteth him on the pinnacle of a temple. Wait for a moment over here. What do you think of a person that has a witchcraft and then is standing on the pulpit and is preaching to other people? What do you think of somebody having familiar spirit and staying in house fellowship and then teaching other people? Well, have the outline in the hand. And then we'll have the Bible in there, but she has familiar spirit. What do you think of a man that during the week he will go to the
1: herbalist?
0: And then after going to the abalis, with all the juju and everything, and all the evil sin. And then after that, he will now say that he's reading Bible to some people. What do you think about that?
1: What
0: do you think of evangelists who are going about and they are carrying the Bible in their hand, but they have the spirit of demons?
1: It's
0: of the devil. And you know that they can quote the scripture, but they will distort the scripture. And it's for the destruction of the souls of the people that are listening to them. And look at what the devil said in verse 6. And he says unto him, if thou be the Son of God, cast thyself down. And for it is written, he shall give his angels charge concerning thee, and in their hands they shall bear thee up, lest at any time thou dash thy foot against a stone. He was quoting from Psalm 91. Have you seen some people writing Psalm 91 on their vehicle? Ah, you say that's a Christian. How do you know? Have you seen people writing Psalm 23 on the lintels of their houses? Oh, praise the Lord. The children of peace are in this house. They write Psalm 23 on their houses. How do you know they are children of God?
1: Have
0: you seen some people that wear stickers and you know they were right, the Lord is my shepherd, on the stickers? Oh, those are the children of God. How do you know? How do you know? Because here is the devil quoting Psalm 91. It is not everybody coaching the Bible that's a child of God. Be very watchful and be very careful. Because if you listen to those people with private interpretation, they'll encourage you to do something foolish. And something that may even make you commit suicide.
1: He
0: showed Jesus Christ a very high place and said, cast yourself down.
1: Began to quote Psalm
0: 91.
1: Maybe you are
0: a lady and somebody is trying to read the Bible to you. And God can, you know, bless you through me, and he wants to commit immorality. And then he will look for a passage in the Bible and quote you. And then because he has quoted the Bible, say, well, what can I do? These people, they know the Bible. They are the people of God. They are the servants of God. It says, you know, a prayer warrior person, and it says, I'm going to pray for you, but, you know, don't tell your husband anything. You are not going to reveal any secret. Then they read one part of the Bible that says, you must not reveal the secret, you must keep it. And then they say, well, it's from the Bible. And then he begins to rub you with oil and all that and messing you up. Don't tell anybody. And then we'll show you one verse of the Bible. They are twisting the Bible to their destruction. No prophecy of the scripture is of any private interpretation. Jesus discovered and detected and discerned that it was the devil. Then he said in verse 7, Jesus said unto him, it is written again, thou shalt not tempt the Lord thy God. Well, then you understand it's very dangerous for the people that are twisting the word of God. In 2 Corinthians chapter 2, reading from verse 17, for we are not as many which corrupt the word of God. You may look at, you know, one assembly here. And you say, oh, thank God, the church at large is growing. Thank God there's a mighty revival in the nation. Because everywhere you go now, there's a church. What kind of church? Because you see, many of them are corrupting the word of God. But Paul the apostle said, we are not as many which corrupt the word of God. And if you are studying the Bible with us here, and you are going from verse to verse, chapter to chapter, and your heart is saying amen and you agree, and you say, Lord, help me to live by that word, I congratulate you because you are in the right place. And I pray that God will make you not just a hearer of the word, but a doer of the word. Not only a doer of the word, a preacher of the word. As the other people are corrupting the word of God, you'll stand up with confidence and conviction. And you will preach this undiluted word in Jesus' name. It says, for we are not as many which corrupt the word of God, but as of sincerity, but as of God, in the sight of God, we speak in Christ.
1: I
0: pray God will give you that confidence. In chapter 4, reading from verse 2, but I've renounced the hidden things of dishonesty.
1: tan pokwe avelia kemi gbia nupena nura wula obom
0: not walking in craftiness nor handling the word of God deceitfully
1: eye mie sonale adanu fomo o eye mie badama unyaka o khafi bonu mitu anyata fofo.
0: There are many, many people that will handle the word of God deceitfully. A woman is trying to see, should I leave my husband? Should I stay with him? And this fellow that is handling the word of God deceitfully will say, well, looking at the fact now, you are a believer and he is an unbeliever, you should leave him. If I leave him, where am I going to live? Because now I don't have any place. Well, you can come and live inside here. I'm a man of God and you are a child of God. You can come and live inside here.
1: He
0: himself is looking for a second wife. He's looking for a third wife. He handled the word of God deceitfully. All the apostles said, we are not like them. Walking in craftiness. Handling the word of God deceitfully, but by manifestation of the truth, commending ourselves to every man's conscience in the sight of God. If you are preaching the word of God, number one, the law of truth will be in your mouth. You'll not deceive, you'll not lie for any reason. You'll be a man of truth, a woman of truth. Not only that, iniquity was not found in his
1: sleeve.
0: You'll be a man of comfort, not a man of conflict. You'll be a person that is bringing peace into other people's lives. Your preaching will expose sin. Your preaching will drive sinners to Christ. Have you found there are people, if you had them about 15 years ago, they were preaching the truth. And they were living right. And their wives were living right, and there was no trace of worldliness in their wives, in their daughters, in their children, in their family. But now, after a few years, then they got tired of preaching holiness. They got tired of being sincere with the word of God. The people that turn people away from sin, now they're encouraging people in sin. They'll preach repentance, but they'll not preach restitution. They'll preach a so-called righteousness, but they'll not preach sanctification. They'll preach a marriage that God can, you know, find a husband for you, a wife for you, but they'll not preach one man, one woman. They'll preach that the Lord is coming, but they would omit the fact that rapture will happen before the great tribulation. And they will preach about heaven, but they will stop talking about hell. They have been partial in the law. Those are the people distorting the word of God, and those are the people that are not standing straight on the word of God. First Timothy chapter 4, reading from verse 1. Now the Spirit speaketh expressly that in the latter time some shall depart from the faith.
1: Have
0: you met any of them before?
1: There are
0: some people that believe the whole Bible before.
1: And then they
0: had compassion, they had love, they had mercy, they had gentleness, they had the fruits of the Spirit. And eventually they left the truth. And now you'll find some of them encouraging you to say that you can kill your enemy. You are not going to kill them with this. So kill them with prayer and kill them with fasting. And then rain the curses upon them. Let them fall. Let them be defeated. Let something bad happen to them. That they will know they should not have touched you, the anointed of the Lord. They have departed from the faith. Because when you depart from love, you depart from the faith. When you depart from the mercy and the covenant of God, you depart from the faith. When you depart from holiness, you have departed from the faith. It says some shall depart from the faith, giving heed to seducing spirits and doctrines of devils. Speaking lies in hypocrisy, having their conscience seared with a hot iron. They can deliberately tell you a lie without blinking the eye. And then after they have told you, if you try to question them and dribble them, are you really sure that what you are telling me? Then they cover it up with another lie. And their conscience will not prick them at all. That's departing from the faith. And the reason that is happening is that they are listening to other messages. I pray God will deliver us in Jesus' name. Romans chapter 16 verse 17. It tells us, now I beseech you, brethren, mark them which cause divisions and offenses contrary to the doctrine which ye have learned, and avoid them.
1: And
0: you see, there are people that are playing with snakes. They are playing with fire. They are playing with poison. And they are playing with death. When you have had the word of God, the word of repentance, you have had the word of restitution, you have had the word of righteousness, and the Lord is convicting you, is stirring you up within, and you cannot rest. You have lost appetite, and the Lord is saying, go and correct that thing. And then at night you want to sleep like this, that word is coming back to you again. Go and correct that thing. Humble yourself before the Lord and then go and correct what you need to correct. But you cannot sleep at night. And then instead of going to correct what you need to correct, you go to an advisor. And you go to a counselor. I couldn't sleep last night. What happened to you? Because actually something happened between me and so and so. And actually, I shouldn't have done that. It was, between me and that lady, between me and that man. And I couldn't sleep. And then it's like something was pushing me. Go and tell your leader. And what do you say? God is very simple. All these leaders, if we're going to be telling the leaders everything, I did this, the leaders will not have time to rest or even do any other thing. And then we'll say, okay, everything is alright. And then when you go, you are still troubled because the Spirit of God will not leave you alone. And then you go back again to him. And when you go back to him and you say, well, okay, say, okay, Nina, let us pray. You believe God, you believe the promise of God. And whatever I bind on earth is bound in heaven, and whatever I loose on earth is loose in heaven. Almighty God, I lose this sister from this condemnation. I lose this brother from this guilt and condemnation. In Jesus' name, amen.
1: Don't doubt again.
0: If you doubt, that's the devil. You are released and then go. And then you now say, praise God. Everything is all right now. I'm at peace now. That's false peace. Any peace that will tell not to do restitution, that's false peace. And it will damn your soul in hell. You need to mark this in your Bible. In Isaiah chapter 8 verse 20, here is what it says, to the law and to the testimony, if they speak not according to this word, it is because there is no light in them. And you are not going to fool around with them. You are not going to remain with them on the count of anything or for any reason. We come to point number 3, and this is the doctrine of plenary inspiration of the scripture. Let's come back to 2 Peter chapter 1 verse 21. For the prophecy came not in old time by the will of man. About holy men of God speak as they were moved by the Holy Ghost. That is the fullness of inspiration. And it's telling us about the entire trustworthiness of the Holy Scriptures. Supernatural influence was brought to bear upon the divinely chosen men to speak and to write the might and the word of God. These inspired writings, the Holy Scriptures, the Book of God, the Word of God, confirmed by Christ, they are all trustworthy, authoritative. The message can be believed and obeyed with all confidence. This is God's word, not man's opinion. We're told in 2 Timothy chapter 3 verses 16 and 17. All scripture is given by inspiration. Everything is profitable for reproof. Everything is profitable for correction. Everything is profitable for instruction in righteousness. That the man of God may be perfect. That's the reason we're given the Bible. The Bible, the word of God, is not given to us to excuse our imperfection. It's not given to us to tolerate our imperfection. In fact, some people, they don't like correction. If they came to the Bible study and you're talking about love, about affection, about faith, about healing, about encouragement, they say, you know, the Bible study today was wonderful. It was great. I never attended anything like that before in my age. It was just marvelous. And then it becomes the following Monday, and then something needs to be chiseled out of their life. Then they say, I didn't enjoy the Bible study today at all. Everything was correction. Everything was reproof. But that's why we're given the word of God. Profitable for doctrine. And profitable for reproof. And profitable for correction. And profitable for instruction in righteousness. What's instruction? Instruction is command. Do this, that's instruction. Don't do this, that's instruction. Go this way, that's instruction. Come back here, that's instruction. Read your Bible and pray every day, that's instruction. Watch and pray that you'll not fall into temptation, that's instruction. But you know, there are people that tell us, they say, you know, our pastor, our preacher is still of the old dispensation. Nowadays, nobody corrects anybody. What they do today is they plead. Would you mind to please do this? Would you mind to stand up? Please, if it doesn't inconvenience you, can you go this direction? Everybody, children of God, people of God, if you are not too tired, do you mind standing up? That's how they do it today now. No more instruction. And no more commandment. And our pastor is still of the old dispensation. And is still saying, thou shalt not. That time is gone. Nobody does that today again. But the Bible says all scripture is given by inspiration, and it is profitable for doctrine, for reproof, for correction, and for instruction in righteousness, so that the man of God, the child of God, may be perfect, thoroughly furnished unto all good works. Tonight we have been studying about the Bible. This Bible is God's inspired revelation. Of the origin and the destiny of all things. Here, heaven is open, that is in the book of God, and here the gates of hell is disclosed. It is a traveler's map. It is a pilgrim staff.
1: Enye monson lafa uma.
0: It is a pilot's compass.
1: Enye yamavuku lafa nfionfion.
0: And it is a soldier's sword.
1: Enye avao lafa sabavanu.
0: It is a Christian's charter.
1: Enye Christo tofese.
0: The Bible is the power of God unto eternal salvation.
1: Biblia la nye ma opomsekena gbemavo.
0: And the source of our present help for the body, for the soul, for the spirit.
1: Enye nusekena miyapokberem legbogbomo le nuchina kulenuvomo.
0: Christ is the great object and the great subject of the Bible.
1: Christo, yenye nungbantole Biblia ma.
0: Man's good is its design and the glory of God its end. It is a mine of wealth, a source of health, a spring of joy and satisfaction. The Bible is God's will. It is God's testament to man in all ages. Revealing the plan of God for man here. And now, and in the next life, it will be open at the judgment day. And it will last forever. It involves the highest responsibility and will reward the least or the greatest of labor.
1: And
0: will condemn all who trifle, all who play, all who joke with his tree's sacred content. The Bible is a record of God's dealing with man in the past and the present and the future. It contains his message of eternal salvation for all who believe in Christ. And eternal damnation for all who rebel against the gospel. The Bible is the only book that reveals the mind of God. The only book that reveals the state of man. It's the only book that shows the way of salvation. It is the only book that tells us of the doom of sinners. It's the only book that tells us of the eternal happiness of believers. Its doctrines are holy. Its precepts binding. Its history is true. Its decisions immutable. It contains light to direct and spiritual food to nourish and sustain. And it contains comfort to cheer. Man should read it to be wise. Believe it to be saved. And practice it to be holy. You should read it and read it until it fills your memory. And rules your heart and guides your feet in righteousness and true holiness. This is the word of God we have. And we're going to commit ourselves to reading this word. And this word of God will hold your hand and direct you and lead you unto the everlasting
1: home.
0: Rise up and let us talk to the Lord in prayer. The Lord has given us the word. It's a great gift. He has given us the Bible. You tell the Lord, I have this word, I'm going to keep it. I have this word, I'm going to read it. I have this word, I'm going to depend upon it, and the Lord will bless you. Blessing of the word will be yours in Jesus' name. Open your mouth, talk to the Lord in prayer, don't play with the Bible, don't joke with the Bible. Make it your constant companion.
1: Now I trust the words so hard
0: until you see the Lord face to face in eternity.
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3: Let's close our eyes for prayer.
1: Our
3: God in heaven, we thank you for this worship service. Thank you, Lord, because of the strength you give us in the inner man.
1: I
3: thank you, Lord, because of the call you give unto us. And you raise up the standard before us, the standard of life. The standard of holiness and righteousness. And the standard of the teaching of your word that you hold before us every time. And you grant us the grace and the inner strength to be able to do and to be able to accomplish what you have called us to do and to accomplish. We ask you, O Lord, at this time again, as you reveal to us your mind and your way, that your word will be precious to every one of us in Jesus' name. That none of us will count your word as a strange thing. But the word will be something that we delight in. With all our heart, with all our soul, with all our mind. So that, Lord, we will be doers of the word in Jesus' name. Grant us, Lord, understanding in the word, and the heart to be obedient to the word, that we will be an inspiration as well as a great good influence on the lives of other people. Thank you because we know you have answered.
1: In
3: Jesus' name we pray. Give me another amen. God bless you. As we come to the word of God today, the children of Israel were the people of God that the Lord had called. And the Lord had made it very clear, very plain to them, the standard of heaven. And the requirement of the word of God. In fact, this area of the word had been revealed to them from the very beginning of that nation. A holy nation, a peculiar people. And then eventually prophets came, leaders came, preachers came, and revealed the same thing unto them. And broadened it and explained it very well to them. But the children of Israel came to the point in their lives that those things became strange in their ears. And then we come to the New Testament. And when the word of God came to the people, unfortunately, some of them said, we have seen strange things today. Look at Hosea chapter 8 verse 12. I have written to him the great things of my law, but they were counted as a strange thing.
1: Nemonglonya se akpe na de ne khan la ebune abe ametoto to e wonya na.
3: The Lord spoke to the children of Israel.
1: Maofum na Israel viwo.
3: And he revealed to them his very mind.
1: Eye wode yam toposu sufiawo.
3: Unfortunately, they were so far removed from the way of the Lord.
1: Nublani tela wodo do kwira vinda joga to maugbo.
3: Proverbs chapter 22, verse 20. Have not I written to thee excellent things in counsels and knowledge?
1: Denye manglo nyave visiom adan dodo
3: that I might make thee know the certainty of the words of truth. That thou mightest answer the words of truth to them that sent unto thee. The Lord was telling the children of Israel, I revealed excellent word so that you will take it in your life. Not only that, you will pass it on to the coming generation, the people that come to ask from you what you have learned and what the Lord requires. And it's one of those things we're looking at today. One of the deep revelations of God that you do not hear in many places, you do not read in many books, and you do not have from many preachers. I'm talking to you today on the heavenly minded Christian in this present evil world.
1: Maunya egbeto feta nyenye Christo to si ofeta mosusu le jifo le fifi kike von di siam.
3: To have to even think that the present world in which we live,
1: Bena butama chokike simami le egbanu tsukola,
3: it's an evil world.
1: Enye kike si von di,
3: it's a dirty world.
1: Enye kike si fodi,
3: it's a defiled world.
1: Enye kike si kemana adilanu.
3: And don't you know that the Christian is in the world, but is not of the world. And that is to be totally different, separate from the people of the world. For them, it's a strange scene. And yet, this is the excellent word that the Christian, though in the world, will not live, will not act. Will not dress. Will not do anything like the people of the world. The heavenly minded Christian in this present evil world.
1: In Galatians chapter 1,
3: I'm reading to you from verses 3 and 4. Grace be to you and peace from God the Father and from our Lord Jesus Christ.
1: Who
3: gave himself for our sins, that he might deliver us from this present evil world, according to the will of God, our Father.
1: Verse 5.
3: Those two verses talking about the grace of God. And the peace of God. Coming from the Father. And coming from the Son. And coming down unto us. Changing us. Transforming us. Making us different from the world around us. It's looking at the world like a dirty well. And everybody sucking in the dirty poisonous water in the well. And then here comes a hand from heaven. And it's because of the grace of God. And because of the love of God, he reaches down into that dirty well of the world. And he rescues us. And he removes us from that dirty water in the world. And that's why you need to understand, when you come to
1: Christ,
3: the Lord changes you, transforms you, converts you. And then you begin to see the world in its real right perspective. That it's dirty. It's evil. It's deadly. And if you are saved, if you are born again, you are delivered out of that evil world. In James chapter 1, verse 27. Pure religion and undefiled before God and the Father is this: to visit the fatherless and the widows in their affliction, and to keep himself unspotted from the world. Telling us that the nearer you get to the world, the more unqualified you are for heaven. Because when you come to the Lord, he calls you out of the dirty world. He says you must not have the grace of God in your life. So that you are kept by the power of the Lord from the dirty evil world. In Colossians chapter 3, I'm reading from verse 1. If ye then be risen with Christ, seek those things which are above. Where Christ sits on the right hand of God. Set your affection on things above, not on things on the earth. For ye are dead, and your life is hid with Christ in God. When Christ, who is our life, shall appear, then shall ye also appear with him in glory. How do you know whether you are heavenly minded or earthly minded? Where your heart is, that's where your treasure will be. What interests you? What makes you happy? What makes you joyful? Are there things above or things on the earth? And the things that interests God. The things that God approves of. The things that glorifies God, honors God. Those are the things on which your heart is now set. A true Bible Christian is a converted man. Living on earth, he is heavenly minded. The world is evil through and through. Outwardly people are evil and sinful in their heart and their lifestyle. But Christians are the children of God. We are kept by the power of God from the pollutions of this present evil world. When you talk about the true Christian, there are three things that mark out a true Christian. Number one is called out of the world.

0: royal priesthood, an holy nation, a peculiar people, that ye should show forth the praises of him who has called you out of darkness into his marvelous light.
1: Ebe kemia wenye ditime chantian la tianu non la nye du koko kwe du kosi nye ma onu toto. 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
0: The number one thing that characterizes a real Christian, that first thing is called out of the darkness in the world.
1: Nuk ban to sikene de ma o vivan van Christo to va van to la fin la eyenye yo yo to kike von di sialam.
0: Number two is cleansed by the blood of Christ.
1: Evelia enya mesinu tiwo klo kule Christo fo vula.
0: We're told in 1 John chapter 1 verse 7.
1: You are next ban to ta gban ku kuyadrun.
0: But if we walk in the light, as he is in the light, we have fellowship one with another, and the blood of Jesus Christ, his son, cleanses us from all sin.
1: Kenemi le kekeli mazom abale si eyanu to le kekeli ma enela ekema mi do fuma kule mianweo eye via Yesu Kristo fo vula kloa nu vokatada le mianu ti.
0: What then is the second thing that characterizes a real child of God?
1: Nu kenu velia sine dia Kristo to ba vanto la fiana.
0: He is cleansed by the blood of Christ. Number three, he is controlled by the Spirit of God. In Romans chapter 8 verse
1: 14.
0: For as many as are led by the Spirit of God, they are the sons of God. How do you know a child of God? How do you know a real Christian? A person is not controlled by the flesh, but controlled by the Spirit. A person is not controlled by the world, but controlled by the Lord. A person who is not controlled by his sinful tendencies, but controlled by the Scripture. Those are the three things we're looking at as we divide the message to three parts. Number one, called out of the world to please God. Called out of the world to please God. Number two, cleansed from worldliness to promote godliness. Cleansed from worldliness to promote godliness. Number three, controlled by the Lord to propagate his glory. Controlled by the Lord to propagate his glory. I come to number one, called out of the world to please God. The real Christian who has repented of sin and he has received Christ the Savior, he is the person that is the called out man, the called out woman, the called out boy or girl. Actually, what church means called out. The church, the assembly of called out people. And so that makes the Christian a called out man.

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0: Enye Kristo to nyonuma si woyo chuhihiamu.
1: John chapter 17 verse 6.
0: Yohanes tawiadre kukwe adan.
1: I have manifested thy name unto the men which thou gavest me out of the world.
0: Mede wonu kola de gofian amosione de chuhihiamu nam.
1: If you are not yet out of the evil world, you do not belong to Christ yet.
0: Neme kwa to goda chuhihavani siyamula me kwa su Kristo to o.
1: It is when you come out of all the evil practices of the world, then you come to Christ.
0: Nene bena lede do kida do gocho hikiamo fanu vlo wapa agbovlo nomo laka fine trozo Christo to.
1: Thine they were, and thou gavest them me, and they have kept thy word.
0: To wo wonya, eye ne to wo nam, eye wo lo wonya la mede asi.
1: These are the people that know the Lord.
0: Amashawe jesi afoto.
1: There's an inner strength.
0: Amamanu sinya deli.
1: And there is the grace of God in that person's life. He is able to obey the word of the Lord.
0: Plema upa manu vevelele nene mama fa agbama eye wo tinu dua to mau.
1: Look at verse 14. I have given them thy word, and the world has hated them because they are not of the world, even as I am not of the world.
0: You
1: understand what that is saying? If you are a Christian,
0: you are Christ
1: one. Well, be as Christ. I pray not that thou shouldest take them out of the world. What does that mean? I pray not that thou shouldest take them out of their schools. Let them keep on going to school, but it'll be different when they get there.
0: They'll
1: still live in the city, but they'll be different from the people in the city. I'm not praying that you'll take them out of the police force so that no Christian will be a policeman. Let them remain in the police force, but they will be different from the policemen of the world. I'm not praying you'll take them from the army. Let them remain in the army, but they will be different from the soldiers of the world. I'm not praying that you'll take them out of the market. Let them remain in the market.
0: Will
1: they be different from the people in the market?
0: I'm
1: not praying that you'll take them out of the village. Let them remain in the village, but they'll be different from the people in the village. That's what the Lord is saying. Don't take them out of the physical world. Yes, keep on living in your street. Keep on living in your community. But you are the light of the world.
0: In
1: verse 16, they are not of the world, even as I am not of the world. In John chapter 15, verse 19, if ye were of the world will love its own. If the world actually loves you, then you don't belong to Christ, you belong to the world. Your language, your family lifestyle, your festivities, your celebrations, the places you go, the things you drink, and the things you put in your mouth, everything, if the world lost you, then you belong to the world. You are not out of the world yet. Don't tell me you are born again if you are still chewing what you were chewing before, the hard drugs. And if you're still taking your cigarette and marijuana, don't tell me you are born again. When you are born again, there is a mighty difference in your life. The very fact that the world is frowning at us, that's the evidence that we belong to the Lord. And the very fact that, you know, the worldly people will not want to come to our church. And they say, I prefer that other church downtown. I prefer that other church on the mountain. But that one they call Deeper Life. No, we hate that one. That gives us a mark that we actually belong to the Lord. They hate us. And they want to keep on embezzling money. They want to keep on in their fraud. They want to keep on in their worldliness. Because of that, they will not accept where we stand. And that is actually a pass mark for us. Because it shows us if the world is rejecting us, then we belong to the Lord. If the world is accepting you, then you belong to the world. In 2 Corinthians chapter 6, verse 17. Wherefore, come out from among them and be ye separate, says the Lord. And touch not the unclean thing, and I will receive you. And will be a father unto you, and ye shall be my sons and daughters, says the Lord Almighty. In Ephesians chapter 5, reading from verse 3. But fornication and all uncleanness or covetousness, let it not be once named among you as becoming saints. Between boys and girls, between young men and young women, between married men and married women, neither filthiness, nor foolish talking, nor jesting, which are not convenient, but rather giving of thanks. For this, you know, that no monger, adulterer, that is it. Yes, no unclean person, no covetous man, who is an idolater. A covetous man is an idol worshipper. Is worshipping money. Is worshipping material things. He can give up the Bible because of gold and silver. And he can abandon the worship of God because of material things. Is worshipping those material things. That's an idol worshipper. idol worshiper, an idolater. They don't have any inheritance in the kingdom of Christ and of God. Let no man deceive you with vain words. For because of these things, cometh the wrath of God upon the children of disobedience. Be ye not therefore partakers of them. For ye were sometimes darkness, but now are ye light in the Lord? Walk as children of light. For the fruit of the Spirit is in all goodness and righteousness and truth. What is acceptable unto the Lord and have no fellowship with the unfruitful works of darkness. Be different. That's the mark, that's the evidence you belong to the Lord. Be different. What do you think of the people that finish church on Sunday like this? And then immediately after the church service, they go to a kind of village meeting. Catholics are there. Traditional worshippers are there. Traditional churches are there. They will come from the same village. And then they will be drinking their palm wine, but I will not drink, but you are part of it. And they will be saying all that they are saying, but you are part of them. And all they are out here against the other village. And against the other community, against the other clan. You are planning against them, but you are there. Have no fellowship with the unfruitful works of darkness, but rather reprove them. For it's a shame even to speak of those things which are done of them in secret. But all things that are reproved are made manifest by the light. For whatsoever doth make manifest is light. Look at verse 14. Wherefore he says, awake thou that sleepest, and arise from the dead, and Christ shall give thee
0: light.
1: In Acts of the Apostles chapter 2 from verse 40. And with many other words did he testify and exhort, saying, save yourselves from this untoward generation.
0: And
1: it's a generation that is not thinking right. It's a generation that is not acting right. It's a generation that is not living right. It's a generation that is not behaving right. It's a generation whose heart is turned towards evil. Then they that gladly received this word were baptized, and the same day there were added unto them about 3,000 souls. And they continued. That's a secret. They continued steadfastly in the apostles' doctrine and fellowship and in breaking of bread and in prayers.
0: Wono apostolo po nu jan fia kple habobo abolo kakan kple gbedodora ma.
1: As we talk about these people that are called out,
0: esimi yo amosio si wo yo dogojo hihia manu tila.
1: What do they come out of? Number one.
0: Nu komo wo dogole gbanto.
1: They come out of the abominations of the world.
0: Wo dogojo hihia ma po nu nyonu oma.
1: Number two. They come out of the affections of the world.
0: Evelia wo dogojo hihia ma po tamasu su oma.
1: Number three. They come out of the ambitions of the world.
0: Etonlia wo dogojo hihia ma po nu jiji oma.
1: Number four. They come out of the associations of the world.
0: Enelia wo dogojo hihia ma po gabobo oma.
1: What can we tell about somebody saying I'm a worker in the church and it still belongs to those associations? Come out from there. Number five, come out of the agitations of the world.
0: And
1: you know the worldly people, you know they get what they want to get from the government. You know they twist the hand of the leadership so they can get what they want. Number six, come out of the amusements of the world.
0: Number
1: seven, come out of the apparel, appearance, adornment of the world. Look at it one by one. Come out of the abominations of the world. In Deuteronomy chapter 18, reading from verse 9. When thou art come into the land which the Lord thy God giveth thee, thou shalt not learn to do after the abominations of those nations. Anywhere you go, you might travel out of your country here.
0: Atis neido hile zomo dogo chumia ba dusia ma.
1: I get to a West African country.
0: Leide Africa po yajapo dubu
1: boom. The abominations.
0: Le kunyau bonu nyonu.
1: Or you might go to the West America or Britain or France or wherever.
0: Le atemaide America lo alo yovo dibo dwa
1: ma. Abominations.
0: Odo bonu nyonu.
1: When you get to the land, remember you are a Christian. First of all, you are a Christian before you even think you are a Nigerian. Or before you think you are an African. Or before you think you are a Westerner. You are a Christian. As a man that you belong to the Lord, you will not partake of the abominations of that land. Every profession has its abomination. If you're a policeman, there are abominations in the police force. And if you are a market woman, there are abominations in the marketplace. If you are a civil servant, there are some abominable things that are done. If you are in school, there are some abominations in those communities, in those schools. In the teaching professions, there are abominations that are carried out. As a child of God, you come out of the abominations in that profession. You are a medical doctor or you are a nurse. Although you still remain a doctor, although you still remain a nurse, you will not partake in the abominations of that profession. We are Christians and we have to be different from the people of the land. Thou shalt not learn.
0: Megasron.
1: How do you do this thing? How do you practice this thing? You will will not even learn it.
0: Mega
1: and you will not have their catalog.
0: Mega
1: there shall not be found among you anyone that maketh his son or his daughter to pass through the fire. Or that you said divination, or an observer of times, or an enchanter, or a witch. There should not be a witch, a necromancer, a person that is consulting the dead among the people of God. A person that is reading the palms of people. Let me look at your palm and let me tell you your future. Your destiny, as I look at your palm, it is abomination. Or a charmer, or a consulter with familiar spirit, or a wizard, or a necromancer.
0: Allo ajeto nukala plongoliola de kemegano dome o.
1: All that do these things are an abomination unto the Lord. And because of these abominations, the Lord thy God does drive them out from before thee.
0: Ella bena nunyonu siawota Yehuwa wo maule wo nyagele nugawodo.
1: Number two, the affections of the world.
0: Evelia kikiyama nujodrowo.
1: You know that the world is totally taken up with what they call love.
0: Minyabe kikiyama lade ayofuklen musiogwa mena kalonlong.
1: Valentine.
0: Bodama.
1: Affection.
0: Alonujiji.
1: And everything is lost. And there's nothing they want to advertise today. They did not put almost a semi-naked woman. Even ordinary, if you are advertising pencil, you are advertising biro, they will put a woman by the biro.
0: As
1: if the women are the most intelligent to write to a biro. If they
0: are
1: advertising fan, they put a woman there. Advertising air conditioner, they put a woman there. Advertising anything. Everything is connected with the affection and the loss and the love of the world. But the Lord is saying, come out of the affections of the world. In Galatians chapter 5, I'm reading to you from verse 24. Galatians 5, verse 24. And they that are Christ have crucified the flesh with the affections and the lusts. Then you come out of the ambitions of the world. You know there are many ambitions. Ambitions of the world. And there are people that have that kind of ambition, and they will do anything and everything to get there. But you know, you might get there and still lose your soul. The ambition of Absalom. I'll be there.
0: Absalom,
1: even if he had to kill his father, I'll be there. Even if he has to drive away his father from the throne, I'll be there. You know, when you become so drunk with success, and you become so drunk with prosperity, and you become so drunk with position, and you become so drunk with power, I must be there. Even if I kill David, my father, even if I run David out of town, anything that will make me to realize my goal, my, I will do it. Even if it is immorality, Even if it is abomination, I will do it. You know, there are people like that. They have such great ambition that they want to lose their soul in getting into that ambition. They want to become a chief in the local village. And sometimes you read that somebody has been a professor at university. And now he wants to become a traditional chief. And he leaves the ivory tower of education. And he goes into idol worship. And he put all these beads on him. And he says, I am not professor anymore of whatever field. I am now a chief. And what kind of thing is this? The ambition of the world. And the Lord is saying, come out of the ambition of the world. Genesis chapter 11 verse 4. And
0: he
1: said, go to, let us build us a city and a tower whose top may reach unto heaven, and let us make us a name. That is it. When you come to the church here, you're not coming to make a name here. You want to get to heaven, that's why you came to this church. But when any group of people in the church, maybe you are quiet, your little group in the choir there, let us make us a name. And we will do anything to get the attention of everybody. Or you are a group of young people there, let us make us a name. It's an ambition. Ambition of the world. And the Lord is saying that kind of ambition is destructive. It will not allow you to get to heaven. He said, let us make us a name, lest we be scattered abroad upon the face of the whole earth. We don't want to be scattered. We want to remain where we are. During our workers' retreat, I kept on emphasizing the very fact that any of our workers can be transferred anywhere. Full-time workers can be transferred. And part-time workers can be transferred. You are in the choir, you can be transferred to be an usher. You can be transferred to be a coordinator. You are a coordinator, you can be transferred into the security. The work of the Lord is available, and we're to do the totality of the work. And it is not that we are making a name. They'll never remove me from this place and put me in that place. What ambition is that? That's the ambition of
0: Babel.
1: The Lord will deliver us from the ambitions of the world in Jesus' name. I need a great amen. Number 4, from the associations of the world. Today, in primary school, those young people, they are come together. There's now cult in the primary school. And they will pinch themselves or cut themselves with a blade and put their blood in a cup. And they mix it with water and then they'll drink. We are now in association together. You go to secondary school, the same thing today. You go to university, there is association. You come to the adult world, the people who are barbers, there's association. Those who are trading, there's association. Those who are selling spare parts, there is association. Those who are pushing truck, carrying load. Those who help you, you come out from the bus, you want to go to another bus stop, and they're carrying your load, they have association. And the people that are not even doing anything, they're only stopping the vehicle. How much money did you get? Bring your contribution. All those people, they have association. Everybody has association today. But if you're a Christian, your citizenship is in heaven. I said your citizenship is in heaven. Anything tying you to any association here in the world will not allow you to go in the rapture. But I'm going in the rapture. I said I'm going in the rapture. I came from a particular town in Nigeria. But did you see any of my town people on the pulpit here saying, "This is our man, I am not their man, I am Christ's man"? I said I am Christ's man. Did you see any chief that came to claim my name and say, "That's our boy, I am not their boy, I am Jesus' boy"? Praise the Lord. We have cut off from those associations and we are the people going to heaven. We're strangers on this earth. Our home is in heaven in Jesus' name. In James chapter 4, James chapter 4, I am reading to you from verse 4. Ye adulterers and adulteresses, know ye not the friendship of the world is enmity with God? Whosoever therefore will be a friend of the world is the enemy of God. If you belong to those associations, come out. Otherwise, God will count you as an enemy. Number 5, the agitations of the world. The agitations of the world. And you know what is happening in the world today? Agitation. You know what that means? If the people of the world, they want to get anything, what do? They begin to agitate. They begin to trouble everybody. And nobody will have peace until they have that thing. And they come out, if the police try to calm them down, then they will fight with the police. And if the police hurt any of them, mistakenly or even deliberately, while trying to calm them down, they will go inside. They'll go and regroup again. They'll go and refortify themselves again. They'll come out the second day. Even if somebody dies, in their agitation, they don't care, they don't mind. Even if they die and lose their souls and get gets to hell, they don't care. They come out again for agitation. They say, we'll fight it through. And then sometimes the police will shoot randomly and everything. After they run like this, 10 minutes after you think that they have listened, they come out again. And they begin to chant their song. Agitation. And then when you come to the church, and the people that are having agitations in the world, you want something from the pastor, you want something from the church. And instead of going the humble way and going the loving way and going the scriptural way and going the Christian way, you don't come the Christian way, it's agitation, by making noise, by knocking something, by pulling down something, by removing something from whatever. And then, as the agitation comes, somebody will shout there, coordinator must go. I will not be part of them in Jesus' name.
0: Pastor be imano odomo ole yesu fenu koma.
1: And look at 1 Peter chapter 4, reading from verse 3.
0: Wa Petro banto tam na kuku yeton.
1: For the time past of our life may suffice us to have wrought the will of the Gentiles, when we walked in lasciviousness and laws and excess of wine and revelings and banquetings and abominable idolatry.
0: Ela bena agbo foye yi si vayi la sogbon be mi wa tron subo lo fo lo lo nu eye mi zon le ga jejewo nu jo dro aglo agatunu nowo nu tududu aglo tutu o ple tron subo subo nu nyoto la mo.
1: Wherein they think it strange that she run not with them to the same excess of riot. We're not rioters anymore, speaking evil of you. Number 6, the amusements of the world. It's called rebelling in Galatians. Galatians chapter 5, verse 21.
0: Galatians chapter 5,
1: verse
0: murders,
1: drunkenness, revelings.
0: Those
1: are the amusements of the world. And such like, of the which I tell you before, as I have also told you in time past, that they which do such things shall not inherit the kingdom of God. Surprising today, as you see some people when they are getting married, the kind of music that you hear there and the kind of merriment they have there, they are distributing plates and they put their picture and they put their names, and if they have one useless certificate of primary 6, they write their curriculum with China on the plate, on the something. You know, so and so, the picture is there, the name is there. Primary school certificate,
0: 1982.
1: And the secondary school. This one, he's at, you know, C and D all through. And then it says 19 something. Which one is that? The amusement of the world. All those things, we're going to pack them away. We will not have anything to do with them anymore. The amusement of the world will go in Jesus' name. And then the apparel of the world, and the appearance of the world, and the adornment of the world. Zephaniah, reading from chapter 1, verses 8 and 9. And it shall come to pass in the day of the Lord's sacrifice that I will punish the princes and the king's children. And all such as are clothed with strange apparel. Sometimes it's you know, the daughter of a leader in the church, the daughter of a woman coordinator, daughter of a coordinator in the church, of a group coordinator, of an overseer in the church. And the way they dress, you say, are you not so and so's daughter? Yes, I am. Are you wearing something like this? But daddy saw it and did not talk. And daddy is the one overseeing the work in the whole region, and daddy didn't talk.
0: Are
1: you wearing something like this? Mommy is a leader among the women, and she saw it and she didn't talk. King's children, I'll punish them, the Lord said. And then it says, all such as are clothed with strange apparel. Verse 9, will I punish all those that live on the threshold, which fill their master's houses with violence and deceit? The Lord is telling us that if we're Christians, we're called out people. We come to point number 2. Cleansed from worldliness to promote godliness. In Galatians chapter 1 verses 3 and 4 again. Grace be unto you and peace from God the Father and from our Lord Jesus Christ, who gave himself for our sins, that he might deliver us from this present evil world according to the will of God our Father. And when he does that, he takes the love of the world away from our hearts. In 1 John chapter 2, reading from verse 14. I've written unto you, fathers, because ye have known him that is from the beginning. I've written to you, young men, because ye are strong, and the word of God abideth in you, and ye have overcome the wicked one. Love not the world, neither the things that are in the world. If any man love the world, the love of the Father is not in him. For all that is in the world, the lust of the flesh, and the lust of the eyes, and the pride of life, is not of the Father, but is of the world.
0: And the world passes
1: away. Don't you see how their passions are passing away? Don't you see how their way of dressing is passing away? You know, there was a time in this our country, especially in this Lagos, keep Lagos clean.
0: You know,
1: they will be doing blah blah as they are walking, will be sweeping the streets. And then the young men, hey, they were proud about that. Later now, it became something that their mother had to pull away from them. Because the thing will be so tight. They go from keep Lagos clean to the other scene. Right now, it's the men that are trying to whip their ear like women. And another time, it was earring in one ear. Another time, it's earring in 2 ears. There used to be little earring that the men will put on, and now it's a bogus type they will put on. And you know, for the women, it used to be earring alone. Now it's in the nose. And some of them even have it on the lips. And some of them have it on the toe. And some of them is the fingers are not enough for their jewelry now. It's now almost everywhere. The fashions of the world is not stable. It's passing away. But thank God for people of God. I said, thank God for people of God. Are we impressing those people who are going to hell? We only want to impress God. We want to please God. And therefore, all those kind of appearances of the world, we're not going to have part in it. I said, we'll not have part in it. And you parents have to be in control of your family. So see your boy and he comes back home from school and then he weaves his ear. You say, what is this? Don't come into this house. Go to the barber before you come in here and cut off that thing. And you see your girl, you see your daughter coming in with stranger. Where are you coming from and where are you coming to? Are you coming to this house? This is where what I taught you, when I get back to you, you will not bring that to this house. The world will not set its foot on my house, in my home, in Jesus' name.
0: Pastor Bena Hihiama ba forma gede ba forma gede ba formula yesu fenu koma.
1: You send them back to the barber, or you send them back to where they're coming from. And when they really want to live right, then they can come in.
0: No,
1: you will not patch them. And you will not cover them up. And you will not say, well, you know, it's my daughter. You know, the children of nowadays, if you are going to live with me, you must get ready to go to heaven. The whole away and the loss thereof, but he that doeth the will of God abideth forever. Will abide forever. Isaiah 3:16. Moreover, the Lord says, because the daughters of Zion are haughty.
0: Isaiah 3:16.
1: Stretch forth necks and wanton eyes. walking and mincing as they go, and making a tinkling with their feet.
0: Therefore,
1: the Lord will smite with his cap the crown of the head of the daughters of Zion. In that day, the Lord will take away the bravery of their tinkling ornaments about their feet. You see the people today. You know, sometimes you look at the face, and the face looks like a Jamaican. The leg looks like a Sudanese. Why? Because you know they have bleached this place and bleached this place, and they forgot to bleach the feet. And so it's like, you know, you have a chameleon in the head. You have a lizard, you know, in the leg, and things are very, very different. That's what God says.
0: And
1: give them burning instead of beauty. For the Lord has delivered us.
0: I
1: am delivered. I said I am delivered. And you keep your deliverance in Jesus' name. In Deuteronomy chapter 22, verse 5. The woman shall not wear that which pertaineth unto a man. Neither shall a man put on a woman's garment for all that do so. Whether they are coming from anywhere in the world,
0: or
1: they are coming from Nigeria here, all that do so are abominations unto the Lord thy God. Do you want to be an abomination to the Lord? Then you must not be part of the world. In Romans chapter 12, 1 and 2. I beseech you therefore, brethren, by the mercies of God, that ye present your bodies a living sacrifice, holy, acceptable unto God, which is your reasonable service.
0: As I'm a clown, me know you to mouth for Domato Tromobina, Mia Tomia for Nutin Low, our Botasak by Bessinuti, Cossi Jamaono, Essiania, Mia for Moss Bosbob Bomato.
1: And be not conformed to this world.
0: In
1: their festivities, be not conformed to this world. In their appearance, be not conformed to this world. In their marriage, and in their burial, in everything they do, do not be conformed to this world, but be transformed by the renewing of your mind, that she may prove what is that good and acceptable and perfect will of God. Worldliness manifests itself in many ways and in many areas. And one of the areas is that I've been reading to you in worldly dressing. And worldly appearance and worldly adornment. God's only purpose of clothing and dressing is to cover our nakedness. And you cover your nakedness appropriately. There are things that are not appropriate for women. There are things that are not appropriate for men. You cover your nakedness appropriately. There are things that are not appropriate for your teenage daughters. There are things that are not appropriate for your teenage boys. You cover your nakedness appropriately. Number two, modestly. But you know these people that have lost all sobriety and shame and modesty. And the way they appeared, even some married women. And even their husbands will allow them
0: to
1: pose before a photographer. And then they will show that picture to the world. Modesty has been thrown up into the air. It says, you must clothe yourself in modesty. Number three, neatly. Then number four, moderately.
0: You
1: don't spend all your income on dressing. You cover your nakedness so that the tempting part of your body will not be seen outside. You don't want to lure anybody into evil the way you dress. And then number six, you dress decently. And then number seven, economically. Worldly music will not be for you. Worldly entertainment will not be for you. Worldly festivities will not be for you. The worldly cares and the worldly societies, destructive to the Christian life, and therefore we will not have them in our lives in Jesus' name. What you are hearing this morning, will it bring any fruit in your life? How many fruit will it bring? Will you accept the word of God and live by the word of God, and your wife live by the word of God, and your husband live by the word of God, your children living by the word of God, the Lord will bless you. Let's come to point number three. Controlled by the Lord to propagate His glory.

0: Asi sese mi kɔ eya ta mi tɔ miafɔ nutsila kple miafɔ gbɔgbɔ si o nye ma utɔla ka fuma o.
1: That is, your body belongs to the Lord now.
0: Ete miabe nutsila trɔzu ma utɔ fifia.
1: You will not act like the people that say, well, I don't want to carry my religion too far.
0: Meganu agba ba mwene gblɔ be ne nye la nyi meja trɔ jime jime trɔ nya ba ma kɔkɔ edi gan de.
1: I don't want to do anything about the body.
0: Mejima ona ke le nye nutsila nu lo.
1: I just dress the way I used to dress before.
0: Ma do awu po abele sine jentan ne.
1: I just drink what I used to drink before. After all, salvation righteousness is only in the heart. That's not the Bible. The Bible says that you are bought with a price. Therefore, you glorify God in your body. And in your spirit, because they belong to God. Isaiah chapter 43, reading from verse 7. Even everyone that is called by my name, for I have created him for my glory. You are not for the glory of your tribe anymore. You are not for the glory of your village people anymore. And you're not for your own glory anymore. You know, some people say, I know I'm beautiful. I know I'm handsome. And because of that, I want to show to the people how handsome I am. But you're not to show your own glory. And you are not to, you know, show your beauty to the people of the world. We belong to the Lord. And it's only the beauty of holiness that will be important to us now. Romans chapter 15 from verse 5. Now the God of patience and consolation grant you to be like minded. That is, for there to be no difference between you and I. Then it says that ye may with one mind and one mouth glorify God. The Lord is telling us then, will not allow the world to infiltrate into our hearts. Or to infiltrate into our family. Or to infiltrate into our church. This church will be kept away from the world in Jesus' name. Thank God the Lord has done it in our hearts. Now we're waiting for the coming of the Lord. When he will come, the world will not pull us down. Worldliness will not get us away from the Lord. We'll remain with the Lord until he comes. In Matthew chapter 5, verse 16. Let your light so shine before men that they may see your good works and glorify your Father which is in heaven. When people see you, when people relate with you, will they be glorifying the world or glorifying God? Will they be glorifying you or honoring the Lord? I want people to honor the Lord when they see me. And you want people to honor the Lord when they see you. If that's your goal, then let your light so shine.
0: Nebena hale dibena kabina iba gbena kafuma ula ne mela kuma mina mi afaka kelina na klum
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1: and then they will glorify our father who is in heaven
0: e wakafu mi afofosle jifo
1: let's rise

up and talk to the Lord today. And say, Lord, I have heard. And I'm going to obey. Lord, you have taught me today. And I accept everything that you have taught me. Number one, called out of the world. Number two, cleansed by the blood of the Lamb. Number three, controlled by the Spirit of God. You tell the Lord, look back home. In your wardrobe. Look back home in your family. Look back home, dear sister. Young people, are you acting like the world? Are you behaving like the world? Or are you yielding yourself to the Lord? Commit yourself to the Lord. You have things to repent of. Repent. You have things to restore. Make your restitution. You are in the marriage committee. What you will not allow. In the other sisters that are coming in the marriage committee, they want to get married. You are now for your daughter. When your daughter is going to get married. What you will not allow in the men, the young men who are coming to the marriage committee. You are the marriage committee yourself. You allow it on your son. When your son is going to get married. Isn't that double standard? Is that of God? Keep the standard for the members of the church and for members of your own family. Whosoever will be a friend of the world will be an enemy of God. Come out of the world. It used to be that only children will practice agitation. Now politicians practice agitation. Rich people now practice agitation. Religious people now practice agitation. It used to be that it's a mixed multitude. That are not really sure of their new experience. It used to be that they were the only people that will murmur and get agitated. But now the leaders like Korah, Dathan, and Abiram, they also get into agitation. Repent of it. Be a daughter in the ministry. Be a son in the ministry. Be teachable. Be submissive. Be yielded to the word of God. Lord, not my way, but your way. Not my will, but your will. And let those things of the world be totally taken away from your life. Purged. There will be an improvement. There will be a change. In your methods, there will be a change. In your behavior, there will be a change. Let there be a change. And say, Lord, today, I surrender completely to you. Do in me what you want to do and accomplish. Help me, Lord, not to stick to my own way. But now to take the way of the Lord alone. For the rest of my life.

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1: Minamia Chachitra, Eyemia Dogbedan.
0: Heavenly Father, we thank you for the Bible study tonight. Thank you because of all your children and all the invitees who are here tonight. And thank you because in all the other locations we are also ready to listen to your word. We are praying, Lord, you will grant us spirit of understanding in Jesus' name. We pray that you bless us in the reading and the study and the application of your word. Lord, we pray that you grant us assurance and conviction on the word of God. On the Bible, on the scriptures. On what you have given us to lead us from earth to heaven in Jesus' name. Be glorified and exalted as we study the word tonight. Thank you, Lord, because we know you have answered. In Jesus' name we pray. In Jesus' name we pray. You can be seated, please. Tonight we're looking at 2 Peter chapter 1, 19, 20, and 21. We have also a more sure word of prophecy. Whereunto ye do well that ye take heed. As unto a light that shineth in a dark place. Unto the day dawn and the day star rise in your hearts. Knowing this first, that no prophecy of the scripture is of any private interpretation. For the prophecy came not in old time by the will of man, but holy men of God spake as they were moved by the Holy Ghost. Those are the things we're studying tonight. And you'll find the central word in the passage I've read to you. You'll find that word in verse 20. Look at verse 20 again. It tells us, knowing this first, that no prophecy of the scripture is of any private interpretation. We're looking at the scriptures. The scriptures, that's the word of God. The Bible calls it the word of God. The book of God. The law of God. The scripture of truth. Or the Holy Scriptures. And it is the scripture we're looking at tonight. As we look at the topic we're looking at, it says the scriptures, the more sure word of prophecy. The scriptures, the more sure word of prophecy. Let me take up that word scriptures to start with. That what scripture means, holy writing. As we look at 2 Timothy chapter 3, verses 16 and 17. All scripture is given by inspiration of God. And is profitable for doctrine, for reproof, for correction, for instruction in righteousness, that the man of God, the child of God, may be perfect, thoroughly furnished unto all good works.
1: Scripture
0: That word inspiration means it's breathed out from God. It's coming out of the inner mind, inner being of the Almighty God Himself. As you look at Daniel chapter 10 verse 21. In Daniel chapter 10 verse 21.
1: Daniel tawo popo ibla vovo deke.
0: But I will show thee that which is noted in the scripture of truth. But when it refers to the scripture, I'm sure you have a Bible in your hand. It has two parts. And one part is referred to as the Old Testament. And the other part is referred to as the New Testament. You're asking then, which one is scripture? Is it only the Old Testament? Or is it only the New Testament? Or is it both the old and the new? Let me illustrate it to you. In 1 Timothy chapter 5, reading from verse 18. 1 Timothy chapter 5, verse 18. For the scripture says, thou shalt not muzzle the ox that treadeth out the corn, and the laborer is worthy of his reward. Where do you find that? You find that in the scripture. Anywhere you find those two statements, the first sentence, thou shalt not muzzle the ox that treadeth the corn, that's the scripture. And any part you find, this second statement, and the laborer is worthy of his reward, that's the scripture. Because it says, the scripture says, one and two. The scripture says, first and then the second one. Thou shalt not muzzle the ox that treadeth out the corn. What do you find there? Because it's saying the scripture is saying that. You find that in Deuteronomy chapter 25 verse 4. Thou shalt not muzzle the ox when he treadeth out the corn. That means then the Old Testament is a scripture. And look at the second part in Luke chapter 10 verse 7. And in the same house remain, eating and drinking such things as they give, for the laborer is worthy of his hire. It says the Old Testament is scripture. And the New Testament is scripture. As you bring both together, you have the whole book of God. We're looking at Isaiah chapter 34 verse 16. Seek ye out the book of the Lord and read. Read it. No one of thee shall fail, none shall want a mate. For my mouth it has commanded, and his spirit has gathered them. From Genesis to Malachi and from Matthew to Revelation, everything is inspired by the Lord.
1: Well,
0: as we look at this word, it's attributed to God the Father. Number two, it's attributed to Christ the Son. Number three, it's attributed to the Holy Spirit, the Spirit of the Living God. In Hebrews chapter 4, reading from verse 12, it says, for the word of God is quick and powerful, sharper than any two-edged sword, piercing even to the dividing asunder of the soul and spirit and of the joints and the marrow, and is a discerner of the thoughts and intents of the heart.
1: Elabena mau fanyala le agbe eye wo se anu eye wo dana wa yinu eve sha yinu eve eye wo funade ama yinade ama halasa sima wo manu van kule bongon kule funu kwe fiyo kwa kule futu me mima eye wo nye tamasusu kule jima jiti ofa vanu dron la.
0: The word that is the Bible is referred to as the word of God. It's also referred to as the word of Christ. In Colossians chapter 3, reading verse 16. Let the word of Christ dwell in you richly, in all wisdom, teaching and admonishing one another, in psalms and hymns and spiritual songs, singing with grace in your hearts to the Lord.
1: Mina Christo fanyala na no mi amagada fum eye mi chon mi nyasya nu nyasya nu mi anwewo eye mi klonu mi anwewo kule salmo kule kafkafu hao ba kule bopomo hao eye mi tihala amanu fafama na maule mi afachiuma.
0: It's also the word of the Spirit.
1: Uga yebe na nye bopon la fanya.
0: In Ephesians chapter 6, I'm reading verse 17.
1: Efeso tama den kukbo wi adran.
0: Ephesians chapter 6, verse 17, it says, and take the helmet of salvation and the sword of the Spirit, which is the word of God. We're looking at the word of God, and everything is true from cover to cover. And because it is true from cover to cover, it is dependable. 2 Peter chapter 1 verse 19. We have also a more sure word of prophecy. Here Peter, the apostle, inspired by the Lord, is making some comparison. Whenever you say something is more than the other, you're making a comparison. When it says, we also have a more sure word of prophecy. Number one, it's more sure than the fables and the traditions of men. It is more sure. It's more dependable than the fables of men and the tradition of men. You need to understand what Peter had been talking about in chapter 1 verse 16. For we have not followed cunningly devised fables. It talked about fables of men, stories of men, useless stories of men. And then it talks about the traditions of men. Number two, it is more stable than the whole earth. In Matthew chapter 24 and in verse 35, heaven and earth shall pass away, but my word shall not pass away. Everything you see that looks solid today, everything you see that looks dependable today, everything will vanish away. Number three, it's more certain than the revelation from the dead. Sometimes you'll find some people, they say, they died before.
1: And they
0: died for 3 days, or they died for 1 week. They say they died for some time, and they came back to earth.
1: And then
0: they're writing some information, and people are rushing there. But you know, the word of God is more certain.
1: That
0: any revelation from the dead.
1: In
0: Luke chapter 16, reading from verse
1: 27.
0: Then he said, as the rich man crying in hell, I pray thee therefore, Father, that thou wouldest send him to my father's house. For I have 5 brethren, that he may testify unto them, lest they also come into this place of torment.
1: And Abraham
0: said, they have Moses and the prophets, let them hear them.
1: Abraham said,
0: and he said, nay, Father Abraham, but if one went unto them from the dead, they will repent.
1: And he said unto them,
0: if they will not hear Moses and the prophets, neither will they be persuaded though one rose from the
1: dead. And
0: the word of God is more certain than revelations from the
1: dead. Number 4,
0: it's more dependable than angels' words. Galatians chapter 1, I'm reading to you from verses 8 and
1: 9.
0: For though we, or an angel from heaven, preach any other gospel unto you than that which were preached unto you, let him be accursed.
1: As
0: we said before, so say I now again, if any man preach any other gospel unto you than that ye have received, let him be
1: accursed. Number 5,
0: it's more powerful than any human weapon.
1: Aton lia nu san le esin wo amegbeto fo anu tro de siade.
0: In Hebrews chapter 4 verse 12. For the word of God is quick and powerful, sharper than any two-edged sword. Dividing asunder of the soul and the spirit, and of the joints and the marrow, and is a discerner of the thoughts and intents of the
1: heart. Number 6,
0: it's more enduring than the glory of man's intelligence. Sometimes we see how intelligent people are in this information age. And you see all the information they collect together. You wonder about the glory of the intelligence of man. But you know, the word of God is more enduring than the glorified intelligence of mortal man. We're told in 1 Peter chapter 1, in verse
1: 24,
0: for all flesh is as grass. All flesh, the philosophers. All flesh, the scientists. And all the glory of man is as the flower of grass.
1: kple eye woƒe atsɔwo katã le abena gbe ƒe seƒoƒo ene.
0: The grass withers and the flower thereof falleth away, but the word of the Lord endureth forever. And this is the word which by the gospel is preached unto you.
1: Gbe funa eye ƒe seƒoƒo yrɔna, ke aƒetɔ ƒe nya la nɔ anyi ɖe mavɔmavɔ me, ke esia nye nya si wogblɔ fia mi.
0: Number 7, the word of God is more authoritative than man's religious opinion.
1: Adrelia, nutete le mawo ƒe nya la siwo Solomon dzodzro de la ƒe doda.
0: John chapter 12 verse 48.
1: Johannes tawieve kpokpe bla nevonyi.
0: He that rejected me and rejected my words has one that judges him. The word that I have spoken, the same shall judge him in the last day.
1: Amasile gbeyim eye mokwa nye nyawo ola, ekpo amasile vonu dromi enya, sima gblola, eye leke la dron vonui, le nuunke kelati.
0: For I have not spoken of myself, but the Father who sent me, he gave me a commandment, what I should say and what I should speak, and I know that his commandment is life everlasting.
1: Elabena nye la nye mo ponu le dokunye si oke fofo si dom dala eya nu tona nu si ma gblon la ple nu si ma po la fosem eye menya bena efosela enye agba mavo.
0: Whatsoever I speak therefore, even as the Father said unto me, so speak I, so I speak.
1: Eya nu tinu si ofo nu pomele abe alesi fofo la gblon nam ene la nene ma mo fo anwi.
0: And so we find that this word of God is very important. I pray God will give us understanding in this word. I divide the message tonight to three parts. Number one, dependence on the practical illumination of the scripture. Our dependence on the practical illumination of scripture. Number two, the danger of private interpretation of the scripture. Then number three, the doctrine of the plenary inspiration of the scripture. Let's come back to number one, the dependence on the practical illumination of scripture.
1: Minamia trova gbantolaji nundodo de ngonglo si jiwo klendo le nuona mo.
0: We come to 2 Peter again, chapter 1 verse 19.
1: Mia trova Petro bagban le veleta gban popo wi asieke.
0: We have also a most sure word of prophecy, whereunto ye do well, that ye take heed, as unto a light that shineth in a dark place.
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0: Until the day dawn and the day star arise in your heart.
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0: It's telling us there about the scripture.
1: Ele ƒom na mi ku ɖe ŋɔŋlɔ la ŋuti.
0: And it's telling us what to depend on the scripture.
1: Ele gbɔgblɔm be na miaɖo nu ɖe ŋɔŋlɔ la nu.
0: Why are we depending on the scripture? Because it's more sure than any other thing you can see here on earth.
1: Elabena ŋɔŋlɔ miaɖo nu la abena enye nya si ne li ke sesẽwu nu siwo miakpɔ le anyigba dzi.
0: If you go back to verse 16, for we have not followed cunningly devised fables when we made known unto you the power and the coming of our Lord Jesus Christ, but were eyewitnesses of his majesty.
1: It
0: said the words of Christ are not ordinary words. The words of Christ are not like the words of men. For he received from God in verse 17 the Father honor and glory when there came such a voice unto him from excellent glory. This is my beloved Son, in whom I am well pleased. And this voice which came from heaven we heard when we were with him in the holy mount.
1: Bokowi adren, elabena okobubu kwe nuti kokwe to ma fofo lagbo esime nene ngbesa di to nuti kokwe gan nwi la ma va egbo bena amese nye vine sinye mo lo anu egbo o si dia nu nyan eye mianu to mi segbesia to dipo esime mi le kule le to kokwe la ji.
0: What do you think about what he said about the scripture, this more sure word or prophecy?
1: Nu kemi sekulo ngulanti eye nya gbrodi silika sesin ula le miasi.
0: He's telling us what the scriptures will do. Number one is a scripture that discloses the preeminence of the enduring word.
1: Bwala benam ke ngongola wo ngongola eye de nya sika ne lika sesin ula po gogola tiami.
0: That is this word that God had given, and many thousands of years have passed now and it is still standing.
1: Eye mak poda nya sika mau de sian fu ya kwa po valim ga kene nem nya mak poto lika
0: sesin. And when we read this word, we still get saved.
1: Nemi hlenya agbala mi troatim.
0: We still get sanctified.
1: Mi kwa kokwenye nye.
0: And we're still getting healed.
1: Mi kwa adoyoyo.
0: And we're still getting delivered.
1: Mi kwa dede popo.
0: And we're still getting prospered.
1: Mi kwa nujeje popo.
0: And he's still preparing us for the rapture and for heaven.
1: Edramido na mkoko hide ya mkule jifuyi.
0: It's the word of God. That is the scripture, the Bible, discloses the preeminence of the enduring word.
1: Mi afya da Biblia laila kwa yede enyalapa kakane ji alipo ekelila chami.
0: Number two, it declares the purpose of the eternal will. Number three, the scripture directs us in the path of a divine wisdom. You see, the people of the world, they think they have wisdom, but their wisdom is foolishness in the sight of God. Number four, it deepens passion for the more excellent way. Number five, this scripture discerns the pitfalls of entanglements with the world. Number six, it discovers the promise of the empowering word. Number seven, it is a scripture that delivers us from the present evil world. When it says the present world is evil, what it means, the abominations and the atrocities there, they are evil. Number two, the attitude and the habits of the people of the world. And then number three, from the arrogance and the anger of the world. What is arrogant? Even in their foolishness, how proud they are. And they will not listen to anybody because of the arrogance of the world and the anger of the world. Number four, from the ambition and the adventures of the world. Sometimes somebody will say the ambition he has is to climb the highest mountain on earth.
1: Now,
0: you see some of these mountain climbers, some of them have just gotten frozen when they get to a particular height. And then they don't see them anymore. It's the age of when the aeroplane came and the aeroplanes were flying over that mountain. They saw their bodies. Already dead there. Just ambition, just adventure. Number five, from the aggression and agitation of this evil world. The world is aggressive. It's no street you go, somebody is fighting somewhere. They're pushing one another down. If you are getting to the bus, you'll find the aggression there, the agitation there. You get into the school, the aggression, the agitation is there.
1: Ne le de school kpo jala kpo fa dro kple nya hehe.
0: You get into the institutions, aggression, agitations there.
1: Ne le de school kpo jala kpo fa dro kple nya hehe.
0: It's their nature. And then number six, from the affiliation and the association of the world. Then number seven, from the adornment and appearance of the world. The adornment of the world. Sometimes you even ask yourself, why do people do what they
1: do?
0: And you cannot find any reason why they do it. I don't understand why somebody will paint the fingernails. It doesn't add anything to them. It doesn't get them healthy. It doesn't make them to have anything. It doesn't add to their beauty. I don't understand why some people will paint, you know, their faces white, colored, whatever. I don't understand. And there's nothing it adds to them. You don't understand why some people are going to burn their hair. They suffer almost a little hell here on earth while they are trying to beautify themselves. They adornment and the appearance of the world. And then number eight, from the attire and the apparel of the world. And it is a scripture that makes you to discover this and makes you to be delivered from the present evil world. Number nine, addictions and the afflictions of the world. As people get addicted to hard drugs or to maybe alcohol or cigarette or marijuana or whatever it is, they are getting the affliction that goes along with the addiction. And it is of the world. As you come to the scriptures, you just begin to discover this is the present evil world. And I pray that every one of us, you'll be totally delivered out of it in Jesus' name. In Ezekiel chapter 12, I'm reading from verse 25. For I am the Lord, I will speak, and the word that I shall speak shall come to pass. It shall be no more prolonged, for in your days, O rebellious house, will I say the word, and will perform it, says the Lord God.
1: Who
0: can talk like this except the Almighty God? In what book can you find a statement like this but in the book of God only? He says, I am the Lord.
1: It's
0: a final authority.
1: Yes,
0: there's no doubt about it. That's why you can depend upon it, because it is sure. Because it will definitely be fulfilled. In Matthew chapter 5 verse 18. For verily, certainly, assuredly, I say unto you, till heaven and earth pass, one jot or one tittle shall in no wise pass from the law till all be fulfilled.
1: La bena van vamle eglom na mi bena vasede esimeti fokle anigbanu na vaila yota de ka alongonglo jes de kanu mleyiga cho asalam vasede esimo wakata na vavme o.
0: You understand what this is saying when it says a judge? That's like when you are writing, then you write an I, you put a dot on that I. That's a judge.
1: ayebanglo imala etonu totamene nu totamia.
0: And then it says, or one tito.
1: Ebe yota deka.
0: That's like when you're writing that word tito, and the t there, you cross it.
1: Eje koleja anglo tito na te maikele anglo achadi chele chuna tamene.
0: That little cross that makes it a t. That's the tito. That's the little one there, the tito.
1: Tumacho nyachimala yewu yona benaka yota deka.
0: One jot, the dot of an I, or the cross of a T, shall not pass from the law until all be fulfilled.
1: Now
0: look up here. You see, when we read something like this, there are people that do not fully understand. They do not fully understand because sometimes you are carrying a Bible. And a whole sheet. A whole page or 2 pages is already torn and thrown away, and you don't mind. And you don't get a new Bible. And yet that part is more than a jot. The one that is torn away. That part is more than a title. And that one that is torn away, you have not replaced it. You have not bought a new Bible. A jot, a tittle. Every part of the word of God is very important. Sometimes it's like maybe you have your Bible and maybe you put something like an envelope and then there's gum on one page. And then 2 pages come together. You try to carefully separate those 2 pages, and then some of the words have been blotted out. And those words that are blotted out, they don't bother you. You carry the Bible along, but it's not complete anymore because there is a part that has been blotted away, and you don't mind. And yet that is more than a jot and a tittle. Everything should be complete. There are times maybe you are marking your Bible. And as you are marking one page of the Bible, the ink was too much and then you spoiled the other page. And then you spoil some of the words there, and you cannot really see what the word is over there, but you are carrying the Bible about, you don't mind. And that a part of the Bible, a sentence in the Bible, a word in the Bible had been defaced, but you are still carrying it about. A jot and a tittle shall not pass from the word of God until every sin be fulfilled. From Genesis Revelation, everything must be complete because heaven and earth shall pass away.
1: So most grant us any subliminal.
0: But one jot or tittle shall in no wise pass from the law till all be fulfilled. There's another thing we need to learn here about the completeness of the word of God. Sometimes you go to a church, and in that church, they believe in God. They believe in Christ. They believe in the Holy Spirit. They believe in healing. They believe in every other thing except repentance. Oh, and you say they are trying. And they have really gone far. The difference between them and the early apostles is only this repentance. Or it may be only this restitution. And you see, they really cover a lot of ground and That church is a teaching church.
1: La pobeda oja agbalenu gedomo eye kamela chananu akfa.
0: And that church is a militant church, a dynamic church, and a prosperous, successful church.
1: Eye kamama nye kanle fa kama hamasim nusale eye oni kesno tokan lenu chlamen moma.
0: The only thing is that just this is what they don't accept.
1: Nunde kas negbla kwenye bena kanunde kaya pekwe umokoya jisa o.
0: Well, if they don't accept that, they are not they are omitting more than one judge.
1: Nebena umoko nyachima jisa ola jima otro jisa ola obu nyachis na uyota daka.
0: And they are omitting more than one teacher.
1: Eyo obu nyachis kena unglojis daka.
0: Because it says heaven and earth shall pass away, but one judge, one teacher shall not pass away from the word of God till all be fulfilled.
1: Well, I beg brother, I'm being a yota the can. I long ago just the can. Mole yiga to salam va sada esima wakata na va vema o.
0: You want to make sure that if you are going to any church,
1: Bob Babine lehamiade me yimla.
0: You are not allowing people to just cross away the word of God.
1: Madam wana mwana tatam maofanya la o.
0: A little there, a little here, a little there.
1: What the yota the lemma? What the viado anglo?
0: When they do that, they don't have the complete Bible anymore.
1: No, wa amala Bible.
0: We must depend upon the totality of the word of God. Luke chapter 21, verse 33. Hear the word of God still makes it very clear, very plain. Heaven and earth shall pass away, but my words shall not pass away.
1: Apisiala Yesu namo kokem ayedi lidodoma leyanu kura o. Ebeti kple anikba nunav lavai ke nyanyao.
0: Have you met some preachers that will tell you? You see them and they preach a salvation very well. And then they preach healing very well. And when they quote that word, this sign shall follow them that believe. They quote it with confidence and you are happy when you see them. You only get into a problem when you begin to talk about sanctification and holiness. And then you say that Jesus said, sanctify them through thy truth. Thy word is truth. Ah, they say, you know, and that was about 2,000 years
1: ago.
0: But look at the time we're living at. This is a different time. At this time now, you know what people need now? People are sick. They need healing. And people are tormented and they need deliverance. People are poor. They need riches. All this sanctification, holiness and all that. Maybe we'll come to that later, but at this time now, that's not the important thing. But Jesus said, my word shall not pass away. Be very careful how you associate with the people that are taken away from the word of God. In Psalm 19, verse 8.
1: Psalm
0: 19, we're looking at verse
1: 8.
0: The statutes of the Lord are right, rejoicing the heart. The commandment of the Lord is pure, enlightening the eyes.
1: Yehovah for sedablebo enana nuvo bonadema. Yehovah for dasadi letter for enana bumachila wajianunya.
0: It gives us illumination.
1: Enami kakali.
0: And it shows us the way we ought to go. There are many things that will bring confusion to your life in this world. You want to get married, there's confusion. People of the world are asking you to put your hand in something, there's confusion. You want to take a decision, there's a confusion. And it's because of the darkness of the world. And what gives you assurance? What gives you stability? What makes you to know your left from your right is the word of God. It's that word of God that shines in your heart in a dark world.
1: Nuke anala deje si vuto tsinele miyankula du si doma mao fanyale kende ki kasine du viviti lama.
0: In Psalm 119, I'm reading to you from verse 105.
1: Samo alofa de kawi asheke mahlan sa mahlan kukwi.
0: It says, thy word is a lamp unto my feet and a light unto my path. In verse 130, it says, the entrance of thy word giveth light. Why it not for the word of God, what should you know? How to talk. How to dress. How to live. How to forgive. How to refrain yourself from retaliation. How not to be bitter. How to be happy. How to be healthy. How to be safe. How to be holy. How to be righteous. How to prepare for the coming of the Lord. It's the word of God coming into us that gives us the light. That's the word of God. And that word of God we need to take to heart. And we need to actually depend upon. In Isaiah chapter 29 verse 18. In that day shall the deaf hear the words of the book, and the eyes of the blind shall see out of obscurity and out of darkness. Put your finger in the Isaiah chapter 29. I'll still come back there. Isaiah chapter 42. I'm reading from verse 18. Hear ye deaf, look ye blind, that ye may see. And then the question is, who is blind but my servant? It's not talking of the people who are physically blind. It's talking about every one of us. We are blind to what will happen tomorrow. You want to get married? What do you know will happen to that beautiful lady tomorrow? What do you think will happen to that young man who is rich and is on top of the world today? What do you know will happen tomorrow? You don't know anything. And the people that seem loving today, what do you know? How do you know they are going to react to you tomorrow? You are blind, you are deaf.
1: You are blind, you are deaf.
0: It says, who is blind but my servant and deaf as my messenger that I
1: say?
0: Who is blind as see that is perfect and blind as the Lord's servant? Come back to Isaiah chapter 29 verse 18. And in that day shall the deaf hear the words of the book. The deaf will hear the words of the book. We need to hear the word of this book because it is what will enlighten us. It will what will point the way to us. And then it says, the eyes of the blind shall see out of obscurity and out of darkness.
1: Ebe eye nukfu agbanto fa nukfu apo nuto bloko plo vivitima.
0: It is this word of God that will make us pure and keep us away from sin.
1: Ma unyashie awomi jaje eye wademi da chonu vopo.
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1: Psalm olofana kawia asheke pukui asheke.
0: Wherewith shall a young man cleanse his way? By taking heed thereto according to thy word.
1: Aleke de kakwi ele fomo achon fondidi manomi ne ele nukude edo kwenu de wo nyalanu.
0: But it's also a cleansing agent. That is a spiritual detergent, cleansing us, washing us, purging us, purifying us, keeping us clean.
1: Enye gbogboma ajanleti chile atine mi kula miyanti uwa mi kokwe.
0: Verse 11, thy word have I hid in mine heart, that I might not sin against thee.
1: Boko vide kema ula wenya ude nye chimene nye maka wanu fonde nuo o.
0: And then we read from John chapter 15, verse 3.
1: You understand we atonku.
0: Now ye are clean through the word which I have spoken unto you.

0: Mawunya fo akpave afoku sila moduku si ngongola gomode dem.
1: The danger of private interpretation.
0: Afoku sila amoduku si ngongola gomode dem.
1: We're looking at 2 Peter, reading from verse 20. 2 Peter chapter 1, reading from verse 20.
0: Miakwa Petro pagbana velia tagban kuku blav.
1: It tells us in verse 20, it says, knowing this first, that no prophecy of the scripture is of any private interpretation. How do you understand that? It's like you have the Bible in your hand. And before you start to read, can you close your Bible for a moment? And then can you open it now? Before you read any verse there, knowing this first. You see, there are many people that just open the Bible and without relying upon the Lord for interpretation, they just begin to read. And without depending upon the spirit of inspiration, they just begin to read. And without asking for the grace of God, the help of God, the illumination of God, upon that word, oh Lord, I'm going to read this word now. What do you have for me here? Enlighten me. Encourage me. Empower me. And move me on. By myself, I cannot understand. You see, it is not because you have gone to university. How many people have gone to universities? And they see Jehovah's Witnesses. How many people have gone to universities and they're seeing the Catholic Church? How many people are university people and they're white garment people and they read the Bible? They read it. And it is not the grammar you learn in university or in college that makes you to understand. Some of these people in erroneous doctrine, they can teach us English. But the English they know, and the grammar they know, and all the books, the literature books they have read, it doesn't help them to be able to interpret the Bible. The Bible is the word of God, and it is inspired by the Holy Spirit himself, and it is only by that you'll be able to understand. Let me talk to you about private interpretation. Private interpretation is erroneous interpretation. It's an interpretation that somebody is making and doing from his own heart. I feel that. I think that. According to our tradition and culture, I think according to that, this is what we should do. And that private interpretation, number one, will deceive sinners. How many sinners go to many churches? And they go with their Bible. And their preacher will open the Bible, but because it is false interpretation, private interpretation, it deceives sinners.
0: Let's see, number
1: two, it deprives the seekers. Number three, it denies the Savior. Number four, it destroys the standard of Scripture. You see, when people come to the Bible and then they read with their own eyeglasses, it's going to destroy the standard of Scripture.

0: number 5, it defiles the spirit. And then number 6, it will discourage the saints. Number 7, it will damn the soul. Private interpretation, be very careful. In 2 Peter chapter 3 verse 16, as also in all his epistles, speaking in them of these things, in which some are some things hard to be understood. Which they that are unlearned and unstable rest, they distort, they twist, as they do also other scriptures unto their own destruction. Look at Matthew chapter 4, reading from verse 5. And then the devil taketh him up into the holy city and setteth him on the pinnacle of a temple. Wait for a moment over here. What do you think of a person that has a witchcraft and then is standing on the pulpit and is preaching to other people? What do you think of somebody having familiar spirit and staying in house fellowship and then teaching other people?
1: Well,
0: have the outline in the hand. And then we'll have the Bible in there, but she has familiar spirit. What do you think of a man that during the week he will go to the
1: herbalist?
0: And then after going to the abalis, with all the juju and everything, and all the evil sin, and then after that, you will now say that he's reading Bible to some people. What do you think about that? What do you think of evangelists who are going about and they are carrying the Bible in their hand, but they have the spirit of demons? It's of the devil. And you know, they can quote the scripture, but they will distort the scripture. And it's so the destruction of the souls of the people that are listening to them. And look at what the devil said in verse 6. And he says unto him, if thou be the Son of God, cast thyself down. And for it is written, he shall give his angels charge concerning thee, and in their hands they shall bear thee up, lest at any time thou dash thy foot against a stone. He was quoting from Psalm 91. Have you seen some people writing Psalm 91 on their vehicle? Ah, you say that's a Christian. How do you know? Have you seen people writing Psalm 23 on the lintels of their houses? Oh, praise the Lord. The children of peace are in this house. They write Psalm 23 on their houses. How do you know they are children of God?
1: Have
0: you seen some people that wear stickers and you know they were right, the Lord is my shepherd, on the stickers? Oh, those are the children of God. How do you know? How do you know?
1: Have you seen some people that wear stickers and you know kata wabena yehwenye kulani bena amaovjinya mesialo alekene wenya ndui.
0: Because here is the devil quoting Psalm 91.
1: Afia bo Psalm lehne Samuel blasike for the
0: king. It is not everybody quoting the Bible that's a child of God.
1: Menya mesha Bible la shlim lenye maovjio.
0: Be very watchful and be very careful. Because if you listen to those people with private interpretation, they'll encourage you to do something foolish.
1: And
0: something that may even make you commit suicide.
1: He
0: showed Jesus Christ a very high place and said, cast yourself down. Began to quote Psalm 91.
1: Maybe
0: you're a lady and somebody is trying to read the Bible to you. And
1: he's
0: saying, you know, but God can, you know, bless you through me, and he wants to commit immorality. And then he will look for a passage in the Bible and quote you. And then because he has quoted the Bible, say, well, what can I do? These people, they know the Bible. They are the people of God. They are the servants of God.
1: It says,
0: you know, a prayer warrior person, and it says, I'm going to pray for you, but you know, don't tell your husband anything. You are not going to reveal any secret.
1: Then
0: they read one part of the Bible that says, you must not reveal the secret, you must keep it.
1: And then they
0: say, well, it's from the Bible.
1: And then
0: he begins to rub you with oil and all that and messing you up.
1: Don't tell anybody,
0: don't tell anybody. And
1: then we'll
0: show you one verse of the Bible.
1: They are
0: twisting the Bible to their
1: destruction.
0: No prophecy of the scripture is of any private interpretation. Jesus discovered and detected and discerned that it was the devil. Then he said in verse 7, Jesus said unto him, it is written again, thou shalt not tempt the Lord thy God. Well then, you understand, it's very dangerous for the people that are twisting the word of God. In
1: 2
0: Corinthians chapter 2, reading from verse 17, for we are not as many which corrupt the word of God. You may look at, you know, one assembly here.
1: And
0: you say, oh, thank God, the church at large is growing. Thank God, there's a mighty revival in the nation. Because everywhere you go now, there's a church. What kind of church? Because you see, many of them are corrupting the word of God. But Paul the apostle said, we are not as many which corrupt the word of God. And if you are studying the Bible with us here, and you are going from verse to verse, chapter to chapter, and your heart is saying amen and you agree, and you say, Lord, help me to live by that word, I congratulate you because you are in the right place.
1: And
0: I pray that God will make you not just a hearer of the word, but a doer of the word. Not only a doer of the word, a preacher of the word. as the other people are corrupting the word of God, you'll stand up with confidence and conviction. And you will preach this undiluted word in Jesus' name. It says, for we are not as many which corrupt the word of God, but as of sincerity, but as of God. In the sight of God, we speak in Christ.
1: I pray
0: God will give you that confidence. In chapter 4, reading from verse 2, but I've renounced the hidden things of dishonesty. Not walking in craftiness, nor handling the word of God deceitfully. There are many, many people that will handle the word of God deceitfully. A woman is trying to see, should I leave my husband? Should I stay with him? And this fellow that is sending the word of God deceitfully will say, well, looking at the fact now, you are a believer and he is an unbeliever, you should leave him. If I leave him, where am I going to live? Because now I don't have any place. Well, you can come and live inside here. I'm a man of God and you are a child of God. You can come and live inside here. He himself is looking for a second wife. He's looking for a third wife. He handled the word of God deceitfully. All the apostles said, we are not like them. Walking in craftiness. Handling the word of God deceitfully, but by manifestation of the truth, commending ourselves to every man's conscience in the sight of God. If you are preaching the word of God, number one, the law of truth will be in your mouth. You'll not deceive, you'll not lie for any reason. You'll be a man of truth, a woman of truth. Not only that, iniquity was not found in his
1: sleeve.
0: You'll be a man of comfort, not a man of conflict. You'll be a person that is bringing peace into other people's lives. Your preaching will expose sin. Your preaching will drive sinners to Christ. Have you found there are people, if you had them about 15 years ago, they were preaching the truth. And they were living right. And their wives were living right, and there was no trace of worldliness in their wives, in their daughters, in their children, in their family. But now, after a few years, then they got tired of preaching holiness. They got tired of being sincere with the word of God. The people that turn people away from sin, now they're encouraging people in sin. They'll preach repentance, but they'll not preach restitution. They will preach a so-called righteousness, but they will not preach sanctification. They will preach a marriage that God can, you know, find a husband for you, a wife for you, but they will not preach one man, one woman.
1: They
0: will preach that the Lord is coming, but they would omit the fact that rapture will happen before the great tribulation. And they will preach about heaven, but they will stop talking about hell. They have been partial in the law. Those are the people distorting the word of God, and those are the people that are not standing straight on the word of God.